0: them into a bidding war. I think Mike fell off the line. So, Mike, if you felt you were on the line, I don't know why they hung up on you. I'm going to have to yell at those two. Call back because you guys are going to have a bidding war. They're going to figure that out.
1: They're trying their best back there.
0: No.
1: I've never been part of a bidding war before.
0: Better.
1: This is fun.
0: Wow. We're going to let them handle
1: that. There's rules and everything for
0: so
1: a bidding war.
0: Let's put them on hold. We'll give Mike a chance to call back here and see if we're going to have an off-air bidding war, and then they'll come down here during the break and let us know who is going to be the winner on that one. So that means just one final item to put on the clock, and we're going to put – this is going to be interesting because I have a feeling. So I'm actually going to talk for a minute because I see they do have both callers, and I want to make sure these lines are clear for this last one because this could be chaos.
1: Yes.
0: So in the meantime – what do you want to talk? I mean, how much fun are you having so far?
1: This is a blast. I love coming back and being part of the Children's Radiothon, the John Moser Children's Radiothon, something that, you know, I started here 10 years ago,
0: yeah.
1: Which is crazy to think about. 10 years ago, I was working here in Beaver Dam, part of my first radiothons, learning what Dodge County and all these great organizations help with in this community. And now to be able to come back from Madison, be part of this each and every year, I appreciate the invite. I appreciate being part of it with all of you and everybody that's calling in and placing their bids on all of these great items and experiences. This is a truly one-of-a-kind event, recognized each year as one of the best events any media company in the state of Wisconsin puts on by the Wisconsin Broadcasters Awards, by other organizations all around the state. This is a truly one-of-a-kind experience, and it's a pleasure to be back.
0: Yeah, it was recognized as a nonprofit of the year two or three years ago by the Beaver Dam Chamber of Commerce, and it's really an awesome thing, but it really is all the credit to everybody who is a part of it, everybody who bids, everybody who donates. So, and Sleep in Heavenly Peace, we're so thrilled to have you guys this year as part of this radiothon, brand new, really exciting. Thank you for the beautiful table. I cannot wait to find out who won that. I see they're just finishing up that bidding war up there in the phone room. So this, I have a feeling it's going to be contentious. So excited to hear what the deal is going to be. What how's the experience been so far here on your first radiothon?
2: It's amazing. A lot more than what I even realized.
3: It's fun too.
0: It is a lot of fun.
2: I was here this morning, dropped off the table, had a brat. The energy I hear is amazing. Their lineups for the brats.
0: I can't tell you how many people we've had through this building today. It's in the hundreds for sure. So it's been a really fun day so far. Lots more to go on. Again, if you missed our announcement at 6 o'clock, $3 million now raised over the 28 years of the radiothon. Hit that total at 6 p.m. And
1: The bidding war is over.
4: Nathan!
0: Congratulations.
1: Nathan is the winner of the table.
0: $400. All fantastic.
1: Right. Wow.
4: Thank you. Nicely done.
0: All right, so we've just got to close out. Oops, I almost put the wrong thing down here. I got to dig that back up. Here we go. All right, we have one last item close out. We are putting 1 minute on the clock right now for the Bayside Supper Club Chicken and Seafood Buffet for a year. $300 value right now. Jim has it at $200. The minute is counting down. I mean, how many times? This is once a month.
1: They're thinking about putting a bid in.
3: That's a steal at $200.
1: 200? You get 12 of these throughout the course of a year.
0: I mean, how many pieces of chicken, Bayside chicken, you think?
1: Oh, I'm putting down a 4 or 5 piece. Easy.
0: Easy.
1: You can walk in there again
2: for hours.
1: Yeah, exactly. It doesn't say you need to leave at any point.
0: Yeah, how many hours is the buffet? Right.
1: They're open, what, 4 to 10, I think? So you just got to post up and take your business.
0: 920-885-4446. We're down to 20 seconds on that one.
1: Last call,
0: and then we got to move on to seafood. Yeah, Mike.
1: Bayside Supper Club.
0: Saturday night,
1: seafood.
0: Mike and the crew out there do a fantastic job. And just everybody that goes out there loves it. We're going to wrap that in 5, 4, 3, 2, 1. Closed out the Bayside. Congratulations. Jim, you are the winner on
1: the Bayside. Nicely done, Jim. He's going to be eating good for a year.
0: Fantastic.
1: Well done.
0: Fantastic. Randy, Dean, been great having you here.
3: Thank you so much.
0: And we're so excited to work with you guys, and good luck and everything. And again, if people want to get a hold of you, what's the best way to do that?
3: Basically, go on and just Google Sleep in Heavenly Peace, and it'll automatically find

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1: Perfect.
0: Please go on there. If you need beds for any kid ages 3 to 17, we'll get them to you.
1: All right. And August 15th.
0: August 15th.
2: August 15th.
1: Save the date. All right. Yes. We got lots more to come. 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
4: From ABC News, I'm Dave Packer. The Supreme Court handed the Trump administration two wins in immigration cases today.
5: In a 6-3 decision, the court clearing the way for Trump to cancel the temporary protected status of hundreds of thousands of Haitians and Syrians who have been living and working legally in the U.S. Most will now need to leave the country or face deportation. In the other case, the justice is allowing the administration to turn away people seeking asylum at official ports of entry along the U.S.-Mexico border, meaning the U.S. can essentially shut the door to migrants fleeing violence and persecution.
4: ABC's Mary Bruce. But the president did have a court setback. A federal judge has blocked a portion of his executive order on mail-in voting. The order was blocked that would create a voter database from each state, and the U.S. Postal Service would go off that list to mail ballots to voters. Judges say that states are the only ones who can oversee elections and call the rules unconstitutional. ABC's Peter Haralambos.
6: This is the third judge in just 1 week to block elements of President Trump's attempt to increase federal oversight over elections. And at this point, both of his executive orders on elections have been blocked by the courts.
4: Devastation in Venezuela. A pair of powerful earthquakes leaving at least 188 people dead. Thousands more are missing. Rescuers are trying to recover people from the rubble of collapsed buildings.
7: This is the terrifying moment two massive back-to-back earthquakes struck Venezuela. The strongest to hit the country in a century. A 7.2 magnitude, followed 39 seconds later by an even stronger 7.5. Buildings collapsing as panicked residents race for cover.
4: ABC's Victor Oquendo. The U.S. is set to play Turkey tonight in its final World Cup group match. The U.S. already won the group with 2-0 win, one over Australia Friday. 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
3: Slight chance for isolated showers tonight. Otherwise, partly cloudy skies. Lows dip down to about 53. Easterly winds around 5 miles per hour. A blend of clouds and sun. Tomorrow, highs level off around 73. Lows level off around 53. Tomorrow night, mainly clear skies. I'm meteorologist Jennifer Wojcicki on 95.3 WBEV, powered by Daily Dodge. Right now, it's 72 degrees.
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5: 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We've got bubbles in the studio at this point. This is why you invite Jesse Nelson to a party, because there's going to be bubbles. And welcome back. We're glad to have everybody here. Kale Zomer here alongside ESPN Madison's Jesse Nelson, who's busy back there blowing bubbles.
6: I'm the bubble guy.
5: You are the bubble guy. That's what we brought you. Yeah, Jesse the bubble guy.
6: I like worse.
5: That. Actually, I think I'm going to need to let Jason Wilde know that.
7: Yeah, I'm sure he'll get
5: it. Hey, did you know he's now Jesse the bubble guy? And we are happy to have you back for another hour of the Children's Radiothon. We've got a couple new items on the auction block this half hour, and we've got some new guests joining us today. Guests are with a great organization, PAVE, who's been a part of the Radiothon for many, many years. And I'm going to let you introduce yourselves and what you do there and make sure you get up on that mic real good.
8: Okay, get up on that mic. I'm Emily Shire, Executive Director at PAVE, which stands for Protect, Advocate, Validate, Educate. And
9: I'm Alex. I'm the Youth Advocate at PAVE, and I'm the one that works with the youth.
5: And we're going to learn a lot more about that wonderful organization and probably particularly the work that Alex does, mm-hmm. Because obviously a lot of the Radiothon dollars goes into the program that you're working with. So it's a wonderful, wonderful organization to have in our community, an organization that a lot of communities this size don't have the great fortune to have, really.
8: Absolutely.
5: So we're pretty lucky. So we're going to learn more about that. But we got to put some more auction blocks on because we got to get those phones lighting up again. It was exciting at the end of that last hour. So new on the block this hour, we've got courtesy of PAVE. They have given us this beautiful, beautiful, beautiful walnut console table.
6: Oh, wow.
5: Tell me about this.
8: Right on. That's so exciting that you're lining up the auction prizes.
5: Yeah, oh, of course, because you guys have given. We got to let you tell us all about your auction.
8: Oh, thank you. Well, when we built out our new facility on Burnett Street, we received a huge donation from a company called Unique, not spelled like the dictionary version, which is out of Wanakee, and it's a graphic design. They make a bunch of home materials, and they sell them on different sites, Amazon and such. And so almost all of the decorations in our 52,000 square foot facility came from Unique.
5: Wow.
8: For free for PAVE.
5: Okay.
8: To make a healing and warm and welcoming environment. And they actually also gave us some furniture. And so new in the box were a few coffee tables and items that were surplus that we didn't need. So it's like a $300 beautiful coffee table if you buy it online. And we get to, we have permission to auction those things off to benefit PAVE and the Children's Radiothon.

0: And if you want to see a picture of it, it's really, really cool. 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Scroll down to the 7 p.m. hour. You'll see it there. Really cool. It would fit really, really well if somebody has, like, a room that they want a little bit more throwback, retro look to. Mm-hmm. Very, very unique. So, and that's going to end at 7:30, so we need an opening bid fast on that one, 920-885-4446. Also up on the block right now until 7:30, we've got the Surefire Summer Pack. 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It includes a Kate Spade strawberry cooler backpack, two free AC or furnace cleaning certificates from Surefire, a Nicole Miller 6-foot strawberry beach towel, a very nice and large pink Stanley water bottle. That's all included. It's a $450 value, and we need an opening bid right now at 920-885-4446. And before we get to our call, we got one more item to introduce this hour, and that is, well, if you thought, boy, I missed out on that beer for a year last hour from Hoya Hop House, well, great news. Ooga wants to get in on the fun as well. Ooga Brewing here in Beaver Dam. They are also offering up beer for a year. One beer a month for an entire year, July of 2026 through June of 2027. You can head down to Ooga, grab a great brew there. I'm a big fan. Sarah down there knows she sees me. She goes, is it going to be a crush today? Is it going to be an Ooga crush? Love the Ooga crush down there.
1: So, I'll get that one started, Kiel. $25. Sign me up. You know what?
0: $25 for Jesse.
1: I got money to spend.
0: $25. He said, I got money to spend. What am I spending it on? All right, let's get to the phones. 920-885-4446. We'll head over to line one. Good evening. You are on the Radiothon. What would you like to bid on?
2: The summer.
0: Surefire Summer Pack. What do you want to place a bid? We got need an opening bid on that.
2: $75.
0: Nice. Super. And what's the first name?
2: Angela.
0: Angela is keeping us busy tonight. Angela, hang on the line for me, and we're going to grab a little more information off the air. So thank you. You can do what Angela just did and give us a call at 920-885-4446. And as we await more phone calls, we're going to step aside for a quick break. But we still need an opening bid on that beautiful walnut console table from Pave. We've got $75 on the Surefire Summer Pack. We've got an opening bid of $25 on the Ooga beer for a year. And we'll be taking your calls when we come back here on the 2026 Good Comer Brands John Moser Children's Radiothon from 95.3 WBEV ESPN Beaver Dam and Daily Dodge TV.
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0: on Moser Children's Radio, Don, here on 95.3 WBEV, 1430 ESPN Beaver Dam, and Daily Dodge TV. Kill Zomer alongside ESPN Madison's Jesse Nelson, who's got the three dancing down here in the Daily Dodge TV studio for our $3 million raised now over 28 years on the Children's Radiothon. And we got more to go. We're going to beat that because we've still got plenty of hours to go. We've got Emily and Alex joining us this hour as well from PAVE, and we're going to continue to learn more about all of the phenomenal work that that organization does. But we need your bids right now. Our Jesse, those phone lines look empty to me.
1: The heck? I've never seen an empty phone line before during the radiothon. That that's crazy.
0: That's strange. We can't have it. We can't have it, folks.
2: Did I scare everyone away with $25 on beer for a year from Ooga Brewing
0: Company? Bad juju right there. Let's get those phones lit up. 920-885-4446. Give us a call. Place an opening bid on that beautiful walnut console table from PAVE. Again, go to the website, radiothon page at dailydodge.com. Look at a picture of it. It is really cool. This is brand new in the box. We got that picture from the stock photo, so we didn't have to open it up because Lord knows if I built it for you, you would definitely not want it, but you're definitely going to want this. It's got a very unique look to it. So we need an opening bid on that one right now, 920-885-4446. Angela has the opening bid on the Surefire Summer Pack from Surefire at $75. Both these items are going to wrap up here in the next few minutes, so please do give us a call. Don't wait, 920-885-4446. In the meantime, talk with Emily and Alex here from PAVE, and talk about for people who, I imagine there's a lot of people out there in the community that probably are familiar with PAVE because you guys are out there a lot. But for those who don't, talk a little bit about what PAVE is all about.
3: Right on. As you mentioned earlier, it's something very unique to Dodge County that we have a facility and a program that is comparable in size and capacity to that of Dane County in Madison, but we are serving Dodge County and the surrounding areas. We do receive referrals from the National Domestic Abuse Hotline, so there are times where we will take in and keep safe for survivors of abuse, victims of sexual assault and domestic violence from anywhere in the nation. But for the most part, the majority of our services are to Dodge County residents and citizens. So it's free of charge. It's completely anonymous. There are no eligibility requirements for our clients, just that they be a survivor that is fleeing a violent situation or a sexual assault, and they can call our hotline 24/7. We have a text line, we have a hotline, we have 5 bilingual Spanish to English employees, so we work really hard to make sure our services are accessible to all ages, all languages, all abilities, and we're just always there, 365, 24/7.
0: All right, we've got a caller waiting on the line, eager to place a bid. Let's go to line one. Good evening. You are on the radiothon. What would you like to bid on?
4: How about opening beer on that table?
0: That would be fantastic. What do you want to open the bidding at on that?
4: How about $60?
0: $60. And I think this is Craig?
4: It is. And hey, I got to tell Jesse because I can never get through to him on ESPN. Hey, I love you guys.
2: Appreciate it.

0: two. Good evening. You are on the Radiothon. What would you like to bid on here?
1: I'll bid on beer.
0: Bid on beer for a year.
2: Dang it.
0: Ooga Brewing. Jesse's got the bid right
2: now. I'm hoping to win that one.
0: Jesse's got the bid right now. 25. What do you want to bid?
1: What's the value of that?
0: That is a $120 value.
1: I'll go 125.
0: Fantastic. Whoa! Get that bill up. We got the overbid, Greg.
2: Overbid.
0: Hold on. Here we go. There you go.
3: Overbid.
0: I love it. Fantastic.
2: Overbid. I've never been more proud to lose something in my life.
0: Fantastic. So that Ooga Brewing, by the way, it's going to be going until 8 p.m., so we got a half hour left to go on that.
2: Oh, we can keep going on it.
0: Right. Absolutely, we can keep going. Wait, did we catch the first name?
2: Nope. We were too excited.
0: I've got somebody on the line, but I don't know if it's still
2: him. I think it's still him.
0: What's the first name?
1: Don.
0: I got so excited. I want to celebrate. All right, Dan.
2: I was going to guess Don. That's good. Yeah.
0: Hang on the line, Don. Yeah, you were going to guess Don. I'm sure you were. Hang on the line. We're going to grab some information for you off the air here and appreciate that overbid early on because.
2: Maybe by $100.
0: I know.
2: That's embarrassing.
0: Exactly. All right, we got to start closing out some items here so we can take a break and introduce some more auction items. So. Let's start by closing out the Surefire Summer Pack that includes this Kate Spade Strawberry Cooler Backpack, the Nicole Miller 6-Foot Strawberry Beach Towel, the pink Stanley Water Bottle. Everybody wants a Stanley Water Bottle. And you get two,
2: right
0: not
2: now.
0: One, but two free AC or furnace cleaning certificates because you got to keep that HVAC cool. So after you get back from the beach with all the other stuff, that AC is running nice and cool. Because let me tell you, it's supposed to be like 105 degree heat index next week. You don't want your AC going out at that moment. So 1 minute on the clock right now on the Surefire Summer Pack from Surefire. It is a $450 value. Angela right now has the bid on that. It's $75. Somebody call
2: for
0: the
2: Angela
0: sheriff because
2: right
0: something's
2: now.
0: About to get stolen.
2: But
0: right
2: I'll tell you what, you have a good, like a Kate Spade Strawberry Cooler backpack. That is a game changer. If you have like a picnic afternoon or you're
0: fellas,
2: going to a game.
0: Fellas, listen. A girlfriend, the wife, got the teenage daughter's got a birthday coming up.
2: Anniversary.
0: Not quite sure what to get.
4: Yeah. The pink Stanley
0: yeah.
4: Cup.
0: Yeah. Oh, they're going to love the pink
2: everything
0: Stanley
2: in
0: cup.
2: This, honestly.
0: A little under 30 seconds left on that one. 920-885-4446. My house has way too many Stanley Cups for me to even admit what the number is. I'd have to go back and count, honestly. 15 seconds
2: uh-oh.
0: Left.
4: Can
2: wow.
4: I bid from here, Kel?
0: Call? What's that?
4: Do I have to call on the number while I'm on the
0: let's
4: air?
0: Let's see if somebody's calling in here to bid on that one or okay. what they're bidding on. We'll give our helpers a moment here. And let's go over to line one. Good evening. You are on the Radiothon. What would you like to bid on?
1: The Surefire.
0: All right, it's at 75 now. What would you like to bid?
1: I'll go 100 and a quarter.
0: 100 and a quarter.
2: All right.
0: Five. And what's the first name?
1: Wayne.
0: Dwayne or Wayne?
1: Wayne with a W.
2: Wayne.
0: Wayne, hang on line, and we'll get a little information from you off the air. And actually, as Wayne was calling in, time has run out on our Surefire Summer Pack, so congratulations to Wayne.
2: All right, Wayne.
0: He is our winner.
2: Nice
0: yes.
2: call, Wayne, at the buzzer. Well done.
0: Well done. All right, next up, we got to close out this beautiful walnut console table given up to us by Pave. Very, very unique look to it. Would fit with a lot of different looks in your home, a living room, a study. You know what? It wouldn't even make that terrible. I'm thinking of like a teenager's bedroom and a little side table mm-hmm. to keep, mm-hmm. you know, their computer on and things like that.
2: I'm thinking we have a guest fit. Room at our house that this would look perfect in right now because it just it fits a nice corner. Not something you necessarily need like an entire dresser space for. Just a little something to put on top.
0: Right.
2: A couple of drawers. Looks good.
0: And the timer has started on that. So a little under a minute to go. 920. Right now, Craig, by the way, has the bid on that at $60. 920. 885-4446 is the phone number. And as we wait for calls, we'll remind you the Ooga Brewing beer for a year. That'll go until 8 o'clock here. And that right now is at 125, which is an overbid. Let's get even more. Let's keep pushing that $3 million mark higher and higher and higher and higher. 30 seconds left now on the that beautiful walnut console table from Pave. 920-885-4446 is the phone number. Kale Zomer here with you alongside Jesse Nelson from ESPN Madison. We've got Emily and Alex here from Pave.

0: We're going to have them sticking around here for about another half hour. We're going to learn more about the great work they are doing. And we are down to 5, 4, 3, 2.
1: That's it.
0: And that's it on the table. So congratulations, Craig.
1: All right, Craig.
0: You know what? This is going to look great in his home. I know.
1: Yep, Craig's going to enjoy that.
0: So, all right, that wraps up this half hour. When we come back, we'll have a few new items. We'll continue bids on the beer for a year from Ooga Brewing. That's all next here on the Good Comer Brands. John Moser, Children's Radiothon on 95.3 WBEV, ESPN Beaver Dam, and Daily Dodge TV.
2: ABC News, I'm Dave Packer. The Supreme Court handed the Trump administration 2 wins in immigration cases today.
3: In a 6-3 decision, the court clearing the way for Trump to cancel the temporary protected status of hundreds of thousands of Haitians and Syrians who have been living and working legally in the U.S. Most will now need to leave the country or face deportation. In the other case, the justice is allowing the administration to turn away people seeking asylum at official ports of entry along the U.S.-Mexico border, meaning the U.S. can essentially shut the door to migrants fleeing violence and persecution.
2: ABC's Mary Bruce. But the president did have a court setback. A federal judge has blocked a portion of his executive order on mail-in voting. Devastation in Venezuela. A pair of powerful earthquakes leaving at least 188 people dead. Thousands more are missing. Rescuers still trying to recover people from the rubble of collapsed buildings. The U.S. is set to play Turkey tonight in its final World Cup group stage match. This is ABC News.
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3: Slight chance for isolated showers tonight. Otherwise, partly cloudy skies. Lows dip down to about 53. Easterly winds around 5 miles per hour. A blend of clouds and sun. Tomorrow, highs level off around 73. Lows level off around 53. Tomorrow night, mainly clear skies. I'm meteorologist Jennifer Wojcicki on 95.3 WBEV, powered by Daily Dodge. Right now, it's 72 degrees.
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5: 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Kel Zomer, Jesse Nelson, Emily and Alex from Pave with us as well. Aiden up there hitting all the buttons, and we've got, we've got Renee up there. No, yeah, Renee is up there helping us out on the phones right now, so we appreciate that. We got some more auction items to put on the block. But before we do that, we're going to go to the phones. We've already got somebody waiting on the line. We're going to go to line one. Good evening. You're on the Radiothon. What do you want to bid on?
6: Hey, this is Musky Malter. I wanted to bid on the Ooga beer for a year.
5: Ooh, fantastic. The bid's at 125 right now.
6: Let's do 200.
7: Holy smokes!
5: We get to do it again.
6: I don't know.
5: All right, and I already forgot because I got so excited. What was the first name again?
6: Musky Malter.
5: Musky Malter.
6: From Houstisford.
5: All right, hang on the line, my friend, and we're gonna get a little information from you off the air. So thank you for that double overbid. I love it. All right, couple more auction items to add to the block here. That are both going to wrap up at 8 p.m. here in just a little bit. So, again, that's one of those just call early, bid high, and just lock it in right off the bat. Calling all you wine lovers, if you're a vino lover, if you're a sommelier, aspiring sommelier, this is for you. Yes, exactly. We've got a...
7: Pinot Grigio.
5: Yeah, Pinot Grigio. We have a great wine package for you right now. And I'm not talking about the sound that Jesse Nelson makes every day at work. Exactly.
8: Nice.
5: This is from Riverfront Wine Bar and Cooper's Hawk Winery. We've got a beautiful wine basket from Riverfront Wine Bar. They've included some wonderful bottles in there. They put together a really nice basket. Plus, you also get a Luxe tasting for four at Cooper's Hawk Winery down there in Brookfield. If you've never been down there, great experience. And we're going to throw in four containers of Old Fashioned Foods cheese spreads. And there's some really good ones that are going to go perfectly with these wines. Old Fashioned Foods based right there in Mayville in good old Dodge County, Wisconsin. And they've got some really, really, really good cheese. So it's spreadable wine. It's spreadable cheese. So it all will go together perfectly. So we are looking for an opening bid on that at 920-885-4446. Also up for bid until 8 o'clock. This is one you're going to want to bid very quickly on. And that is a ride to school in a fire truck for Columbus.
8: Oh, heck yeah.
5: Columbus School District. We've had it for a number of years. The Beaver Dam Fire Department has been so generous to give us a ride to school in a fire truck. We thought, well, goodness gracious, there's a whole lot of communities here in Dodge County that don't get to participate in that. So here's your chance, Columbus. If you've been listening in years past, you go, I want to ride to school in a fire truck. My kid, my grandkid, my niece, my nephew needs to ride to school. There you go. And you're in Columbus. You can bid on that. All right. Phone calls are starting to light up, so let's head to the phones. We're going to head over to line one and say good evening. You are on the Radiothon. What would you like to bid on?
9: I'm doing the wine bar.
5: Ooh, the wine basket, wine bar visit. What do you want to open the bidding at?
9: 100.
5: $100. Fantastic.
8: Yes, 100.
5: And what's the first

0: name?
1: Gail.
0: Gail.
2: Gail. All right. Yay. Welcome back into the fold. Gail. Gail.
0: Yeah, love it. Gail. All right. Hang on the line here, Gail, and we're going to take a little information from you off the air. So $100 opening bid on the wine basket from Riverfront and the Lug's Tasting for four at Cooper's Hawk Winery, plus those containers of really yummy cheese. I love a good cracker and cheese spread. Wife and I were just sitting in the kitchen last night doing eating exactly that. So let's see. We are going to be heading back to the phones. Line two, good evening. You're on the Radiothon. What would you like to bid on?
3: Hi, it's Ashley.
0: Oh, no. Ashley, Ashley, listen. I know you are short. You are not short enough to be a kid to ride to school in a fire truck. Sorry.
3: I wish, Kale. I really wish.
0: I'm going to say you're in it to bid on the wine basket.
3: I am. What is the bid right now?
0: Gail has the opening bid at 100.
3: Let's do 150.
0: 150 for Ashley. All right. Thank you, Ashley.
2: I'm still pulling for Gail.
0: I am too. So there you go, Gail. Call back.
2: We're going to need you back, Gail. Come on.
0: I mean, $51 more and we got another overbid in this hour.
2: Baby.
0: Let's get to make all the noises and sounds again. 920-885-4446. I think that gives us a great opportunity to step aside for another break. When we come back, we'll continue to take your bids. We'll learn a little bit more. By the way, we need an opening bid on that ride to school, a fire truck for Columbus Fire Department. So Columbus, shout out Columbus. It's your time to shine. 920-885-4446. We're back after this on the Good Karma Brands. John Moser, Children's Radiothon from 95.3 WBEV, ESPN Beaver Dam, and Daily Dodge TV.
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0: 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Do you remember the 25th of June? That's the date, the 25th of June, and it is the Children's Radiothon raising funds for 18 wonderful nonprofit organizations here in the Dodge County area. And we've got some auction items. We're going to be closing out here in about 10, 11 minutes. So now is the time to call in. We've got that Riverfront wine basket and tasting for four at Cooper's Hawk, along with some spreadable cheese. Ashley has the bid right now at $150. We've got a ride to school in a fire truck with the Columbus Fire Department, as long as you're within the Columbus School District. That is up for bid right now. We need an opening bid. And then we're going to be wrapping up the beer for a year from Uga right now. Muskie Walter has the bid at $200. And we've got somebody waiting on the line. Let's head over to line one. Good evening. You are on the Radiothon. What would you like to bid on?
18: I like to bid on the beer.
0: Bid on the beer. Okay, right now the bid's $200.
18: I'll go $250.
0: $250. And what's the first name?
18: It's Don.
0: Oh, this is Don. Don's not letting it go. I'm running the graphics.
2: You know what? Let's do it again.
0: Look at Aiden. I love it. All right, thank you, Don. Hang on the line, and we're going to get your information off the air. 920-885-4446. Columbus, where are you at? Do you not like fire? You got something against fire trucks? What's happening?
2: I would even go this far. You don't have to be living in Columbus right now. If you know someone who lives in Columbus and you want to get this for them, you surprise somebody with, guess what, big man? You get to ride to school in a fire truck.
0: You've got a kiddo. You've got a grandkid. You've got a niece, a nephew, a godchild, whoever it might be. I mean, come on. What kid wouldn't have their dream come true getting to arrive to school in a fire truck? They'll turn the lights on. I mean,
2: I bet they take the scenic route to get there,
0: that
2: too.
0: That kid's getting so many high fives at school that day.
19: Honestly, as a mom who taxis kids all of the time,
0: you would just take the one day off.
2: And you
19: just
2: get the morning off.
0: That might be worth its weight in gold right there. All right, 920-885-4446. We've got a call. More calls coming in. Let's head over to line two. Good evening. You are on the Children's Radiothon. What would you like to bid on? Line two, are you with us?
20: Yeah. Oh, here we go.
0: All right. What would you like to bid on?
20: Line two, the wine bar, please.
0: All right. The wine right now is at $150.
20: And $175.
0: $175. And is this Gail calling back?
20: Yes, it is.
2: Gail.
0: All right, Gail, hang on the line for us. Yeah, Jesse is definitely team Gail. Gail's like, Ashley, you're not doing that tonight. 920-885-4446. We got these three items. We're going to be closing out here in just a couple of minutes. We're going to have to start putting timers on these things. So get those bids in right away because, again, you wait till the last second and you're going to run out of time before we get to all the calls. So, yeah, you don't want to wait on that. 920-885-4446. And before we get any more calls, Alex, I want to give you a moment to talk a little bit about the youth program you work through with PAVE. Tell us a little bit about the work you do.
21: There's just so many different things that go into it. I know right now we're doing things for within the shelter for the youth that are there. We have like youth nights, we have teen nights, we have family nights. We do bingo nights for the people who are in shelter just to give them something fun to look forward to with prizes and stuff. In the community, we also have a 111 group, which is a healthy relationship group, I guess. It's not specific to dating, but just healthy relationships in general, which helps them look for red flags. It helps them understand temporary versus permanent decisions, all that stuff that a lot of the youth don't really think about. And I guess even us adults don't even think about
0: it. So. Yeah, and one of the things, you know, what I love about, you know, your role is obviously, you know, we think about a place like PAVE and, you know, a lot of folks might have maybe a stereotypical image of what somebody, you know, using PAVE services might look like. But it just goes so far beyond, you know, the situations can be so complicated. But beyond that, I love that that, you know, Pave, yes, is dealing with these tough situations, yeah, helping people out, but you've also got this wing that you're working in, Alex, that yeah, you're getting in there with young people, mm-hmm, and being proactive and doing the educational part early. Sure.

0: and doing all that, right? We're learning more and more these days that emotional learning is so important at such a young age, and that's exactly what you guys are doing. Is you're getting in there, you're getting in there with the kids in the schools, and like you said, healthy relationships, whether it's dating or not, right? Yep. Because even if it's not about dating, if you set that, you set that standard early on for just general healthy relationships, that stuff's going to carry into the dating and then into relationships later in life, and that's what I love. It's right. It's both ends of the spectrum. It's the helping people who are in the need now, and it's also setting people up for success later in life, which is just so important. Education, being proactive, which again is just so unique to a community like Beaver Dam and Dodge County. So such important work that you're doing, and of course the funds that PAVE receives goes to help all of that you just talked about. So again, we have got just a few minutes left in this hour, and we're gonna have to start closing out items. 920-885-4446.
1: So soon?
0: Jesse, I see it again.
1: What?
0: I see empty phone lines again.
1: No, that can't happen in the radiothon. Right. No.
0: That is not possible.
1: Well, okay. The Uga one, that's all right. That one's getting up there. That's pretty. The wine, Gail's got the wine basket at $175, which is still a good. She's getting a discount on that basket, Gail is. So if anyone's interested, maybe not Ashley. She'll be fine. If anyone else is interested in outbidding Gail, we could get into an interesting spot here as we get down the stretch.
0: If her money's American.
1: Well, and then this the Columbus fire truck ride to school. We're still looking. Basically,
0: nobody wants to.
1: I think any bid on that is going to win it at this point. I think we're at that point.
0: We're just about to that point.
1: First bid might win. I think we're getting close to that.
0: It might. Yeah, we're going to get really close. 920-885-4446 is the phone number if you want to call and place a bid. Again, if you want to see all of the items that are going to be on the auction block, you want to see the pictures, you want to look ahead to see what's coming up later tonight, into the early morning hours of tomorrow, go to the Radiothon page, dailydodge.com, click on the Radiothon auction, and it's all right there. You just scroll down, and it's right there in chronological order. A number of other ways you can help support the Radiothon, too, then they're all listed there. Big shout-out to everybody who came out to the Brat Fry earlier today. That was we had a lot of people out front. That was a lot of fun. You missed out on the ice cream.
1: I did.
0: You missed out on the ice cream. Which is crying shame. And,
1: Can I mention something about the Radiothon before my time is up? Yeah, the overnights is where you really find the best opportunities to get some awesome stuff. So if you're willing to stay up a little bit late, soccer's playing at 9 o'clock tonight, maybe you're gonna be up a little later than you normally would be, maybe you set your alarm, get up at like 3:30 in the morning just to kind of give a listen to the Radiothon, because we're going all night. So you listen in the overnight hours, see what's all going on. Hop on YouTube, check out the great items available on dailydodge.com. There are some great opportunities to find some awesome things in those overnight hours, so make sure you stay with us all night long.
0: All right, let's start putting some timers on something. So we're going to start with this wine package, and we're going to put a minute on the clock starting right now. 1 minute on the clock. This includes a wonderful wine basket courtesy of Riverfront Wine Bar there in downtown Beaver Dam. Put some great bottles of wine in there, a few extras as well, and you get that great Lux tasting from. For four people at Cooper's Hawk Winery down in Brookfield.
1: That's worth the drive.
0: I know a few people have gone down there, done the wine tasting, and have absolutely loved it. Plus, you got those four containers of the old-fashioned foods cheese spreads that we're going to include there, too, so you can enjoy that with the wine. And we are now under 30 seconds to go on that one. Gail has the bid at $175. Is that sneaky Ashley going to sneak in at the last second? 920-885-4446. That's 920-885-4446. Don't forget, all funds raised, and I mean all funds raised, go to 18 local nonprofit organizations in our community that help out kids with different needs. And with that, 5, 4, 3, 2, 1. All right, closing out the wine pack. Congratulations, Gail. You are the winner
1: Gail, nicely done, Gail. Big
0: all
1: night.
0: All right, reset my timer. We got to put a one-minute timer on the ride to school in a fire truck with the Columbus Fire Department. We need an opening bid. Call and make a bid. It might be yours. The timer's going now. 1 minute. 1 minute on the clock. 920-885-4446. That's 920-885-4446. 4446 if you want to call and make a bid on this one and just

0: make it, well, make a kids' day, but really make multiple kids'
1: If you are a teacher in Columbus who would like to not drive yourself to work and would like a ride in the fire truck, if you are the football coach in Columbus and would like to give your quarterback a ride to make sure he gets there safely on a Friday, you know, there's a lot of opportunities here for the ride to school in a fire truck
0: exactly.
1: that people need to open their minds a little bit to.
0: 30 seconds left on the clock, 920-885-4446. That's 920-885-4446. Again, all the funds raised stay local here in Dodge County and benefit great organizations like PAVE that we're talking with this hour and all the great things that they do. And we're going to close that out in 10 seconds, 9, 8, 7, 6, 5, 4, 3, 2, 1. What's the opposite of the overbid sound effect? We need that. What?
1: Columbus can try again later. Time in the
0: we'll
1: morning. They go to bed early in Columbus, later. I guess.
0: All right. Yeah, exactly. all right. One more item we got to close out here this hour. That is the beer for a year from Ooga Brewing, starting a one-minute timer on that right now. 1 minute to go on beer for a year from Ooga Brewing. That's $120 value. Dan's got the massive overbid right now at $250. Yeah. But, hey, we can drive this up because, after all, it's for the kids, right? It's for the kids. And
1: you're
0: so
1: going to go anyway. Everybody loves Ooga.
0: Exactly. Get down there. Try an Ooga Crush. Try a Polecat Porter. Try a Weirdo in the Window. The Holla. Have you tried the Holla?
1: No, I like the 007 is
0: Ooh,
1: my personal
0: that's a good
1: favorite.
0: Choice, too.
1: I love
0: too,
1: the 007.
0: Yeah. Like I love the Holla, the jalapeno cream ale. That's a good one.
2: Is there a Beaver one this year?
1: Yes.
0: Yes, I forget the name off the top of my head,
1: that was
0: but
1: good.
0: You are right. 20 seconds left on that, by the way. 920-885-4446. Did Kale go down and have an Ooga Crush when he had to grab the gift certificate for this? Maybe. Maybe.
1: Maybe.
0: You know, had to make sure everything was
1: as
0: in tip-top
1: one does.
0: Shape.
1: I mean,
0: 10 seconds to go on that one. 10 seconds at 920-885-4446. And that one is closed out in 5, 4, 3, 2, 1, and congratulations, Don.
1: All right, Don.
0: Beer
1: for the kids.
0: For a year.
1: Well done.
0: Emily, Alex, thanks so much for coming in. So glad to have PAVE continuing to be a partner here on the Children's Radiothon. Appreciate all the work you guys are doing out there and your entire team. I know it's just two of you here now, but you've got a great team there at PAVE, too. If they need to get in touch with you, they want to learn more about the mission of PAVE, how can they do that?
2: Our favorite way would be to check out our website, www.pavedc.org. That stands for Dodge County. Or friend us on Facebook and follow us there.
0: All right. Fantastic. Another
1: you guys
0: great...
1: do incredible, important work for this community.
2: Thank you so much
1: for what you do.
0: Absolutely. Jesse, that wraps it up for you and I tonight.
1: I do not do important work for
0: you
1: anybody.
0: Do not do
1: but I'm going to go produce Wilde and Tausch tomorrow.
0: This is true.
1: Well, that's true. This is the most important thing I get to do all year.
0: Thanks for making the trip up. Appreciate
1: my pleasure.
0: It.
1: Thanks
0: Always
1: so much for having
0: see
1: me.
0: Ya.
1: Thank
0: and,
1: you, everyone.
0: If for some reason you like Jesse, you hear him once in a while on Wilde and Tausch, is heard across the ESPN Wisconsin Radio Network weekdays 9 to noon. He also does the pregame and postgame show for Wisconsin Volleyball. So you can catch him over there on ESPN Madison and the Wisconsin Volleyball Radio Network. All right, we're gonna Jesse and I are gonna get out of here. They're kicking us out, and we got a great crew coming up. Charlie and Jake are gonna be taking things over with lots more great items coming up here on the 2026 Good Comer Brands John Moser Children's Radiothon from 95.3 WBEV, ESPN Beaver Dam, and Daily Dodge TV.
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4: From ABC News, I'm Dave Packer. Despite a drone strike on a vessel in the Strait of Hormuz today, President Trump is continuing to insist that the critical waterway is open. ABC's Jonathan Carl.
5: Less than 24 hours after President Trump declared that the deal with Iran was going well,
6: Iran is being very nice. They're agreeing to everything that I want.
5: U.S. officials tell ABC News Iran attacked a cargo ship attempting to cross the Strait of Hormuz. Iran has imposed new conditions forbidding ships from traveling outside of its approved shipping lanes.
4: ABC News contributor and expert on Middle East policy Javed Ali says that Iran is pushing the boundaries.
7: It is clear that Iran is trying to probe or push the conditions of this agreement and see how much room do they have to keep negotiating.

0: meeting with one of these critical aspects, which is who's going to control the straits, what kind of economic system will come into place, and who is going to generate the most money from that.
1: The Supreme Court delivered victories to the Trump administration today.
2: In two separate immigration cases, the court split 6-3 along ideological lines, with the conservative majority rejecting the arguments of immigrant rights groups. Both opinions were written by Justice Samuel Alito, who said that would-be asylum seekers in Mexico aren't entitled to make their claims unless they actually reach the U.S. side of the border. Alito also wrote that the government can strip the temporary protected status granted to Haitians and Syrians that has allowed them to stay in the U.S.
1: ABC's Stephen Portnoy. Tens of thousands are considered missing in Venezuela following the twin earthquakes that reduced some buildings to rubble. The death toll, 188, but, says Senior Vice President of International Programs for the International Rescue Committee, Kieran Donnelly.
3: Numbers are going to change. Sadly, as the numbers of those missing goes down, we're inevitably going to see the numbers of those killed going up as people bodies are recovered from the wreckage.
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1: 53 tonight, under partly cloudy skies, east winds, around 5 miles per hour. Sunshine mixed with clouds at times again, tomorrow, high of 73, lows around 53, tomorrow night, mainly clear skies. Highs level off around 78, Saturday, under mainly sunny skies. 83, Sunday, slight chance for showers. I'm meteorologist Jennifer Wojcicki on 95.3 WBEV, powered by Daily Dodge. Currently, it's 70 degrees.
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3: All right, and welcome back in to the Good Karma Brand's John Moser Children's Radiothon. Charlie Dern here alongside Jake Hayes and Matt Rupnick from the Marsh Haven Nature Center. It's been a while since I've hosted down here, so it took me a second or two to figure out all the buttons. I forgot to ask the question on which buttons do I hit and when, but yeah, we're going to kick off hour 14 here. Jake and I will be on from 8 to midnight with you here, and then Justin Wilski and Wally Lukaschinski will have the overnight shift with everybody. So Jake and I, we're going to have a good time today, right, Jake?
4: Absolutely.
3: So we got three different items going, and then we have the couple that are going on through the morning. We'll start off with the Aldo Leopold style bench with customizable engraved plate, plus a one-year Marsh Haven membership. And Matt will make sure to talk about all that, what comes in store with that in a second here. But we also have a wood-carved Wisconsin Supper Club map and a $50 gift card for the Shores at Fox Lake. It's a really cool Wisconsin map. It almost looks like a cribbage board where all it's on the map, and you're putting in pegs of all the different supper clubs that you've been to, and it comes with the little pegs that go along with it. Of course, you can find all the pictures for all these items on DailyDodge.com, as well as our Facebook page where everything's listed. And then from 8 a.m. or 8 p.m. to 9 p.m., we have four tickets to the Rate Club over at Rate Field with the White Sox, and that all includes all you can eat and drink for a White Sox game on 8/24, as well as a parking pass, and then Andrew Benintendi autographed baseball bat. So that's going from 8 p.m. to 9 p.m., and that was donated by ESPN Chicago. So thanks to all of our donors, ESPN Chicago, Marsh Haven Nature Center, and Woof and Whimsy Crafts in the Shores of Fox Lake for our 8 to 9 hour here. So Matt, it's been probably about a year since I spoke to you. This is my third Radiothon, and I think this is our third time together doing this on the Radiothon. So welcome back.
5: Yeah, happy to be here. Thanks for having us.
3: Yeah, and we know it's. I just got the audio. Thanks, Wally. Yeah, my bad on that. For the video streamers at home, watching along. Hot start. But you know what? We're here 8 to midnight, and that's what we're doing. I was even talking about the buttons that I was screwing up from the jump. But, Matt, for those that maybe haven't heard from you in a little while, I know you're on Hometown Today every here and there. Fill us in on Marsh Haven Nature Center, what you guys do, and maybe what's coming up.
5: Yeah, so we are a nonprofit nature center. So we are located just 3 miles east of Waupun, just right across from the auto tour of the Horicon Marsh. So we have about 46 acres of property, a small museum which houses all of our interactive displays, as well as about 20 live animals. So all of our animals are there because they can't be released back out to the wild. But the plus side is they get to live with us, and they also get to teach all of the public about their wild counterparts. So we do have birds of prey, reptiles, and then a couple mammals and songbirds as well. So we do offer on-site and off-site programming, educational programming, whether it's birds of prey program, reptile program, hunter program, or if there's just something a little bit different you're looking for, just let us know. We can usually accommodate just about any of that. Coming up, we actually have an event coming up on Saturday. So we have Martin Fest. So it's all about the purple martin, which is an insectivore songbird. Their population is actually on the decline. So we are doing this event in conjunction with the Wisconsin Purple Martin Association. And so it'll be a free admission.

0: day for everybody. Come on out. We'll have bird banding demonstrations. We'll have different groups out there from Save Our Songbirds, Lake Michigan Bird Observatory, Dean County Wildlife Center, and several others, as well as some educational programming going on. So all in all, just a lot of different ways you can learn about purple martins and any other songbirds.
1: Awesome. 920-885-4446. Let's get the phones lit up. We have those four tickets to the Ray Club, all you can eat and drink at the at a White Sox game on 824, a parking pass, and an Andrew Benintendi autograph bat valued at $2,000 donated by ESPN Chicago. Matt from Marsh Haven Nature Center and the crew there donated an Aldo Leopold-style bench with customizable engraved plate plus a one-year Marsh Haven membership. That's valued at $350. And then we also have a wood-carved Wisconsin Supper Club map and $50 gift card for the Shores. That was donated by Wolf and Whimsy Crafts in the Shores of Fox Lake. Let's get the phone lines lit up, 920-885-4446. And Matt, so what can I get with a one-year Marsh Haven membership?
0: So all of our memberships are good for a full year from the date of purchase. With the membership, you get free admission to the museum and any of our special events, 10% off in our gift shop, a subscription to our quarterly newsletter, as well as one of our newer perks is the we are an ANCA membership. And so what that means, it's Association of Nature Center Administrators. So if you have a membership with us, we have reciprocal membership with any of those member facilities that are participating. So you could go to any facility across the country. Their website has all those listed for you. So if you are an avid nature center visitor, it's a really great way to get some reciprocal benefits.
1: Awesome. Jake, should we take a quick break and then come back? And Matt has a friend with him here. We can check him out there. And make sure to give him a call or give us a call at 920-885-4446. Let's keep raising some money. It's been an amazing day so far. Oh, and we do have a caller already. Caller on line one. Welcome into the Children's Radiothon.
2: Hi. Can I bid on the Shores with the Wisconsin... the Wolf and
1: Whimsy's
2: Craft?
1: Yeah. You're kicking off our bidding. 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
2: $100.
1: And your name?
2: Ashley.
1: All right, Ashley. I feel like we've got your phone number already. otherwise, you can stay on the line, and Vili, our phone operator for this evening, he will get he'll get you all set up.
2: Cool.
1: All right, $100 on the wood-carved Wisconsin Supper Club map and $50 gift card for the Shores. 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
10: All right, welcome back to the Good Karma Brands John Moser Children's Radiothon. I got it all in one go this time. I hit all the right buttons. We're back. Everyone can hear me, as far as I am aware.
11: Just had to shake the rust off.
10: That's right. It's like riding a bike. You know, I was off the air for a little while, and now I'm back and getting back used to it. But Matt from Marsh Haven Nature Center has a friend here. Matt, tell us all about Peekaboo, the barred owl.
12: Yeah, so this is Peekaboo. So he is a barred owl, so B-A-R-R-E-D. So he unfortunately was hit by a car in Oshkosh back in 2010. Suffered a broken wing, which never did fully heal to allow him to be fully flighted. So unfortunately, he can't be released back to the wild, but he can hang out with us for as long as he would like. So he is probably about one of the kind of more the mid-range size owls in the state. Fairly common. They are very well known for their call, which is sounds like somebody's asking, who cooks for you? So if you ever hear that in the wild, you know that is a typical barred owl.
10: Wow. Mm-hmm.
11: And what does a day in the life look like here for Peekaboo?
12: It's not overly exciting. usually depends on the day. Like a couple days ago, we were actually on program. So some days we're out on program, whether it's on site, out on or off site. Otherwise, he's hanging out in kind of his own enclosure. He's got his own bachelor pad. He gets a meal served to him sometime between about 8 a.m. and 5 p.m., which is a delicious little mouse. Maybe not appetizing for all of us, but that is his favorite. And then he just kind of just convalesces and just enjoys his life. So,
10: well, real quick, 920-885-4446 is the number to call in. We have three items up for bidding right now. So far, we've only had one caller. We need to get that up. We need to get some more donations rolling through. I told myself I wouldn't be the one that that sunk the ship on this thing. So let's keep it up. We're already over $72,000 in the Children's Radiothon this year. That's incredible. Let's see how far up we can go. We have Vili in the phone booth, the phone operator. Let's make sure he's busy. Let's keep him going. Vili is a great guy. He'll take your call. He'll write down your bid. He'll get your information. It'll be great. Tyler Campbell in the chat, he's talking about it. That used to be his role back when he was falling asleep in the phone room. Remember that, Jake? Remember that?
11: He was looking forward to hearing that joke, so he checked off the box there for him.
10: Yep, I had to bring it up. He didn't appreciate that one after I made that joke. I think that was last year, wasn't it? That must have been last year when we were doing this. We have three items going, the Woodcarved Wisconsin Supper Club map. Oh, and we do have a caller. Caller on line one. Welcome to the Good Karma Brands John Moser Children's Radiothon. What's your name, and what are you bidding on?
13: This is Horicon Craig. Is there a bid on that bench yet?
10: There is not. You're opening it up.
13: Well, let's start it at $50.
10: $50. Awesome, Horicon Craig. I'm sure we've got your info down, but otherwise, stay on, and Vili will make sure.
13: I'll give it to Jeff again.
10: Well, awesome. Thanks so much for calling in. Horicon Craig with $50 on the Aldo Leopold style bench with customizable engraved plate.

0: plus a one-year Marsh Haven membership. So far we're at $50 on that, and then we're at $100 on the wood-carved Wisconsin Supper Club map and gift card to the shores of Fox Lake. We are still looking for an opening bid on the four tickets to the Rate Club, which is an all-you-can-eat-and-drink experience at the White Sox Rate Field for the game on August 24th. And it also includes a White Sox, a parking pass, and an Andrew Benintendi autographed bat. As far as I'm aware, Jake, and I think you said this, and I don't mean to be, I'm not making a joke because the Brewers don't do it either. Benintendi was the highest contract in White Sox history, right?
1: That is true, and he has not been great in years prior, but he actually has rebounded this year and started to have a pretty solid year for the Chicago White Sox. So I'll ask Ozzie Guillen here, is it worth going and putting in a bid for that? Ozzie says yes, so nice. There you go. So go ahead and get those bids in.
0: There we go. And they're what, leading the AL Central, right?
1: They're neck and neck with Cleveland right now. They did lose yesterday after winning the first two, so I think they still are either tied or, like, up by half a game.
0: Okay. All right. See, you're watching the first-place White Sox. How many times in the last 10 years have you been able to say, I'm not doing a thing, I'm sorry, but the White Sox haven't been very good, and now they're doing great. So go and support them. Go see some baseball. I went there, like, a month or so ago. And it was an awesome experience. I wish that I had all I could eat and all I could drink, though, as well as a parking pass. That would have made everything a lot easier. We do have a caller on line one. Caller, welcome to the Good Karma Brands, John Moser Children's Radiothon. And what are you bidding on?
2: Is there a minimum starting bid for the White Sox?
0: There is not. Valued at
2: $2,000. I'm going to start at
0: $150. All right. And your name?
2: Ashley,
0: wow. Spending spree, huh?
2: Yep.
0: All right. Let's hope that the bank account can support the bids that are there. All right, well, thanks for calling in. I know we have your info already. We're at $150 on the White Sox, all-you-can-eat-and-drink. Four tickets to the Rate Club, includes a parking pass and an Andrew Benintendi signed bat. We're at $50 on the Aldo Leopold-style bench with customizable engraved plate. 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Valued at $170. We're only at $100. So, you know, people are making out with some good deals here. Let's not let that happen. Let's get some overbids. I was going to say it, but then I was like, I'm going to jinx it. I think even the thought of it, Jake said, I was hoping for a clean sweep tonight, Jake. We're getting overbids on everything.
1: Still very possible.
0: It's very possible. We just need your support. So if you're listening, if you're watching at home, give us a call at 920-885-4446. Let's keep, you know, let's, where's the over, we got the overbid bell. I'll even press the button. We got a call on line one. Caller on line one, welcome to the John Moser Children's Radiothon. What are you bidding on and what is your name?
3: My name is Chris, and I'd like to bid on the Supper Club map and the Shores gift certificate for $175, please.
0: $175. Okay. That would be an overbid, Jake.
1: All right.
0: Boom. $175. It was valued at $170. Chris, I believe we have your contact info already.
3: Yes, sir, you do.
0: Well, thank you so much for calling in and supporting, as always.
3: Thank you, guys.
0: We'll keep it going. We're at $175 on an overbid. On the wood carved
4: ABC News, I'm Dave Packer.
0: I think we're at break. Are we at break here? Maybe.
1: I think that was a misfire. I think we're still rolling.
0: All right, we're still rolling. We're still rolling. All right. Yeah, because we got a couple minutes left before we got to start closing these things out. In a minute here, I'm going to close out that Wisconsin Supper Club map, and then immediately following that, we're going to close out the Aldo Leopold style bench. In Marsh Haven Nature Center membership. So that's at $50, and we're at $175 on the map and gift card. So, Jake, why don't I write... that's the wrong app.
1: You want me to get a timer going? I already got it set up over here.
0: Ooh, we got it set up. See, that's why you're here, Jake. You're prepared for that.
1: That's why they pay me the big bucks.
0: Yeah, you're prepared. So we'll start off, we'll do the Marsh Haven Nature Center and the bench. Starting now, we got 50.
1: We're going from
0: ready roll.
1: Minute down.
0: Yeah, we'll go 1 minute down. We'll do

0: Would you like to bet on?
1: What's on for the bench? How much is for the bench?
0: The bench is at $50.
1: I'll do $60.
0: $60. And your name?
1: Doreen.
0: All right. Well, thank you so much for calling in here. We are at, oh, well, that was a buzzer beater. Well done. All right, $60. And you just won the Marshhaven Nature Center 1-year membership and the Aldo Leopold style bench with a customizable engraved plate. Congratulations. Thanks for calling in. That's how it's done here. You know, that's how it's done. You call in late. You know, it's fine. You can do it that way. Or, you know, Horicon Craig could have won that if he, you know, had kept going with the bids, maybe called back in. Doing it that way. So here we are. Let's go on the wood carved Wisconsin Supper Club map.
2: Got it rolling.
0: So we got a minute. We're at 175 on that. Chris is in the lead there. Ashley was previously in the mix. We got, that's another caller, I believe. Caller on line 2?
3: Yes. Hi. What's the amount at for the Chicago White Sox ticket?
0: White Sox were sitting at $150.
3: All right, I'm going to go $200.
0: All right, and your name?
3: Shannon.
0: All right, amazing. Shannon, you're currently in the lead there, though. That closes at 9 o'clock, so we still got a little bit of time there, but thank you for your call. I believe we already have your info. I remember hearing you earlier in the radiothon here. And I think this guy next to me also might have that info as well. Thank you so much, Shannon. All righty. So, yeah, we're currently sitting at 200. Oh, we're about to run out. All right. And so Chris won the wood-carved Wisconsin Supper Club map and a $50 gift card for the Shores of Fox Lake. That was donated by Woof and Whimsy Crafts in the Shores of Fox Lake. That was our first overbid. So that was a big deal. You know, you break the seal on it, Jake, right?
2: Yep.
0: Now we're just going to, we keep the momentum going. And that's what we do on this program, right, Jake?
2: Yep, they're starting to get a lot of momentum for the White Sox tickets, it looks like. So that'll be a fun one to keep track of.
0: Yeah, there we go. Those are at, where are we? We're at $200 on those. We do need to take a break and load up some new items here. We still have Matt Rupnick from the Marshhaven Nature Center and Peekaboo, the barred owl, along with us, and we're all hanging out. So stick with us here on 95.3 WBEV and Daily Dodge TV.
4: ABC News, I'm Dave Packer. In a pair of 6-3 decisions today, the Supreme Court has allowed the Trump administration to end legal protection for Haitian and Syrian immigrants fleeing violence or disasters, and allowed the administration to possibly revive an immigration policy used to turn back migrants seeking asylum at the southern border. White House Deputy Chief of Staff Stephen Miller calling the rulings huge wins.
5: On humanitarian issues, the most humanitarian thing that we can do is, which is what we are doing and have done, is to end illegal immigration. That is the most humanitarian thing.
4: An urgent search and rescue operation underway after 2 earthquakes struck Venezuela. Venezuelan officials saying at least 188 people are dead. Thousands more are missing. Apple raising prices on several of its most popular products just weeks after the CEO, Tim Cook, told the Wall Street Journal that the move would be unavoidable because of surging memory and storage costs. Several MacBook and iPad models now ringing up $100 to $300 more. This is ABC News.
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8: 53 tonight, under partly cloudy skies, east winds, around 5 miles per hour. Sunshine mixed with clouds at times again. Tomorrow, high of 73, lows around 53. Tomorrow night, mainly clear skies. Highs level off around 78. Saturday, under mainly sunny skies. 83, Sunday, slight chance for showers. I'm meteorologist Jennifer Wojcicki on 95.3 WBEV, powered by Daily Dodge. Right now, 68.
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10: All right, welcome back in to the night, or to the Good Karma Brands John Moser Children's Radiothon. I almost said hometown today.
11: That's a lot earlier in the day.
10: Yeah, we're talking a long time ago. Well, we've got some new items going. We also have some items that were going out until the end of the hour here. We have 4 tickets to the Rate Club for the game on 8/24, August 24th. That includes a parking pass and an Andrew Benintendi autograph bat. Shannon currently holds that for $200. It's valued at $2,000. So $200 is quite the steal. Let's make sure to get some bids on that. We also have 2 season passes and 2 reserved seats to see Vincent Mason on August 21st at the Dodge County Fair. That was donated by the Dodge County Fair Association.
11: And then also we have the Fox Lake 4 Food, a $50 gift card to the Shores, and 18 holes for 2 with a cart at the Fox Lake Golf Club. 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
10: 920-885-4446. Charlie Dern, Jay Kays, and Matt Rupnick from the Marsh Haven Nature Center. Well, and Peekaboo, the Bard Owl. We're all joining you here on 95.3 WBEV and Daily Dodge TV. Let's get those calls in, 920-885-4446. Let's get some bids. We got an overbid in the last half hour. Let's get some more going. Let's get some more overbids. Let's just get some bids in general going. All right, 920-885-4446. Jake, let's keep talking to Matt here while we're in the meantime there. And I'll keep my eye. Whoa, never mind. We got a caller on line one. Caller one, welcome to the Good Karma Brands John Moser Children's Radiothon.
12: Hey,

0: There we go. We just got the on.
1: Calling on one?
2: Yep.
1: All right. There you go. All right. Sorry about that. I might have misread our phone system here. What would you like to bid on?
2: The White Sox tickets.
1: All right. And so we're currently sitting at $200 there. What would you like to bid?
2: Let's go 400.
1: 400? All right. Amazing. And your name?
2: Tony.
1: Tony. All right. Awesome, Tony. Thank you for the call. Stay on the line. Vili here will get your information, and we'll get you all set up. You're currently in the lead there with $400 on the White Sox tickets to the Rate Club, donated by ESPN Chicago. We have a caller on line two, though. Caller on line two, welcome into the John Moser Children's Radiothon.
3: Hello.
1: All right. What would you like to... what would you like to bid on, and what is your name?
3: This is Bruce. Do you have a bid on the Fox Lake 4 yet?
1: We do not.
3: Start that at $75.
1: All right, Bruce. Thank you so much. We got $75 in opening bid on the Fox Lake 4 food, $50 gift card to the Shores and 18 holes for two with a cart at Fox Lake Golf Club. Bruce is in the lead there with $75. We're still looking for an opening bid on the two season passes to the Dodge County Fair and two reserve seats to see Vincent Mason on August 21st. And then we're currently sitting at $400 on the White Sox Rate Club, all you can drink, parking pass, Andrew Benintendi autograph bat, all in the mix there. Give us a call at 920-885-4446. We do have a caller on line three. Welcome to the Good Karma Brands John Moser Children's Radiothon. What would you like to bid on?
4: Charlie Dern Golf.
1: All right.
4: 100.
1: 100?
4: Yes, sir.
1: And your name?
4: Jay Money.
1: Oh, all righty. Stay on the line. Vili will get your info there. And then we'll go right over to caller number one. Caller number one, welcome back to the Radiothon.
5: Hi.
1: Hi. What would you like to bid on?
5: Hi. My name is Bob. I live on the north side of Chicago. Are these tickets for the White Sox?
1: They are.
5: Which one?
1: The four tickets to the Rate Club, Andrew Benintendi signed bat, all you can eat, all you can drink, valued at $2,000, sitting at $400 right now.
5: So now they're for the, what team are they for? The White Sox or the Cubs? I'm from the north side.
1: Yeah, the south side team down there, the White Sox.
5: South side team. Oh, dear God. I went down there once, and it was rough. It was rough, but the food's good. Food is good.
1: That's right.
5: They put hot dogs together. Yeah. So what's the number now?
1: We're sitting at $400.
5: $400. All right. Is the guy in the white shirt, is he still there?
1: He is.
6: Yep, I'm alive and well.
5: Oh, that's the guy. Okay. All right. I'm going to bid
1: $700. $700. Awesome. And your name?
5: My name is Big Murph.
1: All right. Well, stay on the line and we'll get your info. We'll get your info there. Thank you for the call. Thank you for the bid. Currently sitting at $700 to see the White Sox on 824. All you can eat, all you can drink at the Rate Club. It includes a parking pass and an Andrew Benintendi signed bat. We also are looking for an opening bid on the season passes to the Dodge County Fair and two reserve seats to see Vincent Mason on August 21st. And then we're currently sitting at $100 on the Fox Lake for food item, $50 gift card to the Shores of Fox Lake, and 18 holes for two with a card at Fox Lake Golf Club. We're currently at $100 there, 920-885-4446. We have a caller on line two. Caller on line two, welcome into the Radiothon. What is your name and what would you like to bid on?
7: Joan, and for the Dodge County Fair.
1: Okay.
7: Is there a bid on that yet?
1: No, we're looking for an opening bid.
7: Okay, $35?
1: $45.

0: Awesome. Well, thank you so much. Stay on the line. We'll get your information, and we'll keep it going here. Thank you for kicking us off here. So we're currently at $45 on the Dodge County Fair season passes and two reserved seats to Vincent Mason on August 21st. We're at $100 on the Fox Lake for food, $50 gift card, and 18 holes for two at Fox Lake Golf Club. And then we're at $700 from Big Murph for four tickets to the Rate Club at the White Sox game, or Rate Field, seeing the White Sox on 8/24. That includes a parking pass and an Andrew Benintendi signed bat, 920-885-4446. Charlie Dern, Jake Hayes, and Matt Rupnick from the Marsh Haven Nature Center. Oh, and I keep forgetting about Pete. He's so calm and quiet that it's all, you know, he kind of blends in. And I guess that's probably a lot of the survival idea with owls in general.
1: Absolutely. Basically, their mindset is, if you can't see me, if I blend in, you won't ever see me. If I don't move, you won't know I'm here.
0: Well, he does a good job of that. We have a caller on line one. Caller on line one, welcome in. What is your name and what would you like to bid on?
2: Hi, my name's Jake. Do you have any bids on the fair tickets?
0: We have a $45 bid so far.
2: I'll do 60.
0: All right, $60. Thank you for the bid. Thank you for the call. Stay on the line. We'll get your phone number, and then we're going to keep it rolling.

0: own. We got $60 now on the two season passes and two reserve seats to see Vincent Mason on August 21st at the Dodge County Fair. Yeah, we're doing well, Jake. We if it's priceless, is that an overbid? Can we do that or can we not do that? I feel like we shouldn't do that.
1: It's priceless. Yeah. We gotta respect that.
0: We gotta respect the priceless. And then we're currently at $100 looking for an overbid on the Fox Lake Four Food $50 gift card to the Shores and 18 holes for two with a cart at the Fox Lake Golf Club. We're at $100 there with J Money in the lead on that item. And then we're currently, still sitting at $700 on the White Sox. Why don't we take a quick break? We'll regroup. We'll see where we're at. We'll see if we can get some calls, 920-885-4446. We'll take a quick break here, and when we come back, we'll keep it rolling, and maybe we'll learn a little bit more about Peekaboo and all that goes on at the Marsh Haven Nature Center here on 95.3 WBEV and Daily Dodge TV.
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0: All right, welcome back into the Good Karma Brands John Moser Children's Radiothon. Charlie Dern, JK's, Matt Rupnick, and Peekaboo with you. 920-885-4446 is the number to call. Just a quick roundup. We do have a couple people on the line here. We have Fox Lake Four Food, $50 gift card to the Shores and 18 holes with a card at Fox Lake Golf Club. Jay Money's in the lead on $100 there. Big Murph with the White Sox tickets four to the Wright Club for the game on 8/24 to the White Sox game. Includes a parking pass and Andrew Benintendi autographed bat. $700 is in the lead there. And then we have the two season passes and two reserve seats to Vincent Mason on August 21st at the Dodge County Fair. Jake is in the lead with $60 there.

0: Caller on line one, welcome in. What is your name and what would you like to bid on?
1: Hi, everybody. My name is Dana. I would like to bid on the Fox Lake Golf Package.
0: All right. We're currently at $100.
1: I'll do $115.
0: $115. Awesome. Is there anything else you'd like to bid on?
1: Nope. That's it at this time. Thank you so much
0: awesome.
1: For what you guys do.
0: Thank you, Dana. Stay on the line. We'll get your phone number. You're currently in the lead on the Fox Lake $50 gift card and 18 holes for two at Fox Lake Golf Club. That's at $115. Caller on line two, welcome into the Children's Radiothon. What's your name and what would you like to bid on?
2: Hi, this is Bruce. I'm calling on the Fox Lake 4.
0: All right, we're at 115 currently.
2: 115, and who has that?
0: Dana.
2: Jay Money? Dana. All right. Well, let's make it. Someone's going to have to earn it. We'll go to 140.
0: 140. All right. That's the current, that's the value that we had it at. So we're close to an overbid. Bruce, thank you for calling in. Stay in line. Vili will get your info. We'll move on to caller number three. Caller, welcome in to the Good Karma Brands, John Moser Children's Radiothon. What's your name and what would you like to bid on?
3: Charlie Dern, Jay Money.
0: Hey, Jamie, how we doing?
3: Overbid, 150.
0: 150, that's an overbid. Woo! All right, thanks, Jay Money. I know we've got your number on here, but stay on the line. Give Vili a holler. We'll keep it rolling here. We got...
4: Overbid.
5: Got some nice little sound effects.
0: That sounded good to me. I believe... I don't think we have a caller on line two. Unless we do speak up right now, caller two. Nope. All right. Didn't think so. All right. So we're currently at 150 on the Fox Lake for food, $50 gift card to the Shores and Fox Lake Golf Club. We're at $700 on the White Sox ticket and autographed bat. And then we're at $60 on the Dodge County Fair season passes and reserve seats. We do have a caller now on line one. Caller on line one, welcome in. What's your name? What would you like to bid on?
6: Thanks, Jeff.
0: Caller line one?
6: Yep.
0: What would you like to bid on?
6: I'd like to bid on the Fox Lake package.
0: Yeah, we're at 150 on that.
6: 200.
0: 200, amazing. And what's your
6: name?
0: Stacy. All right.
6: Can I also bid on the fair package?
0: All right, that's at $60.
6: I'll do 100.
0: Oh, wow. Amazing. Well, thank you so much. Please stay on the line. Talk to Vili. We'll get your info down. And, yeah, we're currently doing well. So thank you very much, Stacey. So we're at now $200 in the Fox Lake for food, $50 gift card to the Shores and 18 holes for two with a cart from Fox Lake Golf Club. And then the season passes to the Dodge County Fair and two reserve seats to Vincent Mason at the Dodge County Fair. That's at $100. Stacy's in the lead on two items. We're still looking for a little bit more on the Chicago White Sox tickets. These are all going to start wrapping up pretty soon. So let's make sure to get those calls in, 920-885-4446. And we'll take your calls here. Yeah, we're going to probably start doing that in about 3 minutes, give or take. We're going to start wrapping these up, and we'll do one at a time for 1 minute, and we'll be taking bids as we go.
5: Don't forget, too, if you're on the YouTube, you are on a delay. So if you think you got plenty of time, you don't. You're going to want to call in right away.
0: Great call, Jake. I didn't think of that. And you know, we had, like, Wally's dad, you know, with one of his items. He was worried about it. You know, it's good to keep in mind the delay. Why don't we talk a little bit more before we start doing that? Let's talk a little bit more with Matt.
5: So, it is the John Moser, Good Karma Brands, John Moser Children's Radiothon. There we go. I got it right. And so, Matt, what is one thing that kids can usually get excited for when they go visit the Marsh Haven Nature Center?
7: Usually the first thing they're most excited to see is the animals. When you walk in the front door, there's our turkey vulture dead ahead of you. That's usually one of the first things they see. Then they'll run to the snake or the doves or our starling. But otherwise, overall, just the experience. We do have several field trips that come and visit over the year, and they just love being out there, whether it's going for a hike and doing some birding and plant identification, or seeing the animals up close and personal. Usually that is everybody's top, is getting to pet the turtle or seeing the owl up close, because you just don't get to see that every day.
0: We actually have another caller on line one. Real quick, before we bring in caller on line one, there's a lot of love for Peekaboo in our YouTube chat on Daily Dodge TV. They're all talking about how chill and cool he is, which is

0: Awesome. A lot of our ESPN Cleveland teammates. So thank you for tuning in, guys. Caller on line one, welcome into the Children's Radiothon. What would you like to bid on? And what's your name?
1: Stacy, but I don't know what things are at because I am online.
0: All right, Stacy, you're currently in the lead on the Fox Lake for food, and you're also in on the season passes. You're in the lead on both.
1: Okay.
0: All right. It's good to check in. Thank you, Stacy, for checking in.
2: Better to be safe than sorry.
0: It's better to be safe than sorry. What time are we at, Jake? We got a little more time here before we're going to start doing that.
2: It probably wouldn't hurt to start wrapping up one of these here, maybe get started on the fair passes.
0: All right, let's get started on the fair passes. We said we were going to run a tight ship behind the scenes here, and we're gonna try and do that here on this program.
2: And so we got 1 minute going on that.
0: All right, we got 1 minute on the two season passes to the Dodge County Fair and two reserve seats to see Vincent Mason on August 21st. Stacy's in the lead with $100 there. And then, yeah, we could keep it going. What do you think next, Jake? We could do the Fox Lake for food after that?
2: Yep, that sounds great.
0: All right, so we're coming down to the wire on our 8:30 to 9 and our 8 to 9 items here. So
2: three items ending here at the end of this hour.
0: Yeah, do not wait to call in 920-885-4446. Jake will take your call. Jeff will take your call. We'll talk to you down here, and then Vila will take down your information. It's a team sport here. In this company, in the Children's Radiothon, this is the way it rolls here. So 920-885-4446 is the number to call. Let's get those bids in. We do have a caller on line one. Caller on line one, what would you like to bid on?
1: It's Stacy again.
0: Stacy, I think you just won at least one of these, so you clinched that. Or did you want to increase that bid per chance?
1: The one that I just bid on? Did I
0: won? I mean, it doesn't hurt. It didn't hurt to ask or try, you know, let's see what you got. So, Stacy, you just won the two season passes to the Dodge County Fair and two reserve seats to Vincent Mason. And, Jake, why don't we get the timer started on the Fox Lake for food, $50 gift card to the Shores and 18 holes for two with a card from Fox Lake Golf Club. Stacy's in the lead on that. See what Stacy's doing. It's a good strategy. It really is.
2: It's nice and aggressive, and that's why Stacy's a winner.
0: That's why she's a winner. You know, she's being, tentative doesn't work. That doesn't work
2: at
0: all.
2: She was being proactive.
0: Proactive. That's what I was looking for here. We got a caller on line one. See, there we go. Caller on line one. What would you like to bid on?
1: It's me again.
0: Stacy. The lines are busy now. No, I'm just kidding. Thank you, Stacy. Yep, you're still doing good on the four food.
2: 20 seconds left on that.
0: All right, we got $200 there. Thank you, Stacy. Stacy's still in the lead there. Aggressive moves. You know, she's winning items for a reason, folks. Thank you so much, Stacy. We're just about 5, 4, 3, 2, 1.
2: You're a winner, Stacy.
0: And Stacy won again.
2: Make sure we get your information.
0: Stacy won again. So now we'll take our last little item here. We'll do the four tickets to the Ray Club, all you can eat and drink, for the White Sox game on 8/24. That includes a parking pass and an Andrew Benintendi autographed bat that was donated by our teammates over at ESPN Chicago. Big Murph's currently in the lead at $700. It was valued at $2,000, so he's getting a sweet deal on that. Sweet deal for a sweet deal. You know, he's going to have a great time. Going to have an all-you-can-eat and drink experience. Got a signed bat. All for $700. Give us a call, 920-885-4446, to try and beat Big Murph's deal. Let's get that going.
2: All right, perfect.
0: All right, so that's the last one of the hour, and then we'll stay with us here. Matt, thank you so much for joining us.
3: Absolutely.
0: It's always fun talking with you. It's always fun meeting your furry friends. Peekaboo, well done. Standing ovation. People in the YouTube stream really loved him. It was cool getting to know him. I don't think he's looked at me. I don't know if that's like a me thing or if
2: he was looking at me earlier, so it might just be.
0: It might be a me thing. We're off to a bad start. thank you as always, Matt. It's always great learning more about the Marsh Haven Nature Center, of course, one of our Radiothon agencies that is, you know, that's doing great work with us and going to be receiving some of the support from you in the community here. So we're down to about 10 seconds left on there. Doesn't look like we have any calls coming in. So it seems like, and maybe I'll jinx it,

0: Couple seconds here. All right, Big Murph.
1: Looks like Big Murph is a winner.
0: Big Murph, $700 to go to the White Sox Rate Club with so four tickets to the Rate Club. Jake, I hope you get one of those tickets. That'd be cool. I mean, now we're saying it on the radio, we're saying it on YouTube. It can kind of be a more official thing. Well, peer pressure works.
1: If he's going to practice that Chicago accent down there, I may have to pass on that trip.
0: Yeah, that's true, especially if there's an all-you-can-drink involved, and that accent might be coming out for sure. And he'll also be getting the parking pass with it, so you guys are going to get in there no problem. And then an Andrew Benintendi autographed bat with that. So thank you for Big Murph for the $700 bid there. We're going to close out the 8 to 9 o'clock hour now. We'll take a break and we'll step aside here on 95.3 WBEV and Daily Dodge TV.
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3: From ABC News, I'm Dave Packard. The Trump administration is celebrating a pair of 6-3 Supreme Court decisions allowing the president to end legal protection for Haitian and Syrian immigrants fleeing violence or disasters, and allowing the administration to possibly revive an immigration policy used to turn back migrants seeking asylum at the southern border. White House Deputy Chief of Staff Stephen Miller.
4: On the asylum point, is we've implemented international agreements all over the world to take in our asylum seekers. So America's doors are closed fully to asylum seekers. We've set up agreements where if you want asylum, then we will find a country elsewhere in the world to take you. It's very simple, very elegant, very complete solution.
3: But a setback for the administration in a lower court, a federal judge blocked part of President Trump's executive order that would mandate how states run mail-in voting operations. The number is expected to rise, but at this time we know there are at least 188 people dead and more than 1,000 injured after a pair of powerful quakes struck Venezuela. Rescue efforts at this hour to pull more survivors from the rubble. Aid groups and foreign governments are lining up food, water, medicines, and rescuers to help the country. ABC's Victor Oquendo has more from Doral, Florida, where some of those efforts are being staged.
5: With its battered infrastructure, Venezuela was already facing a national crisis, making this emergency response even tougher for acting President Delcy Rodriguez. It comes just months after the U.S. raid removed President Nicolas Maduro. The U.S. military and State Department now sending support.
3: Is the Strait of Hormuz open, or isn't it? Hours after a confirmed Iranian drone attack on a ship in the Strait, President Trump tonight in the Rose Garden saying traffic through the waterway is moving again.
6: We knocked the hell out of them, and now we're negotiating from a position of pure strength. Pure strength. They know that. And the Strait's already open, and we're setting records in the Strait.
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0: 53 tonight, under partly cloudy skies, east winds, around 5 miles per hour. Sunshine mixed with clouds at times again. Tomorrow, high of 73, lows around 53. Tomorrow night, mainly clear skies. Highs level off around 78. Saturday, under mainly sunny skies. 83, Sunday, slight chance for showers. I'm meteorologist Jennifer Wojcicki on 95.3 WBEV, powered by Daily Dodge. Currently 66.
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4: All right, welcome back into the Good Karma Brands John Moser Children's Radiothon. Charlie Dern, JK is with you here, as well as Tom Heffron, president of the advisory board on the Beaver Dam Area Community Foundation. 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
4: Real quick, I'll just start us off with, we'll just talk about our items, and we'll talk a lot about all that you guys do. And, yep. I mean, it's endless, really, what you guys touch on. So we'll get some different pieces of it. 920-885-4446 is the number to call. From 9 to 9:30 here, we'll have a Disney-themed basket that Tom put together here. The Beaver Dam Area Community Foundation put together. and that's valued at $150.
6: Some frozen stuff in there, some Funko Pops, fun stuff like that.
4: You know, I totally stepped on your toes. Right before we went on, you said, I'll talk about the Disney basket. And then it was the first sheet in front of me. And that's where the brain went.
6: I just wanted to make sure. I mean, Tom will go into greater detail here in just a minute, but just wanted to make sure we highlighted a little bit of what was going on there.
4: That's right. And then from 9 to 10, we have the Steinhoffel's $200 gift card and two grandstand ticket vouchers and two hats to go and see the Ford Madison FC at Bree Stevens Field there in Madison. I've been to plenty of those games. It's a really fun time to go to that, especially if you're in like the fan section. We have Wally in our YouTube stream here talking. The USA is up 1-0 in their last game, Turkey. So if you're a soccer fan, even if you're not, it's an amazing experience to go and check out the Forward Madison FC. Go and join the flock, the Flamingos. It's awesome. I've got a jersey. It's a great time. I really enjoyed doing that. As well as a $200 Steinhoffel's gift card. So while you're in Madison, go over to Steinhoffel's, get yourself a nice piece of furniture, they've got all sorts of different things over there. And if that one doesn't do well,

0: I don't know if I'll be at home, Jake. So so we need that one to do well. So 920-885-4446 is the number to call. Charlie Dern, Jake Hayes, and Tom Heffron here with the Beaver Dam Area Community Foundation. Tom, why don't you start us off and give us the quick rundown on the Beaver Dam Area Community Foundation.
1: Sure. 7 years ago, Patrick Lutz and myself founded the Beaver Dam Area Community Foundation. We're a 501c3 nonprofit. We wanted to set up something that was going to be long-term as far as a funding source for Dodge County nonprofits, something that will go on forever. So then, so actually this is our, I think, our sixth year with the Radiothon. And it's kind of interesting that one of the people that we did talk with years ago was John Mosier to help us set up the Community Foundation. So one of the things that we do is we raise money year round, and then we give it out to a variety of Dodge County nonprofits. And every time we think we have all the different nonprofits, we've already given out money to many of the people in many of the dedicated agencies that are on part of the Radiothon here, but also others. And actually 105 different Dodge County nonprofits we've given money to.
0: Wow. Yeah, and it's amazing. If you follow them on Facebook, the Beaver Dam Area Community Foundation, I feel like every couple of days I see a new check presentation. You guys do a lot of giving back to the community, so it's amazing work that you guys do, and it's amazing that we're able to help out in whatever way we can with the John Moser Children's Radiothon here. Jake.
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1: Sure. So we raise money by families and business and industries, whatever, and then, of course, the Radiothon here. And the Dodge County and Beaver Dam and all the different cities have always been extremely generous. You know, for our small county, if you will, the generosity of Dodge County has always been tremendous. So then we raise the money, and then we have two grant cycles a year. We just got done with one that we gave out about $50,000 to 40 different nonprofits, all in Dodge County, many of them serving children. Okay, and then our next grant cycle will be from September 1st to October 1st, and then we'll award out probably another $50,000 in October. Wow. And that's all on our website of beaverdamacf.com.
0: Amazing. We'll continue talking with you from 9 until 10 o'clock here, Tom. Thanks, as always, for coming in. 920-885-4446 is the number to call. We're still working on some opening bids here. We've had a little bit of a drop, so let's get those calls rolling in. We just had a good 8 to 9 hour. Where'd everyone go? We got a Disney-themed basket, $150 value on that. That was put together by Tom and his crew over at the Beaver Dam Area Community Foundation. There's an assortment of things, and of course, everything's online at dailydodge.com/radiothon. You can go then and see all the items. They're all put together on a list there. There's pictures of everything. You can see what's in the baskets. There's some really great and very unique items that they put together in that basket. And then our other item from 9 to 10 o'clock, we have a $200 gift card to Steinhoffels and two grandstand ticket vouchers. And two hats to go and watch the Ford Madison FC. So go and watch some soccer. It's always an amazing time there. They're similar to like the Madison Mallards. They always lead their league in attendance, and it's always like an amazing atmosphere to be at. They were having a World Cup watch party for some of these games. They might be having one right now for the Team USA, who's up at least 1-0 thanks to Wally in the chat. Keep the updates coming, Wally. You know, that's how I'm going to be paying attention to that game and watch the U.S. as they advance to the round of 32 in the World Cup there. So we need some opening bids here. 920-885-4446. Let's get the donations. Let's keep them rolling on. We've had some chances at overbids here, folks, so let's make sure that happens. And let's keep raising money for great organizations such as the Beaver Dam Area Community Foundation. We will take our first break here on the 95.3 WBEV, but I really meant to say the Good Karma Brands, John Moser Children's Radiothon. We'll take our first break. We'll hopefully get some calls rolling in, because then around like 9:20.

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0: All right, welcome back in to the Good Karma Brands John Moser Children's Radiothon. Charlie Dern, Jake Hayes, and Tom Heffron with you here. Tom Heffron is with the Beaver Dam Area Community Foundation. Real quick, we had a score update, 1-1 in the Team USA game.
11: Disappointing.
0: Disappointing update. We have two items going right now. We have a Disney-themed basket, and we will get to the caveat that we were missing. We'll get to that in a second here. We're looking for starting bids on both right now. And then Steinhoffel's $200 gift card and two grandstand ticket vouchers and two hats to go and see the Ford Madison FC. But there was something that we were missing with this Disney-themed basket. Jake?
12: So Tom, just kind of elaborate what that special item is, and also feel free to talk about everything that's in the basket.
13: Well, first of all, there's more than $150 worth of Disney items, and of course, everybody loves Disney. And there's a lot of Disney fans, a lot of people that go down to Disney World or Disneyland every year. So I'm a big collector, as many people know. And I actually went to the garage sales the day, too, and picked up some Disney stuff. Anyway, I put together a whole variety of things, figures and all the different movies and those kind of things that are part of the Disney basket. But the other thing that I added that I usually do every year is people may or may not know that we have 20 rooms of toys at the Heffron White House here in Beaver Dam. And we used to have 20 renters, and now we have 20 rooms of toys. And part of that then is

0: Let the bidder, the winning bidder, then brings family, or whoever they want to bring, and then we open up the 20 rooms of toys, and then people go through it, and they not just reminisce, but there's also two rules of the Heffron White House when you take a tour. The first rule is you have to take something out of it, okay, to help you with your collection or help you with your memories or your favorite toy or whatever. The second thing that my wife added was that you cannot bring it back. Once it's out of the house, it's gone. So usually that's a good incentive for a number of people to bid on the Disney basket.
1: Awesome. Well, we do have a caller on line one. Caller one, welcome into the John Moser Children's Radiothon. What's your name and what would you like to bid on?
2: Ashley, $50 on the
1: Steinhoffel. All right. Ashley, stay on the line. Vili, we'll get your info there. Thank you for the opening bid. We're at $50 on the Steinhoffel's $200 gift card and two grandstand ticket vouchers and two hats to go and see the Ford Madison FC. So we're currently sitting at $50 there. If my math's correct, Jake, that we're not at the value yet of the item.
3: We are a little ways away from an overbid, but we still got time.
1: We still got plenty of time. 920-885-4446. We got about 7 or 8 minutes until we'll start closing out that first item, the Disney themed basket. We are looking for an opening bid on that, and that includes a tour of the Heffron White House with the 20 rooms of toys. And so, I mean, that's a great experience. You get some amazing items, you know, some unique items that you'll be able to take away as well. And something that you definitely like will be in there, especially for those Disney lovers out there. 920-885-4446 is the number to call. And we're at $50 on the Steinhoffel's $200 gift card and two grandstand ticket vouchers. And two hats to go and see the Ford Madison FC. Go and join the flock. The Flamingos. It's an awesome time. I love going there, you know, have a couple drinks, go and watch some soccer. You're right on top of the, like, players in the field, and like, the crowd is super into it. They got the drums. You feel like you're at a European soccer game. It's a really cool experience. I recommend checking it out. And a great way to check it out is by donating to the Good Karma Brands John Moser Children's Radiothon. $50 is the current bid on those tickets and the $200 gift card to Steinhoffel's. The closest one being in Madison, which you can go in while you're before or after you go to the soccer game. We're sitting here with Tom Heffron from the Beaver Dam Area Community Foundation. J.K. is Charlie Dern with you here. 920-885-4446 is the phone number to call. Please give us a call. You know, we haven't gotten as many calls as you'd like to see in a given hour. I might be ready to start shaming people into calling.
3: Uh-oh, we don't want that.
1: You don't want that. It's too early in our shift here to start doing that, but I'm willing. I will do it. See, now people are probably really scared.
3: I'm sure they're shaking in their boots.
1: Yeah, so I bet now the phone's going to start really getting going here. 920-885-4446. Jake, let's talk a little bit more with Tom about the BDB. I was going to do the acronym and then I lost. Beaver Dam Area Community Foundation.
3: Yeah, so let's talk a little bit about some people, they don't realize that there's more they can do than just donate money. So what are some ways that people can volunteer and help out with the Beaver Dam Area Community Foundation?
0: Well, another thing that we do is we help families, as well as business and industries, as well as organizations set up their own fund with us so people can then donate. So, for example, we have 15 different funds with the city of Beaver Dam. So people want to donate to the for the canine unit or Swan Park, okay, or Project Lifesaver or those kind of things, or the either the city police or the city fire department for their different organizations and what they do. People can donate through them, through the funds that we have. We also have a number of families that want to set up their own scholarships with us, and so we also do that as well. A number of the organizations that are part of the Radiothon here also have their own funds with us that people can contribute. It's all tax deductible. We are a regional affiliate of the Fond du Lac Area Foundation, so the Fond du Lac then sends the thank you letter and also the letter for your tax-deductible contributions.
3: Great. And also, do you have, it could either be a favorite story of all time. I realize that could be

0: very hard to choose from with all the great stories coming from there. Or do you have something recently that's stood out, whether it was a grant, a scholarship, or forming another foundation that's really stood out to you here and recently?
1: And I will say real fast, we are going to close out the Disney-themed basket and a tour of the house in about a minute or two here. We are getting down to the wire here on that. Sorry to interrupt, guys. I just want to make sure everyone's aware. 920-885-4446. We need an opening bid on that one. Please give us a call. Please help a great cause. Help us help a great cause. You know, it all comes around, you know, one way or the other. Tom here, you guys can get back to that. I apologize.
2: It seems like we've been getting more requests for playground equipment. When you talk about what's needed for children, so whether it's Fox Lake or Juneau or in Beaver Dam here, whatever, or Waupun, that organizations are helping out, or churches or whatever are helping out to set up better playground equipment and kind of replacing the old stuff that was back in the 40s and 50s, including that really high slide. You know, that got real hot. Mm-hmm. Okay, those kind of things. But there's been more requests like that.
0: Great.
1: Awesome. Well, what do you say, Jake? Should we start closing that item out? See, let's get a bid on it.
0: I was going to say,
1: something.
0: We are just getting to that time here. We'll do a minute and a half from now to get in on that Disney basket.
1: All right, we got 90 seconds on that one, 920-885-4446. We're looking for an opening bid on that. Ooh, we got a caller on line one. Caller on line one, welcome in. What item would you like to bid on?
3: The Disney basket.
1: All right. What would you like to, you're the opening bid on that.
3: 150, please.
1: 150? Incredible. And your name?
3: Chris.
1: I have an idea who that might be. All right, Chris. Thank you so much. Stay in line. Vili will make sure he's got your info all set. Chris, thank you very much. $150. That's an amazing bid. Last minute here. We got 1 minute. See if you can beat it. See what you can do. Chris coming in at the last minute there. $150 on the Disney-themed basket. We as well have the Steinhoffel's $200 gift card and two grandstand ticket vouchers with two hats to go see the Ford Madison FC. Ashley's in the lead on that one with $50. Look at Chris swooping in and hitting us at the value. I mean, that's perfect. We got 30 seconds left on that item. Let's see what we can do. 920-885-4446 is the phone number there. Chris is amazing.
0: Yep, shout out to Chris and hitting it right on the nose there, basically almost right at the buzzer. So
1: all right, we're down to 10. I won't do a full countdown, but you know, we'll just start it there. 5. Yeah, just maybe here and there, do it. And
0: there we go.
1: All right, so we'll close that one out. Chris won the Disney-themed basket in the tour of the Heffron White House. In a second here, we'll take our first break, and then we'll start on our 9:30 to 10 o'clock items here. But we've got the Steinhoffel's $200 gift card and two grandstand ticket vouchers and two hats to go see Madison Ford.
0: Minute left
1: Ford
0: now.
1: Madison FC. And that's on which one?
0: That is rolling here.
1: Oh, we're rolling until the end of the hour.
0: Whoops.
1: Yeah. Bad. Oh, no. All good. Oh, see, you're keeping us rolling, Jake.
0: Got a little too excited for Ashley there.
1: She's got to win something one of these times, huh? So coming up in the 9th.

0: Maybe for those nonprofits that are wanting to get involved, it was 105 that you said.
1: Yeah, that we've given that we've given money out to from $500 to $2,500.
0: And do they just reach out to you personally, or do they reach out to the foundation, or how does that come about?
1: Yeah, we actually they go on our website, which is beaverdamacf.com, and then both in the spring, and then our next one will be September 1st to October 1st. They apply online. And then we, it's very short. We tell everybody the shorter the better because we don't like to read. And we know that all the organizations that do apply, first of all, they're all nonprofit. And second of all, they all do great work. But that's the best way that they can apply for our mini grants.
0: Awesome. Well, that's easy to follow. BeaverdamACF.com. And then, yeah, that's the email to reach out to. So amazing, Tom. You'll stay with us here from 9:30 to 10. We will take a break here. And then when we're back, we'll be doing a Star Wars-themed basket that Beaver Dam Community Foundation donated, as well as that Chula Vista one-night stay in a vacation villa studio and four Dell's Adventures zipline passes valued at $725. And then, of course, the Steinhoffel's $200. I should say $200 gift card and two grandstand ticket vouchers and two hats to see Ford Madison FC. All that and more coming up here on the Good Karma Brands John Moser Children's Radiothon on 95.3 WBEV and Daily Dodge TV.
2: ABC News, I'm Dave Packer. Southcom announcing tonight that two U.S. Navy ships and aircraft in the Caribbean have been assigned to support U.S. relief operations in Venezuela after a powerful and deadly earthquakes. In Miami, Cynthia Hernandez is among those packaging aid supplies.
3: I'm trying, you know, I'm trying to help whatever with medicines, with canned food, whatever that they needed.
2: The death toll at 188, that is, and expected to go higher. More than 1,000 people are missing. Hundreds of thousands of people now face deportation after the Supreme Court allowed today the Trump administration to end legal protections for migrants fleeing violence and natural disaster in Haiti and Syria. The high court also ruling that asylum seekers could be turned away at the border. A federal judge tonight ordering the Department of Justice to turn over unredacted versions of some of the Epstein files or explain why the materials were withheld. This is ABC News.
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3: 53 tonight, under partly cloudy skies, east winds, around 5 miles per hour. Sunshine mixed with clouds at times again, tomorrow, high of 73, lows around 53. Tomorrow night, mainly clear skies. Highs level off around 78, Saturday, under mainly sunny skies. 83, Sunday, slight chance for showers. I'm meteorologist Jennifer Wojcicki on 95.3 WBEV, powered by Daily Dodge. Currently, 66.
4: 100% of proceeds raised during the Good Karma Brands John Moser Children's Radiothon goes to support 18 local nonprofit organizations in the Dodge County area. 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

0: Farmer Brands, John Moser, Children's Radio. Don, you just heard it in that little liner there. All 100% of the proceeds go to 18 different organizations here at the Good Karma Brands, John Moser Children's Radiothon. 920-885-4446 is the number to call. Charlie Dern, JKs, and Tom Heffer on here are with you here. We got a couple new items this hour, as well as that Steinhoffels item from in Ford Madison FC through the 9 to 10 o'clock hour. So we have a Steinhoffels $200 gift card with an opening bid of $50 on it, and that includes the two tickets to go see Ford Madison. So $50 opening bid there. And then we also have a Star Wars themed basket that was donated by the Beaver Dam Area Community Foundation. Justin Wilski, give us a call. 920-885-4446. Or Tom will never forgive you. He didn't say that. Those are my words. But I know it deep down he was thinking it. Hey, Justin Wilski, if you're out there, give us a call, 920-885-4446. Jake, we also have one other item from 9:30 to 10 o'clock.
1: That's correct. We have Chula Vista one-night stay and vacation in the Villa Studio, not valid during holidays or spring break, and certain high-volume dates when responsible for the resort fees and taxes. But it also comes with four passes for the Dells Adventures Zip Line. And that is a $725 value donated by Good Karma Brands.
0: And we just did a, it was for a junior suite though, but we just ran a Chula Vista contest on our social media on 95.3 WBEV Facebook. There was over 200 comments on that. So let's get some bids on that. It's valued at $725 right now, but you can currently take it home for a lot less. Now, you could just come in with a whopping bid if you'd like. We would prefer that. We'd get another overbid. We've only had one so far, Jake.
1: Yep, we can do better than that.
0: We can do better than that. We can do better than that for the greater of the children in the Dodge County community area. So we're here along with Tom Heffron from the Beaver Dam Area Community Foundation. Jake, I did steal one of your questions earlier, and I don't want to do that again.
1: It's all good. It's our questions.
0: Our questions. Oh, Jake. So sweet.
1: Another one we could jump into here. We've touched on it a little bit, but just for any listeners, especially those who aren't as familiar, what is a good way to just kind of learn more and get connected with the foundation?

0: education in terms of like looking up a website and things like that.
1: Okay. They can contact me directly. Okay. I do a lot of different presentations for different groups as well as individuals. I have a lot of meetings also with individuals and families. And my contact information is bdtoyman at gmail.com or 920-763-2618. And I can meet with them and talk with them, as well as I do different presentations for different organizations all the time. And that usually kind of gets them going to at least think about, do they want to set up a fund or do they want to contribute directly to our grant fund? There's a whole variety of ways that people can get involved.
0: Great. And so kind of try to look into the future here. What does a Monday look like at the Beaver Dam Area Community Foundation when you got stuff going on?
1: Well, it's never a dull moment, that's for sure. But usually we're doing both things, both trying to raise money, okay, including for the for our grant cycle. But we do a lot of just talking to people about philanthropy and how to give tax-deductible contributions and how to save taxes. And we always say give while you live. Type thing, which is exactly what the Radiothon, you know, is set up to do as well. So there's never a dull moment. We're all volunteers within this organization, but the Fond du Lac Area Foundation is our parent organization, and so they take care of our accounting and all those kind of things. We work very closely with them.
2: Give while you live. I like that a lot. I don't know if I've ever... Maybe I've heard that.
0: You probably heard that.
2: But, I mean, hey, it's you know, it's right to the point. And that's what it's all about in the end, and that's what all these wonderful agencies that are along with us, 18 different ones that are being benefited by the Good Karma Brands, John Moser, Children's Radiothon. We need some calls, all right? We need some calls. I'm down on my knees. I'm begging. 920-885-4446. Give us a call. We have three different items going right now. We have a Star Wars-themed basket, and that includes that tour of the Heffron White House. Yep. You get your own personal item with you as well that you get to take on that tour. A Chula Vista one-night stay in a vacation villa studio. That includes four passes for Dell Zipline Adventures. I know people want that. They were commenting on the Facebook that they wanted it. It's valued at $725. You can swoop in right now and get it for much cheaper, though you can bid higher if you'd prefer. And then we also have a Steinhoffel's $200 gift card and two grandstand ticket vouchers and two hats from Ford Madison FC. Ashley's in the lead on that one at $50. Ashley's going to get a $250 valued item for $50 right now, unless you stop her by giving us a call. 920-885-4446. Jake, we need some momentum here. What do we got to do?
0: I think one thing that could help is, how about Tom, if we talk about what is in that Star Wars basket?
1: Well, there's a variety of action figures for both the first three movies, the classic ones, as well as the other ones were in Darth Vader and the other Empire stuff. But there's some play sets in there. There is some statues in there. There's mugs in there because it came out of my space room. And so it's definitely worth more than $150, especially if you're a collector. Mm-hmm. And there's definitely something in there for everybody that loves Star Wars.
2: Awesome. And there's that, it's not a life-size Stormtrooper, but it's like maybe a half life-size. I don't know if that's the wording on it. Yeah. Probably not. But yeah, you know, he's about... Yay high. Yay high. That's good radio.
0: I was going to say, great for the radio listeners.
2: Yeah.
1: And also the toy tour.
2: That's right. And also the toy tour. And of course, you get to pick an item of your choice at that point. So give us a call, 920-885-4446. Let's get some bids rolling in. It's been awfully quiet. I can hear the crickets outside. I don't like it. I want to hear that phone ringing. We want to get some overbids. I've only pressed the overbid button once. Jake's only rung the bell once. That's not right. That ain't right. We got, 14-ish minutes, 13-ish minutes until we're going to be closing items down. Oh, we got a call. We got one. It's like fishing it, you know? Yep. So we got one. All right. Caller on line one.

0: What item would you like to bid on?
1: Is there a bid yet for the Star Wars stuff?
0: There's not.
1: $20.
0: $20? And your name?
1: Joanne.
0: Joanne, thank you so much for opening that up. You can stay on the line. Vili will take your info down. All right, we got an opening bid. You know, it's where you start, and then you start snowballing from there. So we got our opening bid on the Star Wars themed basket, as well as that tour of the Heffron White House. That was for $20 to Joanne currently. So Joanne's in the lead there. Ashley's in the lead on the Steinhoffel's $200 gift card and two tickets to Seaford Madison FC. And we're still looking for an opening bid on the Chula Vista one night stay in a vacation villa studio. And that's four zip line passes. You can get this. I won't put out numbers. I was about to say like a number, Jake. That wouldn't be good for the radio. That wouldn't be good for our agencies. We have a call on line one. Caller on line one, welcome into the Good Karma Brands John Moser Children's Radiothon. What item would you like to bid on?
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3: Hi, on the air. I'd like to bid on the Star Wars.
0: What would you like to bid?
3: $35.
0: $35? All right, and your name?
3: Brad.
0: All right, Brad, thank you so much for calling in. Stay on the line. Vili will take your info down. We're up to $35 on the Star Wars themed basket. And we're still looking for that opening on the Chula Vista one night stay vacation villa studio, as well as the four Dells Zipline Adventures passes. It's valued at $725. You know, we can do better than where we're at now. I don't have to put that back away into the closet and no one gets to use it. What's the fun in that? There's nothing fun about that. You know what's fun? Going on a zip line, going into the water park, overnight stay at a hotel. That's fun. Going to the Chula Vista, the resort. That's fun to me.
4: Just to support that, the Chula Vista is a tremendous resort here. My family has stayed there a few times as well. And there's a lot of different amenities there. And you're real close to downtown as well. And, also has a nice water park there, but it's a great, great resort. So that's definitely worth the money there.
0: Well, I forgot I can bid on this kind of stuff. Here I am talking about
5: yep.
0: it.
5: Yep.
0: Yeah. I'm going to open it up.
5: All right. There we go.
0: We'll keep it easy. I'll just put $20. Someone come and get that. Take this from me. Oh, we got Dana on the line. Maybe I spoke too soon. caller one. I see Dana here. Is this Dana? Caller one, you're on the air?
5: No, they're on, yep.
0: Caller one? Hello?
5: Caller one, we can hear you.
6: Hello?
0: Hello?
6: Hi, can I bid on the Chula Vista package?
0: You sure can. You're opening it up, so what would you like to bid on?
6: I'll do $150.
0: All right, $150. There we go. That certainly would have beat my $20 I was about to put on it. Is this Dana?
6: Yes.
0: All right, Dana, thank you so much. Stay in line. Vili will make sure he's got your info down here. So $150 on the Chula Vista one-night stay. It's valued at $725. Dana here is looking at taking that home for $150. Yeah, see, I was going to put $20 on it. And, like, oh, man, that didn't work. I didn't win it. Yeah, because it's not enough. You got to bid early. You got to bid high, and you got to bid often.
4: So I can bid?
0: You can bid.
4: Okay. Chula Vista, $250.
5: $250. There we go.
0: All right, Nate?
5: No.
0: Tom here with $250 on the Chula Vista. I can't believe I forgot that. Yeah, we're sitting here. We're part of the auction, too. We can bid on this kind of stuff. So Tom's sitting here, $250 on the Chula Vista. I guess we should. You're right, Jay. I was thinking that we were just rolling through. All right, yeah, we'll take a quick break here, and then we'll come back, and then we'll start closing items out pretty quickly here. So, stay tuned. We'll be right back here on the Good Karma Brands John Moser Children's Radiothon on 95.3 WBEV and Daily Dodge TV.
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9: Back to the Good Karma Brands, John Moser Children's Radiothon, Charlie Dern, JKs, and Tom Heffron with you here. I put us behind schedule here, so quick rundown. We're going to be closing out items in a couple minutes here, so we're running out of time on getting those calls in, 920-885-4446. We do have a caller on the line one. Welcome in, caller one.
10: Hi there, it's Dana again. I appreciate what you guys do. I will go 275 on the Chula Vista package.
9: Awesome. Thank you so much, Dana. 275 is the number on the Chula Vista. That was Dana calling in back again. Thank you so much, Dana.
10: Thanks, boys.
9: Thank you. Stay in line. Talk to me a lot about it. All right. So we got 275 on the Chula Vista one night stay, Vacation Villa Studio, and four passes for Dell's Zipline Adventures. That one we're closing out in a couple minutes. The Star Wars themed baskets at 35 with Brad. That one we'll close out in a couple minutes here. And then Ashley's in the lead on the Steinhoffel's $200 gift card and two grandstand ticket vouchers and two hats to go see Ford Madison FC. Ashley has a $50 bid on that for a $250 item. That's a great deal. You can come in and swoop in and take that from her. 920-885-4446 is the number to call.
11: 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We were able to touch on a lot of topics there. So just kind of we'll wrap up here. Is there any other thoughts or anything else you want to get out there about the Beaver Dam Area Community Foundation?
12: 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And that's extremely important. We always have twice the amount of requests, both dollar as well as agencies. So there's always lots of great needs out there. And they can contact me, Tom Heffron, at bdtoyman@gmail.com or 920-763-2618. 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
1: Awesome. Well, thank you so much for coming in, Tom. Again, that's Tom Heffron from the Beaver Dam Area Community Foundation. Tom, you guys do amazing work, and it's really fun being able to partner with you guys over at the Beaver Dam Area Community Foundation here with the Children's Radiothon.
0: Yeah, so. We're honored to be part of it.
1: It's amazing. So thank you very much. Jake, why don't we get rolling on starting to close some of these out, or should we give it another minute or two?
2: I think we can get rolling. Let's do a minute 45 to close out that Star Wars basket here. So again, remember, if you're on YouTube, you are on a delay. So especially if you're hearing this now, you're going to want to call in right away. So minute 45 starting now on the Star Wars basket.
1: All right. That's the Star Wars theme basket and a tour of the Heffron White House. 920-885-4446 is the number to give us a call or to call in and place your bid. Remember, all the items, if you were a winner during the auction, all items will be picked up on Tuesday during business hours, 8:30 to 4:30. We'll start those on Tuesday. You can come in, you can pay for everything that you want, and we'll take it out to you and make sure you're all set to go there. So again, that's on Tuesday, or starting on Tuesday. And then all of month of June, we have our roundup at the market at Beaver Dam. And so like, every time you go and you're buying something, it'll ask you if you want to round up. Always press yes, because you're rounding up to a great cause at the Good Karma Brands, John Moser Children's Radiothon. And special thanks to the market for doing that for us. It's amazing, and so can't wait to see what that total number is and what it'll add to our total that we'll earn tomorrow morning on the Good Karma Brands, John Moser Children's Radiothon with everything there. So Jake, we've got the Star Wars themed basket going now. We got $35 on that.
2: In about 30 seconds left.
1: In about 30 seconds left on that one. And then we'll keep it rolling. We'll keep things going there. We have three items currently up for auction. And we're not getting a ton of calls. So keep making your way over to us with your phone calls. 920-885-4446. We got about 10 seconds left on that Star Wars themed basket that was donated by the Beaver Dam Area Community Foundation. And
2: we are just about wrapping up here.
1: All right.
2: The buzzer.
1: Brad is the winner of that one, $35 for the Star Wars themed basket. Thank you so much, Brad, for your donation. It's all supporting a wonderful cause, and you know, we certainly can't stress that enough. Jake, what do you say we do the Chula Vista one night stay next?
2: All right, that sounds great. And right now we have Dana in the lead there with the $275 bid. Again, that is a Chula Vista one-night stay in Vacation Villa Studio, and it is four passes for the Dell's Adventure Zipline.
1: All right, so $275 there. We'll start that off a minute?
2: Yep, we got a minute here on this one as I scroll here, and that is official now. 1 minute to go.
1: All right. Dana right now is looking at getting a $725 valued one-night stay in Dell's Zipline Adventure for the price of $275. Now, that's a great deal right there. That's a discount if I've ever seen one. I don't even need to do the math to know that's a good discount, because we won't be doing math on this program. That's for certain. That's why we are on the radio and not doing something, in a lab. That's why we're here. So $275 for that Chula Vista one-night stay in a Vacation Villa Studio. There was over 200 comments on that Facebook post. I know people want to go and check out all that the Chula Vista Resort has in store. And like Tom said, it's right near downtown, and it's a great location right there in the Dells. So that includes four zipline adventure passes as well. I've gone ziplining once or twice before, and like, how can you ever forget that? It's an amazing experience as always. And
2: it looks like Dana's going to get that amazing experience.
1: All right, Dana, $275 on the Chula Vista one-night stay. That's a great steal that he got there. So thank you, Dana, for the donation there. We really appreciate your support. Your support helps us, do some real positive change here in the community. So thank you very much, Dana, on that one. And then, let's do the last one here for the hour. Jake, we got the Steinhoffels, a $200 gift card to Steinhoffels Furniture. And two grandstand ticket vouchers and two hats to see Forward Madison FC down in Madison. Ashley currently holds that for $50.
2: And we got about 45 seconds left on that. So again, whether you're listening on the radio or YouTube, you want to get in and call right now and beat that $50 value there. Should be pretty easy to do for something that is that fun.
1: 920-885 44, 46. That's the number to call to give us a bid. Ashley will be taking home a $250 valued item for $50 right now. And from what I would think, I think she might be thinking about getting a couch with that money. And that, I'm not helping move that. I'm not doing that. So that's a whole problem. But, you know, Fort Madison game, hey, you know, if there's a spare ticket out of the two that you have, and maybe... Maybe I'd go with it, but $50. All that's worth more than $50. Oh!
2: Ashley is a winner.
1: Ashley is a winner. Big winner. All right. All right, Ashley. We still appreciate the support, as always. So $50 for the Sign Hoffles, $200 gift card, and two grandstand ticket vouchers and two hats from Ford Madison FC. So that'll close out our 9 o'clock hour, and we'll move into the 10 o'clock hour. We'll be joined by the Beaver Dam Area Community Theater. To talk about all that they have going on. And that's another one of our agencies this year. So we'll learn all about the great things that they do. And, of course, who wouldn't already know all the great things that they do? They're all over the place and, you know, on our airwaves a lot. So we'll learn a lot more about them. And we've got some new items coming up on the 10 o'clock hour here on 95.3 WBEV and Daily Dodge TV.
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4: From ABC News, I'm Dave Packer. Southcom announcing tonight that two U.S. Navy ships and aircraft in the Caribbean have been assigned to support U.S. relief operations in Venezuela after a pair of powerful and deadly earthquakes. The death toll at 235 so far.
5: Earthquake experts warn the death toll could top 10,000. As families frantically search by flashlight for their loved ones. At least 25,000 are still unaccounted for. American tourist Jason Wang made it out alive. He was about to get into a cable car when the quake struck.
6: It started to shake, and then I felt the ground shaking a little bit, and then just mass panic. Like everyone was just bolting the door.
5: So many in need, patients evacuated from a damaged hospital lined up on the street.
4: ABC's Victor Akendo. Hundreds of thousands of people now face deportation after the Supreme Court today allowed the Trump administration to end legal protections for migrants fleeing violence and natural disaster in Haiti and Syria. Massachusetts Governor Maura Healey slamming the ruling today.
7: This Trump policy makes no sense for our families, our economy, our communities, our country. It allows President Trump to rip away protections from families and children, children who fled devastating earthquakes and violence in their own countries.
4: The High Court also ruling that asylum seekers could be turned away at the border. Another attack on the Strait of Hormuz.
8: Less than 24 hours after President Trump declared that the deal with Iran was going well.
9: Iran is being very nice. They're agreeing to everything that I want.
8: U.S. officials tell ABC News Iran attacked a cargo ship attempting to cross the Strait of Hormuz.
4: ABC's Jonathan Carl, Iranian-run Persian Gulf Strait Authority, warning against any vessel passing through the strait to remain inside routes designated or face consequences. You're listening to ABC News.
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7: 53 tonight, under partly cloudy skies, east winds, around 5 miles per hour. Sunshine mixed with clouds at times again. Tomorrow, high of 73, lows around 53. Tomorrow night, mainly clear skies. Highs level off around 78. Saturday, under mainly sunny skies. 83, Sunday, slight chance for showers. I'm meteorologist Jennifer Wojcicki on 95.3 WBEV, powered by Daily Dodge. Currently 64.
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0: back here on the Good Karma Brands John Moser Children's Radiothon, welcoming you in to the 10 o'clock hour. We have a couple of new items here. Well, I got to introduce ourselves here. We got the Beaver Dam Area Community Foundation along with us. Charlie Dern, JK is with us as well. And if you could both introduce yourselves and all that you guys do at the Beaver. All right. So now I was doing the Area Community Foundation in my head. The BDACT.
1: Very close.
0: All right. The BDACT.
1: Go ahead.
2: So my name is Joanne Lehman, and I'm here with my partner Enda. We are representing the community area, community theater, and want to talk about some of the great things we've got going on there.
1: Yeah. Ditto.
0: And you guys are, I mean, I'm sure everyone over there is participating in a bunch of different things. This is the one thing I do and that's all I do. It's everyone's wearing different hats. Everyone's doing different things over there.

0: 100%. And this time of year especially, we have a problem, but it's a great problem. There's so much going on, it's hard to, like, figure out, like, okay, where's the space for whatever. So we have one show performing this weekend, and we have three more shows in rehearsal all at the same time. All four of those shows have people under 18 of various ages taking part in the shows.
1: Amazing.
0: Yeah.
1: I do want to get to some of those shows that are, well, I'm sure some of these are under, because we do have some items that we're opening up from 10 to 10:30 here. So we have a pair of them. One being a ride to school in a fire truck that was donated by the Juneau Fire Department. So those at Dodgeland can get a free ride to the school in a fire truck. All you got to do is call 920-885-4446. I'm sure they do the sirens and everything for you. And, like, what's a better birthday present or... really any kind of gift that you can give than a ride to school in a fire truck. I'd imagine when I was a kid, that would have been, that's awesome. They would come to, like, our block party or something, and then, that's all you think of for a while. And then we also have, donated by the BDACT, the Beaver Dam Area Community Theater, two opening night tickets to Shrek, which is in July, Zombie Temps from Outer Space, which is in October, What the Constitution Means to Me in November, and Murdar in December, plus backstage pictures with four characters from Shrek. You can go to a bunch of different shows. All you got to do is place a little bid here. 920-885-4446. So I know Shrek very well, probably too well, but I haven't seen the play. Are you guys part of that one at all? Any of those?
0: So, well, Joanne and I both are part of the education committee for the theater.
1: Oh,
0: so
1: right.
0: Yeah, so we as wearing that hat, the education committee kind of reviews everything that we do with young people and more the opportunities and approve new programs that come on. So we are kind of spearheading our involvement with Radiothon because what we oversee mm-hmm. has to do with young people at the theater.
1: Mm-hmm.
0: Shrek is actually being directed by David Allen Smith, we got a big cast, some adults, lots of kids in the show, so that's in August. We have two additional shows going on before that aren't part of this, that are our Telltale, our young people kind of summer camp type programs. In a couple weeks, in 2 weeks, 3 weeks, our elementary school students will be performing a play called Sally Sells Seashells.
1: That's right.
0: Good luck saying it fast, right?
1: That's right.
0: It's a musical. And then a week later, we'll be doing our middle school students in our Telltale or kind of summer camp setup. We'll be doing SpongeBob the Musical.
1: Okay.
0: Yeah.
1: All right. Yeah, I remember. Oh, sorry to interrupt.
0: No, go ahead.
1: Well, Sally Sells...
2: I'm not even gonna try to say it.
0: Yeah.
1: Sally Sells Seashells were on Hometown Today. I think that was either this week or late last week, and they were talking about it. And yeah, it sounds like a really fun production. And when you get a name like that, it's probably gotta be. It's probably not gonna be a dark one.
0: That doesn't do too well with second and third graders. Yeah, really dark stuff.
1: Yeah, not at all.
0: We were thinking about doing Serpico the Musical. that didn't get approved.
1: Probably wouldn't. It's a really amazing thing, and they're on our airwaves all the time. It's no doubt that the BDACT does amazing work here in the community and a lot of work with the youth and all the different musicals and productions and musicals, plays, and all different sorts that they have going on there, and we'll definitely stick around to learn more. Okay, we don't have to go to break quite yet, but I'll go through a quick rundown. We need some opening bids here, so 920-885-4446 on our.
0: Oh, items. Can I throw this out?
1: Okay.
0: The opening night tickets that are part of that package.
1: Mm-hmm. Perfect.
0: Great. I bet you want to say something about date night. Is that where you're going to go with that? Or yeah.
2: Well, yeah, for sure.
0: Yeah, yeah. So if you want to have four date nights on one bid, that would be the thing to get.
1: That's a great call. Yeah.
0: Yeah.
1: Then it's kind of like a season tickets deal,
0: Absolutely.
1: It's like, this is what we do, Yeah. All right. I like where your head's at with this. two opening night tickets to Shrek. That's in July. Zombie Temps from Outer Space in October. What the Constitution Means to Me, November. And Murdar in December. Plus backstage pictures with four characters from Shrek, and that's all donated from the Beaver Dam Area Community Theater. And like he said, that's a great date night. That's like you got season tickets to this kind of thing, or season passes to go to the BDAC.

0: and see some other amazing productions there. And then our other item that we're looking for a starting bid on is the ride to school in a fire truck with the Juneau Fire Department. So that was donated by the Juneau Fire Department. You can ride to school. You can have your son, or daughter, or you can have your kid ride to school in a fire truck. Get the horns blaring. They'll be the talk of school that day. That's an amazing gift for a kid. I know that I would have loved that when I was growing up. So that's an amazing item that could be, a gift. It could be a birthday gift, Christmas, whenever you want to give it to them. It's valid for the year. That's donated by the Juneau Fire Department. So we'll want to step aside here real quick, but we do want to get some opening bids on each of these. 920-885-4446 is the number to call. We'll step aside here on the Good Karma Brands John Moser Children's Radiothon on 95.3 WBEV and Daily Dodge TV.
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1: Want to give back to the student athletes in your community?
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1: Then you'd make an excellent high school sports official. 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

0: Charlie Dernwith here alongside JK's, and as well as a couple members from the Beaver Dam Area Community Theater, Joanne and Enda. Well, we were talking about it in the break here. Well, actually, real quick, I'll recap what we're looking at here. So we're going to close these out in this next little block here. So around in like 6 minutes here, 7 minutes here, we'll start closing out our items from 10 to 10:30. But we're looking for some opening bids. So 920-885-4446, give us a call. Ride to school in a fire truck donated by the Juneau Fire Department is on the clock here. Looking for an opening bid on that one, as well as a... why don't we just start calling it a date night pack from the BDC?
1: Yeah, there you go.

0: season pass pack from the BDACT. There's an assortment of shows that you can get opening night tickets to, and those would be reserved on here. So all you have to do is place a bid. Right now, all you'd have to do is place a minimum bid, and then you'd be in line to get these tickets. So let's get that phone line rolling here, 920-885-4446. And we were talking in the break here about the funds that we do raise from the Radiothon and what that would go towards with the BDACT. And it was very enlightening because then it made me fully understand, like, the background. Because obviously, like, I mean, literally with a BDACT, like, you see the end production, but you don't see all the stuff that's going on in the background, the whole months leading up to all these shows and the classes and everything that takes place. So, yeah, what would all the money go towards?
1: Well, funny you said it that way, talking about, like, one of the things we talk about in our education committee at the theater is process versus product and making sure that when young people take part in the theater, what is the experience they're having? What's the process that they're learning, not just the product that the audience sees at the end? We have a number of programs. We have our two telltale programs during the summer. We have a bunch of school year programs that we can talk about those more. But we run them at participation rates which are way below comparable programs elsewhere. We looked at some programs in Madison that are real similar to what we do in our summer programs. Recently, I was looking and talking with some of the other staff at BDACT, and what students get for $40 at BDACT is, you know, $400 to $800 in some similar programs in the Madison area. But that said, what we're raising through Radiothon will support some of our scholarship opportunities, so that students who may not otherwise get to take part would get to be scholarshiped in. And we do have one program during the winter. I started last year, was his first year, called Winter Rep, and it's kind of a really intensive training for high school students. They perform in January, and included in that, they do workshops with professional actors. We bring professional actors in from, Chicago, from American Players Theater, which just won regional Tony for Regional Theater of the Year. And those students who get into the high school students, area high school students that are in the Winter Rep program, don't have to pay anything to be a part of it. Oh. But to keep that going and be able to continue to offer it that way, we are raising money through Radiothon. Joanne, I've been talking too long. Joanne got involved with the education committee through being a parent of someone who grew up at BDACT.
0: Could I use that as a big spoiler? Because we do have a caller on line one. Pin that, okay?
2: All right.
0: So we got a caller on... We got a caller on line one. I'm sorry, Jeff, I did it. We just, in the break, we talked about how I wouldn't do that. Caller on line one, what is your name and what would you like to bid on?
3: Casey, date night.
0: All right, date night, look at that. See, that's good right there. All right, awesome. And what would you like to place the starting bid at?
3: I'll start it off at $50.
0: All right, awesome. Well, thank you so much, Casey. Stay on the line there, and Feli will get your information here. Thank you so much. We appreciate the support, and thanks for kicking us off. So we're at $50 on. We're calling it the date night pack. See, look at that. Look what you did. Yeah. It helps out. So there we go. We got $50 on the date night pack to go see two opening night tickets to Shrek, which is the end of July. Zombie Temps from Outer Space in October. What the Constitution Means to Me, November, and Murdar, which is in December. Plus, backstage pictures with four characters from Shrek. We're calling it the date night pack. It's like a season pass kind of thing that they're offering. And then we're still looking for an opening bid on the Ride to School in a Fire Truck donated by the Juneau Fire Department. So we're going to, in like a minute or two here, or maybe a little longer, we're going to start closing these items out. You got to give us a call now. And if you are on the stream, you gotta hurry up. Look at your light, look at your watch, look at your phone time, because that's the true time of where you're at. The stream is delayed, and as this goes on, it
4: 3 minute delay.
0: Yeah, we're looking at a 3 minute delay right now. So you got to get those calls in, and you got to get them in quick. Like we say a million times, bid early, bid high, bid often. That's the best way for you to win items here on the Good Karma Brands. John Moser, Children's Radiothon, probably any auction, really, if we're being fully honest about it. So Casey came in

0: with a $50 bid on the opening night tickets than on the date night pack. But Joanne, I interrupted you. So.
1: That's totally okay. I was actually going to say something really quick about the fire truck ride.
2: Oh, yeah.
1: So other years I've been involved with the Radiothon, people have bought those rides to school, to wherever, and donated them to the school. And the school was able to choose a kid or, you know, like a specific program, like, you know, a special ed program or, you know, some program. And then that the school was able to choose somebody. So even if you don't have a munchkin or you don't want to embarrass, you know, your high school or your middle schooler, that's something that could make you feel really good, too. It's absolutely amazing. I was able to take photos 1 year for that, and the kiddo was just exploding out of sheer excitement. But, yes, I have been involved with the community theater for quite some time. My daughter fell in love with musicals in about kindergarten as we went to a friend's daughter's performance up in Appleton. And since then, she's been obsessed with musicals. And having the programs that we have here at the community theater has just helped her make new friends, try out new things, and just be part of so many amazing things, to the point where she started out in Telltale, and now she's actually a board member on the theater. So it's been just really cool to see her grow and be part of this fantastic organization. And as a parent, it's just really neat to be involved.
3: Amazing. And she will be on stage in the Zombie Temps production.
0: Wow.
3: Yeah.
0: Oh, amazing. So, well, I guess 920-885-4446 is the number. Give us a call here. Let's get ready to close off our first item here. Why don't we got a bid on our date night pack on the two opening night tickets to Shrek, and which is, well, I won't go through the list right now because we got time. Time is of the essence right now for us. So we got Casey with $50 on the BDACTB Act is what I'm gonna start using BD Act. $50 on that from Casey. And that's a great...
3: The value on those tickets is probably in the neighborhood of $180-$200.
0: Okay.
3: Yeah.
0: See, there you are. Yeah. So he's got a great deal right now, and he doesn't have to tell, you know, his partner. He doesn't have to say, hey, I got these for cheaper than maybe they were. Or he wouldn't get them at all if you give us a call, 920-885-4446, and place a bid higher.
4: And we officially got a minute left before that one is off the shelves here. Again, remember, if you are on the YouTube stream, you are about 3 minutes behind. So make sure you are calling in as early as you can to get those bids in.
0: We have Christina Miller in the YouTube chat. She says, yay, BDACT, BD Act. She says, yay, BD Act. I know she's no stranger to our airwaves on 95.3 WBEV, and she does amazing work as well. So thank you, Christina, as always. We got less than 30 seconds left on the Beaver Dam Area Community Theater date night pack. Little season tickets for two opening night tickets to Shrek, Zombie Temps from Outer Space, What the Constitution Means to Me, and Murdar. Plus, backstage pack. Every single time I've read this. Plus, backstage pictures with four characters from Shrek. We have a caller on line one. Welcome in, caller one.
5: Yeah, well, I'll go $60 on those tickets.
0: $60? Oh, and the timer just went off. All right, and your name?
5: This is Don.
0: Don, all right. Don, we'll stay in the line. We'll get your phone number. Looks like we have a caller.
4: They might be talking to him still.
0: All right. I think the second caller dropped off. I thought we were for a second going to have a little bit off there. So Don swooped in there at the last second and got the date night pack to the Beaver Dam Area Community Theater for $60. We did not receive a bid on the ride to school in a fire truck. So, Jake, why don't we just take our own liberty and extend it a half hour, huh?
4: That works for me.
0: All right. We'll extend it a half hour, see what we can do, see if we can... garner any interest and get a call. And Joanne made a great point about what you can do with that if you were to win that auction item. It doesn't have to be if you have someone over in Dodgeland or wherever the Juno would be willing to do that. I'm sure they'd be willing to go wherever with it. So, you know, it can go to a different cause. You can donate it back to the school. You could donate it somewhere else and, you know, really brighten up someone's day and make them the talk. Well, Jake, did you start the Juno?
4: I did not start the timer.
0: Why don't we start it? Let's give it a try and then see what we got.
4: We do have a caller.
0: We do have a caller on line one. Caller one?
2: Hey, Charlie, this is Susan from South Beaverdale.

0: Hi, Susan.
1: Hey, I thought Joanne had a wonderful idea. I'll go and donate $50 to the fire truck. I don't have anybody, so I'll donate it back to school.
0: Awesome. Well, that's amazing. Thank you so much, Susan. See, yeah.
2: you guys are the ones that created the interest on these items.
1: Yeah.
0: Well, stay on the line, Susan.
1: You know.
0: Oh, yeah.
1: Sure, I have nobody to give it to, but I'll gladly give it.

0: Joanne and Ed. They're the ones that are bringing in the real money. We should just have them do this full time instead of
1: me. Heck yeah, we do have another caller
0: on. We got a caller on line two. Caller two, welcome on in.
2: Hi. I'll do 60 on the fire truck ride.
0: All right. Nice. $60. Amazing. Thank you for. Oh, and yeah, you just beat the whistle there. What's your name?
2: Matt.
0: All right. Thank you so much. Stay on the line. We'll get your info written down there. Awesome. Thank you so much for the support. I'm glad that we were able to close these two items out here. So thank you to everyone that's been tuning in, as always, for the support. We did hit the $77,000 mark around 10 o'clock tonight. So, I mean, just an amazing turnout, as always, on the Children's Radiothon. So, Matt, stay on the line, and we'll get your info, and we'll get you all squared away. So, that's amazing. So why don't we take a break here, and then we'll start our 10:30 to 11 o'clock items. So we'll take a break here on the Good Karma Brands John Moser Children's Radiothon on 95.3 WBEV and Daily Dodge TV.
3: ABC News, I'm Dave Packer. U.S. Navy ships and aircraft heading to support Venezuela after Wednesday's powerful earthquakes. Senior Vice President of International Programs for the International Rescue Committee, Kieran Donnelly, says it's going to be hard to get aid into areas of the country because of the damage.
4: Getting those routes open is going to be a major focus of certainly the Venezuelan government, but also their international partners.
3: The death toll has risen to at least 235, and some there believe that number will eventually reach the thousands, at least 25,000 people still unaccounted for. A federal judge blocked part of President Trump's executive order that would mandate how states run mail-in voting operations. Supreme Court conservative majorities today ruled that the government can keep asylum seekers from entering the U.S. and can cancel the temporary protected status granted to Haitians and Syrians. In Ohio, just south of Cleveland, a house explosion triggered by a gas leak, leaving one person injured and 15 houses severely damaged. This is ABC News.
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3: 53 tonight, under partly cloudy skies, east winds around 5 miles per hour. Sunshine mixed with clouds at times again. Tomorrow, high of 73, lows around 53. Tomorrow night, mainly clear skies. Highs level off around 78. Saturday, under mainly sunny skies. 83, Sunday, slight chance for showers. I'm meteorologist Jennifer Wojcicki on 95.3 WBEV, powered by Daily Dodge. Right now, 62.
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0: All right, welcome back in to the Good Karma Brand's John Moser Children's Radiothon. Charlie Dern with you here alongside JK's, Joanne, and Edna. Enda from the BDAC. I'm doing BDAC now. All right, I'm changed. I'm doing that. I've been saying BDACT, BDAC. It's quicker, and it makes more sense with the whole mission. You know, it just ties in better. We've got new items from 10:30 to 11. Thank you to everyone for supporting. If you missed it when I said it earlier, we did hit the 77K mark at around 10 o'clock today. So let's keep it going. Let's keep it rolling. We you think we'll hit that anonymous? We'll get that anonymous
5: the match
0: donation. The match. That's what I meant to be saying. The anonymous match. Right? I mean, who knows? Who knows? You got to stay tuned in. You got to stay bidding because we got to get that match. Who knows if it'll come or not? So we got to keep it rolling here. So we have three new items, correct, Jake? We got three new items from 10:30 to 11 that we'll be bidding off. Oh, and we do already have a caller. Online one, but Jake, why don't you quickly read off what they perhaps are bidding?
6: Wait, can they bid before they know what it is?
5: Yeah, I mean,
0: they know what's coming.
6: Oh, okay.
5: They got the website.
0: They're on top of it.
5: So yeah, quickly here, I'll highlight two of our three items. So we have the lemon themed summer party basket, which includes liquors, glasses, bowls, a serving tray, coupons, and more. That is donated by the dump at a $150 value. Some of the stuff I saw in there, it was some pretty nice liquors, or liqueurs if you want to call them that too. There's all sorts of stuff going on in there. We did have some Kettle One I saw in there. So I know that is a name that will raise some eyebrows there and raise some interest for this basket. So if you're going to want to bid on this, you're going to want to get in early, as is the case for all of our items, of course. And then we also have a $100 gift card to Hometown Glass and Improvement, a great local business here. They do a lot in the community, and they do a lot of great work in the community as well. So again, that is a $100 value, of course, for the $100 gift card to Hometown Glass and Improvement.
0: And then the final one is the, Beaver Dam Area Community Theater donated it, and why don't you guys preview it? Because it's better that it comes, you know, directly, for lack of a better, from the horse's mouth.
6: Okay.
7: Ooh.
6: Yeah. So we've got a merch basket full of like hats, cups, all sorts of great stuff with the BDAC logo, but also this is the big kicker.
0: Yeah, don't bury the lead.
6: Yeah, right. There is a walk-on role in an upcoming BDAC production. In October, we have a production called Zombie Temps from Outer Space, the musical. And the winning bid will get a chance. Doesn't have to rehearse, but on the night they are coming to see the show, about 45 minutes to an hour before showtime, they show up and we'll have a real quick rehearsal, and then there'll be a couple chances during the show to walk on and be in the show and then walk right back out. Maybe dance along with the song.
0: That's amazing.
6: Yeah. None of the zombies in the show will eat the walk-on roll, but we can't guarantee it.
0: Well, yeah. We do have a caller online.

0: One, caller one, welcome in to the Good Karma Brands John Moser Children's Radiothon. What is your name and what would you like to bid on?
1: Hi, guys. Hi, Emma. It's Emily.
2: Hey!
0: Emily!
1: Hello.
0: What would you like to bid on?
1: I would like to bid an opening bid on the hometown gift certificate.
0: Okay.
1: I'm going to say $25 on that.
0: $25 from Emily?
1: Like to do an opening bid. Can I do a couple on the same call, or do you want me to call back?
0: Oh, no, go ahead.
1: Okay. I'll do a $25 bid on the zombie BD Act.
0: All right.
1: Deal.
0: That's a brave and soul there.
1: I mean, I might as well add the $25 starting bid on the dump as well.
0: Awesome. Well, thank you so much, Emily. Please stay on the line. Vili will get your info. Thank you for opening it up on all three of our items here from 10:30 to 11. So Emily just put $25 on all three. So she has $25 on a $100 Hometown Glass and Improvement gift card, $25 on a lemon-themed summer party basket, which includes some liquors, some glasses, bowls, serving tray, a coupon to the dump. That was all donated by the dump, valued at $150. And then Emily also put $25 on the walk-on performance of Zombie Temps. So that includes two tickets. They'll appear in costume during a scene. And then also some BDACT merch that was donated by the... I did BDACT. BD Act. Beaver Dam Area Community Theater. BD Act.
3: All is good. Hey, is Emily... She's not online anymore, is she?
0: No. Online.
3: She's a good friend of both Joanne and I. If you're still listening, Emily, I miss seeing you around the theater. We should have coffee sometime soon.
4: And I don't want to make her mad, but can I up her bid on the dump basket?
0: Oh, of course.
5: All right. A little competition, friendly competition.
4: Can I do a 40?
0: 40, of course. Great. All right, so Joanne's putting 40 down on the dump lemon-themed summer party basket, which includes those liquors, glasses, bowls, a serving tray, a coupon. It's a nice-looking little lemon-themed summer basket. So, you know, get involved and you can win things like that. It's valued at $150. And right now, Joanne's going to take it home for $40. And Emily, I don't think you want to let her do that. So give us a call, 920-885-4446.
3: I love the dump.
0: Keep giving us a call here. We'll continue to take your calls, take your bids. We have Jeff in the production studio, Vili behind the scenes working the phone operations studio. Keep Vili busy. Keep Jeff busy. Keep all of us busy up here. 920-885-4446 and give us a call. What else can we touch on with you guys and all the work you're doing?
3: I'll say with the walk-on role too, much like the fire truck we talked about earlier in the hour, if you know somebody you think that would be perfect to, you are absolutely allowed to gift it to someone.
0: Mm, yeah, good call.
3: Yeah.
0: Hey, we're going to the show. Here's your ticket.
3: Right.
0: Just go talk to them, and then
3: we'll have a costume waiting.
4: But it could also be a date night again. Either you get the person that you're taking on the date, hey, you get to be on stage, or be like, hey, guess what? I'm going to be on stage. Excuse me a minute.
3: Yeah, it could be like your chance to be like the Rock's, like, I was on the stage, and now you get me after.
4: Yeah, I'll wave a little bit for you.
0: Yeah. Smart. See, you guys are the creative minds on the program here. We'll take a quick break, but we are looking for some more calls. Emily currently holds two of the three items. Joanne owns one of them here. So we have a $100 gift card to Hometown Glass and Improvement. The current bid on that is $25. We have a lemon-themed summer party basket from the dump. Joanne holds that for $40. And then the walk-on performance of Zombie Temps and BD Act merch. Beaver Dam Area Community Theater, BD Act merch. $25 with Emily on that. So we'll take a

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8: All right, welcome in. 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The hair's doing something weird. It's like getting like staticky or something. Good radio. We're here. Charlie Dern, JK's.
9: It's radio hair.
8: Yeah, there you go. Yeah. See, people wouldn't have known. I shouldn't have said anything. Good call. And alongside the Beaver Dam Area Community Theater, and we are, we got 3 different items that we're doing here from 10:30 to 11 o'clock. So we're going to start wrapping those up in about 7 minutes. Give or take, Jake?
9: Yep. All right. Just about.
8: All right. So we have 3 of them here. So we have a lemon-themed summer basket, which includes liquors, glasses, bowls, serving tray, coupon, and so forth. That is donated by The Dump with a value of $150. Joanne, we'll sit in here. Joanne is in the lead there with $40. 920-885-4446 is the number to call and bid. We also have a $100 gift card donated by Hometown Glass and Improvement. They're an amazing community partner here in Beaver Dam. Obviously, the value's at $100, but you know the value of what they do for the community is even better than even greater than that. So make sure to support them and all that they do. With give us a call and donate. It's currently at $25 with Emily on that one. And then last but not least, the winning bidder can pick up one performance of

0: pick one performance of Zombie Temps, and they'll get two tickets, and they'll get to appear in the show, you know, here and there. It's not, you're not a lead role, but, you know, they'll help you out, and it'll...
1: They've been sitting in the audience for most of the show, but they'd have a moment where it's like, excuse me, I'm going to the bathroom, and then... All of a sudden, they're on stage in a costume.
0: Yeah, see, like, yeah. That's an amazing experience. Oh, and we do have a caller on line one. I keep doing it. All right, now they're on the air. Caller on line one. Welcome in to the Good Karma Brands John Moser Children's Radiothon. What's your name, and what would you like to donate or bid?
2: My name is Nathan, and I'd like to bid on the dump basket. What's that at?
0: We're currently looking at $40 on that.
2: All right, I'll do 50 on that.
0: All right. Awesome. Nathan, stay on the line here. Vili will get your info down. All right, so we're currently looking at $50 on the dump basket. It's a lemon-themed summer party basket with liquors, glasses, bowls, serving tray, coupon to the dump, and you know, there's even some more stuff in there as well. So we're looking at $50 on that one, $25 to for the $100 gift card to Hometown Glass and Improvement, and then $25 on the Zombie Temps performance and BD Act, nailed it, BD Act basket, merch basket that they have as well. So 920-885-4446 is the number to call on that. So in about 4 or 5 minutes, we're going to start closing these items out.
3: So maybe you want to be the one to get the tickets, and you can come on stage and you can nail that performance too.
0: Oh, it could be a birthday gift to Wally.
3: You know,
1: we could put him in a pirate costume, or hot dog costume. I'd love to see Wally walk across stage as a hot dog.
0: He might be pretty mad at me.
4: He would look good as a pirate too, especially with the eye patch.
0: Oh,
1: actually, you know, so the composer for the music in Zombie Temps, the great guy, he recently had to have his foot removed for a medical reason, right? It's a true story. And I was talking to him about it, and I've known this guy for years, and he. He said, I'm super excited. I said, what? I said, Spencer, are you kidding me? And he goes, yeah. He said, I've got my pirate costume set for Halloween this year.
4: There you go. Save some money on it, too.
0: Yeah.
3: It's like dedicated.
1: Oh, right, he's there. The best guy. He's like all silver lining.
0: It's like, this is the way I wanted it. Yeah.
1: Right, yeah.
0: You don't even have to go shopping. Wow.
1: Yeah.
0: That's great. Well, awesome. Jake, anything?
4: So, yeah,
0: we're running out of time with you guys to talk about everything.
4: We can just zoom out real quick with things going on at the Beaver Dam Area Community Theater. So for someone who has never been to a show at the BDACT, just kind of synopsize, what is the experience like?
3: It's a great little theater to go to. You walk in, you're going to see a ton of people that are super excited about being there. There's, like, electricity in the air because... super exciting. There's a great little concession stand. The shows generally have a little themed drink. You know, for the kiddos, it's the kiddo shows, it's, you know, kiddo friendly. The adult shows, generally, there's a little more adult drink. But super themed, super fun. And then you're going to sit down. It's a great theater. I don't think there's a, you know, bad seat in the house. And
1: both spaces.
3: Great.
1: We have two performance spaces in the same building, and both are great seats all the way. Yeah,
3: and even upstairs where it's not in the big auditorium, it's a whole different feel. It's a little bit more...
1: intimate.
3: Yeah, I was trying to think of a different word, but yeah, I didn't want to sound like creepy or anything, but like, yeah, it's you're right there. It's it's a completely different experience. So many different things going on there, and it's just really something that's great to be part of.
4: Great, and...
0: amazing.
4: We are about to get a caller on the line here. I do have more questions, but I think we'll give this call a chance to come through.
0: Oh, here they are.
4: It is.
0: All right, and there, good call, Jake. All right, so caller on line one, welcome in to the Children's Radiothon. What item would you like to bid on?
5: Hey, I would like the dump, please.
0: All right, we're currently looking at $50 on that one.
5: You said 60?
0: All right, and your name?
5: Michael.
0: All right, Michael, $60. You're in the lead on that. Stay on the line, and we'll get your info there. Vili will get you. Awesome. All right, so we're currently at $60, and we're just about there, ready to start closing off some of these items. So we'll give it another minute or so, but we're currently looking at $60 on the Dump Lemon-themed Summer Party Basket, which includes liquor.

0: glasses, bowls, serving tray, coupon, and more. That's valued at $150. Michael right now is looking at taking that home for $60, which is quite the deal. So, you know, make sure to swoop in if you'd like. And remember, if you are on the stream, you are behind by a couple minutes now. So make sure to be paying attention to your phone and your watch and paying attention to the actual time, because around, yeah, the 56, 57, a couple minutes before the end of the first hour or first half hour of the hour and then the end of an hour, that's around when we're starting to close these items. So make sure you're paying attention. And I do think we're going to have a caller here in a minute or two as they're getting connected here. We have $125 on the Hometown Glass Improvement gift card. Emily is on that with $25. Caller on line one, welcome into to the program. What item would you like to bid on?
1: The dump.
0: All right. And for how much?
1: $100.
0: All right. Awesome. And your name?
1: Trevor.
0: Trevor. Awesome. Well, thanks so much, Trevor. Stay on the line. We'll get your info. And thank you so much for the support. Amazing. So we're at $100 on the Lemon Theme Summer Party Basket with the dump. Jake, why don't we save that one for last to close off?
2: Yeah, that one's starting to heat up a little bit.
0: Oh, we got some callers lining up on the phones. The phones are getting hot here. All right. So that's... that's always good to hear. All right, caller on line two, what item would you like to bid on?
3: The dump, please.
0: All right, we're at
3: $100. $110.
0: $110, and your name?
3: It's Michael again.
0: All right, Michael, awesome. Thank you very much. All right, we got you. And then we'll in a second here. All right, we'll move over to caller number three. Caller number three, what item would you like to bid on?
4: The hometown gift card, what's that at?
0: We're at $25.
4: I'll do $35.
0: All right, awesome. And your name?
4: Sue.
0: All right, awesome. Thank you so much, Sue. You are currently in the lead on that. Stay in the line. We'll get your info there. $35 for the $100 hometown glass and improvement gift card. Sue is in the lead there with $35. Jake, why don't we start off with the hometown glass card?
5: I was just going to say, can I go for 40 on that?
0: Oh, you can. Well, maybe we should wait since there's now we got a little bidding war going on.
2: I think we will get rolling with the zombie temps experience here. I think we'll get a minute down on that.
0: All right.
2: So we'll start that right now.
0: All right. We're at 1 minute on the Beaverdam Area Community Theater merch that they have, as well as you'll be able to participate in the Zombie Temps, which takes place October 9th through the 18th. Emily's currently in the lead on $25 there. Give us a call, 920-885-4446. You're running out of time to get involved on that one. Just about 30 seconds on that one. Emily's in the lead with $25. And then after that one, we're going to start wrapping up the other two items that we have as well. So this is crunch time, folks.
6: This is your chance to dance with zombies. You don't have to be a zombie, but you might be dancing with them.
0: There you go. See, like, how many times can you experience that? Joins in the lead on our Hometown Glass Improvement gift card. That's for $100. Joanne's in for $40. It's a $100 gift card. So not to be confused. Though, Joanne, if you wanted to up it, like... that's all right.
2: There we go.
0: All right, so Emily won the Beaverdam Area Community Theater, the BDX item that was donated. So Emily for $25 on that one. Maybe instead of coffee, you know, you'll get to at least see her dance with some zombies. You know?
6: There you go.
0: There you go. All right, so Jake, why don't we go on to the gift card?
2: Hometown?
0: Yeah.
2: Yep.
0: All right, so we'll move right on to that.
2: Good.
0: So currently Joanne's in the lead with $40 on the $100 gift card to Hometown Glass and Improvement. Joanne's in for $40, and I think we are about to get a caller here. The phone's starting to light up because immediately after the Hometown Glass and Improvement. All right, caller on line one, welcome into the show. What would you like to bid on?
7: I'll do 50 on the hometown.
0: Okay, and your name?
7: Sue.
0: All right, Sue, you're in the lead on that one. So we got it down there. All righty, so we have $50 on the Hometown Glass Improvement gift card. That's 20 seconds left, Jake?
2: Yep, 20 seconds left.
0: All right, so Sue came in there late, $50 on that one. So we're running out on that one. And then, oh, We might have another caller. And then otherwise...

0: Immediately following this one, we are going to jump over to, all right, caller number two on line two, welcome in. What would you like to bid on?
1: Is that me?
0: Yep.
1: Yeah, I'll go on the hometown.
0: All right, what would you like to bid on?
1: What's it at now?
0: $50.
1: Oh, I'll go 60.
0: All right, $60. And what is your name?
1: I'm Don.
0: All right, Don, thank you very much. Stay on the line. We'll make sure we got your info all correct. We do have another caller potentially. Yeah, we do have a caller on line three. Caller on line three, what would you like to bid on?
2: The hometown curb.
0: All right, we just had $60.
3: So we can do a bid off.
0: All right, we'll do a bid off on that. So we'll have you stay on the line, and then you'll talk to Vili, and you'll place a bid against Don, who just placed a bid, and then the winner with the higher bid will ultimately win that item. So Don, if you're currently still listening or still on the line, please call back, and we'll get that bidding war underway here. Yeah, and then we have a caller on line one. Caller on line one.
1: I'm Don.
0: All right, Don. So yep. So we'll have you stay on, and then we'll do a little bidding war there with our last caller there. And we'll see who has the higher bid. All right, that's fun, Jacob. We've done this 3 years now. I don't think we've ever had a bidding war.
3: Yeah, we had a couple earlier today. I think this is the first one here for the late night shift over the last few years.
0: Look at the phones light up a little bit. That's great. All right, so then we'll move on to our third.
3: All right, and so we are down to a minute here for the dump basket. It is a $150 value. And it is currently Michael in the lead at $110. So 50 seconds left on that here.
0: All right. Michael's going to take it home right now for $40, under the value that was listed for it. All right. We have a caller on line two. Caller on line two, what would you like to place on the dump basket?
4: I'll do 150.
0: All right. 150. Nice. And your name?
4: This is Trevor again.
0: All right, Trevor, awesome. Well, thank you very much. We appreciate the support. So, Michael,
5: had an overbid?
0: Jake and I have had one. We need to have a second.
5: Come on, it's for the kids.
0: I know, we need $10 more to get an overbid on that one. So stay on there, Trevor, and we'll get your information. So, yeah, we're at $150 on the dump. And 3, 2, 1... That's it.
3: Trevor wins at
0: $150 on the dump basket. That includes liquors, glasses, bowls, serving tray, coupon, and more. Thank you to the dump for donating that. We really appreciate the support. Trevor as well. So that'll round out our 11 o'clock hour. Jake and I will stay with you for another hour before Justin the Ninja Wilski and Wally Lukashinsky take it home for the overnight shift. So stick around. We got more items coming up here on 95.3 WBEV and Daily Dodge TV.
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7: From ABC News, I'm Dave Packer. Rescue crews in Venezuela searching around the clock for survivors in the rubble left behind after Wednesday's twin earthquakes.
8: Officials say at least 250 buildings have been damaged. This survivor saying it was like a horror movie.
9: De película de terror.
8: You know, you can hear the fear from passengers on this plane on the tarmac in Caracas. Sections of the airport crumbling into a cloud of dust as travelers scramble to escape.
7: ABC's Victor Oquendo, the death toll in Venezuela has risen to at least 235. Thousands are unaccounted for. The Supreme Court handing President Trump a pair of wins Thursday, ruling 6-3 that the administration can, on its own, end temporary protected status for hundreds of thousands of migrants from Syria and Haiti. In the second ruling, the High Court allowing the Trump administration to turn away asylum seekers at the border. White House Deputy Chief of Staff Stephen Miller calling the decision's huge wins.
10: America's doors are closed fully to asylum seekers. We've set up agreements where if you want asylum, then we will find a country elsewhere in the world to take you. It's very simple, very elegant, very complete solution.
7: Meanwhile, a federal judge Thursday blocked part of President Trump's executive order on mail-in voting. It blocks the administration from imposing new regulations meant to increase the USPS oversight of mail-in voting. One of the most dangerous fire seasons in the state of Utah. That's how officials in the state describe what's happening is four fires now have consumed more than 141,000 acres. State Forester

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1: Every county in Utah is in severe drought. 22 counties are in extreme drought. We came out of the lowest snowpack on record, and the forecast heading into Friday and Saturday includes very strong winds and extremely low humidity. In some places, we may see gusts up to 40 to 50 miles per hour and humidity in the single digits.
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9: 53 tonight, under partly cloudy skies, east winds around 5 miles per hour. Sunshine mixed with clouds at times again. Tomorrow, high of 73, lows around 53. Tomorrow night, mainly clear skies. Highs level off around 78. Saturday, under mainly sunny skies. 83, Sunday, slight chance for showers. I'm meteorologist Jennifer Wojcicki on 95.3 WBEV, powered by Daily Dodge. Right now, it's 60 degrees.
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1: Welcome back in to Good Karma Brands, John Moser Children's Radiothon. Charlie Dern and Jake Hayes with you here as we take you from 11 o'clock to midnight before Justin Wilski and Wally Lukashinsky have the overnight with everybody. So one last hour of messing around with us here. And we're still working on the bids. And we just had Jake and I's first bidding war of our time on the Radiothon. And Jake, this is our third year together.
2: Yep. Third year straight doing this, getting better every time, it seems like. Really,
1: oh.
2: Really appreciate, I was talking about the bidders, not
1: okay,
2: us.
1: Okay, good call.
2: We've seen some great generosity tonight, and so with that, we can go right into ringing that bell, because we had an overbid once we went to a bid off there for the $100 Hometown Glass and Improvement gift card. It was won by Don, who bid at $101. So love to see that from Don.
1: There you go. That's awesome. That's awesome.
3: Overbid.
1: That's so good. I wonder who made that. Some creative mind would be my guess.
2: Not me, actually.
1: What? Is that not?
2: It kind of sounds like me, but it's
1: not. I just assumed that was you. That's not you? Wow. Well, I need to meet that person because they sound exactly like you. Well, besides the point, we have some items here that we will be auctioning off from 11 to 11:30, as well as one that'll run from 11 to midnight here. And then, of course, we do have some that have been running from 6 p.m. until 9 a.m. tomorrow morning. So we'll want to make sure to keep getting bids on that one and so on and so forth. So from 11 to 11:30. We have one beer per month for 1 year. 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It's a really fun place to go to, great atmosphere, really great place to go with friends. Strongly recommend everyone checks that out. There in Waupun. We've got a great story in that I'll get to. It involves a second place in a trivia contest. So we'll come back to that later. So we're looking for opening bids on everything. So beer for a year at Hoya Hop House Brewing, valued at $120. Jerry Adamus Campfire Songs signed print. 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It's valued at $195. So make sure to go on to dailydodge.com/radiothon and check out exactly what this looks like. But it's a signed print that he put together. And it's a good-looking piece of art. So, it'd look good on a wall or in a really wherever you'd have a vision for it, a cabin maybe. Campfire Songs is the name of that piece. And then we also have a golf simulator 18-hole golf outing, so 3 hours for 2 to 4 people, plus $50 in food credit to the Bank Esports. That's valued at $185. And I think I'll be opening that one up at some point here if we don't get a call. 920-885-4446 is the number to call. And we'll be taking your bids. So we got you for these are all from 11 to 11:30.

0: And then, or actually, sorry, I shouldn't say that. 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Golf simulator, 18-hole golf outing for 3 hours for 2 to 4 people, plus $50 in food credit. Jake, before we go to break here, I was thinking we could go through the Radiothon agencies and all the beneficiaries of the Children's Radiothon, because we're up to 18 this year. That's the most as long as I've been here. So it's amazing that this great fundraiser keeps growing and growing and reaching more people.
1: Yeah, so and some of the names you have heard here within our little shift here, we got the Beaver Dam Area Community Foundation, Marsh Haven Nature Center. Again, so two guests that we've had on with our shift here. Open Door Mayville, Bose Heavenly Clubhouse, The Gathering Source, Watertown Family Connections, Church Health Services, the Ark of Dodge County, Opportunities, Inc., Community Care, the YMCA of Dodge County, and the Dodge County Center for the Arts, as well as Badgerland Youth for Christ, Big Brothers, Big Sisters, PAVE, the Beaver Dam Area Community Theater. They were just in here the last hour. And Sleep in Heavenly Peace, as well as Safe Families for Children, Wisconsin.
0: All right, awesome. And there's a wide variety of the different impacts that they have on the youth. It's not just one cause or the other. It's a wide variety of different things that all benefit great causes. So make sure to give us a call, bid early, bid high, and bid often. And remember, if you're on the video stream watching on YouTube or watching on Facebook, the stream is going to be a little bit behind of the live radio. So make sure to stay in mind of the time, take a look at your watch, take a look at your phone to keep in mind on the times, because in about a little over 10 minutes, we'll start closing out another item or two. So we want to get those bids in early as you can to make sure that you have something in there. So 920-885-4446. We'll take a quick break, and then we'll get going on really launching into those the last little bit for some of these items here. Again, we have from 11 to 11:30, we have the Beer for a Year from Hoya Hop House Brewing. And then we also have a Jerry Adamus Campfire Song signed print valued at $195. 920-885-4446. Give us a call, and we'll be right back here on 95.3 WBEV and Daily Dodge TV.
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4: 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Charlie Dern and Jake Hayes with you here. We got three different items going right now, and we'll start closing those up in about 7 to 8 minutes. We have beer for a year donated by Hoya Hop House Brewing. We're looking for openings on all these, by the way. Beer for a year from Hoya Hop House Brewing. That's valued at $120. We have a golf simulator, 18-hole golf outing, plus $50 in a food credit to the Bank of Esports. That's for $185. And then we have the Jerry Adams Campfire Song signed print. That is valued at $195. Looking for opening bids on all three.
5: And also, we got a little bit more going on here throughout the radiothon. The end date for this bid is, or the end time, I should say, is 9 a.m. tomorrow. So you must be wondering, what is going on? Why is this available to bid on for so long? It is a $4,000 gift certificate for hard surface and tile materials. Materials installed by Werner Harmson, and it is donated by Werner Harmson Kitchen and Bath. So again, that's a $4,000 value, and it is a $1,500 minimum starting bid. So again, $1,500 there, but that is a great value that you could get there, and we really appreciate that generous donation.
4: Amazing, yeah. That, and like, you can do a lot with that. I was talking about that because I'm not a homeowner, so I didn't exactly know how far that money got you. Talking about that with Justin and Kale yesterday or a couple days ago. Yeah, that gets you. That can get you pretty far. So that's an amazing donation from Werner Harmson Kitchen and Bath. So thank you to them for that donation. 920-885-4446 is the number to call. We do have a couple items that are closing out in the next few minutes here. The Jerry Adams Campfire Song signed print, valued at $195, as well as beer for a year at Hoya Hop House Brewing, valued at $120.
5: And we are going to get a bid in here, a starting bid in here. I'm going to throw my hat in the ring. I will make sure to let Jeff and Vili know right away. We are going to do $30 on the beer for a year with Hoya Hop House Brewing, courtesy of yours truly. So Jake Hayes going in for $30 here for the beer for a year with Hoya Hop House Brewing.
4: Jake Hayes, beer for a year. Yeah, you'd get to go to Hoya Hop House and experience it there. It's a really cool place to be. They have some awesome flatbreads. That I've gotten a flatbread and a pretzel there before. Those are awesome and definitely worth trying. But, you know, of course, the main thing is the craft beers that they have. I know that we're both craft beer fans. You know, always good to go and do that and have that kind of fun time. And they do trivia nights. They do a whole different, you know, just if you go check them out on Facebook, they've got tons of different things going on there all the time. And you can go and see them up in La Pond.
5: Yeah, and it looks like we got someone that's interested in something here. They aren't quite in the hopper yet. There we are.
4: There we are. Caller on line one. What would you like to bid on?
6: I'd like to bid on the print, please.
4: All right. What would you like to bid?
6: I'll open that at 25, please.
4: 25. And your name?
6: Nathan.
4: Nathan, all right, awesome, Nathan. Stay on the line, Vili, we'll get your info. All right, so we're starting the print, the signed print from Jerry Adams, Campfire Song signed print at $25 from Nathan. And then we have Jake Hayes, the handsome, the dash, the brilliant, the creative. Jake Hayes with a $30 bid on the beer for a year at Hoya Hop House. That's a steal. Don't let Jake get it.
5: Yeah, I got a face for radio, too.

0: so I don't know what Mr. Dern's going on about over there.
1: Hey, I don't think so. I don't think so. You know what would make you even more happy than beer for a year, Jake?
0: Get some golf simulator in, maybe?
1: Oh, I was going to say an overbid on the beer for a year.
0: There you go. Mm-hmm. Play Getting some Anita Baker, Ring My Bell.
1: Ooh, nice. Nice. Yeah, good call. Yeah. Yeah, see? That's what makes Jake happy, ultimately, is overbids. So if you want to help us out with an overbid, make Jake's day. Make Jake happy. 920-885-4446. And then Jake will be able to ring the bell. You'll be able to win beer for a year. One beer per month for a year. I mean, that's great. And we get to finally determine if that overbid voice is JK's or not. I don't know if I'm revealing too much behind the curtain stuff by even bringing that up. But I feel like at this hour, it's
0: a little open season.
1: Yeah, it's valid at this point.
0: Well, one thing we can touch on with the golf simulator here. So that is a great present whether you love golf or you know people that are younger too. Golf simulators are huge with the younger crowd right now. And also a key thing to note with the golf simulator, this doesn't expire in a month or anything like that. This will be good for a while. Unfortunately, we don't have an exact date, but I can assure you that this will be available to use in the fall and winter time, and that is, in my opinion, the perfect time to hit the golf simulator when you got an itch to be out there and the grass is not quite cooperating. Again, $185 value here with the golf simulator, so you want to jump on that and not miss out on it when the weather gets a little more dreary here in the future. I know it feels kind of taboo to talk about that right now here in June.
1: Yeah.
0: But just want to be honest and make sure we're advertising how great this value is here.
1: That's right, 920-885-4446. And the other thing with the Bank of Esports that comes with it, it's that $50 for food credit. You know what makes golfing better? You know, being able to buy something from the cart, you know, and enhance maybe your abilities. And I enhance my abilities that way. otherwise, it's not too great. I'm in my head, Jake. My putting, it's a disaster. You know where I can fix it? The Bank Esports. I can go to the Bank Esports, play an 18-hole golf outing with three of my closest buddies. You know, go and do that and play 18 holes of golf there and, you know, have some food credit as well. Like, that sounds like a great deal. That closes at midnight. But we're going to want to get the other two rolling here, I think. I think that's fair to say. Or do you want to give it a little?
0: Yeah, I think we can go a minute and a half on the print here in just a moment.
1: I thought you were going to say, let's close the beer for a year as soon as we can. I thought that's where you were going to go.
0: Yeah, all right. I'm going to try to be fair.
1: All right, we've got the Jerry Adams Campfire Song signed print currently at $25 with Nathan. Oh, we do have a caller on line one. Caller on line one, what would you like to bid on?
2: Hey, can I bid on both the print and the beer for a year?
1: Absolutely. What would you like to bid on the print?
2: $50 for the print and $50 for the beer.
1: Awesome. All right, and your name?
2: Michael.
1: Michael, awesome. Thank you so much, Michael.

0: We'll make sure that, well, stay in line. We'll make sure we got you down. But $50 on the signed print and $50 on the beer for a year from Michael. Thank you so much for the support, Michael. All right, Jake, do you have a counter? Well, I guess we don't have to worry about that quite yet because we got a different one on the clock right now. We have the Campfire Song signed print currently sitting at $50 with 40 seconds left on the clock for that one. So time is of the essence. What? I keep saying that. I don't say that on my day-to-day. I don't, like, that's not in my bag, but I've been using it.
1: It's a little dramatic for a Charlie Dern colloquialism.
0: Yeah, it really is. But, you know, that's how dire this is, being in the children's radiothon. We got to get these bids in. You got to get them in quick. And if you're watching on the stream, you're behind. So make sure you're checking your phone, checking your watch, making sure you know what time it is. Because around the end of, when you're getting close to the 30 of every hour, when you're getting close to the end of every hour, that's when we're closing things down. And that's how we're doing things here on the Good Karma Brands, John Moser Children's Radiothon. And
1: speaking of closing things down. And so there we go. We are all set on the Campfire Songs print. It is going to Michael for $50, so congratulations to Michael.
0: Michael, well done. Thank you for the support. Jake, should we start on the beer for a year then?
1: Yes, let's do that. And that one, as we are getting close to our half of the hour marker here, we only got a minute left on that one starting now. One minute left.
0: Michael's also in the lead on this one with $50. Do you have a counter, sir? Do we have a counter bid? Do we have a counter?
1: I really appreciate Michael. He's been in on a couple items here throughout the night, so I think he's worked hard enough to where he deserves it.
0: Mm.
1: That being said, Ooh. We do have a caller on the line if they want to swoop in.
0: We do. Caller one, welcome on. What would you like to bid on? Or, well, yeah, beer for a year.
2: The beer for a year, that's, is that from the Hoya House?
0: That's right.
2: Yep. Okay. You said it's at 50 right now?
0: $50.
2: I'll do 60.
0: All right. That's a familiar voice, Jake. You think that might be that might be Joanne?
2: It is.
0: Well, thank you so much, Joanne. Stay on the line here, and we'll make sure we got your info.
1: Detective Dern, looks like we're about to get a caller on the air here, so we want to make sure we give them a chance.
0: All right, caller number two, welcome in. What would you like to bid on? We're currently looking at $60, and time's up. So, Joanne, if you're also...
3: 70 for the beer.
0: What did you... Sorry, can you repeat that?
3: 70.
0: All right, 70 for the beer. Is this Michael?
3: Yeah.
0: All right, awesome, Michael. And we'll give Joanne a second here to see if we lost Joanne. So, Michael, stay on the line, and we'll make sure you're good there. Yeah.
1: So, yeah, it looks like that's that there. It looks like Michael is going to come away as our winner, $70 for the beer for a year with Hoya Hop House Brewing.
0: Awesome. Well, thank you so much, Michael, for the support. We really appreciate it. So $70 there. And that'll round out our 11 to 11:30, and then we'll have some more items from 11:30 to midnight, as well as continue to keep going on the golf simulator 18-hole golf outing, plus $50 food credit to the Bank of Esports, valued at $185.

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2: ABC News, I'm Dave Packer. Hours after it was confirmed that Iran attacked a ship in the Strait of Hormuz with a drone, President Trump Thursday night told American farmers and ranchers at a Rose Garden dinner that the strait remains open and traffic is flowing through.
3: Yesterday they took out 19 million barrels of oil. That's the most in the history of the strait. And the oil prices are dropping like a rock. And you know, as goes oil, so goes everything else, including all of your products.
2: But oil prices jumped following news of that drone attack. Venezuelan officials say at least 235 people are confirmed dead and thousands more are missing after Wednesday's devastating back-to-back earthquakes. The Supreme Court handing President Trump a pair of wins, ruling that the administration can, on its own, end temporary protected status for hundreds of thousands of migrants from Syria and Haiti, and allowing the Trump administration to turn away asylum seekers at the border. A decision on birthright citizenship is expected next week. This is ABC News.
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9: 53 tonight, under partly cloudy skies, east winds around 5 miles per hour. Sunshine mixed with clouds at times again. Tomorrow, high of 73, lows around 53. Tomorrow night, mainly clear skies. Highs level off around 78. Saturday, under mainly sunny skies. 83, Sunday, slight chance for showers. I'm meteorologist Jennifer Wojcicki on 95.3 WBEV, powered by Daily Dodge. Right now, it's 60 degrees.
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11: Welcome back into the Good Karma Brands John Moser Children's Radiothon. Charlie Dern and JK is with you here, rounding out the 11 o'clock hour here. We've got a couple more items going on, and yeah, the Power of Love, the Homer Show. We came, not the place.
12: This is the best last 25 minutes of your day right here.
11: Nice, much better than what I was doing. Keep moving forward. 11:30 to midnight, we have a couple items, as well as that golf simulator that we still are looking for an opening bid on.

0: that one as well. So 920-885-4446. 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That closes out at midnight. Excuse me, as well as a couple others. So we have a handmade metal garden art from Hidden Hollow Studio. That's donated by Patrick and Diane Lutz over at the Beaver Dam Area Community Foundation. Patrick, it's sitting out there. It's a beautiful, multicolored, it's a tall piece, and it would look good in any garden, really. And I really like looking at it, even just in our like hallway where we store all these items before we have the item pickup next week. Thanks to Patrick, as always. Patrick is the last year or so he had come on with Tom Heffron with the Beaver Dam Area Community Foundation. So you and I have gotten to know Patrick. So Thank you very much for the donation. It's always amazing how much and how willing to donate. Generous that they are over there. So thank you, Patrick and Diane Lutz, for that donation.
1: Yep, and we also got the RTIC 30-can ultra-soft cooler with a 30-ounce tumbler donated by The Gathering Source. That is a $175 value. So, folks, you can never have too many coolers. That's one thing I've learned in life. And this is not just any cooler. This is a quality cooler here. And I am a big fan of tumblers. As you can see, 30 ounces, that's a nice good size. It'll fit right into the cup holder in your car and all that good stuff. And you'll be able to fit any water or whatever else you want to drink. That'll go right in there, and it'll fit nicely.
0: That's right. Tumblers are all the rage these days.
1: Yep. Our office, there's plenty of tumblers around, so.
0: That's right. I haven't given in yet, but maybe I will. Maybe I'll place a starting bid if we don't get a call, 920-885-4446. Jake and I, we're talking off the air. That's an item that we want to be involved in. 30 cans. Now you're bringing the party.
1: Let's just say you don't want to compete with Moneybags Dern.
0: Yeah, that's what they say. that's what they call me. You know, that, like Wally says, you know, that radio money that he and Randy have.
1: Yep.
0: We do have a caller on line one. What is your name and what would you like to bid on?
2: This is Nathan, and I'll bid on both items. I'll set both items at $50 each.
0: All right, so the cooler and the garden art?
2: Yep, perfect. Yep, both of them.
0: Awesome. That's amazing. Thank you very much, Nathan. So we got you
2: Thank
0: on
2: you.
0: For 50, and yep, stay on and make sure Vila's got your number down there. All right, so Nathan opening the bidding on both of those for $50 for the handmade metal garden art from Hidden Hollow Studio. That's valued at $100, so we're halfway there on that one, and then the RTIC 30-can ultra-soft cooler with 30-ounce tumbler. That's valued at $175, and Nathan has us at $50 with his opening bid on that. These are all closing at midnight here, so, we're running out of time here. And remember, I keep saying it, I know, but if you're on that video stream watching, you're behind by a couple minutes. So you want to make sure that you're paying attention to the clock. And that you know these items are going to start going. We'll probably start closing these around 11:56, 11:58 for some of them, and we'll go from there. So we have $50 on the RTIC 30-can Ultra Soft Cooler with a 30-ounce tumbler, and $50 on the handmade metal garden art from Hidden Hollow Studio. Nathan's in the lead on both of those. Not to mention, we're still looking for an opening bid on the Golf Simulator 18-hole golf outing and $50 in food credit, valued at $185.
1: Yeah, like I said, like that would just be a blast, especially as the weather eventually doesn't get so nice. And also, it's a great present, too. If you're not as much of a golfer yourself, there's, I'm sure, plenty of people you could donate it to, whether it be friends, family, or if you got younger ones yourself. You're going to want to jump on that. You can get a pretty nice deal here considering we don't have any bids on it. And, again, it is a $185 value.
0: I'll do it, Jake.
1: Uh-oh.
0: I'll do it. I'll be the one.
1: There he goes.
0: $25.
1: $25.
0: $25.
1: Gets us started here for Mr. Dern.
0: I thought it was money bags to you.
1: Yeah, something like that.
0: All right, so I got $25 on the Golf Simulator 18-hole outing for 2 to 4 people and $50 in food credit. I'm paying well under the market value on that. So, Don't let that.

0: happened, folks. 920-885-4446. I shouldn't be getting away with that. I shouldn't be getting away with that. But I would enjoy playing 18 holes of golf. Maybe I'd even bring Jake. Who knows? Who knows?
1: Yeah, it'd probably be a good time if I went. You'd see me miss and shank a bunch of shots.
0: Well, but at the simulators, I guess you are playing 18 holes. But, some of the golf simulators, I'm sure the Bank of Esports is no different. There's different game modes that you can play, too. And you can do, like, par 3 challenges. You can do, there's sometimes, like, some mini games that you can play, like, different apps almost that you can play as well. So, yep. They're just a great time. Sometimes you can even do different sports at some of these places. So, the Bank of Esports, thank you so much for that donation, $185 value. I'm currently sitting at $25 on that. So don't let that happen. 920-885-4446 is the money there.
1: And it's 3 hours, excuse me, too, for 2 to 4 people. So I want to make sure we note that as well. And I did let our crew working behind the scenes, Vili and Jeff, know that Mr. Dern has gotten that bid in. So it is formal. It is all on paper here. And you've got about 18 minutes to make sure, well, less than that, actually. You got less than 18 minutes to make sure you do beat Mr. Dern there. And also, again, bear in mind, a reminder here, if you are watching on the YouTube stream, you're about 3 minutes behind, so you want to make sure you don't miss out on anything here, as we got 3 items that will be closed out at the end of this hour here.
0: That's right. excuse me. I shouldn't have done that into the mic. Well, I wanted to also talk about the other item that we have going, again, from Werner Harmson Kitchen and Bath. My voice is starting to go. It's actively starting to go. People can hear it leaving me. Werner Harmson Kitchen and Bath donated a $4,000 gift certificate for hard surface and tile materials. The minimum starting bid is at $1,500. So that's closing at 9 a.m. in the morning. So maybe, you're thinking about it right now. It's best to get involved on that early in the morning before it closes out at 9 a.m. So we're hoping to get a nice bid on that and help us reach our goals here. We at the 10 o'clock hour, we hit the $77,000 mark on the day. And that is it's a fantastic number already. Now let's see how far we can keep going, because we want to make sure that anonymous match donation comes in. And that we're lucky enough that they are willing to do that. And the only way they do that is with that community support. And, Jake and I have been having a blast here these last couple hours, and we want to keep it rolling for these last 15 minutes that you have us on the air. So give us a call, 920-885-4446.
1: One other thing we should touch on, too. I can't remember exactly what hour it was, around the 5 or 6 o'clock hour. Or actually, no, it was... I said 5 or 6.
0: Yeah, I know, but I wanted you to say 6, 7.
1: Well, it was actually around the 6 o'clock hour, I believe, because I believe that was when Wally and Ashley wrapped up, and then Jesse and Kale took over. We were also able to make the announcement that in the history of the Radiothon, we have raised over $3 million for local charities. So that was a great milestone to hit today, and it's not possible without your generosity. That's right, you, the listener, everyone that has contributed not only today, but throughout the history of the Good Karma Brands John Moser Children's Radiothon. So yeah, again, just great, great feel hitting that number, and literally it makes everyone happy to see that.
0: Mm-hmm. Yeah, that's a great point, and that's a great point to head into break on. It is really amazing. So we do have 3 more items that are going to be closing out in the next less than 15 minutes here. We have an RTIC 30-can ultra-soft cooler with a 30-ounce tumbler. Nathan's in the lead on that one with $50. We have a handmade metal garden art from Hidden Hollow Studio. Nathan's in the lead on that one with $50. And then a golf simulator 18-hole golf outing for 2 to 4 people and $50 of food credit. I am in the lead on that one with a measly $25. Come on.
1: Y'all can beat that.
0: You can beat that. I might bid higher if you also bid higher, but that's kind of an empty promise. That's not fair. 920-885-4446. We're going to head to break here on 95.3 WBEV and Daily Dodge TV here on the Good Karma Brands John Moser Children's Radiothon.
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0: All right, and welcome back in to the Good Karma Brands John Moser Children's Radiothon. Charlie Dern and JK is with you here. We got three more items that we are going to be closing up in about 6 minutes here. And yeah, so I'll quickly rattle them off again. Yeah, so we got an RTIC 30-can Ultra Soft Cooler with 30-ounce tumbler. Nathan's in the lead on that one with $50. Oh, there you go, Jeff. Thank you. We do have a caller on line one. Caller on line one, welcome in to the Good Karma Brands John Moser Children's Radiothon. What would you like to bid on?
9: On the garden
0: art. Sorry, could you repeat that?
9: The garden art. The metal garden art.
1: Oh, garden art, garden art.
0: All right. What would you like to bid on that?
9: 70.
0: 70? All right. And your name?
9: Carol Lee Clay.
0: All right. Carol Lee, stay on the line, and Vili will help get your contact info down, and then, we'll see how as we go. We're going to close that one out in about 5 or 6 minutes here, so make sure you're staying tuned in. Thank you for the bid. We're at $70 on the metal garden art donated by Patrick and Diane Lutz. Thanks again to them for that. All right, so we're at $70 on the metal garden art. We're at $50 on the RTIC 30-can Ultra Soft Cooler with a 30-ounce tumbler. And then we're at $25 on the Golf Simulator 18-hole golf outing plus $50 food credit. And I'm in the lead on that one with $25. Don't let me win that. Don't let me. That would be... Oh, I was going to do like a... I'd hate to go and play 18 holes.

0: golf with my friends. Don't let me. Yeah. All right. We got a caller on line two. Caller on line two. What would you like to bid on?
1: We
0: dropped.
1: Call him. Back. Give go ahead call and call back.
0: Yeah, the caller that was previously on line two, give us a call back and we'll get your bid. So Jake, what order do you think we should close these off at? In like 5 or 6, 5 minutes, 5 minutes.
1: Yeah, we still got a little bit of time here. I say, so we did just get a bid on the Garden Art, so we can wait a little bit on that. So I think we'll get down to crunch time here with that awesome cooler.
0: Okay, all right, that sounds good to do the cooler first. We do have that caller back. Caller on line one, welcome in to the Radiothon. What would you like to bid on?
2: Okay, cooler. Bye.
0: We're at $50 on the Ultrasoft 30 can cooler.
2: Is that a hard cooler?
0: It's a soft cooler.
2: Soft cooler?
0: Yeah.
1: And it comes with a tumbler.
2: Mm. What's a tumbler?
1: The tumbler, it's like the, if you're watching, you might
0: like
1: not
0: a,
1: be.
0: Like a water bottle, yeah. kind of thing. It's 30 ounces.
1: Water bottle with a
0: insulated.
1: Handle.
0: Yeah.
1: Keeps the water cold.
2: Okay, I was like, okay,
0: all right, we're at $50 on that.
2: You guys got a rental
0: price? $70, did you say?
2: No, I said, did you guys burn all night, or did you got a...
0: Yeah, we'll have items going all night. Yep.
2: Okay, maybe I'll just send you what you got.
1: This item does close at the end of the hour, though.
0: Yeah, this one closes in a couple minutes here.
2: But then there's going to be more after that.
0: Yeah, there'll be more after this one.
1: I believe this is the only cooler, though.
2: Yeah, but I wanted to learn.
0: All right, well, yeah, well, that's all right, then. You can call back later when there's an item that that fits your fancy. Those are all found on dailydodge.com/radiothon. So thank you very much for calling in, and... yeah, we'll open the phone lines back up to those who might be wanting to get in on one of these items. 920-885-4446 is the number. We have that RTIC 30-can ultrasoft cooler with a 30-ounce tumbler, $50. Nathan's in the lead on that one. Nathan's also in the lead. Sorry. Carol Lee is in the lead on the handmade metal garden art from Hidden Hollow Studio. That's at $70. And then I am in the lead with $25 on the golf simulator, 18-hole golf outing for 3 hours for 2 to 4 people and $50 of food credit. I'm not even paying for the food right now. 920-885-4446. Give us a call. Outbid all of us. That would be awesome. It would be cool to get one more overbid, Jake. I want to get another overbid.
1: Yep. Again, Anita Baker, ring my bell. We are about 2 minutes away from starting to wrap up the three items here. And again, keep in mind, if you are watching on the YouTube stream, about a 3 minute delay. So again, you want to be aggressive here. Make sure you don't miss out on your chance to get one of these three great items we are giving away to close out this hour here.
0: Awesome. Well, that sounds great. So we're going to start off with the cooler.
1: Yep, we got the cooler. We'll still give that a little bit of time. It'll probably be about a minute and a half we'll give on that when it is time here, but again, towards the end of the hour here, we will have all three wrapped up eventually.
0: Awesome. And like we were just telling the last caller, all these items are on dailydodge.com/radiothon. You click on the auction tab within that page, and from there you'll be able to see all the items listed out in chronological order. So obviously get down to the midnight section. That's where you'll see the next couple of items. I know there's going to be some brewer's tickets, plenty of gift cards as well. There's some yoga going on. There's tons of different tickets and there's tons of different items all throughout going through 9 a.m. tomorrow morning. So make sure to give us a call, 920-885-4446. And we'll continue that. And pretty soon, in about a minute here, we're going to start closing off on some items. It looks like we potentially have a caller here on the line. We do have a caller on line one. Caller on line one, what item would you like to bid on?
3: What's the garden art at?
0: The garden art is at $70.
3: Okay, I'll do $75.
0: Okay. And your name?
3: And Stephanie.
0: Okay, Stephanie.
3: And the golf simulator, what's that one at?
0: It's at $25.
3: I'll do $40.
0: All right, awesome.

0: Stephanie for 40 on the golf. All right, awesome. So we're going to start wrapping these up. Please stay on the line and get Vilay your information, and then and we'll go from there. So Stephanie's at $75 on the handmade garden art. She's at $40 on the golf simulator, golf outing. And then Nathan's at $50 on the RTIC 30-can ultra-soft cooler with a 30-ounce tumbler.
1: Minute and a half left on that officially now.
0: On the
1: cooler, yes.
0: All right, minute and a half on the cooler. Jake, I would like to put $50 on the golf simulator.
1: Oh, boy.
0: Yep, I'll go $50 on the golf simulator. Stephanie, come get me.
1: that is a challenge.
0: Yeah, $50 on the golf simulator is the new one, but is the new lead for the golf simulator. RTIC 30-can ultra-soft cooler with a 30-ounce tumbler. Nathan's in the lead with $50 on that, and we're probably about 30 seconds or so from that being the case.
1: About 45 left on the cooler.
0: Oh, all right. I jumped the gun on that. Thank you, Jake.
1: No worries.
0: You keep me in check on this show. All right, we have a caller on line one. Caller on line one, what would you like to bid on?
2: The garden art.
0: All right, what would you like to bid on? Or what would you like to bid?
2: Just 80.
0: All right. $80 for... this is Carolee?
2: Yes.
0: All right, awesome. Thank you very much for bidding. Stay in line, make sure Vila's got you all set. And then we're going to close out the cooler in a second here, unless we get a little bidding war going. But Nathan's going to take that stuff home for $50. It's valued at $175. And...
1: yep, that is... there we go.
0: So Nathan wins that one at $50. He won a RTIC 30-can ultra-soft cooler and a 30-ounce tumbler for $50. Nathan, thank you for your support of the Children's Radiothon. Jake, we are going to get rolling on the on which one would you prefer?
1: Let's go with the golf simulator.
0: All right, so the golf simulator has been rolling from 11 o'clock till midnight. I am in the lead on that one with a $50 bid on that. It's valued at $185. So give us a call, 920-885-4446, and come and outbid me. Come and outbid me. Stephanie, if you're out there, what's another $10?
1: Even if it's not 10, I'll allow it.
0: yeah.
1: I'll
0: yeah.
1: use my executive power there.
0: Yeah, that's right. We would accept that to happen. 920-885-4446. And yeah, we're going to get that closed out in 20 seconds. Uh-oh. I'm getting nervous, Jake. You think I could win it?
1: You got a chance.
0: Do you think Kale's going to chase me down for that money?
1: Yeah, I can see it.
0: Uh-oh. He probably knows, he knows where I work, so that's a problem.
1: Yeah.
0: All right, $50 on that. Coming in. Wow.
1: Charlie Dern is a winner.
0: Can I ring the bell for winning? It's not an overbid. But can I
1: say I'm going to say that's not allowed.
0: All right.
1: Be honest.
0: All right. No, Jake, that's what you're here to do is keep me in check.
1: I lay down the law.
0: That's what you're here for. I appreciate it, Jake. See, you don't want my head to get too big. All of a sudden I win an item and then, I'm better than everybody else.
1: You can just start ringing the bell whenever you want.
0: Yeah, exactly. All right. Well, we do have Carolee, who's in the lead on the handmade garden art.
1: Less than a minute. We just started the timer on that.
0: We got that one going. So Carolee's in the lead on that one. Handmade metal garden art from Hidden Hollow Studio. Patrick and Diane Lutz over at Beaver Dam Community Foundation. My voice is starting to go. they donated that. It's valued at $100. We're sitting at $80. Jake and I would love to go to bed, and we'd be so tucked in if we got an overbid.
1: Yep.
0: We would be...
1: We could deserve to ring the bell.
0: It would be sheep jumping over fences in our dreams if we got it. One final overbid. We're sitting at $80 on that one. Carolee is in the lead on that one. It's a beautiful, tall, colorful garden art piece and that would love to find a new home. So that's about $100 value. And
1: ten seconds left.
0: 10 seconds to go on that one. Let it breathe.
1: Five.
0: Two.
1: And there we go. Oh, Carolee right, is a Carolee winner.
0: Carolee is the winner. All right. Awesome. So that's an $80 donation to the Good Karma Brands Children's Radio, John Moser Children's Radiothon. And that'll do it for Jake and I's little 8 to midnight here. We got Justin the Ninja Wilski and Wally Lukashinsky up next. So if you're even thinking about sleeping, those guys won't let you. All right. Yep. They won't let you. I've done this before with Ninja. He will be more than asking for you to give him a call and donate some items. There's one thing for sure on that part. So thank you to everyone who has been participating at the 10 o'clock hour. We did hit over the $77,000 mark. So let's keep moving forward. Let's keep those bids up. Let's keep bidding high, bidding early, and bidding often. So that'll do it for the Thursday part of the Good Karma Brands, John Moser Children's Radiothon. Justin the Ninja Wilski and Wally Lukashinsky have you next on 95.3 WBEV and Daily Dodge TV.
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4: ABC News. I'm Dave Packer. The Supreme Court handed the Trump administration two wins in immigration cases Thursday.
5: In a 6-3 decision, the court clearing the way for Trump to cancel the temporary protected status of hundreds of thousands of Haitians and Syrians who've been living and working legally in the U.S. Most will now need to leave the country or face deportation. In the other case, the justice is allowing the administration to turn away people seeking asylum at official ports of entry along the U.S.-Mexico border, meaning the U.S. can essentially shut the door to migrants fleeing violence and persecution.
4: ABC's Mary Bruce, but the president did have a court setback, a federal judge blocking a portion of his executive order on mail-in voting. The order that was blocked would create a voter database from each state, and the U.S. Postal Service would go off that list to mail ballots to voters. Judges say that the states are the only ones who can oversee elections and call the rules unconstitutional. Devastation in Venezuela after a pair of powerful earthquakes. The death toll now at least 235. That's expected to go higher. Thousands more are missing. Rescuers trying to recover people from the rubble of collapsed buildings. ABC's Victor Oquendo.
6: It's extremely difficult right now, partly because they just don't have a lot of the equipment needed to get through everything that we're seeing on the ground there. There are so many people in need right now with its battered infrastructure, a deteriorating hospital system, to even food insecurity. Venezuela was already facing a national crisis before these two earthquakes.
4: In Los Angeles, the U.S. men's national team fell short to Turkey on Thursday night, 3-2, in their final match of the group stage of the 2026 FIFA World Cup, dashing their hopes for a historic third straight win. However, the U.S. men's team has already secured its spot in the round of 32 following back-to-back wins, including a 4-1 opener victory over Paraguay June 12th and a 2-0 win over Australia on June 19th in Seattle. 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
5: Lows around 54, overnight, under partly cloudy skies, southeasterly winds around 5 miles per hour. Partly cloudy again, Friday, daytime highs approaching 73, lows around 53, Friday night, mainly clear skies. Lots of sunshine, Saturday, with highs in the upper 70s, chance for showers, Sunday. I'm meteorologist Jennifer Wojcicki on 95.3 WBEV, powered by Daily Dodge. 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
1: Hey, good morning, everybody. 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I'm your host with the most, Records Riz, keeping it on the low key, that is, Jeff Hall, and it is time for me to get on a soapbox here a little bit. Have you ever had that one coworker, that one teammate that just kind of gets on your nerves? I mean, you know, just kind of rubs you the wrong way. And,
2: Jeff,
1: he's standing right behind me, isn't he?
2: Yeah,
1: well, that's awkward. Hi, Ninja.
3: Jeff Hall, get out of my seat.
1: Your seat? This is my seat.
3: The Insomnia Show's another day, man. We got a radiothon to do. I'm kicking you out of here. Go find a cot.
4: Hit the road, Jeff.
1: See? Are you feeling the love? I am. Hey, I always advertise that this show is on 7 mornings a week, and I just had to fulfill my contract.
4: You did so. You made it done.
1: I tell the audience, I've been telling the audience for years, you can count on me being here at midnight 7 mornings a week. All right, I'm out of here. Happy Radiothon.
3: Checks in the mail.
1: Yeah, you guys.
4: The man that never sleeps, Jeff Hall, everybody.
1: Live and in color. Hey, you guys have a great Radiothon. I'm going to go home and listen to y'all.
4: Hey, thank you, Jeff. And Ninja, as you're coming in and sitting down, we are going in to yet another...

0: another hour of our nonstop 27-hour Good Karma Brands John Moser Children's Radiothon. We are in that 12 o'clock hour. Welcome to June 26th. Ninja, we got some new things that we have up for auction right now.
1: You know, Wally Lukaszewski, you are not wrong. We do got new things up for auction, and quite a few of them as well. By the way, got to give a shout-out to Jeff. Thank you, Jeff, for that wonderful intro.
0: I don't think he thought you were here.
1: Love you too, Jeff. I love you too. Yeah, we do got some great things up coming up here. I think one of these ends within the half hour. One of them ends at 1 o'clock. One of them ends at 9 a.m. Wally, let's start with the one that ends first.
0: Absolutely. Let's start off with Dining So Good Pack. Well, you might be thinking, what is that? It's a $50 gift card to the Shores and $25 gift card to Nancy Zeman Sewing Studio. That's valued at $75 right now. So let's get the show on the road, because I already have a text in call right now from my own mom, who is a diehard sewing fan. So we're getting the show on the road here as we start in the 26th. She's matching the value. She's going right away, $75. Sandy L. And I will make sure I pass that information along as well. So Sandy L. is going to start us off with a $75 bid on the Dining So Good Pack. That's a $50 gift card to the Shores and $25 gift card to Nancy Zeman Sewing Studio. Justin.
1: You know what I love about that?
0: I would love to hear.
1: The value of that is $75. It's really easy. The math is great. They made it easy for you and I.
0: Yep.
1: Because they knew we've been doing this for a while today. You especially been here for quite a bit. And they said 25 and 50 is 75.
0: I can do that math.
1: We could do that math.
0: Keep it round.
1: And then Mama Lukaszewski comes in.
0: Mm-hmm.
1: And she says, I can't make it hard on my little boy.
0: No.
1: I can't make it hard on poor little Wallace.
0: Not right now.
1: No. And so she said, let's just hit the value. If it does go up, hey, it's immediately an overbid, and we've kicked things off right. If it doesn't, you know what? She still feels like, you know, her little baby boy's making her proud.
0: Hey, you tell you what, we're making that an overbid, because in the next, what is it going to be, about 18 minutes here, someone's going to call in. We're going to get at least $80 on this pack right here. We're starting off the second day of our Radiothon in style. I want to ring a bell. I want to ring a bell.
1: You and me both.
0: And I won't ring it unless we're getting an overbid.
1: No, we got to get that overbid, and we're going to get some overbids, because that's how it works. The other item we got up for starting this hour, and this is going to go till 1 a.m. We've got two tickets to the Brewers versus the Pirates on August 3rd. This is Section 224, Row 1, plus a parking pass. That part there alone is worth the cost of admission. That's being brought to you by Huff's Repair and Pat Riley. And $150 value. We need a starting bid on that if and when you get a chance to make your way to the phones. And then we got one more item. This one's going to go till 9 a.m. This is an item that came in kind of last minute. These lovely people at Werner Harmson were in on Hometown Today as part of a chamber spotlight. And they said, is it too late to give something to the Radiothon? And we said,
0: whoa,
1: define too late.
0: And not only define too late, when we say that this, there's a reason we're keeping this open until we round out Radiothon today, 9 a.m. And it's because this is a $4,000 gift certificate for hard surface and tile materials. The materials must be installed by Werner Harmson. But that is a $4,000 gift certificate, and the minimum starting bid, they're only asking for $1,500 to start us off.
1: Absolutely. And what's great about this, I mean, obviously being donated by Werner Harmson Kitchen and Bath, I mean, this is hard surface materials. We're talking, like, tile materials. We're talking maybe flooring, possibly countertops. You know, this is stuff that if you're somebody already in the market where maybe you're looking at your bathroom, you're looking at your kitchen, you're like, oh, man, this could really use a little bit of a – nothing – fixes the look of a kitchen more than brand new countertops.
0: No. And I love this, too, because it's obviously going to a good cause, and this is a group that wants to make a difference in the community. They're going to take a ton of pride in this work, too. You don't have to do any of the hard lifting. And, again, a minimum bid of $1,500. If you won with the $1,500, you're getting $2,500 of free labor for your new home project. This is a huge, huge opportunity. I'm excited to see who ends up with this one.
1: I'm excited to see as well, because if you got, like I said, if you got a remodel in your future, if you got something like that coming up, this is going to be absolutely huge. And we thank them for being willing to come in with something so amazing for us to add.

0: to our radiothon, just last minute saying, let's do it. And we appreciate that. What I also appreciate is that they told us we got to take breaks or something like that. Eh. I don't know what's going on. Apparently, we still have to pay bills when there's a radiothon going on.
1: That makes sense, actually.
0: Which is weird, because last I checked, none of us are getting paid, right?
1: Like, well, we got to keep the lights on here.
0: Yeah, we're all volunteer at this point. And heck, to keep the lights on half the time, we got poor Jake in the back on a freaking bicycle

0: trying to pedal it to keep the lights going.
1: I saw him back there right as we started. He obviously finished his shift doing the talking. He says, I got to make sure I get on the hamster wheel.
0: He's got to get on the hamster wheel. The upside, his quads, amazing.
1: Well, he's a hockey player, so naturally the quads were going to be a good spot.
0: Absolutely. We do have to take a break here on 1430 ESPN Beaverdam and 95.3 WBEV. We are not on Daily Dodge TV right now. The cameras went to sleep in the overnight. They'll be back at 5 a.m. But don't worry, when they come back at 5 a.m., you're going to be looking at Wade Bates, tanned.
1: Oh, buddy.
0: Looking like a sun-kissed god on the beaches of Hawaii, and it's going to be well worth your time. But for now, let's take a break.
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0: here with you. I have got the one and only Waterloo Kuczynski in here. And, Wally, we're so excited.
1: We are so excited. We are in today two of our Good Karma's Brands John Moser Children's Radiothon. And we have three great things up for bid right now, Justin. And one of them rounds out here in about 10 minutes' time. And it's my own dear mother in the lead right now at $75. We need to get an overbid. It's at $75 right now. That thing that she is in line to win is the Dining So Good Pack. That's a $50 gift card to the Shores and a

0: $25 gift card to Nancy Zeman Sewing Studio, donated by the Shores of Fox Lake and Nancy Zeman Sewing Studio. It's valued at $75. It's that simple. We got to get over that.
1: Oh, absolutely. We got to see an overbid on that. Even if it just means Mama Lou Kaczynski calls in and puts it up higher.
0: Trust me, I've already been peer pressuring her.
1: There you go. So, whatever we got to do, we'll make it happen.
0: We're getting an overbid.
1: I got to take a moment, Wally, because we got to acknowledge that, you know, when it comes to the Radiothon, we can't do this alone.
0: No.
1: We've got, of course, all of those wonderful agencies, 18 of them, that come in and help us make the Radiothon a success. We can't forget about them.
0: No.
1: We've got dozens upon dozens of volunteers from across the company who show up that are here, be it for moral support, to help with the brat fry, to help with moving paperwork around, some of them doing on-air shifts, some of them being on the phones for us. You know, it takes an entire village of people to make this work.
0: It does, and it's not even just like, I know if people came out for our brat fry, got to see the incredible amount of support from our teammates. It really does go beyond that. As right now, even, we have teammates sleeping in this building because they have more work to do. When we get to tomorrow, they are putting in long, hard hours. We have the greatest job in the world where you and I, we just have to do what we do great. We just talk.
1: Yeah. Well, it makes it really easy. Now, for those who've listened long enough, you'll know that I always say over and over again, yeah, my wife doesn't tune in when I'm on the radio because she never knows what's going to come out of my mouth.
0: Yeah, that's understandable.
1: And it's a fair bet because oftentimes the filter, not always great.
0: A little worrisome as we go into the overnight hour then.
1: Oh, it's going to get crazy. But I brought a filter with me. You want to say hi, dear?
2: Hello.
1: You got to get closer to the mic than that. I thought I taught you how to do this.
2: No.
1: Well, now you know. You got to get right up on that mic. You got to talk into it like you are made to be a diva.
0: She's got that in the bag.
1: Yeah, she got the diva look in the bag at least. She's staring at me like I did something wrong. For those of you who are wondering, yes, this is my actual wife with me. I did not let any of the mistresses come in tonight. I said they all had to stay home.
2: They all wanted to sleep.
1: I think you wanted to sleep, too. But I said, no, you're going to come in and answer the phones.
0: I was going to say, we're putting you to work, and we need to put you to work. We need to get some callers in right now because you're looking a little bored over here at 12:24 with 6 minutes left on that first the auction that we talked about right now. But, Justin, it's not just that.
1: No, it's not just that. We still have those tickets, those Brewer tickets. Yes, it's going until 1 a.m., but here's the thing, guys. We don't want you to lose it in the wash.
0: Mm-hmm.
1: Because as soon as 1:30 hits, we're going to be adding more items. We don't want you to forget that's there. And this is great. Two tickets, Brewers versus the Pirates, August 3rd, Section 224, Row 1. Anytime I hear Row 1, I feel pretty good.
0: Mm-hmm.
1: Plus, it's got the parking pass, $150 value. No bids on that. None.
0: No.
1: Where are my overnight people? Because I'll be honest with you, there was talk. There was rumblings. You want a little rumor and innuendo? There was people in the background saying, why do they even still do the overnight?
0: Oh, we can't have that.
1: Is there even stuff to bid on in the overnight?
0: Well, and the kids need the help right now.
1: Is there anything to do in the overnight?
0: There absolutely is right now. You got Pirates tickets out there. I'm from Pittsburgh. The mighty Pittsburgh Pirates come to town. It's a appointment viewing to get that wonderful team. You might see Paul Skeens against the Miz for all we know. This is a little ways out. And jokes aside, the Brewers are in first place right now. It feels like a special year. You can get in there before they get into the postseason, kind of set that fire going into the fall, and this is your chance right now. Great deal to go to a Pirates-Brewers game in just about, what did that be?
1: A
0: little over a month. My brain literally gave up. I'm like 8-3.
1: And in August, the weather's still beautiful. They might still have the roof open.
0: They might have the roof. And even if they don't, that's the beauty of the roof.
1: Oh,
0: you get a little rain, it ain't no problem. You got a parking pass. You're going to be up close and personal.
1: Absolutely. And I'll say this. For those people out there who heard me say there was rumors and innuendos, maybe no overnights, I immediately said, you know what? The needs of these kids doesn't stop because it rolls into midnight. That's how it works. So why should we stop at midnight? So that's why we're here, and we're just going to keep rambling and talking at you. We might play a song or two in there just to annoy you. Who knows? I might leave the mic turned on and give you some horrible karaoke singing if we don't get some calls and some bids in here, because I know you're out there listening.
0: Ooh.
1: And I know you're waiting.
0: Mama L coming through. We got an overbid.
1: What did Mama L say?
0: She's like, you know what? That's fine. You know what? Push it up to $100.
1: Look at that. Hold on. I was told how to do this, and I want to make sure I do it right. Let me click on the thing here. I think, hold on.
3: previous.

0: You.
1: Overbid. Overbid.
2: I made it work.
1: Overbid. Overbid.
2: I love that so much.
3: Jeff Hall, thank you for teaching me how to be just slightly more competent in here, which is in and of itself a lot of hard work. So I appreciate him for that. Well, we love those overbids.
2: I want to hear that 13 times tonight.
3: Why not?
2: At least. Set it up. Come on.
3: Yeah, we had a great run in the morning. Now, I'll be honest, in the 6 o'clock hour at the start, it was a little slow. The calls kind of trickled. People were still waking up. I understand our third shifters, our second shifters, our people who are sticking with us through the whole thing. Maybe you took a moment to go get some coffee. Maybe you snoozed on the chair. Turn the radio up. At dial, take it to 11. We're here for you.
2: We are. And you know what? Just because it's my mother out there, I got to be honest. I want her to be a loser right now. I want somebody to call in. I want this to go above 100. I want to have to be texting back. Sorry, Mom. It ain't happening today. You ain't going. I want to see a 125. Hey, let's get a 125. We still have, Justin, what, about 3 minutes left until we close that one?
3: We do have about 3 minutes left on that before we got to close it out and start looking at new items. So now is the time if you want to make that phone ring. I'm looking at the phone, Wally. I've got it right here next to me. Nice brand new phones, by the way. We got a whole new phone system put in. Makes it super simple for me to tell when there's a call coming in, which is great because every now and then, especially when we get past the midnight hour, the brain stops braining like it normally does. So it's harder for me to remember if the phone's ringing, but I can look over and I can see because it'll light up and it'll say there's a call. And I'm not seeing that right now.
2: No, I'm making this a personal challenge right now because we have already seen awesome like milestones hit. We're over $3 million now in the 28-year history of this wonderful program, and we can continue to build and get closer to that $4 million, hopefully here. Let's get that in the next few years, but it starts right now. Let's get another 25 bananas out there for this wonderful offer. Again, for people that want to get involved, that is a Dining So Good pack, $50 gift card to the Shores right there in Fox Lake, and a $25 gift card to Nancy Zeman Sewing Studio. And what for the quilters out there, that's the go-to.
3: There you go.
2: Get in.
3: Oh, it's literally the mecca of quilting. Wally, I got a little bit of an update I got to share with you. I just got this in. We've got a running total so far. Our accounting people, hard at work. Mm-hmm. They don't sleep.
2: Mm-mm.
3: Right now, Radiothon at
2: $80,900. $80,900.
3: Confirmed buckaroos right there. That's a good path. That's a good start.
2: It is. But a lot, you know, of work to do.
3: We've got 8.5 hours left of this thing. Last year we did 160-something. If we're going to beat that number, we're more than half done. We're not yet halfway to beating that number.
2: No, and it's that you hear the old thing out there where if somebody fell and collapsed in the street and there's 100 people around, you sometimes don't worry about calling 911 because you think somebody else is going to do it. No, we need somebody to step up, take some initiative. Let's get this going here. Let's keep this party on the road. And $80,000, that is incredible. Let's get another $80,000 here in the next 8.5 hours.
3: Yeah, why not? I'd like to see some big numbers come in the overnight so that me and Wally can brag and rub it in everybody else's faces tomorrow at 5 a.m. when we've pulled in some massive numbers in the overnight time frame.
2: Because you and I will take this as a personal slight if we end up doing poor overnight. And I worry about what that would say about you and me.
3: I worry what it would do for our self-esteem, Wally.
2: I'm already starting to get a little sad.
3: Yeah. We can't have a sad Wally. We've seen what happens when there's a sad Wally.
2: Yeah. I'm just so sad.
3: So sad. Well, Wally, I'm looking at the clock here, and we just rolled to 12:30. I think Mama Lukashinsky is going to be a very happy woman because she is going to get that Dining So Good pack donated by the Shores of Fox Lake and Nancy Zeman Sewing Studios. So congrats to her.
2: Let's go, Mama L.
3: Very, very happy for her. Also happy for us that we can take a quick break because I'm going to crack open an energy drink and things might start getting weird.
2: I might have a
3: and,
2: broad.
3: You say it now. Did you say you might have a pop?
2: No, I might have a pop, but I'm going to have a brat.
3: Oh.
2: We're going to have a out front in the morning. We're going to have a brat fry there as well. I'm going to be on the scene at 6 a.m. I believe that's going to go, is that 6 to 8?
3: Brats for breakfast. Yeah, I think it's 6 to 8. I don't know. It's 6 to something. Come in early and yeah.
2: We'll, I'll have an update on the exact time when we come back.
3: We will. We'll have an update. We'll figure it all out.

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1: ABC News, I'm Dave Packer. In a pair of 6-3 decisions Thursday, the Supreme Court allowing the Trump administration to end legal protection for Haitian and Syrian immigrants fleeing violence or disasters, and allowed the administration to possibly revive an immigration policy used to turn back migrants seeking asylum at the southern border. An urgent search and rescue operation underway right now after two earthquakes struck Venezuela. ABC's Victor Oquendo.
2: First, a 7.2 magnitude, followed just 39 seconds later by an even stronger 7.5. Seismologists call these back-to-back earthquakes doublets. In this case, they were utterly devastating, the worst to hit Venezuela in a century.
1: And Venezuelan officials saying the death toll has now risen to at least 235 people, thousands missing. The U.S. Navy mobilizing assets to the region to help. Oil prices jumped after a new Iranian drone attack on a ship in the Strait of Hormuz. This is ABC News.
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8: Lows around 54 overnight under partly cloudy skies, southeasterly winds around 5 miles per hour. Partly cloudy again Friday, daytime highs approaching 73, lows around 53 Friday night, mainly clear skies. Lots of sunshine Saturday with highs in the upper 70s, chance for showers Sunday. I'm meteorologist Jennifer Wojcicki on 95.3 WBEV, powered by Daily Dodge. Currently 59.
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0: Ski, Mrs. Ninja, walking on sunshine here, because we had our first item close out, and it wasn't overbid, and we won't put the caveat on it that it happened to be purchased by somebody's mommy.
1: Yes. I love that mom, too.
0: We all love that mom.
1: She's a good
0: Mama Lukashinsky gave me a hug once.
1: That's where I get them from.
0: I'm just going to say, when you get hugged by Lukashinsky, you stay hugged.
1: Oh, it's a hug that's meant. Like, it's not one of those haphazard hugs where you're like, I don't know if they actually wanted to hug me. You don't ever wonder that if a Lukashinsky comes around.
0: And what was great is, I didn't even have to ask.
1: No, it's immediate. Oh my gosh, you're one of Wally's teammates. Come here.
0: Mm-hmm.
1: Yeah. We make you feel at home. That's what we do. Comes in the blood.
0: And we want you all to feel at home here. Yes, it was 100 on that. My wife's giving me hand signs. I have you potted up, by the way, so you can talk.
1: 100 bananas.
0: Turn you off. 100
1: bananas.
0: I didn't want to listen to you anyways.
1: And Ninja, the exciting part right now is we do work our way past 12:35. We have two additional items that are now up for bid. And we kind of keep on a baseball theme. We're still looking for a first bid on the two tickets to the Brewers-Pirates game on August 3rd. That's in Section 224, Row 1. That includes a parking pass that's valued at $150, donated by Huff's Repair and Pat Riley. But hey, it's not just that. We have four stadium box seats to mutually agreed upon date. The only day you can't pick is July 7th. Plus, it comes with a hat for the Kenosha Kingfish and four reserve seat ticket vouchers for the 2026 season for the Wisconsin Timber Rattlers. Again, that's donated by the Kingfish of Kenosha and the Wisconsin Timber Rattlers. That's valued at $152. So you have even a closer avenue to go watch some good baseball in a stadium box seat. They come affordable.
0: Absolutely. And you know what? As much as I love Major League Baseball, sometimes seeing these smaller teams play is even more entertaining, and you're closer to the action.
1: You're closer to the action, and then with these different kind of affiliated teams that aren't in the major league level, they so often have daily giveaways or daily deals. So when you win this, and this is a mutually agreed upon date, you get the pick. Go out there and scavenge the site and say, wow, you know what? That looks good on July 15th. Mm-hmm. That looks good on August 15th. You can go out there and look. And it comes with four reserve seats, too. So that's two games. They have four people that are going to be going with you. That's a nice, fun way to schedule yourself a fun afternoon or a fun weekend. It's a good way to go about it here.
0: Yeah, absolutely. That ends at 1 o'clock. We also have... from McKinstry's Home Furnishings and Churchill Services. I know you're like, McKinstry's Home Furnishings, they're out of business. They closed. They gave us some things before everything ended.
1: Still
0: love
1: those people.
0: Before they decided to shut their doors. We miss them.
1: Mm-hmm.
0: You know, moment of silence for McKinstry's Home Furnishings.
1: Mm-hmm.
0: We thank them for everything they do. They were nice enough to give us a gently used end table. We also got a decorative wall mirror. The value on this is listed as NA because we don't know. We don't know what the value is on this because they're not in business anymore. They don't sell it anymore. You can't get it from them anymore.
1: It's priceless.
0: And for all we know, like, we don't know for sure, but this may very well have come from the fabled top floor at the top of the elevator, that old weird, creaky, rickety elevator that they only could use for materials. People can't ride on it. Like, the elevator that used to be used to transport coffins up and down in that building.
1: I did not know that. That is so cool, the history of that
0: place.
1: That
0: is incredibly cool. That's incredibly cool. So this may have been stored way up there. That's why we're getting it. It's special. It's been there for a while. We don't know. But you can see it on the website. Go to dailydodge.com. Click on the Radiothon page. Click on the auction items. Look at the list. Download the PDF, whatever you got to do. Look at it. Find it. Look at the pictures. Say, hey, that's for me. Maybe it's not for you. Maybe it's for your kid heading off to college. They need a little table. They need a little mirror. Why not?
1: Well, and it's a great way, too, because there's not going to be other avenues to get a quality piece of McKinstry's Home Furnishing work out there. Unless you're getting it from a secondary market. So huge shout out to McKinstry's and the team for all their years of support. And how about Church Health Services getting involved with this as well? A huge thank you to them. We can also thank them by getting bids in. It's as easy as calling 920-885-4446. Mrs. Ninja Wilski needs to get some calls in here.
0: Yeah, she definitely does. She's sitting over there right now. She just pulled out her knitting, folks. I'm not kidding. Thank goodness we're not on video.
1: Oh, we can't have that.
0: I'll tell you what, though. Here's what we'll do. If you call in and you bid, and you're the first person to bid on any one of these items, you get your bid in place. Wow. I didn't even get to finish saying it, and the person called in. Let's go to the phone.

0: Here, hold on.
1: Uh-oh.
0: We're going to bring this person up on the lines. Good morning, officially. Who are we speaking with today?
2: This is Carrie.
0: Carrie, what do you want to bid on?
2: I would like to bid on the 2 brewer tickets.
0: Okay. I love it. So, Carrie, is that with a C or a K?
2: With a C.
1: All right. That's the way to spell it.
0: And what do you want to bid on that?
2: I would like to bid $120.
0: You kind of cut out there. I heard 100 and then nothing else. What'd you say?
1: Oh, no.
0: Oh, no.
1: Carrie, if you're there, I thought I heard 120. I'm wondering if you said 125. Is that correct?
2: That is correct. Okay. 125.
0: All right. So, Carrie, I want you to stay on the line. Don't go anywhere. I'm going to go ahead and put you on hold. And Miss Ninja is going to try and answer the phone and hopefully not screw it up. If she does, call me back. And then I'll yell at her later, or get yelled at by her later, more likely. But she's going to get a little additional information from you, so don't go anywhere. Stay on the line.
1: Thank you, Carrie, for the call. We appreciate it.
0: All right, we got her on hold. So just pick up the phone, press the button for the handset. I'm having to direct here.
1: I can filibuster if you need the run.
0: Oh, she answered. She did it.
1: We got it.
0: She got it.
1: Let's go.
0: Yes.
1: Thank you very much, Mrs. Wilski.
0: There you go.
1: And thank you, Carrie. Look at that.
0: And Mrs. Ninja, if you're listening, ask Carrie if she wants to put in a request for a song. We'll play a song for Carrie for that.
1: Amen. Nicely
0: done, Carrie.
1: So
0: wants to play a song. And that's what I was going to say. If you're the first bid on any of these items, when you call in, give us a song. If we've got it in the catalog, if we can get it in the catalog, if we can find it, and it's radio appropriate, you animals, we'll play it.
1: That's probably a really strong caveat. Good point.
0: That's a very important caveat. So don't be calling up and be like, hey, got your little buck cherry? No. No.
1: Yeah, dude, we can't be affording to be playing Gucci flip-flops on the radio.
0: No. No. If you're like, come on, little Sir Mix-a-Lot, baby got back, stop it. Stop it.
1: Well, be like Carrie. Go out there. She has $125 right now on the 2 Brewers tickets against the Pirates August 3rd. Again, that comes with a parking pass. She's the leader right now at $125, but we have 2 others that round out at 1. So make sure you call in those 4 stadium box seats, again, for the Kenosha Kingfish, and then 4 reserve seat tickets for the Wisconsin Timber Rattlers. That's at $152 value. No bids yet. Looking for that. And Justin, also, can you tell us a little bit about the other option out there right now from McKinstry's and Church Health Services?
0: Yeah, absolutely. That's that gently used end table and decorative wall mirror. That's something that you're going to want to get your hands on. Again, beautiful little table, little mirror that goes with it, very nice decorative mirror. These are kind of high-end pieces.
1: Mm-hmm.
0: And, you know, they'll look great wherever you want to put them. There's lots of different uses for them. There is no value listed on it because, again, you can't get these anymore. So call, offer whatever you want. We don't care. Because it's all for the kids.
1: Amen. It's for the kids.
0: Now, Wally, I got to point something out here. We're over here. We're talking. We're having a conversation, right? Mrs. Ninja's got one job. Hey, Carrie, your bid's 125? Awesome. What's your phone number? Thanks. Bye. I look over, and they're having a full-blown Wisconsin goodbye conversation over there.
1: You know what? That's what we need right now. You're going to come for the kids here. You're going to come and try to donate money for a great cause. You stay for the friendships you make along the way.
0: Well, there you go. That's how it should be. I understand that Carrie did not want to request a song.
1: That's fair.
0: Couldn't think of one she wanted to throw in there.
1: That is more than
0: That's
1: fair.
0: That's perfectly fine. But if you call in again, if you're the first to bid on this perfect 4 stadium box seat set with the 4 reserve seat tickets, we're talking the Kenosha Kingfish and the Wisconsin Timber Rattlers. If you're the first, give us a song.
1: Give us
0: a
1: song.
0: We can play it as well. You get that with it. That's a bonus.
1: That's a bonus.
0: On top.
1: Nicely done. That's as easy as you get. You're going to be out here with us for the overnight hours. You might as well get a song out there, get a little head bopping at home as we take this thing home here with just about 8 hours and 15 minutes left today. So be a part of it. Donate some money and win some cool prizes and auction items at the same time.
0: Now, Wally, we do have to take a break.
1: Yes, we do.
0: We do have to pay some bills. We do got to give ourselves a breather. We do need you to call in and feel free to do so during the break. We'll take bids then, too. We're not, you know, exclusionary or anything like that. But we will be back with more of the 27-hour live auction that is the Good Car Brands John Moser Children's Radiothon on 1430 ESPN Beaver Dam and 95.3 WBEV.

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10: Wally Lukashinsky, you ask and you shall receive. We've got a caller on the line who wants to put in a bid. We get a little song request in there as well.
11: Ooh.
10: Who do we got on the line with us today?
12: My name's Enda.
7: Enda, all right.
12: Yeah.
7: I was just saying, I know I've heard that voice on Hometown Today before, so happy to have you calling in.
12: Excellent.
7: What are we thinking about bidding on so far this morning?
12: The Timber Rattlers, the baseball thing. Yeah,
11: with the Kenosha Kingfish.
12: Is that one still going?
7: It sure is.
11: It is. You'd be the first to bid. What do you want to put on it?
12: Can I start with 35?
11: 35, you absolutely can.
7: He couldn't stay away. He couldn't help himself. He's going to hang out here multiple ways today.
12: Yeah.
7: Hey, well, we appreciate the opening bid, and I imagine if you have a song request, Justin will be looking and seeing if we have one.
12: All right. Do I just wait for that, or do I do it on air here?
11: No, you tell me what you want to hear, and I'll start looking for it, and then I'll pass you on to the person who's going to get the rest of your information.
12: Oh, okay. How about the Jonathan Coulton version of Baby Got Back?
7: Ooh.
11: I don't know if I've heard that version.
12: Oh, it's great.
11: Is it radio friendly?
12: Oh, yeah, totally. I mean, it's the same lyrics as the original.
11: All right, I'll see what I can find. I'll see what I can find. If I can't find it, just in case.
12: All right, then how about Dr. Worm by They Might Be Giants? If you can't find the Jonathan Coulton, they maybe got back.
11: Hold on, let me grab something to write out here.
7: Dr. Worm. All right, Dr. Worm. And what was the name of this song so we can try to get that in here?
12: No, Dr. Worm's the song. They Might Be Giants is the band.
7: See, I'm falling apart here.
11: Keep off of this here.
7: I've got to be better than that.
11: All right, we're going to see if we've got it. I'm going to pass you on to Mrs. Ninja to get the rest of your information. Don't go anywhere.
12: Excellent. Thank you.
7: Oh, man, we get him on two fronts today. What a guy.
11: All right.
7: Putting in the work and then coming back and giving us a call, Justin. I love to see it.
11: I love to see it, too. Now, Wally, I'm going to start looking for a song. You talk about the other items we got coming up that are on the docket right now.
7: I would be happy to, because we have three different auction items that in about 9 minutes' time we're going to be closing right now. Right now, you got to hear just a moment ago, there's a $35 bid on four stadium box seats on a mutually agreed-upon date outside of July 7th for the Kenosha Kingfish. That also comes with a hat. And it's also going to be four reserve seats for ticket vouchers for the 2026 season for the Wisconsin Timber Rattlers. So, again, $35 is the bid right now. That's valued at $152. But we also looking for a first bid on a gently used end table and decorative wall mirror.
11: Have either of those?
7: And that was donated by McKinstry's Home Furnishings and Church Health Services. Again, that's an opportunity to get a piece of furniture from McKinstry's. Not a lot of opportunities to do so without it being found on the secondary market right now. So being able to bid on that, this is your chance. Call in now at 920-885-4446. And then last but not least, we have two tickets to the Brewers versus the Pirates on August 3rd, Section 224, Row 1, plus a parking pass. And that was donated by Huff's Repair and Pat Riley. That is valued at $150. Carrie in the lead right now at $125. Ninja.
11: Yes, sir.
7: I want to see, if we can't, in this overnight hour, it's going to be a personal pain for me if we don't see anything in an opening bid. So in this next 7 minutes, this is a Wally asking you, Dodge County, and anybody else listening right now, I want to see a bid. I want to see a bid on the end table in the decorative wall mirror.
11: You know what? And I will be one of those guys. I'll tell you right now. I will not hesitate. I will scratch out that, it ends at 1 a.m. and I'll make it 1:30. I'll make it 2 o'clock. I'll keep pushing it. I'll hand it to Wade at 5 a.m. and say, Wade, sell it.
7: I'm more than happy with that.
11: Absolutely. Absolutely.
7: Hey, that's what we're going to do here. We're on overnight for a reason. They trusted us at the wheel.
11: Now. And I'm going to ask you to bear with me. We're still trying to find the two songs you're looking for. They're not in our official catalog, but we're doing some work. We're going to see if we can make it happen.
7: Okay.
11: If I can't make it happen, I'll let you know. Then you need to call back with an option that we can make happen.
7: I want to know what Dr. Worm is.
11: I want to know what Dr. Worm is, too. But I know We Will Be Giants. I know that band. So now I just got to see if I can find that song.
7: Well, I'm hoping for it. And I'm hoping for it in a big way. Again, 6 minutes. Call in 920-885-4446. To place your bid. And remember, too, if you are streaming this online right now, if you're not listening on terrestrial radio, there is a slight delay. So don't wait until the last minute. Place your bid and try to one-up one of these current bids right now. Give us a call now. Make sure you're in position to go away with some fun prizes here in the overnight hours of this 28th year of this wonderful, wonderful event. Justin, this is only my second year doing it. I genuinely look forward to this every time now. I know I can only say that. I can genuinely look forward to it twice, but each time seems to get bigger and badder, and I can't wait to see how this continues to grow.
11: Yeah, you're number 10 for me. Still love it. Still love being here. Still love doing it. Going to continue to love doing it, and, that's the way it should be.
7: Well, it's one of the rare things in life where you have everybody winning in a situation. This is helping the kids right now. This is going to be an opportunity for you to get some fun prizes, possibly experience something that you wouldn't otherwise go and try to do. So, and then we talk to happy people that are winning and doing something good right now. So everybody wins.
11: I've been told that we have located the Dr. Worm song.
7: We have found it.
11: We're going to find a way to get it in. We should have it in the next half hour. So, Enda, don't go anywhere.
7: He ain't going anywhere.
11: Don't run away from your radio. Stay with us. We're going to get you your request because I told you we would. And when Ninja says we're doing it, we're doing it.
7: Word is bond here. I tell you what. And by the way, it's not the only thing. I know this one isn't going to close until 9 a.m.

0: in the morning as we round out our radiothon. But right now, we're also looking for an opening bid on a $4,000 gift certificate for hard surface and tile materials, because we had this donated recently here by Werner Harmson Kitchen and Bath. It's a $4,000 gift certificate, and the only requirement is the minimum bid is $1,500, which means if you wanted a $1,500, you're saving $2,500 on that big project, and you really don't have to do any of the work besides pick out what you want it to look like.
1: And if you've ever replaced flooring in a kitchen or bathroom before, or, you know, in any space before, maybe it's a laundry room, whatever, you ever replace counters in a space like that, that's where a lot of the money goes.
0: Yes.
1: That is expensive. Paint's cheap. You know, you can repaint cabinets. You can refinish cabinets. That's fairly cheap. Those countertops, that flooring, that is expensive. And to know that the material cost is covered, because $4,000, that's going to cover a lot. Oh. That's a premium material right there.
0: Oh, and the beauty is, too, I've had my dad when I was growing up, Ninja. He tried to retile his bathroom by himself.
1: Oh,
0: and yeah. He will never do it again. Trust the pros. And this is a great opportunity to get to learn a little bit about Werner Harmson and what they're all about over there. So get on that as well. That'll be going until 9 a.m. today.
1: Now, we always hear people say, time and time again, I've heard people say, well, I saw it on YouTube. How hard could it be?
0: It's harder.
1: There's a reason why businesses like this exist.
0: So one thing, I'm not smart about a lot of things in life. The one thing I can honestly tell you is I will never be the guy that says, I'm going to do this myself when it comes to, like, home remodeling and stuff. I will cause myself so many more headaches financially and literal headaches from trying to do it. No, I'd be bidding on something like this.
1: There you go. You definitely should. And you've only got about, I'm going to say, a minute or so left to get in on these three items. Currently, two of them have bids. Enda, we got him at 35 for the amazing four box seats and the four reserve seats for the Kenosha Kingfish and the Timbler Rattlers, respectively. We've got Kerry at 125 on those two tickets to the Brewers versus the Pirates on August 3rd. So they're definitely looking at walking away with this, I think, at the rate they're going, because if you're not dialing already, you may be missing out. We still need somebody to get in on this gently used end table and decorative wall mirror from McKinsey's Home Furnishings and Church Health Services. No bids on that yet. We'll take any bid on that to get it going. Don't call in for a dollar. Come on. It's for the kids.
0: Yeah, no.
1: And, of course, we have that one item running all the way till 9 a.m. That's the Werner Harmson Kitchen and Bath. So we want you to get in on that. Wally, I think we're about to call it here.
0: Do you want me to put a timer for either of these?
1: I'm watching a clock right now, and I've got 30 seconds on it.
0: Okay, all right. I'm glad. See, this is, I forgot, we're in a different spot now than earlier. We have our, like, built-in timers. I don't know why my... Mm-hmm. It's early in the morning here, folks.
1: It is early in the morning here, folks, but you know what? It's early in the morning, and we're here, and we're doing this because we love the kids, and 100% of the proceeds, 100% of the money you give us goes to these local organizations that help benefit kids and family in and around Dodge County, in and around Beaver Dam. If it's not benefiting you directly, I guarantee you at least one of these groups is touching and benefiting somebody you know and somebody you love. So you are helping... And you get a little something in your pocket for it, which is never a bad thing.
0: No, very well said. Again, going for fantastic causes. And it looks like, I think we're about wrapping up here.
1: We just wrapped it up. You want to ring the bell to finish out the hour? There you go. So congrats to Enda and congrats to Kerry. You guys got your prizes. That's going to be those two tickets and to the Brewers versus the Pirates. That's going to Kerry for $125. Congrats on that. Enda got a steal for the Kenosha Kingfish and the Timber Rattlers. And, of course, we'll get your song on for you. Don't worry. At 35 for that. So congrats on that to both of you. Well, we got to take a break. This is going to be a little bit longer break. We're going to get a little ABC News in here. We're going to get that song all loaded up and ready. All that fun stuff and more. But don't go anywhere. Way more Radiothon left to go on 1430 ESPN Beaver Dam and 95.3 WBEV.
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3: From ABC News, I'm Dave Packer. Rescue crews in Venezuela searching around the clock for survivors in the rubble left behind after Wednesday's twin earthquakes.
4: Officials say at least 250 buildings have been damaged. This survivor saying it was like a horror movie. hear the fear from passengers on this plane on the tarmac in Caracas. Sections of the airport crumbling into a cloud of dust as travelers scramble to escape.
5: ABC's Victor Oquendo, the death toll in Venezuela has risen to at least 235. Thousands are unaccounted for. The Supreme Court handing President Trump a pair of wins Thursday, ruling 6-3 that the administration can, on its own, end temporary protected status for hundreds of thousands of migrants from Syria and Haiti. In the second ruling, the High Court allowing the Trump administration to turn away asylum seekers at the border. White House Deputy Chief of Staff Stephen Miller calling the decision's huge wins.
6: America's doors are closed fully to asylum seekers. We've set up agreements where if you want asylum, then we will find a country elsewhere in the world to take you. It's very simple, a very elegant, a very complete solution.
5: Meanwhile, a federal judge Thursday blocked part of President Trump's executive order on mail-in voting. It blocks the administration from imposing new regulations meant to increase the USPS oversight of mail-in voting. One of the most dangerous fire seasons in the state of Utah. That's how officials in the state describe what's happening as four fires now have consumed more than 141,000 acres. State Forester Jamie Barnes.
7: Every county in Utah is in severe drought. 22 counties are in extreme drought. We came out of the lowest snowpack on record, and the forecast heading into Friday and Saturday includes very strong winds and extremely low humidity. In some places, we may see gusts up to 40 to 50 miles per hour and humidity in the single digits.
5: The largest, the Cottonwood Fire, scorching more than 110 square miles. 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
4: Lows around 54 overnight under partly cloudy skies, southeasterly winds around 5 miles per hour. Partly cloudy again Friday, daytime highs approaching 73. Lows around 53 Friday night, mainly clear skies. Lots of sunshine Saturday with highs in the upper 70s, chance for showers Sunday. I'm meteorologist Jennifer Wojcicki on 95.3 WBEV, powered by Daily Dodge. Right now, it's 58 degrees.
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0: is black and blue. 8 hours left for the Good Karma Brands, John Moser Children's Radiothon. Like Andy Grammer says, don't give up on me.
1: No. I won't do that, Justin.
0: And you don't give up on me either. We're going to get that song on.
1: I've been watching you. You're feverishly working over here during breaks right now to try to get that on.
0: I'm pressing buttons. I'm spinning dials. I'm sacrificing things to whatever goat-shaped whatever I got to do to make it happen. It takes some effort. Takes some work. But we're gonna make it happen. We're going to make it happen. We're working on it. We found the song. We know we've got it. It's just getting it into the system so we can play it for you. So that's what we're working on right now. So don't run out on us. Don't forget we're here. We got you covered. That being said, we got some new items.
1: We sure do. And we have one that is going to be closing at 1:30 this morning. So only about 22 minutes to get your bids in for this. 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It's a Black & Decker juice extractor. So if you're trying to make yourself some juice at home, trying to mix up all kinds of fruits, get yourself something good, this is your time to get in. And a value of $40, a great opportunity to call in 920-885-4446 to make a bid. But we also have two items this hour that are going to be going up and ending at 2 a.m. First of all, we have two season passes from the Dodge County Fair Association. Two season passes and two reserve seats for the Badger State Tractor Pools on August 19th. So that's a priceless value. So I pretty much agree with that. It is priceless. Two season passes, two reserve seats for the Badger State Tractor Pools on August 19th. Again, that is donated by the Dodge County Fair Association. One other one this hour that we have going until 2 a.m. as well. If I could... I don't want to do the old school, like, lick your fingers and turn. Your hands are getting dry right now, all these papers. But this one donated by YMCA of Dodge County, valued at $780, 10 personal training sessions. That is right, 10 personal training sessions right here at the YMCA of Dodge County. If you're like me, you're trying to shed some LBs, trying to look a little bit better when we get rolling into the Christmas season this year, this is the time to do it. You go 10 times. You're going to be able to learn all that you need to do. They're going to help walk you through how to not only use the machines, but again, how you can best get yourself into better shape. And that's what we're all trying to do at the end of the day. We're trying to get healthier. We just need to get a little help sometimes from our friends, and that's what we got here, Justin.
0: That's absolutely what we got there, and that's what we want. We want a little help. We want a little help doing what we got to do. And that's all we're asking for from you is a little bit of help.
1: A little bit of help from your friends. That's is that the Beatles? I'm like, my brain is mush. You do this every year for like 27 hours. I'm like amazed because my brain is like the SpongeBob on fire running around. I'm like, I got this. I got this. Get it out, Wally.
0: Yeah, it can't be that hard, right?

0: Fine.
1: This is, I mean, don't get me wrong. I'm having a blast, but I'm like really concerned about where Wally's brain will be at 5. So you want to stick around, not only to bid and help the kids, but to see Wally and Ninja kind of implode a little bit before your eyes.
2: Yeah, that's exactly what's happening, by the way. For those of you who don't know, that's 100% what we're working towards. We will probably end up imploding at some point. There's no ands, ifs, or buts. But when it's all said and done, it'll be worth it.
1: It will be worth it.
2: 100% worth it. You know, I was thinking about this. One of the items we got up is that Black & Decker juice extractor. And I feel like there is no health trend that I can think of that has stood the test of time for as long as juicing.
1: Well, and I don't know if this is just me. You're another man of substance, dare I say. I would rather drink my fruit than eat my fruit. And I don't know what that says about me, that I've got Gerber brain to this day. But I'm like, I'm all for a juice in my vegetables and my fruits, having a nice little smoothie that way. You can doll it up however you want. So it's as simple as that. $40 right now. That was donated by Watertown Family Connections. We'd love to hear from you. Get a bid in. Again, 920-885-4446. And we'll help you get on the air. Get a song out there, too.
2: Absolutely.
3: We have a bid for the juicer.
2: We have a bid for the juicer?
3: Yes, we have a $20 bid.
2: You gotta talk louder and into the microphone.
3: Okay, we have a $20 bid from our teammate, V-Li.
2: V-Li?
1: V-Li.
2: V-Li, you're supposed to be sleeping, V-Li.
1: He doesn't sleep either. Him and Jeff Hall, those two just can't help themselves.
2: V-Li. Well, V-Li, you can have a song request if you really want to put one in, but I'm sure your song request probably sounds something like...
1: He's going to be counting sheep.
2: As he should be.
1: Either that or he's going to be counting the fruits that he's going to be throwing into this juicer.
2: Yeah.
1: Either one.
2: That could work. That could work. So, all right, we got V-Li in the juicer. So, we got a bid on that.
1: Okay, we got a bid on that.
2: We got a bid on that. We still need a bid on the 2-season passes and 2 reserved seats for the Badger State Tractor Pulls happening on August 19th. Dodge County Fair Association providing that. The Tractor Pulls, everybody's there.
1: This is almost an embarrassing thing, but I didn't grow up in Wisconsin. So when I moved up here to start this job about 2 years ago now, my first tractor pull I've ever been at was at the Dodge County Fair. I am hook, line, and sinker. I make sure I'm free in the evenings when the tractor pull is going to be there.
2: It's the loudest thing at the fair, 100%. It's one of those things where at first you're like, so it's just some tractors pulling some weight.
1: Like, that was literally my response. I'm like, you guys really want me to sit here and watch tractors pull something heavy?
2: But you watch it and you get into it and you're like, that was the coolest thing I've ever seen.
1: Yes. The fairs in general, it's like the demolition derby too, those two things. Whether it's a tractor pull or demolition derby, if you explain it to somebody that is not from the area and never been to one, they're going to look at you like you have 3 eyes until you go to one of these and you're like, oh no, I get it. I'm going to be there.
2: Oh yeah, absolutely. Absolutely. And you know what? Worth being there to see, worth checking out. The crowds are going to go crazy. You're going to have a good time. And the whole time you're there having a good time, you're going to be like, man, getting this helped the kids.
1: Yeah, it helped the kids. We helped the kids. We got to watch a tractor pull. Help yourself, too. Because not only that, Ninja, we talked about it. Going to 2 as well. $780 value with the YMCA of Dodge County. 10 personal training sessions. The beauty of that is you really don't have to think for yourself. They're going to tell you what you need to do. Only thing you're going to have to do is follow through.
2: That's it.
1: You follow through, all of a sudden, you and I, think about the swimsuit edition next year for WBEV that we're going to have when we end up going to the YMCA a few times together.
2: I mean, just saying.
1: Something to consider.
2: Something to consider.
1: Don't let one of us get it. That's all I'm telling you right now.
2: You don't want us looking that good.
1: You do not want us looking that good.
2: I mean, for several reasons. Like, I'm gonna mute my wife real quick before I say this, but for several reasons, one of which is because she will tell you, I do not need any more mistresses.
1: Yeah. Well, and that's a good point. It's probably going to open some doors if you end up taking this.
2: I mean, I'll be holding open doors, and they'll be swooning as they walk past.
1: Oh, man. I tell you, this is so much fun. We also have a bunch of different things helping out with the Radiothon throughout the year.

0: right now, too, I'm a big Papa John's guy. I've kind of a hard switch off of the YMCA. But if I'm thinking about tomorrow when I get done, we're going to be wrapping up. I might go over there and get a Papa John's pizza. And right now, if you use the code NOEL AWF 25 when ordering online from Papa John's in Wisconsin, you'll receive 25% off your order, and Papa John's will donate 10% from that order to the Noel's Angel Walk, part of the Good Karma Brands, John Moser Children's Radiothon. So get a pizza, order some of this, or call in, bid on some of these auctions, and just turn this into a Friday you ain't going to forget.
1: Well, right now, I'm going to tell you that you're going to forget us briefly.
0: Mm-hmm.
1: Briefly. We've got to take a break.
0: Briefly.
1: You're going to get some reprieve from us talking in your ears. When we come back, we're back at it. So you should be ready to be dialing those phones, because I can't see another item like that wall mirror and side table sitting there without a bid. By the way, I rolled that over.
0: It's still up.
1: It's still live. Yeah. We need to see bids on all these, and I need to see those bids quick. Otherwise, you're going to hear me talking. You're going to hear me begging. You're going to hear me guilt tripping you. We're going to do whatever we got to do to make this happen.
0: Don't make me cry on air.
1: Don't make him cry on air. Don't make him cry on air. We'll be back with more. 1430 ESPN Beaver Dam, 95.3 WBEV, Good Karma Brands, John Moser, Children's Radiothon.
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0: Up in the bay.
1: Woo! Let's start. Those Badger State tractor pull tickets. $50 thrown in on that.
2: All right. $50.
1: Gary, we appreciate that. We definitely do. Always good to get a bid in on that.
2: Well, he's in the driver's seat. There's still 40 minutes to go, and $50, the opportunity to go. Again, watch. You get two season passes and two reserve seats for the Badger State tractor pulls on August 19th. Where else would you rather be than the Dodge County Fair? And you already got a ready-made excuse. You got something planned now for August 19th.
1: Well, you absolutely do. And what's really, really nice, for people who don't know, for people who aren't on the board with things with us, you know, these are donated, one. Mm-hmm. If you overbid, every dollar you overbid is tax deductible. Did you know that?
2: No, is that actually real?
1: That's a real thing. Because the Radiothon is a 501(c).
2: I had no idea. Overbids, that's your friend, man. I tell you what, you're going to be helping the kids. You're going to help yourself. And it sounds like when the Ides of March come around, you got yourself some ammunition to help you out.
1: We're just trying to help you be smarter come tax time. That's what we're doing. And it's all for a good cause, of course. And that's what we're all about. Everything's about a good cause. Now, Wally, I don't know if you... Do you have the list in there of the 18 agencies?
2: I'm sure if I look around enough, I'd be able to. I don't want to start saying a few and then somehow forget some. Let me pull it up on the website and rattle them off here in a minute for you.
1: I know
2: which reminds me. 6 to 9 for the brat fry in the morning.
1: Six to nine.
2: 6 to 9.
1: 6 to 9.
2: We will have breakfast brats for you as well. So
1: nothing like brats for breakfast.
2: No, I'm probably going to have more than my own fair share, to be completely honest with you. I know who I am as a person. But also right now, as I pull this up as well, while we're waiting for that, we also have a bid in right now on VLI. 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That's valued at $40. VLI is in the driver's seat at $20 right now. If you want to sneak in and get that great value, great opportunity to get some juice, then make sure you call in here in the next 5 minutes.
1: And, you know, you literally can take this out from underneath a sleeping man right now. He won't even know.
2: He's actually done.
1: Yeah, he's 100% out.
2: All right, I've got the list, by the way, too. Here we go.
1: Rattle them off for me.
2: 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Dodge County Center for the Arts, Youth for Christ, Big Brothers, Big Sisters, PAVE, Beaver Dam Area Community Theater, Sleep in Heavenly Peace, and Safe Families for Children Wisconsin. All of those organizations do such a wonderful job, and it's because of events like this that they're able to help out so many people out there, help out so many kids, help out the families, and do all those wonderful things that they're able to do right here in Dodge County, the things that make this town and make this community as special as they are, and you have a chance to directly help them out. One of those groups that we just talked about, they do have a item that they've donated, the YMCA of Dodge County. It's valued at $780. We're still looking for a first bid. It goes all the way to 2 a.m., but you would get 10 personal training sessions, and I can't emphasize enough. You're trying to shed some LBs. Sometimes that asking for help is the hardest part. You're doing yourself a favor. They're going to make up that plan for you, help you know what you have to do every time you go in. After 10, you're going to be in a great spot at being able to help yourself out.
1: Wade Bates did this. Him and Trey Sackett, both of them, little competition, I think it was a little over a year ago, 2 years ago, did this where they both went in, got the personal training. They both said night and day changes from what they were doing. The things they thought were right were not right. The things they thought were helping were not helping. They learned so much that they could take with them. Now, Sherry kind of kept with the training after the training was over. She kept with the learning. She kept with that. We've seen the Wade Bates pictures from him at the beach in Hawaii. He may or may not be following those guidelines anymore. But when he was looking pretty good.
2: Oh, he was looking like a Greek god. He still is looking like a Greek god. I'm sure when he's down there having his luau's and all his mahi.

0: mahi, and all the other nonsense hijinks he got himself into. I'm excited to see what Wade looks like when he comes back. You said Bronze God before. I think that might be what we're looking at.
1: There's a good chance we're going to be looking at him and be like, is that The Rock? Is that Dwayne The Rock Johnson?
0: I think it might be. Senor Bates is back in the building today at 5 a.m. That'll be on Daily Dodge TV when we switch back over. Only on 1430 ESPN Beaver Dam and WBEV right now. But we're with you all the way till 5. And we got to get these.

0: bids going, Ninja.
1: We do got to get these bids going. I want to see more bids coming in. I'm looking over. Mrs. Ninja is still on the phone with Gary. I think Gary's talking her ear off here. And he was telling me he was up in Toma.
0: Oh, yeah?
1: I think he was up doing some tractor pulling and was calling to get in on some tractor pulling. That's how you know you love it. You're part of it, you're doing it, and you want to go watch it.
0: Oh, that's the thing. It's like trying to, for right now, I'd pay to watch you guys do a radio show. If that was up for bid.
1: Yeah.
0: Like, to just sit in the corner and actually just get to be in my annoying self and not actually get the, like, hey, well, he's got to do some work here. No, I'd love to pester you over the shoulder. I get what he's doing there, Gary.
1: And I think we did that. I think we did that one year where we actually let people be a part of the barn show, actually.
0: I'd be interested, maybe by next year. I never actually considered that. I'd love to almost do that with the damn sports show.
1: I bet we could.
0: I would be more than happy to do a damn sports show. So that's something next year. I'm going to circle back on that. I'm glad that you brought that up. I didn't realize that that's something we could do.
1: Definitely something we can do. Now, Wally, I'm looking at the clock. We got an item that's got to close out here at 1:30. And I've just been informed that there's a bid now on the 10 personal training sessions for $10 for Ninja. I don't want to tell you how I've been informed that I am now at a $10 bid on that.
0: You're in the driver's seat. I saw it happen. I'm not going to disclose, but that was a shock to the system for Ninja.
1: Well, yeah, I need you to close out this this item that's closing out at 1:30 so that we can get into the next half hour. And when we get into the next half hour, we're gonna discuss a very serious topic that I think is gonna be very important. You want to close that one out for us?
0: I will absolutely will, because you have just under a minute now. If you want to jump in, the Black & Decker Juice Extractor, donated by Watertown Family Connections, that's valued at $40. Vli, our buddy here and teammate here in Good Karma Brands, he has a $20 bid on that. He is in the driver's seat. He could be walking away with a juice extractor unless you call in now. So we're going to look right now. I've got it up in front of me. We got about 30 seconds still. If you are listening on a delay, realize, too, again, you want to call in before. Otherwise, you call in after the fact. I can't help you. Vli is going to walk away with that juice extractor. But about 20 seconds left. We'll let it go. I do see another written thing over here. Ninja, is that a YMCA thing once again for you?
1: No. She was just giving me a little update on Gary's information, making sure I knew that we had it.
0: So okay.
1: We're good.
0: I was worried that you were going to keep getting your own bid run up on the YMCA there.
1: She's trying to sign to me through the window, and I don't know why. But, well, we'll worry about that later. So we got, are we closed? Are we done?
0: We are closed.
1: All right, Wally. So we are giving Vli for $20. What a deal, Vli.
0: He's going to be making me juice. I'm going to make sure I get some out of this.
1: You know what? That's a great idea. Before he can leave tomorrow morning, juice.
0: Juice. Juice for all these people.
1: I don't care. Do some brats. Do some brat juice.
0: I would drink brat juice.
1: You and I both would drink brat juice. Absolutely, 100%. We would drink some brat juice. I'm getting eyeballed from the other room. Yes, dear.
2: Gary would really like you to play the song Trouble, but he doesn't remember who sings it.
1: The song Trouble. I'll try and look it up. We'll add it to the list here, and we'll see. I'm still trying to get Dr. Worm on for everybody. We'll make some stuff happen, but we got to take a break. When we come back, hopefully some music, hopefully some more items, and hopefully we can remedy a great injustice. All that and more as the Good Karma Brands John Moser Children's Radiothon rolls on.
3: ABC News, I'm Dave Packer. Hours after it was confirmed that Iran attacked a ship in the Strait of Hormuz with a drone, President Trump Thursday night told American farmers and ranchers at a Rose Garden dinner that the strait remains open and traffic is flowing through.
4: Yesterday they took out 19 million barrels of oil. That's the most in the history of the strait. And the oil prices are dropping like a rock. And you know, as goes oil, so goes everything else, including all of your products.
3: But oil prices jumped following news of that drone attack. Venezuelan officials say at least 235 people are confirmed dead and thousands more are missing after Wednesday's devastating back-to-back earthquakes. The Supreme Court handing President Trump a pair of wins, ruling that the administration can, on its own,

0: next week. This is ABC News.
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7: Partly cloudy skies overnight with lows around 55. Southeasterly winds around 5 miles per hour. Partly cloudy skies again Friday. High temperatures reach up to 75. Lows level off around 53. Friday night, mainly clear skies. Upper 70s. Saturday, turning warmer. Sunday, with highs in the low 80s and showers possible. I'm meteorologist Jennifer Wojcicki on 95.3 WBEV, powered by Daily Dodge. Right now, it's 58 degrees.
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0: You know, Wally Lukashinsky. Mike and the Mechanic said, all I need is a miracle, but all I need is you.
1: Oh, boy. I didn't know where that was going there. That took me longer than I cared to admit.
0: The ironic thing is, I'm saying that, looking at you, pointing at you, and my wife is staring at me through the glass like, wow.
1: Sometimes greatness isn't appreciated in the moment.
0: You know, sometimes it's not. Sometimes it's not. And I understand that. I understand that. But she'll soon come to appreciate you as much as I appreciate you, Wally Lukashinsky.
1: You're way too nice to me, Justin. I appreciate. We got some fun things that are about to be up for bid here in a second.
0: Oh, man. Things are coming together. Things are falling into place. I'm loving every single bit of it. Start off by telling us what we got coming up.
1: You got it. I'll rapid fire here because we do have a few new items. One that we just are going to be putting up, a Bill Hall and a Luis Pena autographed baseballs that's donated by the Fond du Lac Dock Spiders. You can bid on that all the way up to 2 a.m.

0: right now we are going to be continuing the two season passes and two reserved seats for the Badger State Tractor Pulls on August 19th, donated by the Dodge County Fair Association. Gary's in the lead right now with $50 bid at this point on that. We also have until 2 a.m. 10 personal training sessions donated by the YMCA of Dodge County. That's valued at $780. $780, 10 personal training sessions. That goes until 2 a.m. We rolled over, so still looking for a first bid on the McKinstry's Home Furnishings and Church Health Services gently used end table and decorative wall mirror. So we'd love to have somebody call in. Chance to get one of the last things that you can find right now from McKinstry's Home Furnishings. And, of course, thank you again to Church Health Services. And last but not least, this one's going all the way until 9 a.m. But just a reminder for everybody, the $4,000 gift certificate for hard surface and tile materials donated by the Werner Harmson Kitchen and Bath Team. Very thankful for them. That's a $4,000 gift certificate. The minimum starting bid just has to be $1,500, and you're going to be talking about a big saving if you're able to walk away with that.
1: It's going to be a phenomenal deal. No matter what, it's a phenomenal deal. Everything we've got is a phenomenal deal, and it's for the kids. It's all for 100%, 100%. It's a 1, 2 zeros, and that fun little percent sign. All of it goes back into these organizations, goes back into this community, goes back into helping kids and families and people in need. And that's why we need you to make those calls, get those bids in. Now, Wally, I mentioned that we need to look at righting an injustice before you and I are no longer on the air together today.
0: Uh-oh.
1: And this is a major injustice.
0: Oh, I'm worried.
1: Mr. Wally Lukashinsky wants nothing more in life than to get a ride to work in a fire truck. Now, we had one on the block. It was on the docket, and it got bit out from underneath him. And we don't have another one. We don't.
0: Not at least here, right here in the area.
1: And
0: I'm like, I'm not going to make these poor fire departments come all the way from another town to take me to work, which is quite literally a 90-second drive in the car every single morning.
1: And so my thought process is we need to change this. We need to make it happen. Now, I know some people at the Beaver Dam Fire Department. Our good friend Anthony Kinsey, former teammate here, amazing gentleman. We know that there are some phenomenal guys who are willing. They're willing to get into the sewers to save some ducks. That in and of itself shows they are caring and compassionate folks. I know Chief Michael Wesley over there. He's a great guy. He shakes your hand. You know he's the kind of guy that will pull you out of a burning building. He doesn't care that I'm three times his size. He'll make it happen.
0: Yeah, I have no doubt about that. That is a dedicated team over there.
1: 100%. And so that crew, that team, all the fine folks at the Beaver Dam Fire Department, I am sure if they're listening or if somebody who knows one of them is listening, before we hit 5 o'clock, I need to get some sort of commitment. We need something on the docket. We need to make something happen where Wally can come to work in a fire truck, wear the hat.
0: I want the plastic hat.
1: Yeah, the full kid from kindergarten treatment.
0: Yes.
1: For Wally Lukashinsky, because he deserves it.
0: Thank you.
1: He has become a new gem in this community for us, and he absolutely deserves it.
0: I would just, I think there would be something special about walking out my front door over there, just a couple of blocks away, and then having the lights turn on, pulling up to the station, and then just walking in and be like, welcome in the hometown today.
1: There you go.
0: I'm a firefighter.
1: I'm a fireman.
0: I'm an honorary fireman. I want the sheet. I want that paper with the little gold star that says, Wally, good job. You are an honorary cadet. Thank you for all you do. That's what I want. I want to be a firefighter for a day.
1: There you go. And you know what? If they make that happen, I will make sure when you come in, I've got a cupcake with a candle on it, and you can put that fire out.
0: I would love that. I will get a little spray bottle. I'll have it all mapped out. I'm going to make sure no flames are going to be around this guy.
1: They often say commit to the bit. This isn't a bit. This is reality. This is what we want. It's got to happen before 5 a.m. Again, if you're out there, if you know a firefighter in the community, if you know somebody in the Beaver Dam firefighting team, or if they're listening, they got to have radios on, right? They got

0: people on call over there. Maybe you're listening to us right now. Maybe you're entertained by what we're doing. I hope so.
1: Yeah, but the key is when you say that entertained, you already said it. This isn't a bit. I want very badly to ride to work in a fire truck.
0: There you go. There you go. Now, I made a promise earlier, Wally Lukashinsky, and I told Enda that we would play Dr. Worm by They Might Be Giants, and guess what I've got coming up right now?
1: Ooh, we got Dr. Worm?
0: We got Dr. Worm by They Might Be Giants. We'll hit this, we'll hit a break, we'll come back, and we'll close out this hour on 95.3 WBEV, 1430 ESPN Beaver Dam for the good Karma Branch, John Moser Children's Radiothon. Call us to the song. Keep giving us bids.

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0: No, Walter, the Rembrandts had it right because I will be there for you. I knew it was coming.
1: I'd be there for you too, Ninja. Come on.
0: You will be happy to know that on the phone right now, talking to Mrs. Ninja, is the one, the only, Cassandra Schmidt.
1: No way. One of my favorite people on earth.
0: As soon as she said who it was, I immediately, because I saw the caller ID. Caller ID came up as some guy named Dale.
1: I'm not familiar.
0: I'm not familiar either. But then I was like, wait, that last name looks familiar. And I picked up and it was her. And I said, what are you doing? And she said, I'm listening to you guys at 1:30 in the morning. And I said, we made it.
1: I was going to say, what's she doing up? But I'm not surprised at all. Someone who loves the community as much as Cassandra does, of course she's listening right now. She is the literal best.
0: Now, I see we got another call. We're going to go to the phones. We're going to bring them right on the air. Good morning. You are on with the Radiothon.
2: Yeah, let's put a bid on the two-season passes for the Dodge Night Fair.
0: Now, Cassandra Schmidt just called and bumped those up to 75. So what would you like to bid?
2: Ooh, I'll do 80.
0: 80. Okay, who are we talking with?
2: Dylan.
0: All right, Dylan, I'm going to put you on hold. I'm going to pass you off to Mrs. Ninja. She's going to get some information from you, all right?
2: All right.
0: All right, perfect. Don't go anywhere.
1: Hey, thank you, Dylan. Let's go. Up to 80 there. Again, that's two season passes and two reserved seats for the Badger State Tractor Pools on August 19th. Great opportunity there. $80. Nicely done, Dylan, calling in.
0: Absolutely. Now, we got some items that we need to get some more bids on or get some bids on before we end up at the hour here. We still got 10 minutes left in this hour. We still got that McKinstry's Home Furnishings and Church Health Services end table and decorative wall mirror. No bids on that.
1: No bids to this point. And that's a last chance you're going to be able to get something from McKinstry's. So real good chance to get in, get a bid on there. It's not just that. We're looking for opening bids, though, right now, Ninja.
0: That's correct. We still have the Bill Hall and Luis Pena autographed baseballs brought to us by the Fond du Lac Dog Spiders. That has no bids on it yet.
1: And that ends at 2 o'clock. We only have 10 minutes for that as well.
0: Exact. We need to get another bid on the 10 training sessions with a trainer at the YMCA. Because if you let me win that for $10 and I didn't even want it, my wife put the bid in for me, and you somehow let me walk away with that for $10?
1: I might make clean upset. I almost feel like I have to, force a rollover on that. $10 for $780? We can't let it go for $10.
0: That value? Literally, you could give that to somebody as a gift and be just, you'd look amazing. You'd look awesome. Be like, hey, I care about you. I care about your health. I care about you being healthy. Here you go. Let's get some training. Maybe, just throwing this out there, maybe you got a kid who's in.

0: in, you know, sports, athletics, whatever, who maybe wants to go to the college level athletics. Maybe they want to make that move. There are things that could happen. Ooh. We're going to go back to the phones. We've got a call coming in. Let's go to the phones. Good morning. You're on with the Radiothon.
1: Yeah, I can play a little games yet tonight. I'm still not sleeping yet. I'll give you 90.
0: 90.
2: Ooh, all right.
0: Is Gary calling back?
1: Yep.
0: All right, Gary. Well, we have your info, so we got you down for 90. Thanks for calling back in.
1: Yep.
2: All right, $90 to Gary. Nicely done pushing that up. And follow Gary's lead. Let's help the kids out here today. Let's get some opening bids on those other ones that are going to be closing in the next 8 minutes here. A bunch of cool stuff right now. We talked about gently used end table and decorative wall mirror that was donated by McKinstry's Home Furnishings and Church Health Services. Have that Bill Hall and Luis Pena autographed baseballs donated by the Fond du Lacs Dock Spiders. And then we have the YMCA of Dodge County. 10 personal training sessions. $780 value. We got to get a bid on that. Sherry would literally walk in the door and punch me in the face if I said on air that Ninja won that for 10 bucks. She will punch me in the face if I let that happen.
0: She absolutely would. She would probably dock my pay the $10 and then make me donate it back in.
2: Yeah, probably. And then I'm going to get punched anyways. If we want her to punch me in the face, donate enough money. She can punch me. I'll sign a waiver.
0: Absolutely. Absolutely.
2: Take one right on the schnoz. I got a big enough nose. She can make it a little bigger.
0: And I'm going to, the same rule still applies. If you're one of the people that calls in, you're the first person to bid on these autographed baseballs. If you're the first person to bid on this end table and decorative wall mirror, I'm going to let you get a request in. Gary had a request for trouble. Guess what, Gary? I found trouble. It's going to play in the next half hour. We got you covered. We're going to make sure that we take care of you. We're going to get you a request. If we can get you a request, you just got to give us some bids.
2: It's that simple. 920-885-4446. That's it. Call in. Say hello. Let us know your name, what you're bidding on, and you get a song and you get some goodies.
0: There you go. What do you got for me, wife?
3: I just wanted to say that as we are thinking about these end tables, a mirror for all those graduates who just graduated.
2: Great call.
3: Getting their first apartment. They're moving out on their own for the first time.
2: Maybe going to college.
0: Mm-hmm.
3: You know, when you're in your first apartment, sometimes an end table makes the best dining room table.
0: That's true. You never know. And you know what? It's better than two milk crates stacked on each other while you're sitting on the floor.
3: Yeah, it makes you look classy.
2: Yeah, you went milk crates. I went with the empty boxes.
0: Oh, yeah.
2: And empty boxes, put the TV up on there, you sit in a lawn chair. I mean, so be it. We are simple creatures, men, where I was perfectly content. But when you have guests over, when you want to have people over, you can't have the boxes. You can't have the milk crates. Get yourself a McKinstry's lightly used end table. You get that mirror going there as well. I mean, it's a great opportunity. Decorative wall mirror makes you look a little classy.
3: Seen it. It looks very nice. High-end, well-made, sturdy. You could even put your TV on it.
0: Definitely better than the first bits of furniture I had. Ask the wife about the couch, which she moved into my apartment, that had no legs, so it was fully on the floor.
2: Oh, oh.
3: You got it off the curb somewhere.
0: That's sometimes how you do things in a college town like La Crosse. You get stuff off the curb.
2: It's like when you would go to like an authentic Chinese restaurant, and they have the waiting room sofas that are on the ground.
0: Oh, yeah.
2: You could just tell yourself, hey, you know what? I went to Japan for a little while.
0: Mm-hmm.
2: I was just really leaning into the aesthetic.
0: That's what it's all about. It's about the aesthetic, 100%. So, running through this again for everybody out there who's not paying attention, we still need a bid on that end table and decorative wall mirror from McKinstry's Home Furnishings. Seriously, any bid. It's all for the kids. Give us a call. We know you're out there. We know you're listening. I can see it.
2: And that's another one. Again, you're talking about giving gifts. The 10 personal training sessions, YMCA of Dodge County. You got a kid who's trying to get into baseball. Bill Hall, Luis Pena, autographed baseballs from the Fond du Lac Dock Spiders. Maybe that'd be a fun little, hey, here's a baseball. Let's go to a game together. Let's turn this into a new hobby. Let's get you invested.
0: Absolutely. Absolutely. And we all know people that are trying to get into shape. So getting those personal training sessions, it's a great way to help them get in shape. Maybe it's a great way for you to get in shape. Maybe it's a great way for you to learn how, you know, because who hasn't walked into the gym and looked at the equipment and been like, I don't know what I'm doing?
2: I still do that to this day. I'm 33.
0: I'm intimidated.
2: Mm-hmm.
0: Well, you got somebody who knows what they're doing. They're going to show you how to use it right. They're going to show you how to do it without hurting yourself, which is huge.
3: And as much as I don't necessarily want to give it up for you.

0: I bet they'd be willing to split it up. Five for you, five for your spouse.
1: The YMCA are nice people. Who knows what they'd be willing to do to help you out
0: with
1: that. We are still also waiting for an opening bid on that $4,000 gift certificate from Werner Harmson. We understand it's an overnight. We understand this is a big, big item that's going until 9 a.m. Maybe people are waiting. They're in the weeds. Sharks in the weeds. Don't be in the weeds too long, or you will miss out on stuff like this. And I want to remind everybody that Gary currently has the two-season passes and the two reserve seats for the Badger State Tractor Pulls on August 19th from the Dodge County Fair Association at 90. And on top of that, everybody, I'm going to put that call out there again. If you know a firefighter...
2: Oh, that was weird. Do you hear me fine?
1: I can hear you fine.
2: I think I moved my body in a weird way, and I think I almost unplugged it where I just got a buzzing.
1: You, like, blocked the radio waves somehow?
2: I, like, started looking around. I'm like, nobody's come in here. I have moved, like, a quarter inch. But we got it. We're back, and I feel good.
1: We got to get Wally in a fire truck.
2: That's true, too.
1: We got to get Wally in a fire truck.
2: I'm not good. It'll be a personal strike, though. If we don't get bids, I don't get to be rewarded. I need to
1: see
2: bids.
1: We need bids and rewards.
2: If we get bids, I'll reward myself. I can't reward myself without bids.
1: We'll make it happen. We're going to make it happen. We got a minute left on these items that are closing out at the top of the hour. And I see the phones ringing. Let's go to the phones. Good morning. You are on with the Radiothon.
3: Yeah, is there still time to bid on the two-season passes for the Dodge County Fair?
1: There is. You're coming in right on the wire. What do you got? It's currently at 90.
3: I'll do 95.
1: Is this Dylan again?
3: Actually, no. Yeah, I'll just make it actually a flat 100 to make it even.
1: Make it a flat 100.
2: Hey, thank you, Dylan.
1: For Dylan. And Dylan, we already have your info, so we appreciate that. Okay. And we're about to close that out, so keep listening, but I think it's going to be yours.
2: And we got less than a minute.
3: Okay. Because I'm on a delay, so I don't know how far behind I am from how live you guys are.
1: Well, you know what? I'm watching the clock right now, so... You stay with us. You're going to be counting it down here. I've got 5, 4, 3, 2, 1. Ring that bell. There you go, Dylan. It's yours.
3: Sweet. Thank you.
1: You are welcome, sir. And we appreciate the call. Congrats on that. And the kids, thank you, too.
3: You're welcome.
1: All right. So we got Dylan all taken care of there.
2: Let's go, Dylan. Come on.
1: Now we got two items that are rolling because nobody wanted the baseballs. Nobody wants the table and mirror. Wally, I'm not okay with this.
2: Ooh, but I did hear a phone there.
1: We're just going to go right to the phones. Good morning. You're on with the Radiothon.
4: Hi. I was just wondering if it's still able to do the table that you were just talking about.
1: Table and the mirror? You absolutely are. As a matter of fact... You tell me what bid you want to give me, and whatever bid you give me, it's yours.
4: How about $25?
1: $25. Who are we speaking with?
4: This is Paula.
1: Paula. All right, Paula. I'm going to pass you through to Mrs. Ninja, and she's going to get some information from you. And thank you for helping that roll off for us. It's all for the kids, and we appreciate you helping them out.
4: Oh, you're welcome. Thank you.
1: Thank you. Please hold for us.
2: Let's go, Paula. Give her a ding, too.
1: Paula is a hero.
2: Come on, help the kids. Got herself a cool brand. How many McKinstry tables are out there still? You don't got them.
1: You don't got them. And you know what? Hold on, I'm going to find this.
5: All right.
1: I guess she deserves it. Let me find it. Where's the? Hold on. I know we got it in here somewhere. I need the applause. There it is.
2: Well deserved. For Paula.
1: Very well deserved. I didn't want to see that roll any longer than it had to. We got to take a break, Wally, because we got to roll into the 2 o'clock hour. That means there's only 7 hours left of this 27-hour marathon.
2: Wow, we're going past 20. Here we go.
1: I mean, it's all downhill from here, except it's going to be all uphill for those bids because I want to see more of them coming in. And again, we got to get Wally in a fire truck. I'm not going to let that go, people. Not going to let it go. And Gary, keep listening. Keep listening. Because we're going to have trouble coming up soon. More on that and more as time moves on. We're going to take a break on 95.3 WBEV 1430 ESPN Beaver Dam.
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0: I'm Dave Packer. Southcom announcing tonight that two U.S. Navy ships and aircraft in the Caribbean have been assigned to support U.S. relief operations in Venezuela after a pair of powerful and deadly earthquakes. The death toll at 235 so far.
1: Earthquake experts warn the death toll could top 10,000. As families frantically search by flashlight for their loved ones. At least 25,000 are still unaccounted for. American tourist Jason Wang made it out alive. He was about to get into a cable car when the quake struck.
2: It started to shake, and then I felt the ground shaking a little bit, and then just mass panic. Like everyone's just bolting the door.
1: So many in need. Patients evacuated from a damaged hospital lined up on the street.
0: ABC's Victor Akendo. Hundreds of thousands of people now face deportation after the Supreme Court today allowed the Trump administration to end legal protections for migrants fleeing violence and natural disaster in Haiti and Syria. Massachusetts Governor Maura Healey slamming the ruling today.
3: This Trump policy makes no sense for our families, our economy, our communities, our country. It allows President Trump to rip away protections from families and children, children who fled devastating earthquakes and violence in their own countries.
0: The High Court also ruling that asylum seekers could be turned away at the border. Another attack in the Strait of Hormuz.
4: Less than 24 hours after President Trump declared that the deal with Iran was going well.
5: Iran is being very nice. They're agreeing to everything that I want.
4: U.S. officials tell ABC News Iran attacked a cargo ship attempting to cross the Strait of Hormuz.
0: ABC's Jonathan Carl, Iranian-run Persian Gulf Strait Authority, warning against any vessel passing through the strait to remain inside routes designated or face consequences. You're listening to ABC News.
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0: Partly cloudy skies overnight with lows around 55. Southeasterly winds around 5 miles per hour. Partly cloudy skies again Friday. High temperatures reach up to 75. Lows level off around 53. Friday night, mainly clear skies. Upper 70s. Saturday, turning warmer. Sunday, with highs in the low 80s and showers possible. I'm meteorologist Jennifer Wojcicki on 95.3 WBEV, powered by Daily Dodge. 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

0: Justin the Ninja Wilski, Wally Lukashinsky coming back in. Little Imagine Dragons. Whatever it takes, because whatever it takes, we need to get those bids. We need to do what we need to do for the kids, because the kids deserve it. The kids need it. There's need all hours of the day, 24 hours a day, 365 days a year. And that's what it's all about. I have got confirmation that JJ is taking the Bill Hall and Luis Pena autographed baseballs for, and I'm going to look at Mrs. Wilski for this, Mrs. Ninja, and 25, I believe, is the number we finally settled on, 25. So congrats to JJ on that. We have got some new items on the docket. Wally Lukashinsky, tell me about them.
1: We sure do. We have a couple that are going to be going for 30 minutes here. 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Whoever is that sewer in your life, whoever is dealing with any kind of the quilting, any kind of the stuff you're going to need to go over, get the thread. You got that. And who else? You want to have some chocolate while you're doing it.
0: You know, I've known plenty of seamstresses in my day who will keep that little the bowl of chocolates nearby while they're doing whatever they're doing. And it's nice because you can just kind of reach over and you know, you have a mic and it's potted up. You can talk.
2: I didn't want to interrupt.
0: No, go ahead. Interrupt. You do it all the time.
2: Wow.
0: You know, people like can't hear the faces you make, so you might want to talk.
2: For that, you're putting $30 on the Nancy Zeman's.
0: $30 on the
1: Nancy Zeman's
0: for Mrs. Ninja? Mm-hmm. All right, that's MRS Ninja. Okay, we got that on there. What else we got, Wally?
1: We also have beer for a year. That's a beer per month per year, or for a year, from Hoya Hop House Brewing over there in Waupun, $120 value. And if you haven't been over there yet, it is gorgeous, so roomy. You can actually see, it's got one of those like microbrewery restaurant feels where you can actually see where the beer's getting brewed. Get a beer, go experiment a little bit. Try some things you wouldn't usually do. That's $120 value. That goes till 2:30 this morning. Yeah. Beer for a year.
0: That's wonderful. And what's nice about that is, it's one a month for a year, beer for a year. You could try 12 different beers. Find your favorite. You might find something brand new you never thought that you'd enjoy. And you'd have to pay for it because you bought it here.
1: No, exactly. And then afterwards, you throw the beer back. It's time to, you know, get back to the gym. Make sure you're taking care of yourself.

0: 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We got two things right now up for auction with the YMCA of Dodge County. 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And we still have the 10 personal training sessions. That's valued at $780 with the YMCA of Dodge County. Also looking for a bigger big there. Unless, I was going to say, you're my captain of the ship here.
1: We're waiting for a bigger big because that deserves more.
0: I'm with you.
1: As a matter of fact, I know that somebody we are both acquainted with, Jack, called in and put a $10 bid on the family membership for the Y. So we have a bid on that of $10. Jack, I'm sorry, you're not going to get it.
0: $10? We got 48 minutes left.
1: I love you, kid, but you're not going to get it because there's no way a year family membership to the Y is only going to go for $10.
0: No. No. We got 48 minutes. We're going to have calls on that.
1: Oh, we are absolutely getting calls on that. We do have one item that's going from 2 all the way to 3 that we didn't mention yet.
0: I know.
1: And that's a ride to school in a squad car with the Dodge County Sheriff's Office.
0: We locked eyes.
1: We did. Because that's huge.
0: That's big time right there.
1: That's a big one right there. I know we heard earlier from Cassandra Schmidt. We love her. She's great. She's amazing. I understand that she knows some of the people at the sheriff's office personally.
0: Is that the case?
1: I think friends maybe or acquaintances. Something. But I know that she would tell us that this is a good deal, that this is a great thing to get for somebody. And I think I can fully agree with that. I think it's definitely something you might want to look into if you've got... You know, and this is great because it's Dodge County.
0: Yes.
1: So if it's in the Dodge County jurisdiction,
0: you got to ride to school.
1: You got to ride to school, which is awesome.
0: Well, and I imagine, too, that you're going to be put in the front seat. This isn't one of those where you're going to be in the back seat. This is a ride you're paying for. So I think that the Dale and the company over there, they're going to make sure they take care of you.
1: Oh, yeah. And I'm sure that somehow, some way, they're going to find a reason to be like, hey, push that button there. Make the lights go. Make the sirens go.
0: That was like when you were a little kid. That was so much fun. I know a lot right now, most of the kids, I'd imagine 99.9% out there are asleep. They're not listening. So this is the parents. This is the grandparents, the aunts and uncles.
1: Oh, yeah.
0: Want to make a kid's day. This could be a great birthday gift. Just a surprise if they're doing well in school. Just a great opportunity to make a kid's dream come true. So a good chance now to call in and do that.
1: Absolutely. So we do need an opening bid on that as well. So don't let us down, Dodge County. Don't let us down. We're going to go to break. I'm going to give you guys time to think and marinate on these items while we go to break. But as we go to break, we're going to go to break with a song for Gary. We promised him we'd get it in. Trouble.
2: If you're looking for trouble, you came to the right place. If you're looking for trouble, just look right in my face. I was born standing up and talking back.

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I don't take no orders, no kind of man. I'm only made out of flesh, blood, and bone.

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0: Ollie Lukashinsky, Justin the Ninja Wilski, Miss Ninja with us as well. Well, you got to have the eye of the tiger if you're going to win some of these items. You got to get in. You got to snipe them. You got to make your move. You got to strike while the iron's hot. You know, you got to make hay while the sun shines.
1: Mm.
0: You know, all those other fun phrases.

0: John down, $25, ride to school on a cop car.
1: Ooh, let's go, John.
0: We got John on that. Mrs. Ninja wants to also get beer for a year. She put 20 on that.
1: Ooh.
0: Don't let her have beer for a year for 20. One, we all know Mrs. Ninja's a wine drinker. We all know single serve every bottle.
1: Yeah, but at the same time, this might be her avenue into beer. This is in her neck of the woods as it is yours.
0: That's true. She can almost walk home.
1: Well, and again, this is a beer per month for a year. So that's $120 value. She's getting it at $20 right now. I mean, you try to break down the math, that's less than $2 a beer. Don't let her get away with this.
0: You can't let her get away with that. Plus, I've seen how she gets on beer. You know,
1: just, yeah.
0: Maybe not. Mrs. Ninja also got the Nancy Zeman Sewing Studio $25 gift card and the $40 gift certificate to Captain's Chocolates. Can't let her have that either.
1: Nope. No shot.
0: Not allowed.
1: What's the bid at on that one?
0: That one's at 30.
1: Okay, so she's in line right now for two big wins right now. Unless we get a caller in here in the next 8 minutes, she's going to have beer for a year. She's going to have chocolate. She's going to have all kinds of goodies over at Nancy Zeman's. She's sitting pretty unless somebody calls in.
0: Yeah, that's absolutely right. I believe the family wine membership, which is valued at how much again, Wally?
1: The family membership, sorry, going through, that's $876 is the one-year family membership for the YMCA of Dodge County. You got basketball, you got swimming, you got the gym. There's so much to do over there all the time. It's a great time also. We're looking for the first bid on those 10 personal trainer or personal training sessions. That's valued at $780. Two great items up for bid right now from the YMCA of Dodge County. Looking for bids right now.
0: Yeah, we're looking for bids. We want those bids. We want you to call in. We want you to throw some numbers our way. I see you finally pulled the mic over, which makes me think you finally have something to say. Go for it.
2: I'm enjoying running the phones.
0: You're enjoying running the phones? Okay.
2: But one thing that Wally is failing to mention about these Y memberships is the daycare.
1: Ooh.
2: Somebody will watch your kids while you go work out.
0: Kids?
2: You can get healthy. Your kids can get healthy. They'll make new friends. It's summertime. Let's go to the Y.
0: Let's be honest. You go to the Y, you're making new friends too.
2: Oh, yes.
1: I didn't even know that was an option. So, yeah, you go up there, get your workout in. They're going to help look out. I didn't know that. That makes it even more valuable.
0: You know what's amazing, though, and I love this? So the wife and I, for a while, would go walk at the Y. We'd go walk in the water, get the propulsion walking going.
2: Mm-hmm. Where we made friends.
0: We made friends. She started going without me plenty of times. And then people would come up and talk to her and be like, hey, you're Ninja's wife, right?
1: Were you excited to get that? Because I know that there's some people in town that we've even spoken about recently. They don't like being the, I'm not just Mrs. Ninja. I am another human being here.
2: I am a human being, but I don't mind being Mrs. Ninja.
1: Well, you shouldn't. I was going to say, I'd be happy to be Mrs. Ninja.
2: You could be one of the mistresses, Wally. I'd allow it.
1: Okay. I appreciate that. That's nice.
0: I know you can bake. That's one of the criteria.
1: That is true. That is a gift of mine. I'm good in the kitchen.
0: I appreciate that.
1: This ain't an accident, this frame of mine.
2: And after Wally bakes for whoever wins, then you can go work out. Work off those calories. Get that summer body in.
0: There you go.
1: You still have time to get the summer body in, too. We're still in June at this point. You got 2 months before we got to get back to school, get back to the fall, the sweater weather. Make sure you fit in that sweater this year.
2: You've got 2 months of your kids home and underfoot. Wouldn't you rather be at the Y?
0: I would rather be at the Y. And actually, that's a great point, because then you can take them there. You can let them go swim. You let them go play in the pool. You can let them have a good time. Get them out of your hair.
2: They have swim lessons. They have group sports.
0: Lots of things you can get them involved in. Lots of cool stuff going on. We can't talk more. We really couldn't undersell the Y.
1: No.
0: And we can't oversell the Y. We can only sell you the Y because it is a jewel in this area.
2: And a steal right now.
1: If I didn't have a membership already, I'd throw one in right now.
0: Same. Right there with you. 100% right there with you. We do have some items that we got to close out here at the half-hour mark.

0: We do.
1: We've got beer for a year.
0: It's at $20. It's $120 value.
2: I have been to the this location. It's gorgeous.
0: Good
2: the
0: food.
2: Seating
0: too.
2: Is light and airy. They have big doors they can open up. They bring in food trucks occasionally.
0: They do trivia, all kinds of fun things over there. You can set up your time for that beer per month for a year. Again, that's $120 value. Bid's only at $20 right now. So
2: you know you want to outbid me.
0: Somebody take this away from Mrs. Wilski. We can't afford to have her win two things here so good. Because the other thing at 2:30 that is ending is a $25 gift card to Nancy Zeman's sewing studio and a $40 gift certificate to Captain's Chocolate. That bid right now is sitting at $30. So
3: yes, it is.
0: Need those calls, 920-885-4446.
1: 2.5 minutes on the clock. I'm looking at it right now. It's coming down to the wire. If you want to get in on any of these, we need you to call. We need you to get those bids. If you don't know what's up for auction right now, if you're not looking at the website to see what's there, you want to call us and ask us where the bids are at, feel free. Give us a call. But once those 2.5 minutes up, I got to close items out. I got to keep things moving. We got a time schedule we got to be on. And because somebody put in a first bid on an item, they sent me a song request that now I got to play when we go into the next break. That's just how things go.
0: That's how it works here.
1: That's just how it works here.
0: We're trying to look out for the people, look out for you guys, and we're trying to look out for the kids, too. So, again, this is all going 100% to these 18 wonderful organizations that do so much in town here. You can support them and then help yourself and get yourself some goodies at the same time.
1: And right now, I'm going to tell you right now, as things are going, we're getting into that point in time where we're about half done with our five-hour shift.
0: Mm-hmm.
1: I'm getting to the point where I'm starting to get a little bit squirrely. I want to have fun. I want to do some fun stuff over here. We're going to start playing some Ask Us Anything.
0: Oh, I'm good with that.
1: Yeah. Me and Wally, we're both open books. 100%. And I can't lie. My wife's right there. She'll tell you if I am.
0: Plus,
1: she'll call me out.
0: I've got a good read on you now. I feel like if you're going to tell me a lie, I'm going to be like, something's up with Ninja.
1: Mm-hmm. You and I are on the same page. We sync. Simpatico, if you will.
0: I like that. Yeah. Well, we're open books. Confidential mm-hmm. Cabana. Give us a question.
1: You want a fun Vegas story? I'll clean it up as much as I can for the radio. We'll talk about Vegas. I'll tell you about some fun stuff that's happened there. We'll have a lot of fun. We're going to keep it going. We're going to keep it light. We're going to keep it airy. But right now, I'm looking. We are in the last minute on those two items. Beer for a year. And the Nancy Zeman Studio gift card and $40 certificate to Captain's Chocolates. 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Looking at the clock, 25 seconds remaining.
0: Mm-mm.
1: Watching the phones to see if they ring. 920-885-4446, just in case I haven't given the number out enough times. Now, keep in mind, if you're trying to text, we're not checking the text line. If you're trying to call the ESPN studio, guess what? That phone's just going to ring. We ain't checking that line either. 920-885-4446. Ring the bell, Wally. It's 2:30. You have to take that out of the yarn fund.
0: Mrs. Wilski coming up big with a couple really fun items there. So congrats over there. Nicely done.
1: We're going to have more items. We're not done. We're not going anywhere. Unfortunately, I did promise a request to somebody, and this particular individual knew exactly what all of you out there in Dodge County needed. 95.3 WBEV, 1430 ESPN, Beaver Dam.

0: ABC News, I'm Dave Packer. U.S. Navy ships and aircraft heading to support Venezuela after Wednesday's powerful earthquakes. Senior Vice President of International Programs for the International Rescue Committee, Kieran Donnelly, says it's going to be hard to get aid into areas of the country because of the damage.
1: Getting those routes open is going to be a major focus of certainly the Venezuelan government, but also their international partners.
0: The death toll has risen to at least 235, and some there believe that number will eventually reach the thousands, at least 25,000 people still unaccounted for. A federal judge blocked part of President Trump's executive order that would mandate how states run mail-in voting operations. Supreme Court conservative majorities today ruled that the government can keep asylum seekers from entering the U.S. and can cancel the temporary protected status granted to Haitians and Syrians. In Ohio, just south of Cleveland, a house explosion triggered by a gas leak, leaving one person injured and 15 houses severely damaged. This is ABC News.
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1: Cloudy skies overnight with lows around 55. Southeasterly winds around 5 miles per hour. Partly cloudy skies again Friday. High temperatures reach up to 75. Lows level off around 53. Friday night, mainly clear skies. Upper 70s. Saturday, turning warmer. Sunday, with highs in the low 80s and showers possible. I'm meteorologist Jennifer Wojcicki on 95.3 WBEV, powered by Daily Dodge. Currently 56.
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3: 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Wally Lukashinsky, Justin and Ninja Wilson here with you. Little Mrs. Ninja over there as well. I think she's getting ready to go back to her knitting because nobody's calling. Swear to God, if she finds a way to finish a sweater because the phones aren't ringing, I'm going to turn around and auction off the sweater.
4: Oh, I tell you, it's still paradise to be here with you in the morning here, Ninja.
3: I see what you did there.
4: I tried to do my best one of your comeback in. I was like, wonder if he'll get it. If he doesn't, I'll be ready in the wings.
3: You know, sometimes I'm like, do I have a good one? Do I not have a good one? I'm glad you've always got my back, though.
4: Hey, I'm always here for you, Justin. And we're always here for the people, too, because we're opening new auction bids right now as Jim's Farm Stand and Badgerland Youth for Christ, they are donating. It's going to be a $50 gift certificate to Jim's Farm Stand and one 15-pound box of Georgia Freestone peaches and one 5-pound box of Michigan blueberries. They must be picked up July 13th at Tower Lanes, but that is a great deal. You're talking about 20 pounds of fruit and a $50 gift certificate to Jim's Farm Stand. That's what I'm talking about.
3: I mean, that is one heck of a deal. And before we even introduce the other item, we've got to go to the phones. Good morning. You're on with the Radiothon.
5: Good morning. I would like to put a bid in on the fruit and the stand.
4: Absolutely.
3: What would you like to bid on that?
5: Let's go with 40 to start it.
3: All right. Who are we speaking with?
5: Angela.
3: Awesome. Angela, are you a peaches fan or are you a blueberries fan or are you just a fan of Jim's Farm Stand?
5: I've never been to the farm stand,
3: but
5: we've heard good things about it, mm-hmm. and the fruit, both of them.
4: Yeah, let's go.
3: Well, and when you think peaches, you think Georgia peaches, you think Georgia Freestone peaches. Those are the top of the top, the creme de la creme. So awesome.
5: Yep.
3: Thank you for that bid. I'm going to pass you through to Mrs. Ninja. She's going to get some information from you.
5: Perfect.
3: All right. Hold on for us.
4: All right. Big shout out to Angela getting us going here early. I didn't even get a chance to talk about the second item that we have going up here for the next 30 minutes yet.
3: I mean, sometimes that's just how it goes, Wally, and that's what I want to see. I want to see those lines ringing. I want to see those calls coming in. That's how we do it. What's the other item we got?
4: We have a donated by Tower Lanes, a bowling party. That's going to be 2 hours and shoe rental for 10 people. 2 hours and shoe rental. If you are a bowler, they got great food over there. You got your drinks. They got karaoke nights. They got darts and all of that. Go out there. Who knows? Play a little bit of bowling during the day. Who knows? Maybe you can turn it into cosmic bowling later on. Then stick around and make this a real day. But that's $120 value for this bowling party. So looking for bids on that one. Also carrying over some other bids that are going to be running out at 3 o'clock. John is in the lead right now. He has a $25 bid in for a ride to school in a squad car donated by the Dodge County Sheriff's Office. John's sitting pretty, but still time if you do have a small kid you want to in your life, your son, your daughter, your niece, your nephew, grandson, granddaughter. This is a great gift idea, Justin.
3: You know, I'm thinking maybe you got that kid. You got that one kid who, my goodness gracious. Okay, hold on. I gotta get this all down. So Angela said $40, right?
4: Yes.
3: Well, then Vili said $50. And then Angela said

0: 60.
1: Ooh, we got a little bidding war. What's Vili doing up?
2: I don't know.
1: It just hit me as I was saying that.
2: But what I'm happy about is Angela said, nuh-uh.
1: Mm-mm. Not on her watch.
2: That's the way you do it, Angela. That's the way you do it. We appreciate that. Back to what we were saying about the squad car. And again, thank you for that bid, Angela. I appreciate it. Find that kid. You know you got that kid. There's that one kid. Maybe next year is the first year of school. The first year where they're going to be doing that.
1: Mm-hmm. And he's going to be a hero.
2: And maybe he's afraid of that school. Maybe he's afraid of going to school full day by himself. Mom, Dad, I don't know anybody. Mom, Dad, what's it going to be like? Let him show up in a cop car.
1: Uh-huh.
2: Squad car. People are going to be like, what's up with that kid?
1: One of the coolest kids in school. Immediately. Cool. Immediately.
2: Absolutely. Absolutely. And I've said, I think it would be great if they would let them right in the back, when they get out, uncuff them.
1: Send them on their way.
2: Look at them and just be like, we don't want to have to come talk to you again.
1: Yeah, don't do the crime if you don't want to pay the time.
2: That kid, ladies love a bad boy.
1: That's true.
2: Just saying.
1: That's true.
2: Or maybe you want to make sure, maybe, I'm just saying, just throwing this out there, because I was that kid. In elementary school, I was the little guy.
1: Ooh, were you really?
2: I was small. I was a kid who was easily bullied. Luckily, some older kids took me under the wing, kept me safe, kept me protected. Good. There's some good people out there. But I was small. I was bullied. Had I gotten a ride to school in a cop car and they let me out of the back, unshackled me and sent me into that school?
1: Hannibal Lecter, like, to take off the ankle shackles too?
2: Nobody would have messed with me. They'd have been like, I don't know what that kid did, but he got dropped off. The cops let him go.
1: They were like almost a little worried about this kid when they let him go. They're like, hey, no hard feelings, right?
2: You ever see the movie New Guy?
1: I haven't seen that yet.
2: Phenomenal film. Hilarious. And the whole thing is he gets embarrassed at his old school, so he gets transferred to a new school. And when he gets there, he spends some time in like kind of juvie/prison and gets like taught how to be like tough and different and change his persona, and he gets dropped off at the new school, and it is that Hannibal Lecter style where they got the mask on him, full straight jacket, and they pull him out, and then they're all like, let him go, and they like pull the things off of him and all run inside the squad and get away, like they don't want to get hurt by him, and he like stands up all cool, suave, hair slicked back, like, and you're just like, yeah,
1: uh-huh,
2: that's how you do it.
1: Uh-huh. I always did almost the same thing when you would move. And then you would tell yourself, I'm going to be the guy that I've always thought I was going to be. And then in the last 2 years, I just realized that I've been even more of who I am than I already was. I'm trapped. I think a lot of people are. You're trapped in who you are. You can't redo it. I think I would have to be like literally go through school like that. And almost have that shake of a reality at a young age to actually get a different Wally. I think I'm just stuck who I am.
2: Yeah, I mean, at this point, the only thing that would make you, to give you that core memory, that moment right now that you need, would be a ride to work in a fire truck.
1: That's true.
2: Just saying, that'd be a good idea.
1: These are all good ideas.
2: Our phones are ringing.
1: Ooh, let's go.
2: We're going to go to the phones. Good morning. You're on with the Radiothon.
3: Hi, on that fruit one with the Jim's Market?
2: Yes.
3: Can I raise that to 70?
2: 70. And who are we speaking with again?
3: John.
2: That's what I thought. And John, you'll be happy to know you're still top on the ride to school in a squad car.
3: Okay.
2: So,
3: and if you want to request this song, do we tell you on the air or do we tell the other lady?
2: What song you want?
3: I can't remember who does it, but it's called Big John.
1: Good song choice, too.
2: I'll look up Big John. We'll find a way to get it on
1: for
2: you.
1: Big Bad John.
2: I appreciate it. And, John?
3: Okay.
2: You are our Big Bad John. I don't even have to pass you through because we got your info. I know Miss Ninja's got your info, so we're good. Thank you for your bid.
3: Okay. You bet. Bye.
1: All right.
2: There you go.
1: Big Bad John. He wasn't coming out of the cop car in shackles right there. He was already cool.
2: John, Big Bad John. Appreciate it, John. Definitely appreciate it. We still need an opening bid on the bowling party. That's the 2 hours and shoe rental for 10 people. We want to get a bid in on that before we hit the 3 o'clock hour, which is when that will be ending. I think we also still need to get, we want to see some bids get upped on those YMCA packages. Wally, remind people what those are.
1: Yeah, absolutely. So first of all, we have a one-year family membership right now for YMCA of Dodge County. That's valued at $876. We're looking for that first bid right now. And similarly right now, for also YMCA of Dodge County, we have those 10 personal training lessons that we're waiting to get a bigger bid. We had a $10 bid from Mrs. Wilski, but we're holding out here a little bit, Justin. We know that this is worth a lot more than that. It's valued at $780, 10 personal training lessons. Again, they're going to give you all the tools. You want to get in the gym, learn a little bit about what to do. This is the perfect opportunity for you. First of all, the why. I mean, everything, it's a one-song town here in Beaver Dam. You have no excuse. It's right up the road. They're open all throughout the day. So let's get out there. Let's get these 10 personal lessons done.
2: Absolutely. And we need some bids on those. We need to get those numbers up. We got to make some things happen. Yes, Mrs. Ninja?
0: You know, the listeners may be thinking, I already have a membership. Or, I'm too old, which you are never too old, mm-mm, to get back in shape. Or too young, for that matter. Mm-hmm. But if you already have a membership, maybe you have someone in your life who could use a membership that you could gift it away. Or they could use the training. Maybe not your wife.
2: I mean, what you choose to give your wife, I can't judge.
1: Wash your hands, Pontius Pilate.
2: Out of my jurisdiction.
0: But they would be a great gift if you don't need it yourself. And well, it's for the kids.
2: It is for the kids. That's what it's all about. We do have to take a break. I'm running late on this break. So call us during the break if you want to get a bid in on any of this. Maybe if you want to get it for your wife, but you want people to know you're getting it for your wife. Call us during the break. We won't say that you said you're getting it for your wife. Just saying. We won't tell anybody.
1: No, this is the confidential cabana here.
2: Absolutely. 100%. Love that. Confidential cabana.
1: Yeah. Welcome aboard.
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0: Oh, well, yeah, I got this feeling inside my bones.
1: Mm-hmm.
0: Can't stop this feeling.
1: I'm dancing right now.
0: JT knew what we were talking about. And he knew the calls were going to come in, and they did. We had several over the break. We got some bids. We have some stuff happening. For one thing, Eric called us, and Eric said, hey, that family membership for the Y, let's bump that a little bit. He said, let's get that to 50.
2: All
0: and
2: right.
0: We did. Angela called in, and she said, hey, got to have me those peaches. Got to have me those blueberries.
1: Mm-hmm.
0: Got to check out Jim's Farm Stand. Put me down for 80 on that, and we did.
1: Let's go, Angela, up to 80. We're going to get that to 100. I can feel it.
0: We're right there. We're knocking on the door. That's what it's all about, knocking on the door. And at this point, me and Wally have said, you know, we'll do whatever it takes for you to call us. Get those bids in. You want to call up? You want to ask us a question? You want to ask us anything? AMA right now with Wally Lukashinsky and Justin the Ninja Wilski. Ooh, we got a call. Let's put him on the air. Good morning. You're on with the Radiothon.
3: Hey, I got a question for you guys.
0: Yeah.
3: Can I put a bid on the Tower Lane party?
0: You absolutely can.
1: I like that question.
0: That's a great question. What bid do you want to put on there right now that's got nothing on it? It's $120 value, 2 hours and shoe rental for 10 people. What are you on for it?
3: Let's start with $25.
0: All right. Who are we speaking with?
3: It's JJ.
0: JJ. All right, JJ. I know we have your information from some other sheets, but I'm still going to pass you through to Miss Ninja. So I want to make sure she's got it up to date and accurate on this one as well. Thank you for your bid, sir.
3: You bet. Thank you.
0: Thank you. Hold on for us.
1: That's one of my kind of favorite questions right now.
0: Yeah. That's a great question. You can ask me that question all the way up to 5 o'clock when our shift ends. Just give me a call. Hey, Ninja, can I put a bid on something? Absolutely.
1: Hey, I tell you what, that's a great deal right now, too. That's closing in 5 minutes. Bowling party, it's 2 hours. Shoe rental for 10 people at Tower Lanes. Again, they got great food. You got drinks, all kinds of things to do, even after bowling. That's just the start of your day over there.
0: And to tell you how great it is to bowl at Tower Lanes, Wally bowled for, what was it, 18 hours? 19 hours?
1: Oh, my gosh. I kind of blacked out while I was there.
0: And yet he's still talking about how amazing it is.
1: I've been back since to bowl.
0: Because that's what you do. You enjoy it over there. You have a good time. And you know what? Maybe you're not the world's greatest bowler. Guess what? Nobody cares. You're there to have fun.
1: I live that. I'm living proof. Get some good pizza over there, by the way,
0: too. We just want you to have a good time. That's all we want. We want you to have a good time.
1: Let us help you.
0: We're going to talk about some items here real quick. And what do I got here? The one-year family membership, JJ just bumped that up to 100.
1: Oh, let's go, JJ. Thank you, JJ.
0: JJ just kept the bidding going. JJ.
1: Whew. Well, you adjust that real quick. So that was the one-year membership. JJ now in the lead at $100 now. And we have about 4 minutes left. Quite a few items closing up here, Ninja.
0: Yeah, quite a few items closing up. One, we got that bowling party closing out here. That's 2 hours. JJ's got that at 25 right now. We have got the $50 gift certificate to Jim's Farm Stand, plus one 15-pound box of Georgia Freestone peaches and one 5-pound box of Michigan blueberries. That is currently going for 80 to Angela. That's going to be closing out here pretty quick. We have got the ride to school in a squad car. John has that currently at 25. What else do we got there, Wally? We got the Wise.
1: We have the Wise right now. We have the one-year family membership. JJ in the lead at $100. That's got an $876 value to it. Again, one-year family membership. That is a great opportunity. You only got a couple minutes left. We also have 10 personal training sessions for the YMCA of Dodge County. That's valued at $780. We're looking for an opening bid there. And then let me see if there's any others that I missed. Somebody to comb through real quick. Ending at 3. Tower Lanes in the bowling. We have the ride to school in a squad car. John in the lead on that for $25. So, yeah, we have 4 or 5 that are going to be going up here in about 3 minutes' time. So keep calling 920-885-4446.
0: And I'm just throwing this out there, you know, for anybody who's going for that year membership at the Y, there's nothing that says you can't also go for the 10 free trainings. Sessions.
1: It would actually make a lot of sense
0: it
1: to
0: would
1: do
0: make
1: both
0: a lot of
1: at
0: sense.
1: The same time because you're already going there. Might as well know what you're doing. If you're going to be there for a full year, Get those good grounding, building blocks for you.
0: That's what it takes. Good building blocks, good foundation. Do what you got to do. We're going to go back to the phones here, put them on the air. Good morning. You are on with the Radiothon.
3: You guys make tons of sense. $50 on that personal training.
0: $50 on the personal training. Who are we talking with?
3: What is JJ again, man?
0: JJ, I had a feeling, JJ. I knew you were a smart man.
3: You bet. You bet.
0: Now, JJ, did we get you to request a song? Do you got a song you want us to play for you?
3: Oh, yeah. Got any George Thorogood since they're coming to town?
0: Oh, I bet I do. Do you have any particular George Thorogood you like, or do you just want me to be...
3: You got the If You Don't Start Drinking.
1: Ooh, that's perfect. Give me about...
0: Here. Hold on, I'm going to type in some George here.
1: About 14 hours away.
3: Well, I'll beat you to it. I'll crack one open right now for you.
1: Hey, JJ, we appreciate all the calls, man. We're very, very thankful right now. And only a couple minutes left, so if people want to take a shot at JJ, you don't have much time before he gets a win.
0: There you go. Well, JJ, I'm going to put you on hold. Actually, we don't need to put you on hold. We got your info. I'll see if I can find that song. If I can't, I'll find a different one by them, and we'll get it on for you here soon. Thank you for that. We do need to go back to the phones. Oh, there we go. Going back to the phones. Good morning. You are on with the Radiothon.
2: Going back to the phones. Good morning. You are on with the Radiothon.
4: Hey, it's Eric calling back for the Y yearly.
0: The Y yearly. 200.
1: Where are we at right now on that? That was at 100, so we are now at 200 to Eric.
0: Ooh, there we go. Eric, all right. I believe we have your information on that one, so we don't need to get any more information from you.
4: Sounds good. Thanks, man.
0: Thank you. All right. So, let's go ahead and put a timer on those.
1: I'm going to put a timer on those.
0: Let's do 2 minutes on it. I know it's going to push us a little past the 3 o'clock window, but I want to get a time in there for it. So right now, to let everybody know that one-year membership is at 200. The training is at 50. We've got the ride to school at a squad car at 25. We've got the peaches and the blueberries at 80. And we have got the bowling party at 25. We got 2 minute clock on that while he's got that clock.
1: And we are actually at a minute 45. I started it. We are going up against about 100 seconds left for all these that are going to be expiring here. It'll be right about 3:02. So you got about a minute 30 seconds. Give us a call, 920-885-4446, if you want to, at the gun, come in and win yourselves some good prizes here. And by the way, 920-885-4446, remember, if you are listening on the stream right now, this is especially important now. We have a lot of close bidding auction prices. If you are listening on a stream, there is a slight delay. So do not try to call in with 5 to 10 seconds. There's a chance that it is done. And at that point, we got to be the bad guys. And nobody wins if we're the bad guys. So let's help the kids get the call in now. If you do, we got 50 seconds left, Ninja.
0: 50 seconds, a lot can happen in 50 seconds. I'm watching the phones right now. If you're going to make those calls, you're going to dial in. If you're going to try and snipe something, now is the time to do it.
1: Don't be that eBay person. Time to do it. You remember the eBay people? Don't be the eBay person that tries to wait until 5 seconds, and then all of a sudden you click, you need to refresh the page. Now what you wanted, you couldn't get because you were trying to save an extra $5 off.
0: Yeah, no, absolutely not. That's why we say bid high, bid early, bid often. Get in on it while you can. Wally, how are we looking?
1: We have 15 seconds left. I will give you when we get down to 5. I'll be ready for you.
0: Dun, dun, dun, dun, dun. You'll be happy to know we got some music coming up here. We got some music from some requests for people who got some bids in. We're going to keep that going, so you keep giving us bids. If you're the first one on

0: these items, we're going to try and go ahead and get you a song on the radio if we can. So please, by all means, keep bidding. Remember, meanwhile, you opened it up for an Ask Us Anything. We don't care. We just want your interaction. We want to know you're out there. We want to let people know that the overnights are still the overnights and a lot of fun.
1: And we are calling it. Congratulations to all those people, to Eric, to JJ, to Angela, to John, and to JJ again. Nicely done, fellas. Everybody, nicely done there. Let's keep that momentum going as we go into the 3 o'clock hour.
0: Absolutely, and we want to keep that momentum going, and we're going to keep that momentum going because me and Wally will not let this rest. And we do have to, of course, a little station ID.
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3: Big John.
0: And for John. Oh, yeah.
3: Big John. Every morning at the mine, you could see him arrive. He stood 6'6" and weighed 245, kind of broad at the shoulder and narrow at the hip.

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He didn't say much, he kind of quiet and shy. And if you spoke at all, you just said hi to Big John. Somebody said he came from New Orleans, where he got in a fight over a Cajun queen and a crashing blow from a huge right hand sent a Louisiana fella to the promised land, Big John.

timber cracked and men started crying. 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Through the dust and the smoke of this man-made hell walked a giant of a man that the miners knew well, grabbed a sagging timber and gave out with a

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With Jackson Timbers, they started back down. Then came that rumble way down in the ground. And the smoke and gas belched out of that mine. Everybody knew it was the end of the line for Big John.

Now, they never reopened that worthless pit. They just placed a marble stand in front of it. These few words are written on that stand. At the bottom of this mine lies one hell of a man. Big John.

0: I'm Dave Packer. Rescue crews in Venezuela searching around the clock for survivors in the rubble left behind after Wednesday's twin earthquakes.
1: Officials say at least 250 buildings have been damaged. This survivor saying it was like a horror movie. You can hear the fear from passengers on this plane on the tarmac in Caracas. Sections of the airport crumbling into a cloud of dust as travelers scramble to escape.
0: ABC's Victor Oquendo, the death toll in Venezuela has risen to at least 235. Thousands are unaccounted for. The Supreme Court handing President Trump a pair of wins Thursday, ruling 6-3 that the administration can, on its own, end temporary protected status for hundreds of thousands of migrants from Syria and Haiti. In the second ruling, the High Court allowing the Trump administration to turn away asylum seekers at the border. White House Deputy Chief of Staff Stephen Miller calling the decision's huge wins.
2: America's doors are closed fully to asylum seekers. We've set up agreements where if you want asylum, then we will find a country elsewhere in the world to take it. It's very simple.

0: A very elegant, very complete solution.
1: Meanwhile, a federal judge Thursday blocked part of President Trump's executive order on mail-in voting. It blocks the administration from imposing new regulations meant to increase the USPS oversight of mail-in voting. One of the most dangerous fire seasons in the state of Utah. That's how officials in the state describe what's happening is four fires now have consumed more than 141,000 acres. State Forester Jamie Barnes.
2: Every county in Utah is in severe drought. 22 counties are in extreme drought. We came out of the lowest snowpack on record, and the forecast heading into Friday and Saturday includes very strong winds and extremely low humidity. In some places, we may see gusts up to 40 to 50 miles per hour and humidity in the single digits.
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12: partly cloudy overnight with a low of 55. Winds out of the southeast around 5 miles

0: per hour. Daytime highs approaching 75. Friday, sunshine mixed with clouds at times. Mainly clear skies. Friday night, lows level off around 53. Mainly sunny. Saturday, with highs in the upper 70s. Chance for showers. Sunday. I'm meteorologist Jennifer Wojcicki on 95.3 WBEV, powered by Daily Dodge. Right now, 56.
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2: Wally Lukaszewski, you and I, we are the Dancing Queens. Avenue as well. Welcome back into the Good Karma Brand's John Moser Children's Radiothon. 3 o'clock hour is happening. Last hour went a little long for us because we had some bids coming in at the last minute. Hot, heavy things happen. That's how it works. That's how it goes. That's how we do the radiothon. You never know. We got to be flexible. We got to be hip. We got to be with it. We got to make things happen. And we already have two new items on the docket that are only going until the half hour mark, which means we only have 60 minutes to sell them. And we still got to get another break in here. We got a song in here we got to get in. We got a lot of stuff we got to do. So, Wally, what do we got?
3: 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Jim's Farm Stand. 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
2: 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And if you're a craftsperson, they tend to have, like, live slabs of wood in the back. Those Ooh. Live edge slabs, the stuff you can make really cool furniture out of that looks rustic and awesome. But you know what else they've got? They've got stuff you can upcycle.
3: Ooh,
2: people love to upcycle. Let's go to the phones. We got somebody on for us for the radiothon. Good morning.
4: Good morning. This is Angela again, and we'll start the Jim's stand out at 20.
2: Jim's Farm Stand at 24. Angela. Now, I'm going to look over at Mrs. Ninja. Mrs. Ninja, do you have Angela's information? All right. We don't need to keep you on the line because... we got it. Did you want to request a song while we got you on? You're the first person to bid on it, so you get that choice if you'd like it.
4: You know, you just played a good one, so I'm good for now.
2: All right. Well, if you change your mind, you know how to find us.
4: Yep. All right.
2: Hey, thank you.
3: Thanks, Angela.
4: Yeah.
2: I didn't mean to hang up on you so quick, but thank you, Angela. And that's how you do it. She got in quick. She got in ready. She knew what she wanted. She said, let's do it. Done.
3: Bing, bam, boom. We got it.

0: We got it.
1: That's what we want to see. So we got the Jim's Farm Stand. That's a $50 gift certificate. Great place. Like you said, you made some ratatouille.
0: I made some ratatouille.
1: There you go.
0: Very good. Very strong.
1: And didn't even need a rat to do it.
0: I didn't even need a rat. And I tell you what, I should have got... They had all. So we had our broth fry out there, and they had like 8 different types of mustard we were trying. And oh, I ended up walking away. Oh, I walked away, and I'm like, what was I doing? I like spaced out because I was on ratatouille brain or ratatouille. Sorry,
1: ratatouille. Yeah, ratatatatouille. That's how you got to do it.
0: Ratatouille.
1: And then we got. No. Okay. And then we got the $250 gift cards and Milwaukee tool bag from the Habitat for Humanity Restore. Another great venue here in Dodge County in Beaver Dam. We are still waiting for an opening bid on the $4,000 gift certificate for hard surface and tile materials from Werner Harmson. It's from Werner Harmson Kitchen and Bath. It's a $4,000 value. Opening bid, they want a starting minimum bid of $1,500. Well worth it if you are looking to get some work done. And you may very well be looking to get some work done. So here's what we're going to do for you folks, all right? We got to get another break in here. We got a song that's going to go with it because we promised a song out there. So we're going to get that playing. While that's playing, I want to see these phones ringing. You're going to be bopping out to the song. You're going to be having a good time. It's not the George Thorogood he asked for, but it is George Thorogood. George Thorogood and the Destroyers. Yes, yes, yes. Wait, I got to call in and bid. And you're going to call in and bid.
0: We need that to happen. Again, you have 12, 13-ish minutes here. Let's light up the phone lines during this break and song.
1: Absolutely. Let's do it. We'll be back with more of the Good Comer Brands. John Moser, Children's Radiothon, 95.3 WBEV and 1430 ESPN Beaver Dam.

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9: Ooh, let's hear it.
8: I've been told they've been crunching some numbers. They said we've been working hard. We're doing what we can, which is good. That's what we need to do. And what they said to me, 83,800 right now.
9: 83,800.
8: 83,800.
9: That is very, very good news. We also got a lot of work to do. Let's keep it going. We got to try to match what we did last year. Surpass it is the obvious goal.
8: We absolutely do. Now, we have two items that are finishing out in this half hour. We're not a lot of time left on this half hour to do it. The $50 gift certificate to Jim's Farm Stand, Angela has it at 20. Guess what? 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Dave called in and said 50. And then Joan called in and said 75.
9: Oh, I am happy now.
8: That means both the items we got closing out in this 30 minutes have bids, which makes me

0: very happy. I could see those going higher. I definitely could. We still do not have any bids on the item going until 9 a.m., which is that $4,000 gift certificate. My guess is the money makers out there, the people who are going to be bidding on this, the people who are going to be making the call, the people who are saying, yeah, I need to remodel my kitchen, my bathroom, whatever, I need that hard surface gift certificate from Werner Harmson, are probably not awake yet.
1: It's probably the good case. Again, we'll keep reminding people as we get closer, just under 5.5 hours left, or just over 5.5 hours.

0: left on that. But still time. We have about 3 minutes here. $50 gift certificate to Jim's Farm Stand. Angela's in the lead with $20. And again, we also have Joan now at $75 for the two $50 gift cards in Milwaukee tool bag with accessories, courtesy of Habitat for Humanity Restore. We still have time.
1: Absolutely still time. Plenty of time. And we want you to get in on this. We want you to take advantage of this deal. We don't want you to miss out on it, because why would you? Why would you want to miss out on these great items?
0: It's as simple. 10 digits, 920-885-4446. Call in. Let us know your bid. If you're the first one, too, on the 4,000, you're also going to get the song, by the way.
1: That's it. That's how it works. You're going to get a song. We're going to throw one in for you. You tell us what you want. We're going to make it happen. If you don't want a song, that's fine. I get it. It's cool. You don't have to. But we're going to give you that option. I'm looking over at the knitter over there. She just moved the mic into position, so she has something to say. Quiet down, everybody. Sage advice coming in. What do you got?
2: $20 is a steal for the farm stand.
1: Think of a steal.
2: All the fresh vegetables right now.
0: And it's beyond just fresh vegetables out there. They have furniture. They have all different kinds of merchandise. And we have a call on the line coming up here.
1: We got multiple calls coming in. Let's go to the first line. Line one, what can we do for you?
3: We have $30 on the Jim's farm stand.
1: Upping that to 30, and who are we speaking with? Is this Eric?
3: Eric. Yep, this is Eric.
1: All right, Eric, I'm going to pass you through just to be on the safe side. And I'm going to go to line two. Good morning. What would you like to bid on?
4: Hold the farm stand.
1: It just got bumped up to 30 by Eric. What do you want to do?
4: 35.
1: And who are we speaking with?
4: Daryl.
1: All right, Daryl. New name we haven't heard this evening so far. Stay on the line. We're going to put you on hold, and we're going to pass you through to Ms. Wilski so she can get some more information from you.
4: All right.
0: All right. Thank you very much, Daryl. Thank you, Eric. Eric out there, if you're listening, you got off the line already. Daryl just surpassed you for the Jim's Farm Stand $50 gift certificate. It is at $35 right now. And, Justin, I think you have the official clock. It looks like, what, about a minute left?
1: Yeah, that's about it. That's it. There's not a lot of time left on this one. This half hour went very quick. Not a lot of items on there for it. So we're going to see what happens. And I know Mrs. Ninja's over there pushing some buttons, talking to some people. We're going to see how that goes down. Tight window on that one. Tight window on it. Again, the two $50 gift cards in Milwaukee tool bag. Currently, Jones got that at $75. That's going to be closing out here in a matter of seconds. And then right now, Daryl got for $35 the $50 gift certificate to Jim's Farm Stand. That's going to be closed out here pretty quick, too. We got another call coming in. Let's go back to the phones. Good morning. You're on with the Radiothon.
5: Good morning. The Habitat for Humanity bag.
1: Yeah, currently it's at $75.
5: Let's go 80.
1: 80. And who are we speaking with?
5: This is Dave again.
1: Dave. All right, Dave. We've got your info. Perfect. And so I don't need to pass you through, but keep listening in case we have to keep this rolling.
0: All right. Thank you so much there. And then
1: I'm going to jump over here to line two. Good morning. You're on with the Radiothon.
6: Good morning. For the Habitat, the restore?
1: Yes.
6: Dave
1: just bumped it to 80.
6: Okay. Then we'll go to 90.
1: Go to 90. Is this Joan again?
6: It is.
1: All right, Joan. We've got your info. And stay on the line because we may have a bit of a bid off here, so don't go anywhere. We're bringing Dave back in. Dave, I'm going to put you on hold, and I'm going to have Mrs. Ninja get your guys' best and final on that Milwaukee tool bag, so don't go anywhere, okay?
0: I love a good bid off.
1: All right, so hopefully Mrs. Wilski is listening. And she just took her headphones off, so we'll see if she does it right. She's going to be getting their best and final. We're going to find out what it's going to end up being, and then we're going to close that out. And as a matter of fact, we'll find out who gets it after the break, because we're going to take a break here real quick. And we get a little song, we get a little break, and we'll come back and really rock it out here on the 95.3 WBEV. And 1430 ESPN. I almost said morning show.
0: It's 3:30. I almost did morning show earlier.
1: Almost said it. Almost did it. Good coverage, John Moser, Children's Radiothon.

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11: Partly cloudy overnight with a low of 55. Winds out of the southeast around 5 miles per hour. Daytime highs approaching 75. Friday, sunshine mixed with clouds at times. Mainly clear skies. Friday night, lows of a low of around 53. Mainly sunny Saturday.

0: With highs in the upper 70s, chance for showers Sunday. I'm meteorologist Jennifer Wojcicki on 95.3 WBEV, powered by Daily Dodge. 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
2: Wally Lukashinsky, Justin the Ninja Wilski. It's the Good Karma Brands, John Moser, Children's Radiothon. We got some updates for you, Wally.
3: Do you remember when we just sold these auction items a moment ago?
2: Yeah, I do remember. Because I remember Joan came in and said, 130.
3: Wow!
2: For the Habitat for Humanity Restore, $250 gift cards and a Milwaukee tool bag. Well done, Joan. 130 on that. And then Eric, he's getting that $50 gift certificate to Jim's Farm Stand for $40. And if you're thinking, man, I missed out on that. I really wanted it. Maybe Angel or Eric are out there going, I really, really wanted it. Well, you got some good news for him, don't you?
3: Oh, I sure do. Because if you missed out on the Jim's Farm Stand $50 gift certificate, this ain't deja vu. We got another one. We got another $50 gift certificate. Jim's Farm Stand, we're opening that up now. It will be up until 4 o'clock. So you have about 21 minutes right now to get a bid in. We also are opening up in this time slot here. We have four tickets to the Brewers against the Cincinnati Reds on September 11th. That's donated. I don't know if you've heard of this group before. Good Karma Brands. We are going to be sending you out there to the Cincinnati Reds visiting the Milwaukee Brewers on September 11th. That's a $320 value. Let's get some tickets. It's the Good Karma Brands John Moser Children's Radiothon. It's only fitting that we get a big bid on this.
2: Oh, I highly agree. It is only fitting. And, you know, I have heard of those fine people at Good Karma Brands. And those fine people at Good Karma Brands are working hard. We've done this. This is... Well, one, I should point out, we didn't talk about this yet, but I really feel like we need to put this out there. Today, earlier today, all-time number, we surpassed $3 million donated back to this community.
3: I don't even really know what to say. You've been a part of this company a lot longer than me. But even in the couple of years, it's so many different groups and people that we have to thank. It's not only the teammates here. It's not only all the hard work from all these people counting, the wonderful people like Mrs. Wilski that are on the phones nonstop. But it's also Dodge County. It's all these surrounding areas that are making this possible because you care about this town. We care about this town, and we keep wanting to see it get better. And we can do that by continuing to do great events like this. So thank you at home, too. This is so much fun to do, and it wouldn't be nearly as fun without all of your involvement.
2: Absolutely. And if you're one of those people out there where you're saying, man, I bid on items, but I didn't win, so I didn't even really help. You did.
3: You did.
2: You did. You absolutely did. Because as you bid on those items, as you help raise the value, as you help other people see the value and bid on these items, you are indeed helping to make sure that 100% of these funds can go into these local organizations, 18 of them, so that they can continue to do the good work that we know they are capable of doing. And boy, oh boy, are they good at doing that work. That's what they do.
3: Well said. And again, now is your chance to continue that goodness. So we talked about $3 million. I'd love to see over the next 28 years, I'd like to see us get there even faster. I want to see us continue to grow this year in and year out. We continue to do so. And we had a great first day. A lot of work to do still as we have about 5 hours and 20 minutes left before we wrap it up for the 2026 year.
2: You and I only have a little over an hour left that we're doing this together. We said 5 hours, man, 5 hours. And people thought, 5 hours of Wally and Ninja, this is going to feel like it drags on and on. I'm sitting back going, has it been that long already?
3: It's actually crazy. I think out of every day of the entire year going through this now two times, I think Radiothon is the fastest day of the entire year, and it's without a doubt probably the most jam-packed one we have.
2: Oh, yeah. Fastest 27 hours in radio, guaranteed, hands down. And you get to hear from some of the greats of Wisconsin Radio, of Beaver.

0: damn local radio. I mean, we had, I want to throw this out there, Lance Davis and Mike Tronson on for 3 hours together, coming to you and bringing you some great auction items donated by some great people, some great businesses, some great companies trying to do some good out there. You know, you get Cale Zomer on, and they pair him up with Jesse Nelson out of Madison. Boy, oh boy, is that a weird dynamic duo. Those are two people that, like, neither of them like to be talked over, and both of those guys can talk. I imagine there was a lot of awkward glances on whose turn is it. It's like that Spider-Man meme where people are pointing at each other, except it's just two of them, and they're just right back and forth at each other the whole time.
1: You know, it's amazing. I thought the same thing going into it. I don't know what it is, because they are so similar, but they're very different, that they had just a natural cohesion. I loved listening to that 3 hours.
0: There you go. And, of course, you got to listen to a lot of that because you and Ashley were on the phones during part of that.
1: Well, you know, I'm going to be honest, since she's asleep and I'm not going to ever hear from this from her, she definitely did all the work there.
0: Like, we're not going to tell Ashley that she did all the work there, where Dobes gets none of that credit. Of course, we got the people who are the damn sports show, and that is Wally Lukaszynski and Ashley Dobrzynski, both on taking care of a 3 hour slot. I mean, we had some amazing, amazing people on. Charlie Dern and Jake Hayes did a great job. They took 4 hours.
1: They did.
0: They took 4 hours. And the only way you could do better than that is they said, hey, Ninja and Wally, we're giving you 5.
1: They are. And then you know how they decided that they're going to wrap it up? They've made this. This is all part of the scheme here.
0: Mm-hmm.
1: We sent Wade Bates away for 2 weeks. We sent him to Hawaii. And now he gets to come back at 5. We'll be back on video here in an hour and 15 minutes,
0: mm-hmm.
1: and we are finally reunited with Wade Bates.
0: Oh, boy. I feel like we're going to have to play the reunited sound bit that he always plays when he comes back.
1: Reunited, and it feels so good.
0: Oh, yeah.
1: Mm.
0: We'll do it. We'll do it. We do need to take a break. We're going to take a break, but before we do, I want to remind everybody, we still need bids. We got that $50 gift certificate to Jim's Farm Stand. If you missed out on it before, we've got another one. You can call us during the break if you feel more comfortable calling during the break. It's fine. I'll talk to you off air. I'll throw that sexy baritone on the phone for you. That's no problem. We still have those 4 tickets to the Brewers versus the Reds on September 11th. We want to give that to you as well. It's a $320 value, 4 tickets. It's going to be a great seat. You know you're going to want to go. So if you're interested in either of these two, you're going to want to call us 920-885-4446. Maybe I don't say the number enough. 920-885-4446. Put it in your phone. Put it on speed dial. Be prepared to call in and make some bids. And, of course, if you feel like it, we still need an opening bid on that Werner Harmson Kitchen and Bath, that $4,000 gift certificate for hard surface and tile materials. $1,500 minimum bid to start that one off. But we want to hear from you, and we hope to hear from you as we go into this break here on 95.3 WBEV, 1430 ESPN Daily Dodge. And, of course, Good Karma Brands, John Moser, Children's Radiothon.
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0: And you know what? Eric did just that. He called up during the break. He knew how it was done. He said, Ninja, give me a little bit of that sexy baritone. And I was like, Eric, what do you want to bid on, my friend, my buddy, my pal?
1: That's enough to get it going. Oh, I see. That's a good way to get the bids in.
0: And he came through for me. He said, you know what, Ninja? Let's bid on both. He said, let's put 50 down for those Brewers tickets. Let's put 20 down for Jim's Farm Stay and gift certificate. Let's get bids on both. Let's make it happen. Let's get it started. Eric, we thank you for that. And you can call up anytime for my sexy baritone whenever you're ready. Whenever you want more, we're here for you. We got you covered. If you want to call in, maybe you don't want to hear me. Maybe you want to hear Wally. That's fine. If need be, if me and Wally just don't do it for you, you know what? Equal opportunity. I'll put Miss Ninja on the line for a moment. You can talk to her anyways. Once you make the bid, I'm going to pass you through. And I've already seen that she turns every phone call into a five-minute conversation. So, hey, that's 5 minutes with a voice that drove me wild once upon a time. Maybe still does occasionally.
1: Eric, you're the man. I tell you what, I know it's late, and some people are dozing, or some people a little slow to decide to, hey, I want to give it a call. Eric, we really appreciate it. Obviously, this is all going 100% to these wonderful agencies that do so much in the community. Thank you so much, and keep calling in. We appreciate it very much. But right now, $50 gift certificate for Jim's Farm Stand. That has a $20 bid from Eric, and then he is also in the lead again for the four tickets to the Brewers and Reds game on September 11th, valued at $320. He's in line right now for $50. You want to slide in and make Eric call back in. This is the time, 920-885-4446.
0: You are absolutely correct, Wally. And again, I want to welcome everybody. If you haven't had the chance to do so, go check out DailyDodge.com, not just because it's a cool site, but because there's a tab on there for the Radiothon. You click on that tab. It's going to show you everything you need to know. There are other ways to donate. Maybe you're like, I'm not sure I want to go ahead and make it happen with a bid. Maybe you just want to donate with money. Well, there's a Venmo link on there. You can use that as well. But we're going to go back to the phones because we got a caller on line one. Hello, you're on with the Radiothon.
2: Hi, it's Angela.
0: Angela.
2: I'm 25 on the farm stand.
0: Did you say 35?
1: 25.
0: All right, yep. Angela. And just in case the sheets got taken away or anything, I'm going to pass you through so that... Oh, okay. Wait, I'm getting the wave off. We have your information. Okay.
2: All right.
0: Thank you, Angela.
1: Thank you, Angela.
2: Yep.
0: I love when I look over and the wife goes... Don't.
1: Yeah, I can even feel the head shake as soon as you looked over. You're like, just kidding? Not what I meant. We got it.
3: So if Angela wants to call back and talk to me, she totally can.
0: Yeah, if you guys just want to have a conversation. Yeah. What are you knitting over there?

0: by the way?
1: I am working on a hat.
2: I have one of those hats that she made last year, and it is wonderful.
3: I'm sure it's a great hat. I'm sure the hat she's working on is a great hat. I would much rather see a pen in her hand and a phone in the other hand as she's writing down numbers and bids. She can make hats any time of the year. There are 363 mm-hmm. other days of the year that hats can be worked on for these 27 hours, Thursday into Friday.
1: It's all if about the somebody bids. Wants to bid on a hand-knit hat from me, you can sell it.
3: I might just do that.
2: They're very nice. Every time I'd go to a Beaver Dam hockey game, it's a little chilly in there. Oh, I'd throw that thing on there. It keeps that noggin nice and warm.
3: Well, you and I, like a lot of people know you from when you first started. And you had the long hair going.
2: Yep.
3: But you like to keep it short.
2: In my perfect world, I would never have long hair.
3: And I keep mine fairly uptight and trimmed, not just because I'm balding, but because that's the way my ladies like it. So that's how I got to keep my hair. The hats, wintertime, even the late fall, you're sitting outside at a football game, mm-hmm. the head gets a little chilly. You got to have something up there. You got to have mm-hmm. something to protect the noggin.
2: Got to protect the dome. Got to be careful.
1: This particular yarn happens to be merino wool and cashmere.
3: Fancy. You know what that tells
2: me? I wish
3: me?
2: That people could have seen Justin's literal reaction to that.
3: It tells me it's soft. It tells me it's going to feel great on your skin. And it tells me don't ever run it through your washing machine.
2: Yeah. You learned that not because of what you did, but you did learn that the hard way, if I remember correctly.
3: I did learn that the hard way because one of my kids let it go through the wash, and I had a wonderful hat that I loved, and it came out feeling like sandpaper on my head.
2: You can't have sandpaper.
3: I almost cried. You don't want to see a grown man cry.
2: No, and I'm really going to be close to crying. If Eric at this point, and Eric, we're rooting for you, by the way. You're awesome. Thank you for continuing to call in.
3: Absolutely.
2: But I would be crying, I think, if we gave away four good tickets to the Brewers and Reds game on September 11th for only $50.
3: And, I mean, you're thinking right now, they're first-place Brewers right now. But the way they're rolling come September, I'm seeing them extend that lead. I'm seeing them feeling really good in September. Mm-hmm. You know, they always say you want to be playing your best baseball late in the season. And the Brewers are really hitting a stride. We're seeing the offense come together, the defense, the pitching. Oh, my goodness, the pitching.
2: I know. Jacob Mizorowski right now is doing things that it's not hyperbolic, but you've just never seen done on a Major League Baseball field. And you have a chance to potentially see that. We can't project out who's right. going to be the starting pitcher then, but there's a 1-in-5 shot if he stays healthy. He'll be there for a Miz game.
3: Absolutely. Let's go back to the phones. We got somebody on line one. Good morning. You're on with the Radiothon.
4: Yes, I'd like to bid on the Brewers tickets.
3: All right. One, what would you like to bid?
4: I'll go 125.
3: 125. Look at you jumping that up there. We love it. Who are we speaking with?
4: This is Brad.
3: Brad.
2: Brad, you're the man. Nicely done. 125.
3: Absolutely. Brad, you've been following the Brewers this year so far, I'm assuming?
4: Oh, yeah. Yep.
3: I'm telling you, the Miz, I love it as a nickname. It's a great nickname. Obviously, his last name, Mizorowski, makes sense. But I think it's because every batter that faces him walks away feeling miserable.
4: I believe you're right.
3: It's got to be. It's the only reason. It's the only reason. Stay on the line. I'm going to pass you through to Miss Wilski so she can get some information from you. Don't go anywhere. We got another caller on line two. Let's go. What do you got to bid on?
5: Hey, Brewers tickets, please.
3: Brewers tickets. All right, I got it. 125 right now. Brad's got it.
5: I'll do 150.
3: 150. Who are you speaking with?
5: Michael.
3: Michael. All right, Michael. Don't go anywhere. Stay on the line. I'm going to put you on hold, and in a moment, Miss Ninja's going to get some information from you, okay? Beautiful. That's it.
1: All right, so it's 7558.
3: We're making progress, Paul Krasinski.
2: We said it going into literally the start of this 3 o'clock hour. I'm starting to feel a little momentum pick up. People are starting to wake up. They're starting to stir.
3: It happens. It happens all the time at this time. People start to go, wait, I slept on the overnight. Is anything still left? Oh, it's still out there. And we were here. We were here for you. You may have been snoozing. You may have been counting sheep, having that wonderful dream. Well, I got a dream too, Wally Lukashinsky.
2: Mm-hmm.
3: And that dream is to see Wally get a ride to work in a fire truck.
2: I'm still at this point. It hurt me yesterday when I was on the air. I put a bid in. It was a genuine pain when I had to. That's a big number. Nicely done, fellas. But hey, before we get back to the fire truck stuff, I know we have 2 minutes left. Four tickets, Brewers and Reds game, September 11th. It's at 150 right now. We also have a $50 gift certificate to Jim's Farm Stand. That is at $25 right now to Angela. But the reason I brought this up is that you said, I don't know what might be out there. I just woke up a little hazy. There's a complete schedule of all the auction items right now on the Radiothon page at DailyDodge.com. So make sure you are prepared and boxed out.
3: And what we are prepared to do right now is go back to line one. And I think we got Brad back on. Brad, is this you again?
4: Yes, it is.
3: All right, Brad. Michael bumped it up to 150. What are you thinking?
4: I'll go 200.
3: 200. All right, Brad. Well, we have your information. Thank you for bumping it up. And stay tuned to the radio. Stay close because we're going to be closing these out quick. So don't go anywhere.
4: Okay, thank you.
3: All right.
2: Awesome.
3: There you go.
2: You let me know. I'll be attached to the phone here if you need an actual timer since this is going back and forth. Yeah,
3: you know what? Let's go ahead. Let's do 90 seconds. Can
2: 90
3: do that?
2: Seconds. I will do that right
3: 90
2: now.
3: 90 seconds on there. So then we're going to close these out, and we're going to move into the 4 o'clock hour. That's our last hour with me and Wally. That's the last hour where you get to hear the two greatest voices on radio at this time of day at this radio station.
2: In this one specific area.
3: Incredibly so. Absolutely, in this one specific area.
2: It's also and, 61 minutes away.
3: Level with everybody out there. If you know a firefighter in the Beaver Dam Fire Department, if you know somebody out there who works in the fire department, if you are in the fire department, if you're a member of law enforcement, you got friends who are in the fire department, if you work for a neighboring fire department and you want to call the local fire department here, we want to get Wally a ride to work in a fire truck. He's even said he's willing to donate to the Radiothon to make it happen. You just got to help me make it happen, and I want to make it before 5 a.m. I got to make it happen for Wally. We got to make it. It's not a Make-A-Wish thing. That's not what we're going for here. We're going for a Make-A-Wally smile thing.
2: Oh, and I'm going to smile. I want that plastic hat.
3: We are going back to the lines. We got a phone call. Good morning. You're on the Radiothon.
0: Good morning. I'm going to do $35 on a farm stand again.
3: $35. All right. We got Eric coming in on the wire for that. Eric, we've got your info. And was that a timer? Was that a thing?
2: I've still got 10 seconds on mine right now.
3: All right. We're counting it down. I'm not even going to make you get off the phone, Eric. We're going to hold you on here for this. Wally, you let me know when
0: Sounds
3: our time's
0: good.
3: Up. And we got another call coming in. All right. Let me go to the other line. Don't go anywhere. Good morning. You are on the Radiothon. What do you want to bid on?
6: Farm stand.
3: All right. Well, here's what I'm going to do. I'm going to put you on hold. I'm going to pass it through to Miss Ninja. She's going to get your guys' best and final here. You and Eric are going back and forth on it, so don't go anywhere. All right, Miss Ninja, it's on you. Wally, we got to take a break, and we're going to call it for the Brewers tickets. Brad pulled that out at 200. Well done, Brad. Congratulations on that. And we're going to find out what the $50 gift certificate to Jim's Farm Stand goes for when we come back from the break here on 95.3 WBEV, powered by Daily Dodge, powered by Chaos, powered by Celsius Energy Drinks at this point. We'll be back with more.
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8: I'm Sherry Preston. The U.S. military is sending two Navy ships and two planes to assist with relief efforts in Venezuela, the country rocked by back-to-back earthquakes this week. The death toll at least 235, but tens of thousands of people are still unaccounted for. Damage to airports there could be slow, and shipments could be as well.
9: It's extremely difficult right now, partly because they just don't have a lot of the equipment needed to get through everything that we're seeing on the ground there. There are so many people in need right now with its battered infrastructure, a deteriorating hospital system, to even food insecurity. Venezuela was already facing a national crisis before these two earthquakes.
8: ABC's Victor Oquendo. More Supreme Court rulings are coming Monday, possibly including whether President Trump can use an executive order to end birthright citizenship, which automatically grants U.S. citizenship to babies born on American soil. White House Deputy Chief of Staff Stephen Miller.
10: One way or another, the

0: administration has to end birthright citizenship.
1: Thursday, the justices ruled that the Trump administration can end temporary protected status for immigrants from Haiti and Syria fleeing violence or disasters. Massachusetts Governor Maura Healey slamming the 6-3 decision.
2: The Supreme Court and Donald Trump are attacking legal immigrants who've done everything right to be a part of this country for more than a decade.
1: Legal experts say the ruling could pave the way for canceling TPS protections for immigrants from other nations as well. The court also ruling the White House can turn back asylum seekers at the southern border. New concern over the flow of traffic in the Strait of Hormuz after Iran attacked a cargo ship with a drone. However, President Trump last night claiming Iran is seeking peace.
3: They want to make a deal with us very badly. And we probably will. I think we will. But the strait is open.
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17: Partly cloudy overnight with a low of 55.

0: Winds out of the southeast around 5 miles per hour. Daytime highs approaching 75 Friday. Sunshine mixed with clouds at times. Mainly clear skies. Friday night, lows level off around 53. Mainly sunny Saturday with highs in the upper 70s. Chance for showers Sunday. I'm meteorologist Jennifer Wojcicki on 95.3 WBEV, powered by Daily Dodge. Right now, 56.
1: This is the Good Karma Brands John Moser Children's Radiothon. 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
2: Boy, look at Shinsen, Justin, the Ninja Whiskey. Mumford and Sons may say, I will wait. You shouldn't, though.
3: No.
2: You need to get these bids in. As a matter of fact, David and Eric and Angela all going back and forth and having a good time bidding on that Jim's Farm Stand last half hour. And David took it away. He got it. And not only did he get it, Wally Lukashinsky, but he got it with an overbid.
4: Overbid. Overbid. Overbid. Overbid.
2: That's what I'm talking about right there. Well done, sir. We appreciate that. And we've got some more opportunities for you to bid on some stuff coming up this hour. Wally, let everybody know about the amazing stuff we got.
3: I'd be happy to.
2: I thought I kicked him off the stage. Apparently I hadn't.
3: You actually, if anything, you brought the mic closer to him on the stage.
2: I did. That's my mistake.
3: That's all right. We got him off the stage eventually because we do have a lot going on in this 4 o'clock hour. We have three things opening now. We'll start with a couple that are going to be going till 4:30. So we'll start, first of all, donated by the Bank Esports, we have a family facility pass. That's a day pass for four people. That's a $90 value, and you can call in now and start the bidding on that. It's not the only one going until 4:30, and I already got good news on this one because Nancy Zeman Sewing Studio and Quilt Shop is donating a $25 gift card. And right off the rip, got a text right before going to bed, or she went to bed. Mama L loves her some Nancy Zeman. She's immediately going to $35.
2: Well, look at that. And you know what that is, Wally? You knew exactly what it was. Oh, I got to do it again.
4: Overbid. Overbid. Overbid. Overbid.
2: Oh, I love that.
3: That never gets old, man.
2: It really doesn't, and I want to hear it as many times as we possibly can.
3: We also have one other one that's starting this hour, and it's a full hour for this one.
2: Okay, what do we got?
3: We are starting to get people are waking up. I've got a feeling this one's going to go for a doozy compared to earlier. 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The family facility pass at the Bank Esports for four people. 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We have the Nancy Zeman $25 gift card that's at $35 right now. And then we, of course, have the 10 personal training sessions with the YMCA of Dodge County, $780 value. 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
2: Absolutely. We want you to get those bids in. And again, we are about done with the Wally and Ninja show. We're going to be finishing up the radiothon, of course. We're going to get Wade Bates in here at 5 a.m. He's going to be all by himself down there in the pit, making things happen, rocking it out. And then things are going to kick off and get crazy. Actually, I wonder if Wade might be up here in the studio for the 5 to 6 o'clock hour.
3: Might be going back down?
2: Yeah, I think that might be the case because I don't think we've got a board op for him unless I stay on a board op or something. But we'll figure it out when Wade gets here. But I want to point out to people that you definitely want to be awake for that time because that 5 to 6 and that 6 to 7, that's kind of when we kind of pay tribute to the late, great John Moser. That's when we'd have all those outdoor experiences. Mm-hmm. There could be fishing stuff. There could be pheasant hunts. There could be who knows what. That's where you're going to find those. So stay tuned for those as well. We got a lot of that cool stuff coming up. Which remind everybody, 6 a.m., breakfast brats.
3: 6 a.m., breakfast brats. I can never say the word breakfast. It's like a shortcoming in life for me. But from 6 until 9 a.m., we'll be out for

0: on right here, 100 Bill McCollum Way. Come swing on by. Charlie Dern, Ashley Dobrzynski, myself. We'll be out there prepared. So you want some brats? We're going to have the Nesco going here in just a little bit. I think we're probably an hour away from them getting here. We'll start going, and we're going to have some good old taste in Pernad's brats right out front.
1: Absolutely, and we definitely want you to show up for that. We want you to be here for those. We want you to show up for some bids. We want to see some more bids come in. Mama Lukashinsky, we love that she overbid on that Nancy Zeman gift card. She came in hot and heavy on that one. She may walk away with it because she might have scared off some people.
0: She might. I think that she knew. She's out there. She stayed up late in Pittsburgh, so she was like, hey, I've got to put a decent bid in here if I'm going to come away with this. So she put her number in. That, as far as I'm aware, that might be as high as Sandy goes, unless I'm going to go rogue and then have to break the news to her that I disobeyed a direct order.
1: And you don't want to disobey a direct order, that's for sure.
0: That's how I get called Walter Frank. We don't need that in the morning.
1: No, you definitely don't. And then, of course, we got to talk about the facility family pass for the Bank Esports. If you haven't had a chance to check that out, that is really cool.
0: We walked in there last year, got to meet the team, and again, it's a big. It looks a lot like not. You know when you look at like the station here. You look at the station, and you walk in, you're like, it just keeps going and going.
1: Right.
0: It's the same feeling over there. They have so much cool stuff. And that's a $90 value again. Family day pass. For up to four. So if you want to make a day of it with the fam, go on out there to the Bank Esports, and you can do that right now.
1: Absolutely. We are going to take another break here. Get a little musical interlude in there for you because we want to keep you entertained here in the 4 o'clock hour. And I've been told I can play a little country in the 4 o'clock hour, so we got a little new country for you. Don't hesitate to call us and put a bid in. We still want to hear from you. We definitely want to hear from you.
0: We need to hear from you.
1: Of course we need to hear from you. Well, we're on 1430 ESPN Beaver Dam.
0: We're also on 95.3 WBEV.
1: Absolutely. And we're on Daily Dodge, where we're powered by chaos, energy drinks, and a little country music.

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3: Wally Luchinski, Justin Njewilski. We want everybody to have fun tonight. We're okay if you want to Wang Chung tonight. Whatever you got to do.
4: Whatever you got to do. And it's starting to not be night here in a moment. I'm trying to look over the shoulder. Before a moment, we're going to start seeing the sunrise here on the second day of our nonstop 27-hour-long radiothon here with the Good Karma Brands John Moser Children's Radiothon. And we have some fun bids, but we only have about 7 minutes left in this time slot for a few of these, Justin.
3: And I've got an update for you. During the break, Michelle called in. Said, tell me about that family facility pass for the Bank Esports. I said, we need an opening bid. She said, let's put 50.
4: Let's go. $50. Thank you very much. And if you, hey, you know what? You're out there and you're saying, hey, it sounds like a great time for it. Might be a better time for me. You have time. You still have about 7 minutes. Again, call in now, 920-885-4446. Place a bid. Also expiring here in just about 6 minutes now. We have a $25 gift card to Nancy Zeman Sewing Studio and Quilt Shop. Right now, there is a $35 bid to Sandy right now. So Sandy is in the lead. But again, you have the chance to slide in and possibly get yourself all set up for the quilting needs in your life.
3: Absolutely. And we still have those 10 training sessions from the YMCA of Dodge County available for you as well. Currently, no bids on that. That's going through until 5 o'clock, I believe.
4: 5 o'clock.
3: So we got a window on there still. So for you people who are waking up right now, those early birds, you're getting up for the day. Maybe you're getting up for the day and you're like, yeah, I'm going to go take a run. I'm going to go do, you know, that getting healthy thing. And then you hear, wait a minute. I'm going to get some training in?
4: Yeah. And that's the best part, because you go there. If you aren't sure about what you're going to do yet, they're going to tell you and build those foundational pieces for you so that you know what to do when the 10 sessions are up, that you can continue on. Heck, you might enjoy it so much that you're going to say, I want to do more of these personal training sessions. They do all the thinking. You just actually have to do what they tell you, Justin.
3: Absolutely. And they are going to tell you, and they're going to tell you in a way that's healthy, that's helpful. They're probably going to look at you, and they might even ask you some questions about, hey, like, what are you eating? You know, because the fuel you put in really helps determine the energy you get out.
4: It's actually really simple. You got to just start thinking of your body as a car. You got to have good fuel in there. Otherwise, at some point, you're going to get that check engine light on. We're trying to avoid that. Keep that tread on the tires, and you can do that. Go over to the Y right now. Get yourself, plus when you're there, you can check out everything else at the Y while you're in.
3: Oh, man.
4: It's like a two-for-one if you think
3: about it. So much stuff going on. And we were talking with Dirk Langfoss this morning, me and Sherry Sackett, and he was telling us about how post-COVID, because everybody had a COVID dip, post-COVID, their numbers increased back to where they were pre-COVID, which they were happy with. And then 81% jump in attendance and people. Their numbers jumped 81% from that point. You look at other Ys in much larger cities, much larger markets, And he was saying they might have

0: a radius that they draw from of about 3 miles, 5 miles. And they're not as good of facilities as what we've got here. We have got an absolute gold mine of a facility that is well outpaced as far as equipment and features, the pool. I mean, you got Newman Pools right in your backyard.
1: Mm-hmm.
0: You know, you've been working with them a little bit, doing some stuff. You know this kind of stuff they do and the hard work they put in. I mean, this is absolutely amazing to have right here in a community the size of Dodge County, the size of Beaver Dam, and to then get to go experience some training there with somebody who knows what they're talking about, somebody who is a licensed trainer who can help you be a better you.
2: Well, and the fun part about the Y over there, right here in town, is that, yeah, the skeleton, like the building, the facility itself is phenomenal, but it's the people inside, too. When you get to go through, you never have a bad experience. These people, they care. It's a non-judgment place. You want to go there, you feel like, hey, I am a little out of shape. I'm worried about going in there. They're not there to judge you. They're there to help you get better, too. Great opportunity right now. And by the way, that is a $780 value with the YMCA of Dodge County. And we're looking for that first bid with just about 33 minutes left.
0: Absolutely. Absolutely. We want to get that bid on that one as well. And you're absolutely right. It is about the people. It is about, you know, a place where you can feel comfortable working out. I've been to other gyms before in the past. I've been to some of those big name gyms.
2: LA where Fitnesses.
0: They tell you, you got membership across the country, whatever. You walk in, and the first thing you see are those gym bros in the front of the mirror posing, got the camera out, whatever.
2: The hunks.
0: Yeah, exactly. They're the ones that are going to make you feel intimidated. And you see them, and you see them lifting stuff well above what you can do, and you feel like, I gotta keep up, or they're going to laugh at me. They're going to look at me. They're going to think, what's that puny guy over there doing? You know? And then you go to a place where it feels like coming home, like the YMCA of Dodge County, and you realize the trainers care about you.
1: Mm-hmm.
0: The people who are up there working on those machines, do whatever, they're just like you. Mm-hmm. They live in this area. They work in this area. They're here trying to get a workout in before work, after work. Maybe it's their day off, whatever the case may be. And they're going to look at you just like you look at them. You're going to get a nod. You're going to get a how you doing, good morning, good afternoon, you know. They're not there to walk up to you and be like, what's your PB, man? What's your PB? And you're like, I don't know, with J?
2: Yeah, oh, definitely.
0: Yeah. Occasionally with H, I like a little honey.
2: You throw a little honey on it?
0: Oh, I do. A PB and H. Oh, man.
2: We're going to have to circle back off air about this because I'm very interested.
0: But, I mean, that's not going to happen there. What's going to happen is they're going to come over and be like, hey, you're looking good. You look like you're putting in some good work.
2: Yes.
0: I appreciate that.
2: In all phases of life, it's just about trying to get better. There's no shame in that whatsoever. And heck, even if you do think you're doing all the things the right way, what's the harm in trying to get an expert's opinion? Hey, you think that you've been lifting correctly. You think that you have the right routine. I think we can maximize this. We can get you even in a better spot than you already were. And they're going to look out for you over there. So, again, that's going to be just about 31 minutes away. But that means that we're only a minute away from the other deals that we have going on right now. The Nancy Zeman $25 gift card, that's sitting at $35. And then we also have the Bank Esports Family Facility Pass, day pass for four people, that's at $50. So looking for a bid now. Otherwise, we are going to have a winner there in just about 30 seconds, Justin.
0: Yep, that's what we're looking at here. I'm watching the clock right now. It is ticking down on those. So if you want to get the call in, now is the time to do so, because once these are gone, they're gone. And I don't know. I haven't looked ahead. I haven't used my foresight or, you know, scanned the website where you can also go, dailydodge.com, Radiothon tab, to see what else is coming up. So this may be the last family facility pass we have.
2: This is, we're in that late night hour for us where I'm taking this a 30-minute block at a time, and I'm just putting my full effort into that. So, yeah, I'm with you at the moment. Let's keep finding out as this goes. But it does look like we are about to expire. Do we have any calls on the line?
0: I've got no calls on the line.
2: We can, I believe, shut those down now. That means
0: all right.
2: Sandy is going to win a $25 gift card, Nancy Zeman Sewing Studios. Congratulations, Sandy. And then, of course, the Bank Esports. I did not get that name. It was $50.
0: That was Michelle.
2: That was Michelle. Congratulations, Michelle, as well. Hope you have a blast over there. And going to be a fun little broad. I know we go to break here, but Looks like we have some fun stuff coming up here in the next 30 minutes as well, Justin.
0: Yeah, don't go anywhere. Stay with us. We got 30 more minutes of you, me, Ms. Wilski over there looking at me. I'm going to say she has a smile on her face, but let's face it, when she's looking at me, it's probably not a smile. And more of the Radiothon coming up here. And for all you people out there, because it is the country hour, Jeff told me this is the hour we play a little country music. And since we did a little Texas before, we'll do a little Texas now, but a little bit different. Something y'all might know if you listen to The Barn Show. Miles and Miles.

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7: Partly cloudy overnight with a low of 55. Winds out of the southeast around 5 miles per hour. Daytime highs approaching 75. Friday, sunshine mixed with clouds at times. Mainly clear skies. Friday night, lows level off around 53. Mainly sunny Saturday with highs in the upper 70s. Chance for showers Sunday. I'm meteorologist Jennifer Wojcicki on 95.3 WBEV, powered by Daily Dodge. Right now, it's 54 degrees.
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0: us as well. And, you know, I'm gonna pot Mrs. Wilski up because I was telling Wally, I always try and look ahead, see what the bumper music's going to be, try and think of a good transition, got to be smooth, got to be suave. What do you do for mbop?
1: You should put a bid in.
0: But where's the bop?
1: The bop is putting in the bid.
2: If you put the bid in, we'll give you one of these bops.
0: There you go. Okay. Now we're making something happen. Now we're doing something there. We got some new items we've rolled into the last half hour that you're going to have me and Wally here with you. Then after us, there's just 4 hours left. 4 hours. You got Wade Bates back. That's a big thing. We love having Wade back on. But you know what we want to have as well? We want to have no items rolling into Wade, except for the one that's supposed to roll into Wade.
2: Yep.
0: We want to have everybody in a good mood, everybody upbeat, everybody full of energy. Get your phones out. Practice dialing the number, 920-885-4446. Then practice it again by putting it into your speed dial. Then use it.
2: And you're going to want to use it now. We have two new items coming up that will be expiring at 5. We have two different handcrafted plant stands that came from an anonymous donor. And we've seen these in the office. These are high quality. I have a black thumb, so I've never actually owned any kind of plant stuff. I'm not going to lie to you. But even these are high duty. I'm like, you know what? I would love to watch the plant that I'm inevitably going to kill die in one of these.
0: There you go. I mean, these are kind of like a combination of like the old like milk crate box kind of things.
2: Yes.
0: You know, they're really kind of cool. They give you a couple different levels. It's nice. You put it. It's kind of like an easy to do, you can't really screw it up way to decorate part of your yard. Maybe you got some, you know, concrete area that you're like, I don't want people seeing the concrete. I like to dress it up a little bit. You throw one of those out there. You go pick up a couple potted baskets. You bring it over. You set it in place. And what do you got? You've got something that looks like it's meant to be there. People are going to be envious of it. And it's $100 value. Get a bid in on it. It's yours.
2: Get a bid on it. It's yours right now. And again, 20 minutes for this one coming up. We'll also have in 20 minutes. It's this wonderful time of year for the golfers out there. And we have an opportunity, a foursome with two carts over there at the Field of Clover Golf Course. And, I mean, I tell you what, anytime this time of year, you start looking outside, sun's going to be coming up here in a few moments. It's going to get really hot this next week. Mm-hmm. But then we've had a really mild winter. It's been perfect golf weather. And it's a foursome with two carts. Again, so that is a $288 value. And you can put a bid on it right now. We don't have a minimum starting bid, so feel free to call in 920-885-4446 and have yourself a day on the golf course.
0: Absolutely. We want you to have a day on the golf course. I mean, that's a great way to relax. It's a great way to treat yourself for being willing to bid on this and have that money go to the Radiothon, have it benefit those 18 agencies which are going to be there to help out kids and families in our community.
2: Well, and speaking of those 18 agencies, I want to just shout them out real quick because we do have the Beaver Dam Area Community Foundation, Mars Haven Nature Center, the Open Door Coffee House, Bo's Heavenly Clubhouse, the Gathering Source, Watertown Family Connections, Church Health Services, the Ark of Dodge County, I'm reading too many things at once, Opportunities Inc., Community Care, YMCA of Dodge County, Dodge County Center for the Arts, Youth for Christ, Big Brothers Big Sisters, PAVE, Beaver Dam Area Community Theater, Sleep in Heavenly Peace, and Safe Families for Children Wisconsin. All of this work, all of this great effort, all these great items, all of it is going 100% to these groups to do wonderful things here in our area, in our community. And it is up to us then to make sure that we reward them for their generosity. And one of those groups that we just mentioned, the YMCA of Dodge County, they also still have, we're looking for an opening bid, 10 personal training sessions that is valued at $780. So in the next 17 minutes, we're going to have these three go. Two handcrafted plant stands, a foursome with two carts for golf, and 10 personal training sessions. And we are looking for opening bids on all three right now.
0: Yeah, you know what? And I'm going to put this out there for people who are thinking about this and say, well,

0: how does this work for me? Well, one, if you're a golfer, get those training sessions. Get that, get that strength up. Get that flexibility up. See how that impacts your swing long term.
1: Well, somebody is hearing you, and they're like, you're talking sense.
0: Well, we're about to find out. Let's go to the phones. Good morning. You're on with the Radiothon.
2: Morning. It's Eric calling back.
0: Eric, all right, what are we bidding on?
2: Hey, let's go. $50 on the golf, $50 on the Y.
0: 50 on the golf, 50 on the Y. All right.
1: Thank you, Eric. We appreciate you.
0: And I'm looking over at Miss Ninja. Miss Ninja, you got all of Eric's information. I'm getting a very solid head nod. Eric, thank you so much for that bid. You keep listening. I hope you get something.
2: Sounds good, man. See ya.
0: Thank you. There you go. Eric knows what we're talking about, which is awesome. So he knows. He knows.
1: Yeah, working on that dexterity and the swing.
0: And you know what? And I'm just saying, I can't say for sure, but judging from the sound of his voice, I would say Eric sounds like he's a pretty fit guy.
1: I believe so, and he's just trying to continue to better himself. I only applaud that.
0: Absolutely. And you know what? He understands, like I would understand, that you walk up to those machines, you think you've been using them for a while. Maybe you hit a plateau. Maybe you thought, man, I can't grow any more muscle. I'm not building any more muscle. I'm not getting more swole. Maybe I'm not losing those LBs I'm trying to lose. Like, where do I need to be? What do I need to do? Well, maybe it turns out you're just not quite positioning right. Maybe you're not doing the movements quite right. You're not hitting those muscle groups like you're supposed to. That personal trainer, he's going to tell you that. He's going to say, hey, turn your arms a little bit. Get those elbows tucked in. You know, straighten your back.
1: That golf swing's only going to be better when you're in better shape, too. Absolutely. Speaking of better shape, 15 minutes from now, the man just walked by. Wade Bates is in the building.
0: You know, I saw Mrs. Ninja over there waving at somebody, and I said, this time of day, it could have been Sierra coming in, getting ready to answer phones, because she's going to be here at 5 a.m. to answer phones.
1: And she works on Lombardi time. I know she's going to be right around the corner.
0: Oh, yeah, absolutely. But then I saw the smile on her face, and I said, she only smiles like that for the one and only Wade Bates.
1: Yeah. I had a, you saw my face. I felt like a little kid. There he is. And we got to, this is the key, too. Wade's going to be on in 15 minutes. We want to have big bids to turn over where he's like, these guys have done a good job while I'm gone. You guys got to make it look like I'm doing a good job. We need some bids to come in here so that when Wade comes in, he's like, Wally and Ninja, good work. I'm looking for that thumbs up right now.
0: That's what I'm looking for as well. Here's what we're going to do. We're going to take a break. I'm going to get in touch with the accountant, see if we got an updated number on where we're sitting, find out how things are looking over there. When we come back, we got three items we're closing out this hour.
1: Yes, we do.
3: Ninja.
0: And I want to see some numbers grow. I want to see some things happen. What was that?
3: I just wanted to point out, as we're heading in to the close to closing them out, and no bids on these planters, if you are like me and Wally, with the black thumb, you can go to the store, get some craft foam, and fake plants.
0: Fake.
3: Then nobody knows that you don't have a green thumb.
0: Oh no, her mic turned off. I can't believe that. That was the weirdest thing that just happened there. Telling people to fake plant on. Get yourself some real plants, people. 95.3 WBEV, 1430 ESPN, Beaver Dam. I'll talk to her about getting rid of that black thumb here soon. 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

0: what I'm going to say. You, sir, you're simply the best.
1: I think you're better than all the rest.
0: Aw. Way to turn it around. You know who's really the best? Doreen, who called in during the break and put $25 bid on those handcrafted plant stands. She heard about it. She wants them.
1: And she's putting real plants in there, I imagine.
0: I imagine she's going to. She sounds like somebody who's going to do some real plants. None of that fake foam and flowers and whatever else was suggested. I don't even know what the heck that was.
1: No.
0: I got nothing there.
1: We do have a bid then on all three that are going to be expiring at 5 a.m. That total, would you say that was $25 for the two handcrafted plant stands?
0: That is correct, yeah. $25 on that for Doreen. Eric has got $50 on the foursome with two carts, and I believe he's also got the winning bid right now on the training, right?
1: He does. He has a $50 donation, or at least pledge right now for both of those. That's a $780 value for the 10 personal training sessions at the YMCA of Dodge County. That is wrapping up in 9 minutes, as well as the foursome with two carts over there at the Field of Clover Golf Course. That is also $50 right now as a bid. That's a $288 value. Anybody that goes out and golfing, they understand $50 for a foursome right now, that is a steal. And $288 value, there's a lot of wiggle room there to make sure you still get a good deal and then still get a big bid coming in here with just about 8 minutes left until we get to that point. We're only 4 hours away until the conclusion of this radiothon.
0: I did get confirmation very shortly here, probably within the next couple of minutes, I should be getting a message with an updated total for where we're sitting right now. And we want to be sitting pretty. We want to be sitting at a good number. We want to feel like we had some success in this overnight. And I think we did. And I think it's because of the people who are listening, the people who are bidding, the people who are calling in and keeping things going, keeping us rocking, keeping us having a good time. I would like to see if somebody out there feels so inclined. We still don't have a bid on the $4,000 gift certificate from Werner Harmson for hard surface and tile materials. Again, $4,000 gift certificate, $1,500 minimum bid to start. You know there's somebody out there. There is somebody out there who's remodeling a kitchen, a bathroom, something where they need some floors, need some countertops. They need that hard surface and tile materials, and they are going to help you. So reach out, okay? Materials have to be installed by Werner Harmson. That's fine. They're going to do a great job for you because they're going to be pros. Don't do it yourself. Don't. You're going to screw something up, or you're going to drop a counter on your foot. Don't. Let them do it. Let them handle it.
1: Hello, Wade Bates. Sorry, Wade was in the corner. I got excited.
0: Getting some sun, looking good.
1: I'm going to treat him like an Ox

0: Engineer, I saw him wave. Wade, I was half tempted to say he's putting in a bid.
1: Wade's prepared. He's ready to jump in on here because we got him coming on here in about 6 minutes. And Wade, are you doing the first hour up here?
2: I have no idea. I haven't had a phone or email or anything for 2 weeks, so I...
1: Well, you tell me what you want. If you want me to sit here and push buttons, you sit down in the pit, we'll do it. Or you want to be up here?
2: Let's figure it out on top. I'll probably sit in the radio studio.
1: All right, well, we'll figure that.
2: I need to know the rules because I've been gone. I got back like at 3 o'clock yesterday.
1: Like, he doesn't know the rules. Like, he hasn't done this before. Guy's an absolute pro. And like we said, when Wade's on, we hit this morning hour, we get to see a lot of those great items that would have been the John Moser kind of items that we see pop up, those outdoor and wildlife experiences. Let's go back to the phones. We got somebody on line one. Good morning. You're on with the Radiothon.
3: Good morning. It's Eric calling you back.
1: Eric, what's going on, sir?
3: I keep hearing about this remodel.
1: So this.
3: How about I throw a bid in for $1,500?
1: Well, Eric.
0: All right, Eric.
1: I knew you would not leave us sitting empty on that, and I appreciate it. There you go, sir. We've got you down $1,500. So, what are you thinking? Bathroom, kitchen, countertops, going for some new tile. What do you got your eye on?
3: The wife has been talking about new countertops in the kitchen, so why not try it?
1: There you go. Happy wife, happy life. That's why I put my wife on mute, because then, as far as we know, she's happy.
3: That is true.
0: Eric, hey, thank you so much. We appreciate it. We'll stay or be prepared anyways for the next 4 hours. We'll wrap that up at 9 o'clock, so make sure you keep your eyes out there in case we do get a bid to upend you.
3: Yep, sounds good, man.
1: There you go. And we got your info. Thanks for calling in. We appreciate it. Eric, what a guy.
0: Huge. He's the leader right now for 3 of the 4 that we have out there. He's in the lead at $50 for a foursome with 2 carts. The Field of Clover Hill, or the Field of Clover Golf Course, excuse me, that's a $288 value. And again, if you've gone out golfing a foursome, you know that it can run a little pricey. This is a great deal to try to get in on with about 5 minutes left. He's also leading a $50 pledge right now for 10 personal training sessions over at the YMCA of Dodge County. That's a $780 value. Eric is coming in smart and aggressive here. And at this point, somebody's going to have to call and upend him, 920-885-4446.
1: And we are going to go back to the phones. Line one, you're on with a Radiothon.
4: Yeah, I'd like to put a bid on the plant holders.
1: All right. Well, right now, Doreen's got him at 25. What are you thinking?
4: 35.
1: 35. Who are we speaking with this morning?
4: Keith.
1: Keith. Keith, stay on the line. I'm going to pass you over to Mrs. Ninja so she can get some information from you, all right?
4: Okay.
1: Thank you. All right. There you go. See? We got people. They know it's out there. They know it's out there. And, Wally, I just got a message.
0: Uh-oh.
1: How does $91,000 right now, that's where we're sitting.
0: $91,000. We're over halfway there to try to eclipse that total of last year. We have 4 hours left, but we need those bids. Keep them coming right now. We've done excellent work so far, Dodge County, but I know we can keep doing it. Again, we have 4 hours left, but we only have 4 minutes left for this next little segment here of our bids. 5M wraps up the foursome with 2 carts to the Field of Clover Golf Course. We have 10 personal training sessions by the YMCA of Dodge County. We have, of course, the 2 handcrafted plant stands that Keith just put a $35 bid on. So just a couple minutes left. Keep calling in. Keep pushing these numbers higher.
1: Absolutely. We want to see them go higher. We want to really get this out there. Again, this is for the kids. 100% of the proceeds go towards the kids. We don't keep it for overhead. We don't keep it for supplies. They're not funding my Celsius addiction for this 27 hours. They didn't pay for the breakfast pizzas sitting here in the office yesterday. They didn't cover the cost of the brats. None of that. It's not even being used to keep the lights on. It doesn't pay for a single pen, pencil, or piece of paper. It all goes out to these organizations, and that's what it's supposed to be about. Over $3 million in the 20-plus years we've been doing this, and we want to really hit another big number again this year. We want to not just hit the $3 million mark. We want to hit the $3 million mark and have it be the biggest year we have ever had. And I'm going to tell you right now, I've got a special announcement to make as soon as we close out these items, which I think we're going to do here in about, what, 60 seconds, Wally?
0: Yeah, I think about 60 seconds right about now.
1: All right, so we got those 60 seconds on the clock. I'm

0: to make this announcement while we are watching the phones to see if anybody calls in to snipe anything in this last 60 seconds. Every year, the anonymous donor reaches out to us. And, oh, we got to go to the phones. Going back to the lines, good morning. You're on with the Radiothon.
1: Yes, I'd like to put a bid on the golf course.
0: All right. Currently, Eric has it at 50.
1: I will give you 60 for it.
0: All right. Who are we speaking with?
1: This is Brad.
0: All right, Brad, I'm going to pass you on over to Mrs. Ninja to get your information. So stay on the line. And we are going to go back to the phones here. And line two, go ahead.
2: Yeah, I should put $40 on the plant stands.
0: All right. This is Doreen again?
2: Yes, it is.
0: All right, Doreen, I have got you down on the plant stands for $40. And I'm going to put you on hold just in case anybody else calls in to try and to battle with you on the bid. So don't go anywhere, all right?
2: Okay.
0: And then we're going to go back to the phones. Good morning. You were on with the Radiothon.
3: Am I too late from the golf?
0: Not yet.
3: I'm going to do 85.
0: 85, Eric. All right, Eric, I'm going to put you on hold just in case. Good. And we'll know here in just a moment. I think we're about to. Yeah, I'm going to put you on hold, so don't go anywhere. And I think this is Brad calling back. Is this Brad?
1: Yes, it is.
0: All right, Brad, hold on. I'm going to put you on hold and pass you through to Mrs. Ninja. We're going to do some best and final here, so don't go anywhere. So, Mrs. Ninja, if you're listening, line three is Eric. Line one is Brad. They both are looking at that golf outing. If you can get a last and final for both of them, that would be phenomenal. While she is doing that, we're going to consider these items closed right now. Time is out. Here's what I need to let everybody know, okay? This is what I've just heard. The anonymous donor, this person is amazing. They start matching all donations and all bids at a certain point in time. They have just told us that once we reach $110,000, everything over that is matched dollar for dollar.
4: Oh, I love that. Every year, I'm just so blown away with the compassion and the drive to make this area better. Let's get to $110,000 early this morning so we can get that dollar-for-dollar match as much and as often as we can throughout the rest of this morning.
0: Absolutely. That's what we're hoping for. That's what we're looking for. And you know what? That's the key. We're only, I mean, we just been told 91,000 is where we're at. We're only 19,000 away from hitting it. That should be no problem.
4: Knocking on the doorstep.
0: Absolutely. Absolutely. And I want to remind people that we're going to be getting into that time frame where not only do we want you to call in and bid on the items that Wade's going to have, we want you to call in and make pledges for your kids, your grandkids, your great grandkids, whatever you can do, because it's for the kids. That's what it's all about.
4: It is for the kids. Justin, it's been a blast with you this morning. And do we actually have the winner announced here?
0: Well, I've got one. Looks like for the handcrafted plant stands, it went to for 40, maybe. We'll find out. We're going to go to break. We'll get numbers for you when Wade comes in here. We got to get out of here so we can get to ABC News. We'll be back with more on 95.3 WBEV 1430 ESPN Beaver Dam.
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7: One survivor described it as a horror movie. A section of the Caracas airport that collapsed into a cloud of dust. We saw travelers scrambling to escape. Parts of the terminal were left looking like a war zone. Of course, that airport is now closed.
6: ABC's Victor Oquendo, death toll this morning, more than 260 people, but that number is expected to go up as thousands are still missing. President Trump still insists Iran wants to make a deal badly to end the war. However, there was another spark of violence overnight as a cargo ship traveling through the Strait of Hormuz was hit by an Iranian drone. Here's ABC's Louis Martinez.
8: Effectively, what you're doing is shutting down the strait. One attack just sends the message that Iran is capable of striking whenever it wants. We're literally in uncharted territory right now because we don't know how the Trump administration is going to react, whether they want to look the other way because they recognize that this is Iran trying to assert itself because they want ships to travel through their own shipping lane up to the north, or whether they're going to

0: look, whether they're going to retaliate on just to make the point.
1: At least 660 drone attacks on Russian regions overnight by Ukraine as well. Fear spreading through Haitian and Syrian communities following the Supreme Court 6-3 decision ending protected status for those from those countries. Villis Dorsonville is a Haitian community leader in Ohio.
2: The decision creates the type of panic, in a sense that people in our community are wondering what the best action to do now.
1: The decision affects hundreds of thousands of people, many of whom have been living in the U.S. for years. Another court ruling could revive a policy turning asylum seekers away at the southern border. 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
11: Today, under partly cloudy skies. East winds 5 to 10 miles per hour. Lows dip down to about 53. Tonight,

0: Mainly sunny skies. Tomorrow, highs around 79. High temperatures reach up to 82 Sunday with a chance for showers. 92, sunshine mixed with clouds at times Monday. I'm meteorologist Jennifer Wojcicki on 95.3 WBEV, powered by Daily Dodge. Right now, it's 54 degrees.
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2: I know I took the path that you would never want for me. I know I let you down tonight.
3: Good morning. It is 12:09 in Princeville, Hawaii. This morning. Oh wait, it's 5:09. As back to reality here on the Good Karma Brands John Moser Children's Radiothon. I'm Wade. Remember me?
4: I sure do, Roid. Wally, it's so good to talk with you.
3: Hey, Wally. How was the last couple of weeks hosting the morning show?
4: It was more than fine, but I'm so happy that you're back.
3: Well, glad to be here and glad to be back to kick things off with the kids here. I guess I got the back end. The Good Karma Brands John Moser Children's Radiothon, it's been fun. I listened coming in a little bit to you. You've been up since. When did you go to bed? Did you sleep at all yesterday?
4: No, I didn't. Not yet.
3: So I don't feel so bad. I'm kind of the same boat as you. I've been.
4: Yeah, we're gonna. This is fun. This is what we live for. This is our Super Bowl. So you know what? Yeah, one day a little less sleep, but it's so worth it at the end of it.
3: A couple of house cleaning things from your 4:30 to 5 o'clock hour. Brad won the foursome with carts at the Fields of Clover, a golf course. It's the former Camelot. And also the handcrafted plant stands, which are unbelievable. Keith, one of those. I'm asking us to get you. I have a long story to tell, but until Monday. Well, what do I do with these things? Because I don't know any rules going on this year.
4: Sierra's going to take care of the official ones. Those are for us to make sure that.
3: So I can just do.
4: Yeah, I mean, you definitely could.
3: Did I need that or no?
4: I really don't think we did. But you know what? Now yeah. I know it's in the trash if I need it.
3: I'll straighten those out. Again, this is Good Karma Brands, John Moser Children's Radiothon. Thank you so much for waking up with us today. Heading down, this is hour number 24.
4: Yeah, this is the last hour until we've officially eclipsed the full day here.
3: So we have a couple of items up for bid. The number 885-4446 is the number, Walter. There's one item that is up for bid. Let's start from the 5 to 6. This is one. Again, this is the John Moser Outdoors Hour.
4: Yes.
3: Because John Moser always did outdoors-related items from 5 until 6, the legend, the man whose name is on the radiothon. We have a 10-bird pheasant hunt from Cedar Hill Game Farms. It's valued at $225. And this is an unbelievable experience. We get bidding wards for this. 885 opening. Its value is at $225. What do we do for opening bids, Wally? How has this been working here?
4: It's as simple as this. If there's no minimum starting bid, as soon as we start getting a phone call, we'll bring them on the air. We'll get their name. We'll get what they're bidding on, the number, and we'll pass it on to Sierra for more information.
3: Lovely and vivacious Sierra Kuhn is across the way answering the phones. And Sierra and I both wore the same shirt today. I wore a T-shirt. You wore the ESPN Beaver Dam hat today.
4: I know.
3: As we simulcast. So this 10 bird pheasant hunt is an unbelievable experience that you can have. And they've been so gracious every year to donate this thing. It's worth $225. Looking for an opening bid, 885-444. I'm just saying, see, now this open with the overbid. I would rather just me and you talking. If somebody coming, okay, I'm going to bid $250 on this thing.
4: And everybody wins. We get the chat. The kids are happy. We're raising money. But we've got plenty of items as well, Wade, that are actually wrapping up at 5:30.
3: Yes, so these are ones we have to get to right away. We have a two-hour guided fishing trip for kids. Pete Hupp from Best Dam Guide Service. It's a value of $350. And Pete knows the area like he's. We talked to him on the fishing report. Did you do the fishing report yesterday, by the way?
4: I sure did.
3: Oh, perfect. Well, he's making sure I wasn't doing that today. But Pete Huff's one of the guys we talked to on there. It's a two-hour guided fishing trip for kids. Pete will take the kids, so a great experience. They'll catch, they'll catch a lot of fish with Pete and just expose your kids. You teach a kid to fish, and it's something he can do his entire life. 885-4446, 885-4446, donated by Best Dam Guide Service. Also, we have from 5 till 5:30, 18 holes for 4 with a cart to Coldwater Canyon, plus a $25 Chula Vista gift dining card, donated by Good Karma Brands. 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
4: This is where we expect that $200, $250 bid right out the rip.
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0: $415 golfing at, how many golf balls would you lose at Coldwater Canyon?
1: 11 a day.
0: And for the $25 gift dining card as well, that could get you going for your meal and such. A post-round probably gets you a burger and a pop.
1: Yeah.
0: And things like that. So 885-4446. I've been gone for 2 weeks. The phone lines need to ring here, Wally.
1: I know. We got to shake the rust off.
0: Yes, the 10-bird pheasant hunt valued at $225 from Cedar Hill Game Farm. We have, and that goes for the hour. Best damn guide service, the 2-hour guided fishing trip for two kids, and that's worth $350. And also, the 18 holes of golf to Coldwater Canyon plus the gift card. We also have another Kalahari gift card that's going to be on the board till 9 o'clock. And also, if you need to make cash donations, we did hit our number to the donor to match, right? So if you donate this morning, if you call us.
1: Once we get to 110, we're just about. What,
0: are we all there? Are we there yet? So we're not
1: just
0: there.
1: Shy.
0: No, we have a bunch of people that are there. So I think Ninja. Okay, Ninja told me something else. So we'll figure that out. So, okay, we're not quite to the matching for the cash yet.
1: Not quite. That's why this is a big hour. We got to get there so we have more
0: people
1: time.
0: People are calling behind the scenes as well, and they're working their magic with other donations and things like that. 885-4446. 885-4446. Where are you at out there? Again, I know you have kids. You like to fish. 2-hour guided fishing trip from Best Damn Guide Service. So, Wally, when's the last time you went fishing?
1: Oh, it's been too long. I was actually talking to Pete the other day. I want to get out there myself and actually experience a little bit of the fishing here in the area. I have a sheet that there's a shot that you don't have in front of you, Wade. We actually have another one.
0: Okay.
1: That is open until 6. It is a scenic airplane ride with FFA or FAA, excuse me, that's a big difference. FAA certified pilot for up to 3 passengers. It's a 1-hour trip in flight ride anywhere over Fond du Lac or Winnebago counties, and that it will be based on availability and weather restrictions. And that's donated by Tom Odie.
0: Okay, Tom Odie?
1: Odie, that's right.
0: Oh, Tom, I went to college with Tom.
1: Well, you might have to get up on a bird with him.
0: Oh, look at that. So Tom Oddie getting in the fold here. Appreciate. So I do not have that one in front of me.
1: That's okay. I'll make a copy during the break.
0: 885-44. Well, I got up early today. I rolled around in bed last night, and the phone lines aren't ringing. I'm kind of upset now.
1: I know. This is why we got to have Happy Wade. Let's get
0: Happy
1: some calls.
0: Wade. Do you ever get Happy Wade?
1: I would love Happy Wade around here. We got to get some calls in here. Get some bids on it.
0: Again, this is for John Moser. I mean, that's the thing. This is the John Moser Outdoors Hour. So the airplane ride fits into that. You have the fishing trip with Pete Hupp from Best Damn Guide Service. You have the 10 bird pheasant hunt. 885-4446. 885-4446 for the hunt, and we got to get these phone lines rolling here this morning on some of these great items. Did I forget to push the button? Maybe we're not broadcasting.
1: Ooh, anymore. I think I hear one.
0: Do we? The phone's ringing. Am I supposed to answer this first? Right? Is that how we're doing?
1: That'll be you. You put it on air.
0: All right. Good morning. You're up first with me, at least in the 5 o'clock hour, and Wally on the Good Karma Brands John Moser Children's Radiothon. Who is this, and what would you like to bid on?
2: Hi, my name is Sue, and I'll do $25 on the kids fishing.
0: $25 on the kids fishing for Sue. I appreciate you getting things going. I'm putting you on hold, and Sierra's going to get your information, Sue. Look at that. $25 for Sue on the kids fishing, and this is worth $350, and it's only open for another 13 minutes. Let's go back to the phone lines. Sierra, do you pick up Sue, Sierra? Did I put her on hold? Hold on a second here. I think I do have her on hold, don't I? Hold on. I'm putting Sue, I'm going back this way. And then Wally, I'm going to do screen hold. Now I think I put you on hold. Look at that. Let's go. Oh, Eric was calling. No, hold on, Sue. Hold on. Sue, call back. Wally, but I thought I was putting it on hold. I put it on hold when I do it every time when I'm on the air here. Now I totally messed up the phone lines. Did I block Sue, Wally?
1: I don't think you would have blocked her. John, here, let me come in here for a second.
0: Yeah, you know, we'll figure that out in just a second. Eric was calling before, it looked like 885-4446, and Sue's gone. Sue, call back, please, and get the information here. You got Sue? Oh, see, Sierra got Sue. All right, let's go back to the phones here now. Good morning. Would you like to bid on something?
3: Yeah, sounds good.

0: What's going on?
1: Yeah, $100 on the golf, Chula Vista.
0: All right, is this Eric?
1: This is Eric.
0: All right, I'm going to put you on hold. You said $100. Thanks for putting. I'm going to see if I'm going to mess this up again. Hopefully, Sierra can answer. Sierra, can you answer this one now? Try to figure it out. Okay, hold on a second. I think I put it on hold now. All right, here we go. Thanks, Eric. 885-4446. That's what happens, Wally.
2: I know. It's a little.
0: I got a long story, because I've done this before, but I lost my phone the first day I was in Hawaii.
2: That's brutal.
0: Yeah, well, this is kind of nice. The vacation 1989. Where
2: truly unplugged.
0: Lost a kid at the mall. Had to have her paged. Didn't know where things were.
2: Well, I know we got to take a break here in a moment. We do, but when we come back, we still have 11 minutes. We can take calls during the break.
0: Okay.
2: And we can get bids there. Plenty of things still wrapping up, but we can obviously rehash all that right when we get back from break. But call in now, 920-885-4446.
0: This is Good Karma Brands, John Moser, Children's Radiothon.
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0: The Good Karma Brands John Moser Children's Radiothon in a small town supporting numerous local agencies. I am Wade. He is Wally. Sierra's over here. And during the break, Philip called in and donated, bid $100, Wally, on the pheasant hunt.
2: Oh, okay. Nice.
0: But that's on the air until 6 o'clock. So we got to get some more bits here, a couple of things here today. At 5:30, the two-hour guided fishing trip for two kids with Pete Hupp from Best Damn Guide Service. Let's go to the phones here, first of all. Good morning. Would you like to place a bid?
9: Yes. What is the fishing trip at?
0: The fishing trip's only at $25 right now. It's worth
9: $350. Okay, I'll put $75.

0: And what's your first name?
1: Darla.
0: Darla, how are you doing this morning?
1: I'm great.
0: Good
1: to have you back.
0: Hey, thank you so much for putting you on hold. I hope and Sierra can pick up the line. And 885-4446. So Darla was right there as well. Let's go back to the phones. Good morning. You're on the Good Karma Brands John Moser Children's Radiothon.
1: Good morning. I would like to put $100 on the fishing trip for the kids.
0: Okay, and who is this?
1: This is Cassandra Schmidt.
0: Cassandra, how you doing? All right.
1: I'm fabulous.
0: Okay, $100 on the fishing trip right now, and that's going to put it on hold for Sierra to pick that thing up. So the fishing trip, which closes Wally in about 6 minutes, is up to $100. That's worth $350. You're getting a professional. Pete Huff does this for a living. He will take you to the fish. Sometimes you take kids out, you know, like for me, it'd be the bobber and the worm, and you sit there and you launch something into the water, Wally, and you just kind of watch the bobber do nothing. Pete will take you with his equipment where the fish are. Your kids will have so much fun that they will, you know, they'll catch fish and they'll catch the bug.
2: Oh, and he's so in tune with it, too. You're exactly right. He's going to take them where they're going to be catching and where they're hitting right now. There's no one better right now. So $350 is the value. $100 is what we're looking at right now. Cassandra in the lead at the moment.
0: That is exactly at 885-4446. And again, we are still looking for some bids on we have the opening bid of $100 on the 18 holes for four at Coldwater Canyon. If you and your buddies do your golf tours in the summer, Coldwater Canyon's one that needs to be on the list. Plus, it's a $25 gift certificate for dining at the Chula Vista. That's worth $415. We have a bid of $100. Good morning. You're up next on the Good Karma Brands John Moser Children's Radiothon.
1: And the fishing trip is at what?
0: It's at $100.
1: Okay, I'll do $125.
0: $125. That's Darla. You got that, Sierra? Okay, Sierra's got that. Darla, thank you so much. 885-4446. Let's see if Cassandra can come back and bid $200 on that fishing trip.
2: Hey, it's a good value for it, but it's not the only thing ending in about 5 minutes' time. We also have, again, that 18 holes for four with a cart at Coldwater Canyon Golf Course. $100 in right now, $415 value with that.
0: Okay, it's going to cost you $415. You're going to take four people for this, Wally. You three of your buddies each chip in the $400. $100 each, and then you end up with you're gonna get to the value, and you're each paying $100 for the $415 value, and we're gonna get close. So then just throw another $3 each, $4 each, and get to the overbid.
2: Get to the overbid, and of course it's going to the kids. 100% is going to the kids, and all these 18 wonderful agencies doing great work right here in the town.
0: Erickson with $100 on that. Let's go to the phones. Good morning. You're up next on the Good Karma Brands John Moser Children's Radiothon.
1: Well, it's Cassandra calling back, and I will, if I can, I'll take that $200 bid for the fishing trip.
0: Oh, Cassandra, $200 on the fishing trip? I love you. You're the best. See you later.
1: Bye.
0: All right, you know what? We're gonna love Darla. We're gonna love Darla even more if Darla comes and bids $225 on the fishing.
2: Oh, I think she's got $250 in her.
0: $250 for Darla.
2: Come on, Darla, you got it in you. We know you do.
0: We love Darla too if she can call in, and Sue as well, who came in initially on the fishing trip. Again, we have about 3 minutes left. $200 for Cassandra on the fishing trip. The phone line is ringing. Good morning. Do you have a bid?
1: $225 on the fishing.
0: Darla, we love you so much as well. Thank you so much. Have a great day. So Darla, you got that Sierra? $225 right there. So Darla's at $225 for the fishing trip. The golf is at $100. Those are both closing in the next couple of minutes. So Wally, and then we have the 10 bird pheasant hunt, which is a regular in the John Moser. Remember, this is the John Moser hour. Good morning. Welcome back. Do you have a guest? You got a bid is what
1: it's
0: I'm trying
1: Cassandra.
0: To say. Yes.
1: I do have a bid of
0: $250, Cassandra. Thank you so much. Appreciate that.
1: Yep. Bye.
0: We may end up going to a last and best Wally.
2: A bid off.
0: We have a bid off between Darla and Cassandra because that's, oh, hold on. Look, somebody else is coming in here. Good morning.
3: What's the price on the pheasant hunt?
0: The pheasant hunt right now is just at $100.
3: Okay.
0: What's your first name? Or do you want to bid? Oh, I guess they didn't want to bid. They just wanted to know that the pheasant hunt is worth $225, Wally. That goes till 6 o'clock this morning.
2: That goes till 6. Only

0: About a minute and a half left here, again, for that two-hour guided fishing trip for two kids. That's at 250 right now. Then we have golf at Coldwater Canyon. That's four people with a cart with a $25 Chula Vista, and that is at 100.
1: I'm going to put the two-minute timer on the golf with Eric, who's got it for $100 right now for the Coldwater Canyon Golf in the Dells, 885-4446. And again, Cassandra and Darla have been in the bidding wars. Cassandra currently has $250 as the lead bid. All right, somebody else is coming in here. Good morning. Good morning. Would you like to bid on something? Hello. Somebody butt dial us, Wally. 885-4446. Hello. We're gonna call us back if we have about 1 minute left on the golf package and about 90 seconds left on the. On the fishing trip, 885-4446. Good morning. Would you like to bid on something?
2: Yeah, I'd like to bid on the golf outing.
1: Yes, what would you like to bid on it? Right now, the current bid's $100. It's worth $415.
2: $150,
1: and what's your first name?
2: Mike.
1: Mike, hang on the line. Sierra's going to get some information from you. Good morning. Would you like to bid on something?
3: Yes, pheasant hunt.
1: Okay, what would you like to bid on the pheasant hunt?
3: It's at 100 currently.
1: Correct.
3: I'll do 150.
1: What's your first name?
3: Dave.
1: Dave, hang on the line. And I think we have somebody calling back. Good morning. Good morning. Do you have anybody bid on something?
4: You got a shot at 175 for the golf.
1: 175 for the golf. Who is this again?
4: Eric.
1: Eric, hang on the line right there. Eric's bidding 175 on the golf. And, Wally, we're going to, if Mike calls back, he can do a first and last. Eric's got 175. This thing is counting down. As Sierra's getting some information from Mike. And we're also going to wind down the fishing trip with Pete Huff from Best Damn Guide Service. And Eric is on hold right now with 175. If Mike wanted to stay on hold and wanted to do a first and best, Sierra, she's not listening right now. Eric is on hold as well, and I think that Eric may get the golf at 175 here. Is that Eric? Eric, 175, it looks like Eric. Mike hasn't called back to do a, so looks like Eric's going to get that at 175, Wally.
0: All right, nicely done,
1: and it Eric. Looks like we're going to close out the guided fishing trip with Pete Huff from Best Damn Guide Service. Cassandra had that at $250 as well.
0: Woo!
1: Good job, Cassandra. Good job, Eric, for supporting the kids and the Good Karma Brands. John Moser, Children's Radiothon.
5: ABC News, I'm Sherry Preston. U.S. teams are headed to Venezuela to help with a search for more survivors in buildings that collapsed during this week's twin earthquakes. Here's ABC's Victor Okendo.
6: First, a 7.2 magnitude, followed just 39 seconds later by an even stronger 7.5. Seismologists call these back-to-back earthquakes doublets. In this case, they were utterly devastating, the worst to hit Venezuela in a century.
5: More than 250 people were killed, 4,000 injured, but those numbers are expected to go up. Immigrant rights groups are warning of hundreds of thousands of deportations following a Supreme Court decision ending temporary protected status for those fleeing natural disasters or wars in Syria and Haiti. The European heat wave drags on, another record high in Britain on Thursday. Accused CEO killer Luigi Mangione back in a New York courtroom soon as ABC News learns his lawyers are looking for a plea deal. This is ABC News.
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5: A blend of clouds and some sunshine developing today with a high of 75. Tonight, mainly clear, a low near 53. High of 79 on Saturday, lots of sunshine. Saturday night, clear to partly cloudy, a low of 57. On Sunday, we'll have occasional sun, chance of seeing some rain, high of 82. On Monday, high of 93. I'm meteorologist Laura Lockwood on 95.3 WBEV, powered by Daily Dodge. 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

0: here. Wally, we have work to do here in the next 23 minutes. I have five items. We have five items that are closing at 6 o'clock right now.
1: That's absolutely right now. It's going to be a very fast paced 30 minutes here.
0: Okay, let's no messing around. It's for the kids, Wally. A 10-bird pheasant hunt from Cedar Hills Game Farm. 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We're currently at $150 from Dave right now. It's a great experience, pheasant hunting with Cedar Hills Game Farm. 885-4446. They got to get that up to at least 225. That's what it's worth. More golf from the Beaver Dam Country Club. Golf for four plus cart. Good through the end of this year. Not valid for league outings or tournament play. Valid Monday through Friday anytime or after 11 on weekends. That's worth $140. So, again, if you're the golfers out here, you can take care of your golf for the kids all during the radiothon this half hour. Another more 18 holes. Rolling Meadows. $276 value as well. 18 holes for four with carts as well. So you call in a bid on both of these, right? Because you can just call in and bid. Let's get opening bid like $300 for both of these. Just put $150 on each side to get things going.
1: Yeah, absolutely. At this point, too, we also have a scenic airplane ride with FAA certified pilot for up to three passengers, 1 hour in length. Ride anywhere over Fond du Lac or Winnebago counties based on availability and weather restrictions. On top of that, we also have a 16. Is that the line?
0: Yes, 16. As a phone? No.

0: never mind. I'm hearing things. We also have a 16 custom hand-painted fishing lures, including for bass, walleye, pike, muskie, and crappie. That is from Rick Wentland, and raw bass customs there as well. That's a value of $120.
1: Rick Rick's a professional. He's not quite in the Bass Masters, but Rick is a professional touring bass fisherman, and he also does bass fishing tours and such. But he hand paints these unbelievable lures for raw bass customs. They're unique, and the colors schemes are there to grab the fish, and it's worth $120. 885-4446. If you have, even do Christmas stocking stuffers, Wally, those are the types of things that you can buy now and then have it for Christmas, you know, and still, let's go to the phones. Good morning. You're up on the Radiothon. What would you like to bid on?
2: The lures.
1: Okay, how much would you like to bid on the lures?
2: We'll go 25.
1: Okay, and what's your first name?
2: Angela.
1: Angela, hang on the line. $25 on the lures right there. Again, these things are awesome. Let's go back to the phones. Good morning. Would you like to place a bid on an item?
3: Yes, sir. I'd like to bid a $50 bid on the fishing lures, please.
1: Okay, what's your first name again?
3: I'm Jeff from Wolf Pond.
1: Hey, Jeff, hang on the line as well. Sierra will get Jeff's bid. $50 on Rick Wentland's Raw Bass Customs Fishing Lures. Again, they're worth $120, Wally.
0: $120, hand-painted.
1: 885-4446. Now, I haven't talked in, like, 2 weeks like this. I don't know. Am I going to make it till 9:30?
0: You're going to drill it. You're going to be great.
1: The callers are going to have to carry it.
0: Well, that's the thing. We don't want to hear from you, Wade. We want to hear from the callers right now. Let's keep getting bids in.
1: So, again, we're about halfway, not quite halfway, to what Rick Wentland's Raw Bass Customs Fishing Lures, 16 custom hand-painted lures. Again, this is the John Moser Outdoors Hour. If you admire John Moser, he had a passion for the outdoors, whether it be hunting, fishing, anything outdoors. And do a bid for John.
0: Yes.
1: 885-4446. Tom Oddie's going to give somebody a plane ride up to 3 passengers. That'd be a great thing for you and, like, the grandkids. Well, not your grandkids, but if you're out there, you and the grandkids, take them up on a plane ride through Fond du Lac and Winnebago counties with Tom Oddie. That's priceless. 885-4446. 885-4446. A plane ride would be awesome. A couple of golf packages, Rolling Meadows Golf Course, 18 holes for four with a couple of carts valued at $276. And then the same with the Beaverdam Country Club. That's got a $140 value, golf for four plus carts. Looking for opening bids on both of those. And then until 6 o'clock, we have the Cedar Hills Game Farm. That's a great experience. Well, have you ever been pheasant hunting?
0: I haven't been before, no.
1: Well, this is a great experience. Like, we've had bidding wars on this one every single year. Good morning. You're on the Good Karma Brands John Moser Children's Radiothon.
4: Yes, I'd like to bid on the lures, please.
1: Sure. Our current bid is at $50. What would you like to bid?
4: $125.
1: That's an overbid. Wally, where's the overbid? Who is this?
4: This is Jeff from Randolph.
1: Jeff from Randolph. Hang on the line, Jeff. We got to get some more information. Thank you so much. All right, look at that. Jeff with the overbid on Rick's raw bass. These things are unbelievable, unique. Everyone is unique, Wally.
0: Well, and that's the thing. He takes individual time for each and every one of these. 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We have a couple different 18 holes of golf at Rolling Meadows for one. We have BDCC. 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
1: Awesome. So we can still get more. You know, Jeff's got at $125. It's an overbid. We can do more.
0: We can do more on that as well.
1: But let's if you're a golfer out there, again, you have two great courses, Beaverdam Country Club. Me and you have both golfed there. You haven't golfed Rolling Meadows yet, have you?
0: No, I want to get there with you this summer.
1: No, it's an unbelievable place as well. When I first moved to the area, that was my my home course. We have a bid down for $100 on the Rolling Meadows golf course right now. Somebody named Sierra just bid on that. Sierra is in off the air for $100 for the Rolling Meadows golf course. And again, that's an awesome place. We need an opening bid on Beaverdam Country Club.
0: I'll do it right now. $100 right now for me.
1: Wally, you're putting $100 on the Beaverdam Country Club?
0: I am doing it right now. Sierra inspired me.
1: All right, Wally, $100 right there is worth $140. 885-4446. 885-4446.

0: 4446. We need bids on that. The pheasant hunt, the 10-bird pheasant hunt at Cedar Hill Game Farm. $225 is the value. Current bid, Dave has got it at $150. Wally, the phone lines are, come on, people. You know, you're just shaking your, today's Friday, isn't it?
1: It is Friday.
0: We need to... That may be the sound of the game farm when you get going on your hunt.
1: Or you could be when you get back from your hunt, or it could be right after you land in that plane ride.
0: Yeah.
1: Beautiful. Going to be taking a scenic airplane ride over Winnebago Canyons and Fond du Lac. I mean, you can't get any better than that.
0: Have you ever ridden in a small plane, Wally?
1: No, I haven't.
0: It's a great experience. I'm going to be doing that with one of our friends here at some time.

0: the near future. But the Tom Oddy is a certified pilot, and he will take you up and get some. He'll probably drive you over your house or fly you over your house.
1: You'll probably be able to see it at the very least.
0: Let's go to the phones. Good morning. Would you like to bid on something?
2: Well, welcome home, fellow Titan.
0: Hey, hail Titans. Tom Oddy, the plane guy, is a Titan as well.
2: Hey, I'm going to go 250 on the pheasant.
0: 250 on the pheasant hunt. Look at that. This is Dan?
2: You betcha.
0: All right. Hey, Dan, good to hear your voice. I'm going to put you on hold. Thank you so much. Look at that. Dan Bell. Now, you know what? Next year, Wally, we're going to get a leg lamp from Dan.
1: Ooh, I'd love that. Like Christmas Story.
0: Dan makes these unbelievable leg lamps, very similar to in the spirit of the Christmas Story.
1: Sure.
0: We got to get one of those on the Radiothon next year.
1: I would love that.
0: Dan, if you're listening, next year we need a leg lamp for the Radiothon. So we got an overbid on the John Moser would be proud. 250 for the pheasant hunt there, Dan Bell. 885-4446. So we have a couple of overbids right now for two of the staple items, Rick Wentland's Raw Bass Customs Lures and the 10-bird pheasant hunt. We can still do more. We have to take a break, don't we, Wally?
1: Yes, we do, right about now.
0: This is Good Karma Brands, John Moser Children's Radiothon.
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15: 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It's a beautiful
0: day. This is the Good Karma Brands John Moser Children's Radiothon. The phone lines are ringing, so we're going right to the phones. Good morning. Would you like to bid on an item?
2: Yeah. What's the pheasant hunt at?
0: The pheasant hunt right now is $250. Dan's got that.
2: Oh, we can't let Dan do that. Let's do $300.
0: Who is awesome? Who is this?
2: This is Russ.
0: Russ. Welcome. Russ, hang on the line. Russ,

0: Thank you so much. Sierra's going to get your information. Look at that, $300 in the pheasant hunt.
1: Let's go.
0: That's an awesome one. We can get 500 on that thing. We've gotten that. This is the John Moser Hour, remember. So John Moser was passionate about outdoors, and we have a bunch of things that are outside. Things we need bids on yet. Tom Oddie, an FAA-certified pilot for up to three, going to give a ride up to three passengers an hour in length anywhere in Fond du Lac or Winnebago County areas. His plane, I believe, is at the Fond du Lac County Airport. So 885-4446, 885-4446 is what we have for that. And we're still looking for an opening bid on that one. Also, Golf for Four. Walter has a $100 bid on Golf for Four at Beaver Dam Country Club. And Sierra has a $100 bid on 18 holes of golf with carts at Rolling Meadows Golf Course. Well, I just wanted to mention, too, a couple of items that are up till 9 o'clock. A $500 gift card from Newman Pools for the Kalahari is up till 9 o'clock. And also, what, we have a $4,000 gift certificate for a hard surface and tile materials from Werner Harmson.
1: Werner Harmson Kitchen and Bath, and we have a $1,500 bid on that right now from Eric.
0: All right, 885-4, those go till 9 o'clock. 885-4446, 885-4446. Again, Werner Harmson has to install that. But we got to get some bids going on the plane ride. Again, I say if you have your child or grandkids or their friends, give them the gift of getting to see where they live, the region from the sky.
1: Do that, and then right after that, bid on the lures, too. I know we have an overbid at 125 right now, but at the same time, we can do better than that. Jeff in the lead there for 16 custom hand-painted fishing lures, including for bass, walleye, pike, muskie, and crappie right now.
0: That's Jeff number two. We had two Jeffs call in for that. Jeff number two called in. That's an overbid. We can do more on that, but we need some bids on the golf as well. Again, Rolling Meadows is at 100. Beaver Dam Country Club is at 100. And Tom Oddie, if somebody wants a plane ride, Tom Oddie will show you well. Good morning. Would you like to bid on an item?
2: The airplane ride?
0: Yes. What's your first name?
2: Cody.
0: Cody, and what would you like to bid on it?
2: 75.
0: 75 bucks, Cody. I'm going to put you on hold. Thank you so much. So we have an opening bid of $75 for the plane ride with Tom Oddie on the Good Karma Brands John Moser Children's Ride. He's quite the musical artist, too, just so you know.
1: Is he really?
0: Maybe he can play a song. Maybe he'll give you a serenade. I believe he's a string instrument guy. Tom's going to be mad at me if I get it wrong.
1: He's going to serenade people in the air. I like that.
0: He is a music guy, too. So I believe he is involved in, like, acoustics over there as well. 885-4446. So we have $75 on the plane ride, 100 bucks each on the golf for Rolling Meadows and Beaver Dam Country Club. Those are two separate items to bid on. We have an overbid of $300 for, I believe it's Russ for the pheasant hunt, Sierra. Russ has a $300 bid on that. It's worth $225. That's an overbid. And Jeff has an overbid on the 16 handcrafted fishing lures from Raw Bass Customs and Rick Wentland, our resident outdoorsman. You talked to Rick on the Outdoors Report this week. Did he out any trips, any tournaments this weekend? Or?
1: Oh, yeah, coming up this weekend. They're just hoping because the water's so clear by them that it helps out and they can hopefully murky it up a little bit and catch more fish.
0: All right, 885-4446, 885-4446, the John Moser Outdoors Hour on the Good Karma Brands John Moser Children's Radiothon. And again, this is for John. And someday we got to get a coyote hunt on here for John because he loved to go coyote hunting.
1: Well, today, best thing we can do, give you a pheasant hunt. Come on, let's keep that up. 300 right now. You said, I think we can get up to 500 on that.
0: Yeah, we've gotten double the value. Double the value right now would be 450 on the pheasant hunt and from Cedar Hill Game Farm. It's worth $225. Again, golf, you're going golfing. Wally's at 100 bucks on the Beaver Dam Country Club golfing and then Rolling Meadows over in Fondy. Sierra's at 100 bucks for that as well. Cody's got the plane ride from Tom Oddie for $75. Again, what an experience. So if you want to see, you know, you see the area from the sky, Tom will take you there. It'll be fun.
1: Well, and Tom's from the area, so it's not even going to be like when he's in the sky. He's going to be able to tell you what you're actually looking at and help you out.
0: Would that be a good first date or a good date night? Wally, Sierra, who else here? What do we do on a unique date? We're going to go flying. Tom's going to take us back, and we're going to fly around and romantic.

0: like evening in the air. Wouldn't that be great?
1: I'm actually on board for that.
0: We'll have to make it happen at some point. Right now, I don't know what Cody's plans are, but he's got $75 on that right now as we speak.
1: Maybe a first date for Cody out there in the plane, too.
0: We don't know what Cody's status is.
1: We don't, for all we know. And maybe he's already spoken for it. It's not a first date, but it is a date down the road.
0: Romantic evening. You know, I wonder if Tom would let you just, you know, share a Mountain Dew up.

0: wonder if Tom would let you just, you know, share a Mountain Dew up there, you know, and do what you got to do. But 885-4446, the Good Karma Brands, John Moser Children's Radiothon. Again, keep those phone lines rolling here. I know some people sometimes wait till the end to try to sneak in, but get your bid in now. And if you aren't watching and listening online, remember there's a delay. So get your bid early, bid often.
1: Bid early, bid often. If you go on DailyDodge.com too, find a complete schedule of all the auctions, items there, and when they will be on sale. Right now, again, we have a few that are going to be wrapping up in 5 minutes.
0: Has anyone seen Sherry? Is Sherry in the building as of yet?
1: I've not seen her.
0: So Sherry's going to be joining us at 6 o'clock this morning, I believe.
1: Ooh, we get basically a morning show reunion
0: so
1: here.
0: So if it's like the 7 o'clock hour, it'll be like 6:13 that Sherry will be in.
1: Wow, he's taking pot shots. Sherry, I know you're listening on the drive-in. You got to say something about this.
0: No, so we have a couple more minutes left. How about we put a two-minute timer on the plane ride, since that's been on the air since 5 o'clock. Two-minute timer on the plane ride out of the Fond du Lac airport with Tom Oddie. Cody right now is a bid at $75. Good morning. Hello. Would you like to bid?
2: Yes, on the Beaver Dam Country Club, I'd like to bid $125.
0: $125 on the Beaver Dam Country Club. What's your first name?
2: Sandra.
0: Sandra, you said? Hang on the line. Sierra, I'll get your information there. Let's go back to the phones. Good morning. Would you like to bid on an item?
3: Yeah, what's the plane ride value at?
0: The value, it says priceless.
3: Oh, okay. Let's do $150.
0: $150. What's your first name?
3: Russ.
0: Russ, hang on the line, too. We'll get some information from you. And that's priceless because Tom basically is donating his time and his fuel and, you know, what it's going to take to let you go for 1 hour. So Russ has got $150 right there, and that thing's got less than 30 seconds on it. So it looks like if anybody wants to call in and get the plane ride from or take it, steal it from Russ, we'll need to call right now at 885-4446. So, all right, well, that's going to wind down. It looks like Russ is going to end up with the plane ride.
1: Hey, good congratulations. So, maybe a first date for Russ.
0: Yeah, so Russ is going to take the plane ride from Tom Oddie. Hold on, Dan Bell's calling in. Good morning, Dan.
4: Hey.
0: What's going on?
4: $350 on the pheasants.
0: $350 on the pheasant hunt for Dan Bell. Sierra's got that. All right, we're going to put $350 on the pheasant hunt. We're going to leave that one open for... I'm not going to put the... Well, let's put the countdown on both the golf outings, okay? 2 minutes
1: okay.
0: On both. Right now, the Beaver Dam Country Club is at $125. Rolling Meadows is at $100, okay?
1: All right, I'm ready. I've got the countdown.
0: Okay, and then we also are still waiting on the... The plane ride is closed, is that right?
1: Plane ride is closed. That just closed at $150.
0: All right, let's go back to the phones. Good morning.
5: Morning.
0: But yes.
5: I see $125 on Rolling Meadows.
0: $125 on Rolling Meadows. Who is this?
5: It's Eric.
0: Eric, Sierra's got your information. All right, $125 on the Rolling Meadows for Eric. Perfect right there. 885-4446. Both the golf courses. We have about less than a minute left, Wally.
1: Yep, 50 seconds left if you want to go golfing.
0: All right, 885-4446. Either the golf courses. Eric's in at 125 for Rolling Meadows. Sandra's in at 125 for Beaver Dam Country Club. So those are counting down. Pheasant hunt as well. I'm going to put a 60 second window on the pheasant hunt. We're sitting at... $350 for Dan.
1: And golf is closing right now.
0: Okay, so golf is closed. So Eric and Sandra both win golf packages. They support the kids. And we are going to look at winding down. Oh, the phone line's ringing. Hold on. Good morning.
6: Morning. It's Russ. I'll do four on the pheasant hunt.
0: Russ is at $400 on the pheasant hunt. All right, Russ. Sierra's got your information. And... there you go. So Russ has got the four. Now, if Dan wants to call back in, we will let Russ and Dan do their last and best, right?
1: Mm-hmm.
0: So we're at $400 right now for Russ, and that's a huge overbid right there. Right? $400, almost double the value.
1: Nicely done, Russ. Dan, you still got time. Give it a call. All get right. A bid off.
0: Well, the phone's not ringing, so it looks like Russ is going to end up with that for $400 for the pheasant hunt. the 10-bird pheasant hunting, and John Moser would be proud, Russ.

0: jealous of you. So right there as well. We're going to close that one out as well. And Wally, we're also going to close out the 16 hand-painted fishing lures from Raw Bass Customs and Rick Wentland. That was also an overbid at $125.
1: Nicely done. Thank you very much, Jeff.
0: Aiden Voigt's going to be in here, I guess, pushing the buttons and spinning the dials. I'm going to be sliding down. We're going to go back on Daily Dodge TV with Sherry Sackett.
1: Oh, nice. I'm going to go sell some brats out front. Come on by.
0: Okay, tell us about that.
1: Yeah, Pernat's brats right out front. I believe we're going to do $1 for a brat. They don't come with a drink today. These are going to just be drive up. We'll situate you. Tell us how many brats. It's how many dollars you owe us.
0: All right, this is the Good Karma Brands, John Moser, Children's Radiothon. Sierra, thanks for coming in early and answering phones in the John Moser Outdoors Hour on 95.3 WBEV.
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3: From ABC News, I'm Sherry Preston. The number of people killed in the Venezuela earthquakes now stands at 265. However, many more still believe trapped in the rubble. U.S. rescue teams on the way to help search for survivors, says ABC's Victor Oquendo.
4: Earthquake experts warn the death toll could top 10,000. As families frantically search by flashlight for their loved ones. At least 25,000 are still unaccounted for. American tourist Jason Wang made it out alive. He was about to get into a cable car when the quake struck.
5: It started to shake, and then I felt the ground shaking a little bit, and then just mass panic. Like everyone's just bolting the door.
4: So many in need. Patients evacuated from a damaged hospital lined up on the street.
3: A Supreme Court decision that could have dire consequences for tens of thousands of refugees from Haiti and Syria. Here's ABC's Karen Waugh.
6: The 6-3 ruling ends what's called temporary protected status, or TPS, for roughly 350,000 Haitians, many of whom have lived and worked here legally for years after fleeing violence in Haiti or natural disasters like the 2010 Haiti earthquake. Most will now have to leave the U.S. or face deportation.
3: This is White House Deputy Chief of Staff Stephen Miller.
7: On humanitarian issues, the most humanitarian thing that we could do is, which is what we are doing and have done, is to end illegal immigration. That is the most humanitarian thing.
3: Industry groups warn the decision could have serious consequences on the nation's elder care workforce, which employs tens of thousands of Haitians. Russian air defenses intercepted 660 Ukrainian drones in a major nighttime attack on 12 Russian regions. President Trump insists Iran is begging for a peace deal.
8: They want to make a deal with us very badly, and we probably will. I think we will, but the strait is open.
3: But last night, an Iranian drone hit a ship crossing through the strait. You're listening to ABC News.
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4: A blend of clouds and some sunshine developing today with a high of 75. Tonight, mainly clear, a low near 53. High of 79 on Saturday, lots of sunshine. Saturday night, clear to partly cloudy, a low of 57. On Sunday, we'll have occasional sun. Chance of seeing some rain, high of 82. On Monday, high of 93. I'm meteorologist Laura Lockwood on 95.3 WBEV, powered by Daily Dodge. 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
6: 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Hour number 25 of the Good Karma Brands, John Moser Children's Radiothon. I am Wade. The band's back together. Good morning, Sherry Sackett.
7: Good morning. Welcome back.
6: Yeah, welcome back as well. You had to get up an hour early today, huh?
7: I did get up an hour early.
6: You got up at 5:36 this morning.
7: I got up at 4:50.
6: Wow, good job.
7: Yeah, thank you.
6: A lot of stuff going on. Number one, we're not quite to the 100. It's $110,000. Once we get to that number, all the cash donation matches will
7: kick in.
6: They'll be kicked in. So that'll happen hopefully in the next hour or so. And then if you want to make your cash donations, your $25 becomes $50 and your $50, $100 and things like that as we head down the home stretch.
7: That's right. So keep an ear.
6: It is.
7: Keep an ear to the radio.
6: 885-4446 is the phone number that we have right now. And we have some items up for bid now. We only have like one 30-minute item here, Sherry, in the...
7: We should probably talk about that one. We'll get that.
6: It's a ride to school in a fire truck from the Beaver Dam Fire Department. That is priceless. I know as a kid, there's nothing cooler than to get to ride in a fire truck to school. Think of the street cred you'll get from your friends and such.
7: Right. Exactly. Another one we have is two season passes and two reserved seats for George Thorogood on August 22nd at the Dodge County Fair. Again, priceless.
6: And that goes to 7 o'clock today, 885-4446. So what's your favorite George Thorogood song, Sherry? I bet you would like them all, don't you?
7: Is that the Bad to the Bone
6: Bad to the Bone, one bourbon, one scotch, and one beer.
7: What other ones?
6: What was it Move On Over? Is it... I always was a one bourbon, one scotch, one beer
7: guy. Yeah, I'd probably choose that.
6: When I was in college, Bad to the Bone. So 885-4446.

0: 4446. Going to the Dodge County Fair. How would you like a season passes? You're going to buy it. See, these are ones you're going to buy anyway.
1: Right. You know what I'm saying? Get it now.
0: Yeah, just get it now and support the kids and do that. And also get great seats for George Thorogood. That's August 22nd. Right after the Radio Park Rumble, you'll roll over to
2: George Thorogood.
0: And that's from the Dodge County Fair Association, 885-4446. Also, a couple of items that run a little longer from till 8 o'clock this morning. 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It's got a value of $300.
1: I was just going to look up what's all included in that basket.
0: Yeah, Dr. Adam Forrester and his staff put together a great, great package of things for dental hygiene and keep your smile great. That's worth $300 from Columbus Family Dental. Also, until 7 o'clock this morning, and these are hot commodities, the a one-year family membership to the YMCA of Dodge County. I did hear while I was on an airplane yesterday, I heard Dirk on the air talking with, it would have been you and Ninja.
1: Yep.
0: It's worth $876, and there's no better place than to begin your fitness journey or continue your fitness journey than the YMCA of Dodge County. 885-4446. 885-4446 is the phone number if you want to get a bid on that. And that goes till 7 o'clock this morning as well. And I learned that my fitness isn't so bad, isn't very good. I thought I was in a little bit better shape than what I was, Sherry. Tried to climb Diamond Head with my kids in Hawaii. It didn't go so well.
1: Did you actually try it?
0: Yeah.
1: I thought you weren't going
0: to
1: do it.
0: Yeah, no, I did. I made it. I didn't go to the peak of Diamond Head in Honolulu, just outside of Honolulu, but I did.
1: Did anyone in your family do that?
0: Everybody else did, except for me.
1: Why did you not?
0: Because I'm old and pasty and out of shape.
1: What does pasty have to do with being able to climb?
0: A white guy that didn't want to get sunburned at the top of the mountain.
1: Oh, so that was your excuse for not going.
0: Got it. Yeah, so I need to go to the YMCA a little bit more.
1: Mm-hmm. It's your opportunity now.
0: A couple of other items as well that go till 9 o'clock. A $500 gift card to the Kalahari is on the board from Newman Pools. If you want to go to the Kalahari and be the world's greatest parents, grandparents, that is up for bids at 885-4446. And also a $4,000 gift certificate for hard surface and tile materials. Materials must be installed by Werner Harmson. Eric has got a bid of $1,500 on that right now. So it's worth $4,000. It's worth $4,000. The minimum starting bid was $1,500. Eric is in on that as well. So 885-4446. And we're not quite, again, to the donations where your dollar value gets matched. So they're working behind the scenes to get us up to $110,000, I believe the number is. And
1: yep.
0: And we will get that, and then you can call in and make your donations and such. Also, brats right now on your way to work.
1: I saw Charlie and Ashley sitting out front.
0: Were they out front on your way to work? Starting at 6 o'clock, $1 each brats today. And I think it's like we have a caller on line one. Good morning. You're on the Good Karma Brands John Moser Children's Radiothon. What would you like to bid on?
3: Well, good morning, Wade and Sherry. I'm bidding on the Dodge County Fair ticket. I'd like to bid $50 for that.
0: All right. What is your first name?
3: This is Rudy.
0: Rudy, hey, hang on the line. They'll get some more information from you, and let's go to line number two. Good morning. Hello. You're up next to the Good Karma Brands John Moser Children's Radiothon.
4: Okay.
0: What would you like to bid on?
4: Is it a bid on the bus, the school?
1: Oh, the fire truck?
4: Fire truck, yes.
1: No bid yet.
4: All right, I'll do 150.
0: 150, awesome. Who is this?
4: Mark, the Mark.
0: Oh, it's the Mark, Mark S, huh?
4: Yep.
0: Hey, Mark, we'll put you on hold, and thank you so much for a $150 bid on the ride to school in a fire truck, courtesy of the Beaver Dam Fire Department. 885-4446 are the phone numbers here, Sherry.
1: Yes, thanks to both Mark and Rudy for their bids right there.
0: It is. So what have I missed over the last couple of weeks?
1: Well, I don't know. I was gone for part of that.
0: That's right. I forgot. You were back on Monday, weren't you?
1: Yeah, I was gone the whole first week. You were gone, too. It was a

0: Great week.
1: Like I said,
0: it was a great week just getting prepped for this and getting excited for this.
1: A lot of great things going on. We'll talk more about us both being gone on Monday because now we're here for the kids.
0: Yep.
1: At 885-4446. Again, items up for bid. Mark has $150 on the fire truck. Mentioned Rudy got us going $50 for the Dodge County Fair experience, so the two season passes, and then reserve seats to two reserve seats to George Thorogood. You're going to the fair. Everybody's going to the Dodge County Fair. Buy your tickets right now and support the kids. We love Rudy for getting it going, but we get $100. We get $100 bill for that, can't we?
0: Easily
1: $100. You're going to the fair. It's for the kids. And 885-4446, 885-4446. And still looking for before we talk about something else, let's go back to the phones. Good morning. You're up next on line one. Hello.
2: Hello.
1: Could I do for you today?
2: This is Jake. I was looking to bid on the fair tickets.
1: Sure, Jake. What would you like to bid?
2: What's it currently at?
1: Sherry, it's at
0: $50.
2: We'll do $60.
1: All right, Jake, hang on the line. We'll get some more information.
0: Thank you.
1: Appreciate that, Jake. 885-4. We got Aiden Voigt on the line, by the way. He's up in the Global Media Center control room, getting people.
0: Yeah,
1: on
0: he
1: the
0: was
1: air.
0: Up there for us yesterday morning. Did a great job.
1: Aiden was on vacation too. He was road tripping out west,
0: and none of us were together.
1: None of us, as far as anybody knows.
0: As anyone knows,
1: Sherry and
0: me, you and Aiden
1: Sherry
0: on vacation.
1: And Aiden,
0: together.
1: We were on vacation together. That was about it. We're still looking for an opening bid on the 1 year membership to the YMCA of Dodge County. That's got a. Get an $876 value. That's open till 7 o'clock this morning. So we have an hour left on that. We do need to take one break here this half hour, so we will do that on the Good Karma Brands John Moser Children's Radiothon.
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0: hosts as the Good Karma Brand's John Moser Children's Radiothon. Auction items may be picked up Tuesday, June 30th and Wednesday, July 1st from 8:30 a.m. to 4:30 p.m. at 100 Bill McCollum Way in Beaver Dam.
1: This is the Good Karma Brand's John Moser Children's Radiothon in hour number 25. Sherry Sackett is here. I am Wade on 95.3 WBEV, 1430 ESPN Beaver Dam, and also Daily Dodge TV. I listened to the morning part of the beginning of the radiothon. I was on an airplane coming back from Hawaii, and my wife was able to dial it in, and we were listening somewhere over the western part of the United States. Sherry,
2: I wondered where you guys were because she shot me a message about something, and I was like, I wonder where the heck they're listening from right
1: so
2: now.
1: Yeah, so 885-4446 is the phone number. We have one item that's closing at 6:30, and that is Mark has a $150 bid on a ride to school in a fire truck, courtesy of the Beaver Dam Fire Department. So we have that. Also, we're still waiting for an opening bid on the YMCA of Dodge County year annual membership, Sherry.
2: For a family.
1: It's a family membership.
2: Yeah.
1: So it's one of those things where great experience, it's a great community asset that we have, and you can, there's so many activities, whether it's the competitive pool, whether it's the, you know, the recreational pool, whether you want to use the gym that's expanding, you know.
2: Yeah, look at that.
1: I know, and the fitness center. You can take advantage of all of that. 885-4446. Let's go to the phones. Good morning.
3: Yes, so I'd like to go $65 on the fair tickets.
1: 55, I believe.
2: 65.
1: The fair. 65. What's your first name?
3: Jackie,
1: hang on the line. We'll get some more information on you.
3: I was wondering, what is in the dental package?
2: You know what? That's a great question. I looked it up. We did not have details on
1: that. So, Mick, can you text Dr. Adam?
2: I can try to get a hold of him.
1: Yeah, well, you know what, Jackie? We're going to find out. We're gonna text Dr. Adam because he's up right now and ask him what's all in that package, right? Thank you, Jackie.
3: Okay.
1: Hang on the line. Let's go back to the phones. Good morning. Would you like to place a bid on the Good Karma Brand's John Moser Children's Radiothon?
4: Yes, I'd like to bid on the YMCA membership.
1: What would you like to bid?
4: 100.
2: All right. And your first name?
4: Joe.
2: All right, Joe. Thank you. Hang on the line. Sierra will get your information. Thank you.
1: Joe's got us going. $100 on the YMCA one-year family membership. What a steal that is. It's worth almost $900.
2: At the next break, I'm going to run up and see if I can find that basket, the Columbus Family Dental
1: Okay,
2: basket.
1: Okay, see what's all in there for us?
2: I know for sure a Sonicare toothbrush is in there, plus a whole bunch of other stuff.
1: And the Sonicare toothbrush is, we have one in our house. It's unbelievable.
2: They do an amazing job.
1: Yeah, it does. And that's like worth a few $100.
2: Either, yeah.
1: And so that's part of the package that's in there as well. And 885-4446, again, that goes, the Columbus Family Dental, that goes until 8 o'clock this morning. So we have a couple hours to get the bids in on that again. And we need to bump up that YMCA membership. We love Joe for getting it going. Right now he's got a $100 steal on that thing to go to the YMCA. Jake, is it Jake or Jack? I can't remember right.
2: Jacob.
1: Jacob on the Dodge.
2: He told us Jacob. You decided you were going to call him Jake.
1: Okay, oh, I'm sorry, Jacob. let's go back to the phones. Good morning.
3: Yeah, I'll sort out the bid on the dental basket.
2: Oh. All righty. What would you like to put down?
3: I'll go 40.
2: All right. Is this Jackie?
3: Yes.
2: All right, we've got you down. Just hang on the line for a quick second, okay? Thanks, Jackie.
1: Jackie, you're the best. We love you for getting that going right there. 885-4446. It looks like Jackie just went on hold. That means we have a phone line opened up. And it benefits some great organizations, doesn't it, Sherry? The Good Karma Brand's John Moser Children's Radiothon.
2: Yeah, 18 of them this year. 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
1: Awesome stuff. Again, if you're on your way to work as well, you can get yourself a brat, just the brat for $1 today. Perdance brat out there. We have the entire brat fry.

0: crew out in front of the station at 100 Bill McCollum Way, just off Spring Street. Breakfast brats are fantastic, aren't they?
1: Yeah, especially if you sandwich them in a glazer.
0: Oh, Sherry, look at that.
1: I've had that before, and it's delicious.
0: And we are not quite to our $110,000 limit where you can, then the cash donations get doubled and they get matched by an anonymous donor. At some point in the next hour, I would think that the way that the things have been trending with the donations and things like that, Sherry, that we will have that so hopefully sometime soon. Then you can start calling in, and if you want to add more, your $25 becomes $50. $50 becomes $100. $100 becomes... $200, $5,000 becomes $10,000.
1: I wasn't going to bail you out on that one. I was letting you do a little.
0: Does $1 million become $2 million then or not? I don't know.
1: I mean, it should, right?
0: I don't know what the parameters are of it. So 885-4446. Again, it's 20. What's 626? I see my phone because I lost my phone. It still says it's 126 in Hawaii right now.
1: You need to fix your stuff here.
0: Oh, I can't. But so we have like 4 minutes left on the fire truck ride. Mark had a great opening bid of $150 on that. Mm-hmm. So Mark, we're gonna maybe put the 2 minute window on that one right now for the fire truck at 885-4446. If you want to give your child a ride of a lifetime in the back of a fire truck. Well, I guess I'm not going to ride in the back of the fire truck. I'm pretty sure he's sitting in the cab somewhere.
1: Not on the top like Kramer.
0: Yeah, not on the top like Kramer, no. $150 is the bid on that, 885-4446. And still looking, that's going to be the only item that's going to close at 6:30 here this morning.
1: Yep, it is.
0: And Jackie has $40 on the Columbus Family Dental. $65 is where we're at for Jacob on the two season passes and the two reserve seats to the Dodge County Fair. Two reserve seats for George Thorogood. 885-4446. 885-4446 on that. And we're at $100 on the YMCA of Dodge County annual family membership worth $876. This is for the kids. If you've never experienced the Y, it's a great time to do it.
1: It's a perfect time to do it. And they have that huge expansion going on right now, which is going to be unbelievable.
0: So was Dirk planking? Was Dirk just Dirk yesterday? Or was
1: Dirk
0: he not,
1: was just Dirk so yesterday.
0: So he owes us some stuff because he did the flexed arm hang 1 year.
1: Well, maybe he started after he left yesterday. He went back to the Y and got himself going on something.
0: Dirk a message and see if he's doing
1: has
0: anything.
1: Has he done burpees yet?
0: Didn't he? Has he done burpees? Maybe he did burpees on one of our remotes there, but not for the radiothon.
1: Could be. Yeah.
0: How about do like
1: burpees for 27 hours?
0: Wall sits. He should have next year. We're gonna have to do wall sits with Dirk.
1: Hey, we got an answer.
0: Okay.
1: On the Columbus Family Dental basket, so there is Sonicare toothbrush, travel and regular toothbrushes, mouthwash, complete teeth whitening service.
0: Ooh.
1: And this actually says the value of the basket is $560.
0: $560. Okay. So we're going to change that on the...
1: Thank you, Sierra, for getting us that information.
0: So $560 on that. So Jackie right now is a steal for $40 on that great dental package. You want to get that smile where it needs to be. We are going to close the door on the fire truck ride from the Beaver Dam Fire Department. Mark is going to find someone, or maybe it's Mark, I don't know.
1: He's going to go for a ride by himself?
0: For $150, Mark has won himself a ride to school in a fire truck here on the Good Karma Brands John Moser Children's Radiothon. Again, we have a bunch of items that are going throughout the morning, including that YMCA membership that runs until 7 o'clock and the Dodge County Fair Association, two season passes to the fair and two reserve seats to George Thorogood. Those have another 30 minutes on the docket as well. And again, if you're just getting up, we have another Kalahari $500 gift card that is on that from Newman Pool, Sherry, that goes till 9 o'clock. And we just had, hold on a second, I think we have something else that came in. It says Mitch Kuhn just made a $200 monetary donation. So congratulations to Mitch out there.
1: Thank you to Mitch.
0: Look at that. Mitch diving in, getting his $1 brat and making a donation to the Good Karma Brands John Moser Children's Radiothon.
1: Thank you, Mitch.
0: All right. We're going to take a break here, come back, and have a couple of new items to add to the list. Hour number 25 of the Good Karma Brand's John Moser Children's Radiothon.
2: ABC News, I'm Sherry Preston. USAID is on the way to Venezuela in the form of supplies and search and rescue teams who will be going from collapsed building to collapsed building looking for survivors.
3: As many as 25,000 still unaccounted for, as experts warn the death toll could ultimately top 10,000. New aerial footage capturing the extent of the devastation. High rises leveled. Blocks upon blocks reduced to debris.
2: ABC's Victor Okendo. Russian air defenses intercepting more than 600 Ukrainian drones overnight, part of a major attack on 12 Russian regions. A 6-3 ruling by the Supreme Court ending temporary protected status for hundreds of thousands of refugees who have been in the U.S. after fleeing violence or natural disasters in their homelands. Paris Fashion Week, one of many things affected by the brutal European heat wave. The show's sparking a sharp question about whether air conditioning is needed and whether Fashion Week can even function. This is ABC News.
4: 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I've been surfing here since I was a kid. 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
2: A blend of clouds and some sunshine developing today with a high of 75. Tonight, mainly clear, a low near 53. High of 79 on Saturday, lots of sunshine. Saturday night, clear to partly cloudy, a low of 57. On Sunday, we'll have occasional sun. Chance of seeing some rain, high of 82. On Monday, high of 93. I'm meteorologist Laura Lockwood on 95.3 WBEV, powered by Daily Dodge. 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
4: 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If you want to get a look at Sherry this morning, looking as wonderful as she always does on Daily Dodge TV. And I know, as I said, I wasn't here yesterday, but I see the $3 million behind us. So we crossed the $3 million threshold.
5: Yep.
4: The history of the Radiothon.
5: Earlier in the evening last night.
4: So yep. Congratulations to the community for stepping up. And all the money
5: it's
4: stays
5: really
4: local.
5: It's exciting.
4: It is. Now, we have, first of all, a couple of new items, Sherry. A few items that close at 7 o'clock, a couple that carried over, but... the number is 885-4446. I guess, let me go to the phones first, okay? There's somebody calling.
5: Okay.
4: Okay, good morning. Would you like to place a bid on an item?
6: Yes.
4: What would you like to bid?
6: The Dodge County Fair tickets? What are they up to?
4: We got a bid during the break.
5: During the break. They're at $150 right now.
6: Okay.
4: Yeah, that's all right. You can think about it and call back.
6: Yep.
4: All right, thank you so much. Yeah, we have Fred called in during the break, and we were at $65, and Fred bid $150
5: yeah,
4: on that.
5: Yep.
4: Sherry, a couple of new items for that close at 7 o'clock.
5: Yeah, the first one is an Electrolux cordless vacuum donated by Silica for your home, valued at $499. And then 4 tickets to Brewers versus Cardinals on September 25th, valued at $320.
4: So if you're looking to go to the Brewers game, Brewers and Cardinals on September 25th, and then do you have a cordless vacuum at your house?
5: No, do you?
4: They're awesome. We actually have a couple.
5: Really?
4: Where they plug in and I...
5: What makes them awesome?
4: Just because you don't have to worry about the cord. You know, obviously you don't have to worry about plugging stuff in. They charge, but then just the way that they, you know, you can use them. The one we have, you use in hardwoods hard surfaces or your carpeting. You can do the stairs with them with no problem.
5: That would be nice.
4: The Electrolux cordless vacuum from Silica. It's worth $500. And let's go to the phones. Good morning.
7: Yeah, I'd like to bid on the Brewer tickets.
4: What would you like to bid?
7: $200.
4: And who is this?
7: Matt.
4: $200, Matt. Thank you so much.
5: Thanks, Matt.
4: Hang on the line. Can do that. Again, if you'd like to have somebody bid on the cordless vacuum, like I said, I was using it to the Airbnb that we were in this week, the sand. You know, got sand. I took my towel out one day and I pulled out sand all over the place when we were on vacation. They had a cordless vacuum in Airbnb.
5: Oh, they did?
4: Yeah, and grabbed it and zipped it all up and said, not like, you know, it's great.
5: You're kind of talking me into this.
4: Well, of course.
5: Is it okay if I put an opening bid on that?
4: Why not, Sherry? You can do that.
5: I'm just going to put an opening bid of $100 on that.
4: Sounds good. Sherry has got an opening bid of $100 on the cordless vacuum. Let's go back to the phones. Good morning.
8: Good morning. I'd like to bid $125 on the cordless vacuum.
5: Oh, right. Well, that was quick.
4: Who is this?
8: Donna.
4: Donna, do you have a cordless vac as we speak right now?
8: I do not, and I'm always winding around on the other one. It's catching on everything.
4: It is awesome. The charge lasts a long time on them. It's awesome. Donna, hang on the line. Appreciate that. $125. Matt with $200 on the four Brewers tickets, Brewers and Cardinals, September 25th. The season passes, two season passes.
5: Yep.
4: And George Thorogood at the Dodgers.
5: And two reserved seats.

0: Fred's got that at 150 right now.
1: Yep.
0: Let's go to the phones. Good morning.
2: Morning.
0: Would you like to bid?
2: The Electrolux for 200.
0: 200. Nice. See, people, what's your first name?
2: Bruce.
0: Bruce, these things are awesome. Thank you.
1: Yes, hang on the line, they gotta clearly get some more know the value of these.
0: Who are you waving at?
1: Seth, our money guy.
0: Oh, Seth is up there. I thought Sherry was waving at the TV camera at Bruce. And I see Seth up there as we speak right now. But 885-4446, keep those things rolling in again. We have the four items that close at 7 o'clock, including the YMCA of Dodge County. Yeah. 1 year. We're at $100. Joe's got that right now. I think for $100, Sherry, that is worth $876.
1: Oh, yeah. We got to get that one up there a little bit.
0: It's for the kids. Do it for your family. Do it for your health. A family membership. 885-4446. 885-4446.
1: It's worth every penny.
0: We do. And if you're just joining us as well, the dental hygiene basket, we found out it's worth $560.
1: Yeah. Well, it has a Sonicare toothbrush, a teeth whitening.
0: Okay.
1: Which is worth so much. Toothbrushes, toothpaste, mouthwash, like all that other stuff that you would want in there. But that Sonicare toothbrush and the teeth whitening alone are worth it.
0: 885-4446. Jackie's got that for $40 right now. It's worth $560. We have another great item. I don't think you've ever had this before. Hard surface and tile materials from Werner Harmson Kitchen and Bath. Now, they must be installed by Werner Harmson. It's worth $4,000. This goes till 9 o'clock. And Eric's got a bid of $1,500 on for that one right now.
1: Yep.
0: The teeth whitening package goes till 8 o'clock. Still waiting for an opening bid on the, we have a $500 Kalahari gift card as well on the line right now for the Good Karma Brands, John Moser, Children's Radio.
1: We need to get one going on that.
0: So we got
1: to
0: 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Right, and we're still waiting to hit our dollar value. 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

0: left here raising money for the kids locally. I am Wade, along with Sherry Sackett. Every line in the house is lit up right now, Sherry. We have some big news.
1: We do have some big news. So we got a couple very nice donations this morning from Randy and Chuck Newman. $10,000 each. That put us at the $110,000 mark. So any cash donations going forward are going to be matched.
0: So your $100 becomes $200. If you want to donate $5 for every year Sherry's been born, that will double as well. So what? $5 times 52. That's you can do that, right? It'll double.
1: Yep.
0: So now is the time to call in your cash donations as well. We have a bunch of calls on the line. Let's go to the phones before we do anything more. Good morning. You're on the Good Karma Brands John Moser Children's Radiothon.
2: Hey, just checking to see what the bid is on the Dodge County Fair George Thorogood ticket.
0: We're at $150 on that bid right now.
2: Let's do $175.
0: $175 on the, what's your first name?
2: Butch.
0: Butch, hang on the line, and we will get the information from you. Okay, thank you, Butch. Let's go back to the phones. Good morning.
3: Good morning.
0: What is the Dodge County YMCA up to? The Dodge County season passes are at $175 right now.
1: No. Say YMCA.
0: Oh, did you say the YMCA?
3: Yes.
0: $100.
3: I'm sorry?
0: It's at $100 right now.
3: Okay, I'll give you $175.
0: $175. What's your first name?
3: Nikki.
0: Nikki, $175 on the YMCA. Sherry, and my bookkeeping. I'm a liar there. I'm a liar, Nikki. It's at $200. We got a bid that came in right before we went to break.
3: Okay, I'll give you $225.
0: $225, Nikki, and that's a $25 fine on my part.
1: And that was for the YMCA.
0: Yes, correct.
3: All right. Yeah.
0: Thank you, Nikki. So $225 for that.
1: Also, during the break, we got a $100 on the Kalahari gift card with Michelle.
0: Michelle gave us $100 on that as well. So that's where we're at. We're going to have lots of items going on. Let's go back to the phones. Good morning.
4: Good morning. How much is the Columbus Family Dental right now?
1: Columbus Family Dental is currently, we have so many sheets here, is at $40.
4: All right, I will do $75.
0: Okay, $75, hang on the line, we'll get some information from you, okay? Okay, thank you so much. Let's go back to the phones. Good morning.
5: $200 for the Dodge County Fair and Torch Thorogood tickets.
0: $200 for the Dodge County Fair. Thank you so much. We'll get your information as well. You got Sherry, can you be the bookkeeper now?
1: Well, it looks like I need to be because I can tell that you have no clue what you're doing over there.
0: That was Fred. That was Fred?
1: Yeah.
0: Okay, sounds good.
1: $200, Fred, on the Dodge County Fair.
0: Okay, 885-4446. If you want to call in any cash donations right now as well, we have hit the $110,000 threshold here. So anytime you can call it in, this is where we get great. It's fun, Sherry, because sometimes people will call in and they'll donate $10 for every grandchild, $10 for every child, $10 for every time that they beat their buddy in golf. And then, you know, if it's $50, it becomes $100. $100 becomes
1: $200. Yeah.
0: Let's go back to the phones. Good morning.
6: Good morning. This is Chris Podowski from Podowski Real Estate.
0: Yes.
6: We did a Facebook post asking for positive comments and said we donate $5 for each donation. So we have 100.

0: Three comments for donating $515.
1: $515. So with the match, Christine, how much does that equal?
0: I was waiting for you to figure out the math and see if you could do it, Wade, but it'd be $1,030.
1: Awesome. Hey, Chris, thank you so much for the phone call, and thanks for supporting the kids.
2: Yes, thanks, Chris.
0: Thanks, guys.
1: All right, let's go back to the phones. Good morning.
3: With the match, Christine.
1: Good morning. Hello, would you like to place a bid?
4: Yeah, what's the bid currently on the George Herbert Tony Fair tickets?
2: I believe 200.
1: We're at $200 on that right now.
4: This is Butch. I'll go to 225.
1: 225, Butch. You're the man. Hang on the line. All right, let's go back to the phones.
2: Butch and Fred are battling that out.
1: They are. Let's go back to the phones. Good morning. Would you like to place a bid or make a donation?
5: Place a bid on the Kalahari gift card.
1: Okay, we do not have a bid on that.
2: We do, too. We have $100 on that.
1: That's why Sherry's here.
5: I'll do 150.
2: All right, and your first name?
5: Kay,
2: thank you. Hang on the line, please. Thanks so much for your bid.
1: Sherry, I'm getting fired here, aren't I?
2: No, you just keep doing your part over there, and I will manage the paperwork.
1: I have the, if you're watching on Daily Dodge TV, I have the paperwork going.
2: You have the paperwork everywhere, but that doesn't mean it's in any kind of
1: so, organized. Okay, I can do this. It's 6:52. So items that close at 7 o'clock, sure, I can get you this. The Electrolux cordless vacuum from Silica for your home has got a $499 value. We currently have a bid of $200 for that one. Is that correct?
2: That is correct, with Bruce.
1: Bruce, and this is an unbelievable thing. So 885-4446. Four tickets to the Brewers and Cardinals. Matt came in at $200. The 25th of September, four good seats worth $320.
2: Yep.
1: We're at $200 on that. Let's go to the phones. Good morning. Hello.
6: Hi there.
1: Would you like to make a bid on something?
6: The cordless vacuum, what is it at?
1: Right
2: it's
1: now,
2: at 200 right now.
6: I'll get 250.
1: What's your first name?
6: Rich.
1: Rich, hang on the line, and we'll get some information from you. So 250, he said?
2: Yep.
1: On the Electrolux cordless vacuum. So that's where we're at there. Again, the YMCA membership is at 225, Sherry, is that correct?
2: Yep, Nikki has that at 225.
1: Oh, what a deal. It's worth $876. If you want to get a year-long membership to the YMCA of Dodge County, give us a call. $500. You're still it's worth $876. It's for the kids.
2: Yeah. I mean, that is an incredible value getting a family pass there.
1: Let's go back to the phones. Good morning.
7: $300
1: on what?
7: The Electrolux vacuum.
1: All right. What's your first name?
7: Bruce.
1: Oh, Bruce is up to $300. Bruce, you like to clean, don't you?
7: No, but gotta get it done.
1: let's go back to the phones. Good morning. Good morning. Would you like to place a bid?
8: Yes.
1: What item?
8: The vacuum.
1: And what's your number?
8: What's it at right now?
2: 300.
8: Let's go 350.
1: What's your first name?
8: Tiffany.
1: Tiffany, hang on the line. We'll get some more information. Look at that, Sherry.
2: Fantastic. Thanks, Tiffany.
1: Back to the phones. Good morning.
9: Good morning.
1: Yes.
9: I'd like to make a bid on the cordless vacuum.
1: We're at 350 right now.
9: 400, please.
1: 400. And who is this?
9: This is Cheryl.
1: Cheryl, hang on the line. We'll get some information from you. Let's go back to the phones. Good morning.
10: Hello. Can we do $250 on the Dodge County Fair and tickets?
1: $250. Is this Fred?
10: Fred Luke.
1: All right. Thank you so much. 885-4446. Look at this. Lines are.
2: Fred and Butch.
1: Back to the phones. Good morning. Do you have something you'd like to bid on?
9: Yes, I'd like to bid on the cordless vacuum.
1: Okay, what would you like to bid on it?
9: 400.
1: We're at 400 right now.
9: Oh, I think that was me.
1: Oh, was it you? Oh, you're still on hold?
9: Yeah.
1: Okay.
9: I was on hold.
2: Oh, sorry, we'll put you back on hold.
1: All right, let's go back to the phones. Good morning.
11: Hey, Wade.
1: Hey, was this the Sizzler?
11: It is.

0: You tell your voice. What's going on?
1: Hey, I'd like to make a bid.
0: On what?
1: Kalahari for $200.
0: Okay, sure.
1: And I'll do the YMCA for $250 if it's still available.
0: Yep, the YMCA is for $250, okay.
2: Okay, so Kalahari for $200 and YMCA for $250. Got it.
0: Hang on the line.
2: Thank you, sir.
0: All right, every line in the house is lit up. Good morning. Would you like to place a bid on something?
3: Yep, this is Butch. I'd like to bid on the Coney Fair tickets. $300.
0: $300, Butch.
2: Butch, for all right.
0: We'll put you on hold. Make sure we get your information. Every line is still lit up in the house. Good morning. Would you like to place a bid on something? Hello. Hello.
4: Hi. Yeah. The YMCA.
0: What would you like to bid?
4: Where is it?
0: It's
4: right
0: at
4: now?
2: $250 right now.
4: $250. Okay. $300.
0: What's your first name?
4: Joan.
0: Joan, hang on the line. Look at that.
2: Thanks, Joan.
0: All right, let's go back to the phones. Good morning. You're on the Good Karma Brands John Moser Children's Radiothon.
5: Good morning. I'm calling to bid on the Y membership.
0: We're currently at $300.
5: All right, I'd like to do $350.
2: Great.
0: And what's your first name?
5: Julie.
0: What did you say?
5: Julie.
0: Hang on the line.
2: Thanks, Julie. Hang on the line.
0: Okay, and we got another one more phone line lit up. Good morning. Would you like to place a bid? Hello. Good morning. You're on the Good Karma Brands John Moser Children's Radiothon. It looks like we have, maybe we don't have a bid. Maybe somebody's...
2: Those might just be on hold for Sierra to catch up with.
0: Sounds good. So, okay, Sherry, we got
2: to. We need to close out. Okay, like a lot.
0: Okay, we're at $300 for the Dodge Coney Fair tickets. Okay, I'm gonna put a 60-second timer on that right now.
2: Okay.
0: Okay, so we'll do that one right now because that's at $300. Great job right there, Fred and Butch. We're battling on that one. Now we have more lines lighting up. Good morning. Would you like to place a bid? Good morning.
6: The Electrolux vacuum for $475.
0: $475 for the Electrolux. Who is this?
6: Bruce
0: is at $475 for the Electrolux. Thank you so much. Hang on the line. Good morning. Would you like to place a bid?
4: Yes. Where's the YMCA? This is Joan again. I think I got that bid when I hung up.
2: You did. It's at $350.
4: Okay, let's go $400.
2: Fantastic. Hang on. Thanks, Joan.
0: Okay, there's Joan was on the air. We got another call coming in. Good morning. Would you like to place a bid? Hello?
7: Hello?
0: Yeah, would you like to place a bid?
7: Yes. What is the Columbus Family Dental at right now?
2: I believe it's at $75.
7: Okay, that's me. Never mind.
0: Okay. Yep. All right, let's go to the phones. Good morning. Would you like to place a bid? Hello? Oh, look, we're good there. Okay, we're going to close out the Dodge Coney Fair season passes. Butch at $300, Sherry?
2: Yeah.
0: $300 for the George Stuck. So that one is closed. Okay, what else do we have to close out here? The YM, we're putting a timer on the YMCA.
2: Yep, that's currently at $400.
0: We'll also put a timer on the four Brewers tickets, Brewers and Cardinals, September 25th. Four tickets worth $320. Matt's got a $200 bid on that, correct?
2: Yep.
0: So that one is closing out. The electrolyte lawnmower, not the lawnmower, the wrong cleaning,
2: the Electrolux.
0: What did I say?
2: Cordless vacuum.
0: The Electrolux cordless vacuum. Good morning. You're up next on the morning show.
8: Yes, the Brewers at $225.
0: Is this sounds like Susan?
8: It is her.
0: $225. Susan, we're going to put a 60-second window on that. If Matt wants to call back, he can challenge you on that, Sherry. So what's coming down to the wire now? The Electrolux vacuum, the Brewers tickets,
2: and the YMCA.
0: The YMCA membership. Matt's on the line. I can already tell. Matthew, what do you want to do?
9: Yep. What's that?
0: $250. So we'll let Matt, if Susan wants to call back, and she's still on the line and wants to go first or last and best, Sherry.
2: Well, Sierra can take them both.
0: Yep. Sure. Sierra can take them both off the air, and we'll get a final one on that.
2: Yep.
0: The Electrolux vacuum right now from Silica for your home. What's the bid we currently have?

0: have on that?
1: 475.
0: 475.
1: We're so close to getting an overbid on that. Somebody just called in and went, if somebody just called and did 500, that would be an overbid.
0: Fantastic. Because we're heading down the wire, though. We gotta put a bow on the YMCA of Dodge County. Is that Julie that's got a $300? Is it 350?
1: No, Joan at 400.
0: Joan is at 400 for the YMCA. So Joan's going to grab that one, okay?
1: Yep.
0: So, Joan, you are going to win that family membership for the YMCA of Dodge County. So, basically, we're going to close down. We're going to find out what's happening with the Brewers tickets. Otherwise, it looks like we do have a winner in the Electrolux cordless vacuum as well, Sherry.
1: We do, and that's Bruce at 475.
0: Awesome. This is the Good Karma Brand's John Moser Children's Radio Thought. Again, on your way to work, get yourself a brat for a buck with Pernats outside the
1: Just
0: studio.
1: Drive right up.
0: Everything, we hit our $110,000 match thanks to a couple of huge donations, Sherry.
1: Yep. So now, yes, a couple of huge donations from Randy Newman and Chuck Newman. They put us right at the level we needed to be at for the match to kick in.
0: So is that including if you drop money in the out front?
1: Yeah. If you drop money out front, it's going to be doubled.
0: Awesome stuff. This is the Good Karma Brand's John Moser Children's Radiothon. We'll have some items that carry over and have some new items up for bid at 7 o'clock. Sherry, what do you have?
1: Just quickly, Matt ended up with the Brewer tickets at 300.
0: Sounds good. This is the Good Karma Brand's John Moser Children's Radiothon on 95.3 WBEV, 1430 ESPN Beaver Dam, and Daily Dodge TV.
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3: 10 News. I'm Sherry Preston. As the search for victims trapped in the rubble goes on, those living in Venezuela who survived this week's earthquake say they aren't sure what to do now.
4: Even in my own building, there are many, many cracks in some of the apartments. In my own apartment, there's a lot of cracks in the walls.
3: Alex de Riviere, an American living in Caracas. ABC's Victor Oquendo has more.
5: It's extremely difficult right now, partly because they just don't have a lot of the equipment needed to get through everything that we're seeing on the ground there. There are so many people in need right now with its battered infrastructure, a deteriorating hospital system, to even food insecurity. Venezuela was already facing a national crisis before these two earthquakes.
3: New concerns about immigrants in the United States now that the Supreme Court has ruled 6-3 to end a temporary protected status for those from Syria and Haiti who have fled wars and natural disasters in their home countries. ABC's Karen Waugh with more on the decision's impact.
6: The court's decision reaches far beyond any one community. Industry groups warn it could have serious consequences on the nation's elder care workforce, where tens of thousands of Haitians work as nurses and home health aides.
3: There will be a big firefighting effort underway in the state of Utah this weekend.
7: South of Salt Lake City, the Iron Fire has consumed more than 40,000 acres near the town of Eureka.
8: That fire just started raging over the top of that mountain.
7: Charles Davis knew it was time to leave his home quickly.
8: That was probably one of the most scary experiences I've ever had in my life, other than the time that I spent in Iraq.
7: The Iron Fire is now 26% contained. Farther south, the much larger Cottonwood Fire is at 0% containment. Jim Ryan, ABC News.
3: The European heat wave is spreading east, headed for places like Switzerland, Germany, Austria, and Luxembourg. Dozens of people have drowned trying to cool off in the hot temperatures. 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
8: A blend of clouds and some sunshine developing today with a high of 75. Tonight, mainly clear, a low near 53. High of 79 on Saturday, lots of sunshine. Saturday night, clear to partly cloudy, a low of 57. On Sunday, we'll have occasional sun. Chance of seeing some rain, high of 82. On Monday, high of 93. I'm meteorologist Laura Lockwood on 95.3 WBEV, powered by Daily Dodge. 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

0: note to a couple of things that you can get a brat for breakfast at 1 o'clock and make a cash donation.
1: They are right out front right and now. All did you say at 1 o'clock?
0: $1? $1. $1. I haven't slept since Wednesday.
1: I know you haven't. It's okay.
0: Sorry, it's all right. So we are got that going on. What I was trying to, I was going to say is, I know I was looking at when it comes to your items, auction items. If you are a winner, can be picked up June 30th or July 1st.
1: Yep, so that's next week, Tuesday and Wednesday.
0: Between 8:30 and 4:30.
1: Yep.
0: Cash or check only. 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It's important you pick them up then, because remember, we can't distribute the money to the fine agencies that we are supporting here until we get all of the money in for the bid on and winning items.
1: That is correct.
0: And some of the great organizations are, Sherry?
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0: And we, again, we crossed the $3 million total mark in the legacy.
1: Already yesterday we did.
0: Of the Good Karma Brands, John Moser Children's Radio Santo. Thank you. And we need to continue on. We have another hour and 48 minutes left here. A couple of items that are new this hour. Yes, Sherry?
1: Yes, before we get to that, I just want to remind everybody, monetary donations now, including if you get a brat out front, it's like doubled. It's matched. So
0: give us a call if you want.
1: Now's the time.
0: And we always love how people, again, we mentioned people call in and donate a certain dollar value for each of their grandkids, you know, or for their kids, or how many years they've been married, or how many years they've been divorced, or how many years that, you know.
1: Have we actually gotten that call? I don't remember that one in the past.
0: Ex-spouses
1: that'd be
0: that they've had.
1: $50 for every ex-spouse.
0: Yes. And then that becomes $100.
1: Yeah.
0: You know, and 885-4446. But here's what we have. We have one item that's going to close at 7:30 now. And this is a great partner. You know, Mike and Doreen at the Bayside Supper Club, always supporters of the community. They have so many different events. They're philanthropists at the Bayside every year. Their world famous Sunday brunch. It's labeled as Sunday brunch for a year, Sherry. So that's so.
1: That's once a month.
0: Once a month, a Sunday brunch. It's value of $300. 885-4446. 885-4446. You know, after church or just waking up on Sunday morning, let's go get a great brunch at the Bayside.
1: Yeah,
0: you can do it.
1: Sure.
0: And it's for the kids. 885-4446. The other item that we have that's going to be running until 8 o'clock, and this is a unique item. The people the last couple of years that have won this item have had a blast. It's a wrestling manager for a day at the Good Karma Brands Radio Park Rumble 3, along with Frozen Tundra Wrestling. So what will happen is you will be paired with one of the wrestlers at our event, which is Saturday, the 22nd.
1: Mm-hmm. Of August.
0: Of August, during the Dodge County Fair. And you will get to walk out, just like if you watch on Monday Night Raw, and be the manager for a wrestler or a tag team during the event. Priceless. Think if you have a child. Two years ago, we had a guy, I think it was JJ, won it. And he was awesome. And the last year, we had a young man win it as well. He had a time of his life, got his picture taken with Heath Slater. And let's go to the phones. Good morning.
2: Good morning. How are you?
0: I'm living the dream, as the legendary Homer would say. How are you?
2: I'm good. I'm dreaming about brunch at Bayside.
0: Oh, yes. What would you like to bid on that?
2: I'll do $100 on that, please.
0: And who is this?
2: This is Nathan.
0: Nathan, awesome. Thank you so much. Hang on the line. We'll make sure we get your information. And Nathan's, is Sierra still working the phones? Who's working the phones upstairs?
1: Yep.
0: She was here bright and early. She was here before me this morning.
1: That's not surprising. She probably stayed here last night.
0: She probably spent the night here and air mattresses and such. Also, want to throw a shout out to Seth, who's kind of helping behind the scenes. One of our
1: Seth and Eric from our Milwaukee team have both been here for the Radiothon. They come every year and help us out with all the financial back end stuff.
0: So those are the two items up again. The Sunday brunch from the Bayside closes at 7:30, and we have a $100 bid on the line right now for that. Looking for an opening bid on the manager for the Good Karma Brands, the Radio Park Rumble 3, Frozen Tundra Wrestling, Saturday, late afternoon at the Dodge County Fair. Be a part of the show. That'll also be on Daily Dodge TV. We also have, Sherry, some items that closes at 8 o'clock this morning. The dental hygiene package, the basket worth $560 from Columbus Family Dental.
1: Yeah, so that includes the two big items in that basket are the Sonicare toothbrush and the teeth whitening, the professional teeth whitening, plus all the extras that you might like toothbrushes, toothpaste, mouthwash, dental floss, et cetera, et cetera. But yeah, that's a $560 value. It's a fantastic basket, and it's currently just at $75.
0: And that's at $75, and that's open until 8 o'clock.
1: Yep.
0: We have a couple of other items that are open until 9 o'clock right now, including the Kalahari gift card. It's a $500 gift card donated by Newman Pools. Where are we at right now with that?
1: $200.
0: Andy's got that for $200 as we speak.
1: Yep.
0: And also a $4,000 gift certificate for hard surface and tile materials. They must be installed by Werner Harmson, donated by Werner Harmson Kitchen and Bath. Eric's got a bid of $1,500 for that one.
1: He does, and that's a $4,000 value. We got to get that one.
0: Yes. Let's go to line one. Good morning. You're up next in the Good Karma Brands, John Moser, Children's Radiothon.
3: Yes, I'd like to bid on the dental, and I'll go 85.
0: 85, and who is this?
3: Jackie,
0: thanks for the phone call, Jackie. We'll put you on hold. And again, if you'd like to make any cash donations right now, please give us a call at 885-4446. We'd like to hear from you. And, you know, we've had offices challenge each other across the region years past. If you're in a certain business and you want to challenge other, like, businesses that do the similar to you, challenge them, make a donation, give us a call, donate, you know, pass the hat around the office. You can donate $100 from your office and say, I challenge all other so-and-sos to do the same thing. Mm-hmm. And it's for the kids, and it matches now since we get we're over $110,000.
1: Yes, we are. So everything cash donation-wise going forward, match, match, match, match, match.
0: 885-4446, 885-4446. Again, we have still looking for an opening bid on the wrestling manager for a day for the Radio Park Rumble at the Dodge County Fair. And also we have a $100 bid. Is it $100 bid for the Sunday brunch?
1: Yep, that's correct.
0: So a lot of great stuff going on right there. So if you want to get a look at any of the auction items here as we head down the home stretch, the Radiothon page at dailydodge.com. is where you can kind of go to get a look to see what we have going on in the final 1 hour and 42 minutes. So this is hour number 26, right?
1: It is indeed.
0: So, Sherry, you were here for hour. Were you here for hour number one?
1: I was here for hour number one.
0: You were in the ring at 6 o'clock to get things going. So
1: you'd have been proud of me. I was here at 5:45 yesterday.
0: I like it. Let's go. I thought we had somebody online. We have somebody on line one. Good morning.
4: Good morning. Hey, I got an auction item way below value yesterday, and I'd like to make it whole by pledging another $50.
0: Okay, well, what item? Oh, awesome. Who is this?
4: This is Kathy.
0: Kathy, all right, so $50. Kathy, I appreciate you you doing that. That $50 becomes $100. So thank you.
4: That's perfect.
0: Hey, hey,
4: you're welcome.
1: Thanks so much. Hang on the line, Kathy.
0: Get some more information from that. Look at that, Kathy, knowing it's for the kids.
1: I love that. Yes. That's fantastic.
0: 885-4446. We need to take a break. We'll take a break right now on the Good Karma Brands John Moser Children's Radiothon.
5: 0-1 pitch. Ground ball towards third over the leaping Urshela and into left field, a base hit. Scoring from third, Perkins. Right behind him comes Terang, and it's a two-run double. It went into the corner on that chopper. And William Contreras standing up to second base. McGill kicks, delivers, swing and a miss. He struck him out. And Trevor McGill strikes out the side in Schwarber, Realmuto, and Bohm. This is Lane Grindle. 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
5: Across the world.
4: We had you on going over the Pacific Ocean yesterday.
5: I know. I love that. So, I even heard from you guys while you were going over the Pacific Ocean yesterday.
4: Let's go to line one. Somebody's been patiently waiting on the line. Good morning. Do you have a bid?
6: Good morning. Could I put a bid of $110 for the dental package?
4: Yes.
5: You absolutely can.
4: What's your first name?
6: Lori.
4: Lori, thanks for calling that one in. We get some more
5: hang on the line, Lori.
4: And Sharon, we got a call during the break, didn't we, for one of the...
5: Oh, yeah. Thank you for the reminder. For the Bayside Supper Club brunch for a year, Dan, he jumped that up to $200.
4: Awesome. And that closes at 7:30. That's the one that closes at 7:30. Let's go back to the phones. Line number two, good morning.
7: Good morning. How are you this morning?
4: Fantastic.
7: Wonderful. Just a flat out $25 for each one of my 9 grandchildren.
5: Oh, are you going to make us do math?
7: Yes.
4: Okay. Who is this?
7: It's Steve.
4: Steve, name all 9 of your grandchildren.
7: Eleanor, Charlie, Julia, Andrew, Evie, Will, Weston, Gus, and Gracie.
4: Oh, look at that. $25.
5: Did you write those down? Were you reading them or did you remember them?
7: I remembered them.
4: Awesome. Thank you so much, Steve.
5: Thanks, Steve.
4: Sure, did you do the math on that?
5: Yeah, it's 225, right?
4: 225 times, sure. Yeah. Nine, you're right. Yeah, because 8 is.
5: Yeah, exactly.
4: So 225 becomes 450, right?
5: That would be correct.
4: Let's go back to line 3. Good morning.
8: Good morning. I'd like to place a bid on the dental package.
5: Okay. Ooh, what would you like it to be?
8: 125.
5: And is this Jackie?
8: No, my name is Jennifer.
5: Oh, Jennifer, we got someone new on there. Great. All right, hang on the line, Jennifer. 125 on the
4: appreciate
5: dental
4: that.
5: Hygiene basket now.
4: We're still waiting for an opening bid again this hour on the manager for the Radio Park Rumble.
5: I'm surprised that that's still open.
4: If you have a wrestling fan in your family, no matter whether it's a younger child or an adult like me,
9: that would love to walk out with a wrestler at the Radio Park Rumble at the Dodge County Fair on Saturday the 22nd, give us a call at 885-4446.
5: This is your opportunity. Yes. You could even do it in costume if you want.
9: JJ dressed in the Cincinnati Bengals gear last
5: year. Love that.
9: 2 years ago. So you're right, but you get a chance to hang with the guys and get a photo with them, and it'll be a great time. 885-4446. We need a bid on that. Again, we have 4 minutes left on the Bayside Supper Club. And what's that at, Sherry?
5: Bayside Supper Club's at 200.
9: $200 for that. And the only other item that is closing at this hour at 8 o'clock is the dental hygiene package from Columbus Family Dental, a $560 value right now. Jennifer's got a great deal on that, doesn't she?
5: Yeah, and that one and the wrestling manager closes at 8.
9: 8 o'clock right there. Let's go to the phone. Let's go to line one. Good morning.
10: Good morning. I'm still dreaming about brunch.
9: Okay.
10: I'll do, this is Nathan. I'll do $250 on the brunch.
9: Nathan's at $250.
5: I love that.
9: Awesome stuff.
5: Thank you.
9: Let's go to line number two right now. Good morning.
11: Hello. I would like to bid on the Bayside brunch.
5: Okay. It's currently at $250.
11: $275.
5: Okay. And your name?
11: Chris.
5: Fantastic. Hang on the line. Thank you.
9: So we have 3 minutes left on the Bayside brunch. 3 minutes left on the Bayside brunch. And we just had got a note. Somebody dropped by. You can get your brats for $1, Sherry, outside, and also make a donation to the Good Karma Brands John Moser Children's Radiothon.
5: Yeah.
9: Looks like Daryl Huff just gave a $200 donation out there.
5: Thank you, Daryl. That's fantastic. Thanks so much.
9: He is the father of Brett Huff, the voice of Beaver Dam Athletics in the PA.
5: Yes.
9: If you would like to get on your way to work, get a brat for $1.
5: For $1.
9: Buy them for the office.
5: Yes. Brats for breakfast for the entire office.
9: It's fantastic there. Mention, we also have the Kalahari. We have one more Kalahari gift card. Is that correct? That goes till 9 o'clock this morning.
5: I believe that's correct.
9: It's still sitting at $200, Sherry.
5: Yeah.
9: Worth $500 courtesy of Newman Pools.
5: Let's get that up.
9: Yeah.
5: Get that up.
9: Yeah. 885-4446 is the phone number. Again, we appreciate Aiden Voigt. He is working the control room for us now.
5: He's doing a fantastic job for us.
9: Aiden always. And like we mentioned, Aiden came off of vacation as well to come back for the Good Karma Brands John Moser Children's Radiothon. 90 seconds left on the Sunday brunch. Right now from the Bayside Supper Club. We're so close to getting that value. It's worth $300, Sherry. Somebody should bid $301 just so we can get the overbid.
5: That would be amazing.
9: We need an overbid.
5: I don't think we've had an overbid since I got on air this morning.
9: Do people not like you, Sherry?
5: Well, no, because Justin and I had a bunch of them yesterday.
9: Oh, so maybe it's me.
5: In the opening hours.
9: In the John Moser Outdoors Hour in the 5 o'clock, we had a bunch of overbids.
5: I heard that. I was listening on the way in. Yeah,
9: so,
5: that's great.
9: We need an overbid on something here. If you want to bid $305 on the Bayside brunch, we need Aiden to get that overbid sound effect rolling here. 885-4446, less than a minute to go on that.
5: One of these years, I'm going to bid on those lures.
9: Okay.
5: Those fishing lures.
9: Okay.
5: That's cool.
9: It is. And I actually have some people that are fishermen that I had given some of those for gifts.
5: Yeah.
9: And they absolutely loved them and said that they do. Rick does a great job painting to hit the bass and in the fish that he fishes, that you fish for.
5: Yeah.
9: And other fish, and they're unbelievable.
5: That's what I would do. I would be gifting them. Okay. I think that would be a really cool gift.
9: Well, somebody
5: next
9: got
5: year.
9: Somebody got that as an overbid. All right, we're going to head down the home stretch. It looks like the Bayside Supper Club is going to close. Who's getting brunch for a year?
5: It looks like Chris.
9: So congratulations, Chris. A lot of bacon. See, I would be the guy. I would just take the whole. I would buy at least two plates of bacon. I would just pile it on my plate.
5: Maybe they could just deliver the entire vat to you.
9: Mike, just bring me a whole vat of bacon.
5: And a fork.
9: We can do that. Because we're going to close the item out on that. We still have some items open. We'll talk about that. Add another item to the fold from 7:30 until 8 o'clock. This is Good Karma Brands John Moser Children's Radiothon on 95.3 WBEV, 1430 ESPN Beaver Dam, and Daily Dodge TV.
12: ABC News. I'm Sherry Preston. U.S. aid is on the way to Venezuela in the form of supplies and search and rescue teams who will be going from collapsed building to collapsed building looking for survivors.
13: As many as 25,000 still unaccounted for, as experts warn the death toll could ultimately top 10,000. New aerial footage capturing the extent of the devastation. High-rises leveled. Blocks upon blocks reduced to debris.
12: ABC's Victor Okendo. Russian air defenses intercepting more than 600 Ukrainian drones overnight, part of a major attack on 12 Russian regions.

0: A 6-3 ruling by the Supreme Court ending temporary protected status for hundreds of thousands of refugees who have been in the U.S. after fleeing violence or natural disasters in their homelands. Paris Fashion Week, one of many things affected by the brutal European heat wave. The show's sparking a sharp question about whether air conditioning is needed and whether Fashion Week can even function. This is ABC News.
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12: A blend of clouds and some sunshine developing today with a high of 75. Tonight, mainly clear, a low near 53. High of 79 on Saturday, lots of sunshine. Saturday night, clear to partly cloudy, a low of 57. On Sunday, we'll have occasional sun, chance of seeing some rain, high of 82. On Monday, high of 93. I'm meteorologist Laura Lockwood on 95.3 WBEV, powered by Daily Dodge. 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
15: It's crazy how fast it went, but the generosity in this area is unbelievable. It-

0: So those, Sherry?
1: I do. So there is an 18-inch cheese and sausage tray and one bottle of wine per year donated by Schultz's Cheese House. That is a $350 value. I feel like that might not be the correct description there. I'm going to look that up. And we also have two seats on our last WBEV Milwaukee baseball bus trip. That is valued at $140. Both of those items close at 8 o'clock, so not a ton of time on them. The dental hygiene basket closes at 8 o'clock. And we still need an opening bid on the wrestling manager for a day at Radio Park Rumble. That also closes at 8 o'clock.
0: Do we know the date? What is the date of the you know, Brewers bus trip? Can you look that up for me? Because I've been gone for the last couple of weeks.
1: Yep.
0: And I can't access any of my information. So get us the date on that, because the bus trips are great. We leave from like Slumberland. You're there and you're back. You know, they give you a ride there, ticket to the game, loge level seat worth $140. And you can bid on that if you want to go. Those sell out. So this you can, if you're planning on getting a ticket and going on the trip, you can do that now.
1: Yeah. Nope, that's today. Do you know what? Can you talk for 2 minutes while I go check on something?
0: Well, you going to go find that for me,
1: yeah.
0: Sherry? Find out the date of that bus trip. But also mention the 18-inch cheese and sausage tray and a bottle of wine. Is that one a month per year? Do we think that is? Find that description. Sherry's going to look at that as well. Otherwise, let's go to line number one. Good morning. It's July 22nd.
2: Place a bid on the manager for wrestling.
0: Yeah, okay. How much would you like to bid on that?
2: Let's start with $50.
0: $50, and what's your first name?
2: Andrew.
0: Andrew, thank you so much for the bid, and hang on the line. Got to get some more information from you. $50 for the manager for the Radio Park Rumble 3. Coming up on the 22nd of August at the Dodge County Fair at Good Karma Brands Park. So that's going to be awesome as well. Again, if you want to make any cash donations, now is the time to call those in. And thanks, we hit $110,000, so your $10 becomes $20, et cetera. July 22nd is the Brewers bus trip. July 22nd is the Brewers bus trip. That we have the two tickets with the Good Karma Brands John Moser Children's Radiothon valued at $140. Let's go to the phones. Good morning. You're on line one. What would you like to bid on?
3: Do you have a bid on the sausage and cheese tray yet?
0: We do not. What would you like to place a bid on? What number?
3: $150.
0: $150. And who is this?
3: Matt,
0: to $150.
1: I did get clarity on that. So it's an 18-inch cheese and sausage tray and one bottle of wine per month for a year.
0: Okay.
1: $350 value.
0: Great stuff there. Let's go to
1: Matt's
0: on there. Let's go to line two. Good morning, and welcome to the Good Karma Brands John Moser Children's Radiothon.
4: Good morning, Wade. I'd like to make a donation.
1: Okay.
4: $200.
1: Fantastic.
0: What's your first name?
4: Sandy.
1: I thought that was you.
0: Sandy, thanks for support.
4: Hey, thanks, guys, for everything you do for this Children's Radiothon. It's great that the kids can benefit from this.
1: Oh, thank you so much, Sandy. We really appreciate it.
0: Appreciate that. So Sandy's 200 becomes 400.
1: It sure does.
0: Let's go to line number three. Good morning. Would you like to place a bid or make a donation?
5: Hi, I make a bid in the Kalahari. I don't know what it's about.
0: Okay, it's a $500 gift card to use at the Kalahari, thanks to Newman Pools. The current bid is at $200.
5: So, I mean, you can use this card whenever for a year, or?
1: Yeah. I mean, it's just a standard gift card for $500, so you could use it whenever you need to use it.
5: Okay, let's do $225.
0: $225. What's your first name?
5: Harry,
0: hang on the line. We got to get some more information. Thanks for the call. Let's go back to line number one. Good morning. Hello.
6: I'll put a bid on the Brewer bus.
0: Sure.
6: $100.
0: How much?
6: $100.
1: Is this Jake?
6: Yep.
1: All right. Hang on the line. Thanks, Jake. And just so you know,
7: I'll put 200 on the cheese tray, too.
1: Oh, nice. So,

0: Chiefs.
1: All right, we got you down for that. So just hang on the line, Jake. Thanks so much.
2: Appreciate that. Let's go back to line number two. Good morning.
3: Yes, I was wondering what the bid is on the dental.
1: On the dental. That is currently $150.
3: Okay, I'll think about it.
2: Okay, thank you so much. 885-4446 if you'd like the bid. We have... Go ahead, Sherry.
1: I just wanted to mention, in case you didn't, that baseball bus trip is July 22nd.
2: We got that as well, so that'll be right there as well. Let's go back to line number two. Good morning.
4: Yeah, hi.
2: Would you like to place a bid?
4: Yes, on a cheese tree, $275.
2: $275. Who is this?
4: Doreen.
2: Doreen, thanks for calling it in, and we'll hang on the line, please, and we'll... get some more information. We're creeping our way to an overbid right there. That's at $350, Sherry.
1: And it's worth it.
2: 885-4446, 885-4446. A couple of items, three items, as a matter of fact, closing at 8 o'clock here coming up very, very soon. And that is, go ahead.
1: I just have a quick question. Did I miss a bid on the wrestling?
2: Yes, Andrew's at $50 for that.
1: Andrew's at $50. Got it. Thank you.
2: So we can still, let's go back to line number one. Good morning.
5: Good morning.
6: Bid on Kalahari.
2: Okay, what would you like to bid?
6: What's that at?
2: Oh, it's at $225.
6: Okay. $250.
2: $250. What's your first name?
6: Harry.
2: Harry, didn't you? Harry, did you just outbid yourself, just so you know?
6: Harry, you just outbid yourself. Yes, I know it.
2: Oh, sounds good. I appreciate you supporting the kids. So Harry's at $250.
1: Yep. Thanks, Harry.
2: Thanks. Thank you so much, Harry. As we continue to look at this, every line in the house lighting up right now. Let's wait and see. Line number two. Good morning.
3: Yes, I'm the dental. I'll go $175.
2: And what's your first name?
3: Jackie.
2: Jackie. All right, Jackie. Thank
1: you
2: so much.
1: Thanks, Jackie.
2: Heading back to line number three on the Good Karma Brands John Moser Children's Radiothon.
7: Yes, Kalahari, I'll go $275.
2: What's your first name?
7: Bruce,
2: $275. Thank you.
1: Thanks, Bruce.
2: Line number one is up next. Good morning.
8: Hi, Kalahari for $300.
2: $300 for the Kalahari. Again, this one's going until 9 o'clock this morning. Thanks for the. What's your first name?
8: Kay.
2: Kay, hang on the line. Look at that.
1: Thanks, Kay.
2: That thing's moving up.
1: Yeah, it is.
2: We're going to get that to its full value. You're going to go to the Kalahari anyway again, right?
1: Yeah, just get this. Use it.
2: Fantastic. Here again, we'll take any cash donations as well.
1: We will.
2: Supporting how many agencies? 19, Sherry?
1: 18.
2: 18.
1: Shall I talk about them?
2: Yes, please. Let us know.
1: All right. 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
2: And let's go to line two as we continue to support all those great local organizations. Good morning. Would you like to place a bid?
6: Yes, I do.
2: Okay.
6: $350.
2: Is this Harry?
6: Yes, it is.
2: All right,
1: Harry. All right, Harry. Thank you. $350 it is.
2: On the Kalahari. And we have to take a break here to collect our breath and add some numbers to the list. This is the Good Karma Brands John Moser Children's Radiothon on ESPN Beaver Dam, 95.3 WBEV and Daily Dodge TV.
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7: I did. We are over $140,000 at this point.
6: What great, great, great news.
7: Which is really exciting.
6: We still have an hour and 10 minutes left.
7: We do have an hour and 10 minutes left. So that's really exciting.
6: Let's go to line number one. Good morning.
8: You were talking about the Brewer bus. How many tickets are there?
7: 2 seats on the Milwaukee baseball bus trip on July 22nd.
8: And what's the bid now?
7: It's currently at $100.
8: I'll do $120.
7: Fantastic. What's your first name?
8: Michael.
6: Mike, hey, hang on the line, Michael.
7: All right, Michael.
6: We need to get some more information.
7: Thank you.
6: That's worth $140. Let's go to line number two. Good morning. Would you like to place a bid?
9: I'd like to make a donation.
6: Awesome. What would you like to donate?
9: My wife and I have been married 53 years this summer.
7: I can get my calculator out.
6: 53 years. So what would you like to donate? How much money?
9: Well, I'd say $1 a year, but there's 2 of us, so I'll make the donation $106.
6: $106, and what's your first name?
9: Glenn,
6: congratulations for making it. What was the key to 153 years of marriage?
9: Not 153.
7: Does it feel like 153 some days?
9: Some days, yes.
6: Well, Glenn, thank you so much for the donation, all right? Because that 53 becomes...
9: I better mention my wife's name is Barb.
6: Barb?
7: Well, thank you, yeah. Glenn and Barb. Happy anniversary. That's amazing. 53 years is really, really something to be proud of. Thank you for thinking about us on this one.

0: All right.
1: Have a great day. So that 53, that would be 106 for each of them, right? That turns into 212?
2: That is correct. It would turn into 212 with the match.
1: With the match that we have. Let's go to line number one. Good morning.
3: Hey, good morning. What's the cheese tray at?
2: The cheese tray is at 275.
3: I'll do 300 on that cheese tray.
1: Okay, and what's your first name?
3: Nate,
1: okay. Thank you so much.
3: I'd like to do a cash donation to them.
2: Okay. Awesome. What would you like to do?
3: $100.
1: Nate, we appreciate
2: you. That is amazing, because that now turns into $200.
3: You can put that down from Ankle Rentals then.
2: Nate.
1: Okay, thank
2: Ankle
1: you so much.
2: Ankle Rentals, thank you so much, Nate.
3: You betcha. Yep. Bye.
1: Have a great day. Bye. Appreciate you supporting the Good Karma Brands, John Moser Children's Radiothon. Let's go to line number two. Good morning.
4: Morning. I'd like to bid on the cheese tray.
1: Okay. Current bid is at $300.
4: I'll do $325.
1: What's your first name?
4: Tanya.
1: Tanya, hang on the line. We need to get some more information from you.
2: Thanks, Tanya.
1: We are heading down to the wire again right now. Items that are going to be closing at 8 o'clock, Sherry, include the dental hygiene basket from a Columbus Family Dental worth $560. And we have a current bid. We'll find you that as soon as you get done doing a little maintenance here.
2: I am doing a little maintenance. Okay, which one are you talking about?
1: Where are we at for the dental hygiene package?
2: Okay, the dental hygiene package. I got to flip back a little bit on that one. We are at $175 on that one.
1: That's worth $560.
2: It is.
1: We are closing the Radio Park Rumble wrestling manager opportunity with Frozen Tundra Wrestling at Good Karma Brands Park on August 22nd at the fair. Andrew currently has a bid of $50 on that. That closes at 8 o'clock.
2: Yep.
1: And we have the two seats on our third Brewers bus trip on July 22nd.
2: Yep, that's at 120 right now.
1: Okay.
2: And then the also closing at 8 o'clock is the cheese and sausage tray and wine from Schultz's Cheese House. That is currently at $325.
1: Okay, and again, if you stop by on your way to work, you can make a cash donation, and that also goes into the matching portion of what we have here. And then you also get a brat, Pernette's brat for a dollar.
2: Yes, don't hesitate to stop by. Grab a bunch. You can be prepped for lunch and dinner later today. Yes. You won't even have to worry about
1: it. Yes, let's go to line number one. Good morning.
5: Yeah, I'll do $150 on the brewer bus and $350 on the cheese.
1: Okay, what's your first name?
5: Jake.
1: Okay, Jake, $350 reaches our value for the cheese, and that's an
6: over bid.
2: And what was the bid on the bus?
1: $150.
2: $150, nice. Thank you.
1: An over bid right there, Jake, on the Brewers bus trip.
2: Woohoo!
1: Congratulations. Thank you, Jake. Let's go to line number two. Good morning.
7: Good morning. What's on the dental hygiene package?
1: What's in it?
7: Yeah.
2: So there's a Sonicare toothbrush. There's a professional teeth whitening. And then, you know, all those extras like toothbrushes, traveling toothbrushes, toothpaste, mouthwash, dental floss, all of those things.
7: What's the bid right now?
2: $175.
7: I'll go $200.
2: Fantastic. And your first name?
7: Bruce.
1: Thanks,
2: Bruce. Hang on the line, Bruce. Hang on the line.
1: Let's go to Sherry, look at this. Every single line is lit up.
2: I see that.
1: Let's go to line number three. Good morning. Would you like to make a bid on something?
8: Good morning. This is Matt Publitz from Beaver Dam Police Charities. If you can put us down for a $500 cash donation.
1: Beaver Dam Police Charities, you said?
8: Yes, sir.
1: Hey, thank you so much for the donation. We appreciate all you do, and thanks for supporting the kids.
8: Absolutely.
1: All right. Hang on the
2: line. That was $500? Yes. Which makes it $1,000 with the match. That is amazing.
1: Awesome.
2: Thank you.
1: Hey, let's go to line number four. Good morning.
9: Hi. How much is the cheese at?
2: The cheese is at $350.
9: I will go $360.
1: $360. We got an overbid right there. What's your first name?
9: Tanya.
2: Tanya, thank you.
1: Hang on the line.
2: Overbid. Hey. You got to hit that button, Wade.
1: Aiden's got the overbid button right now. I'm just trying to be watching on Daily Dodge TV.
10: $75 on the Wrestling Rumble.
1: Oh, $75 on the Rumble. Who is this?
10: Gary.
1: Gary, I can see. Oh, Gary.

0: Gary, I can see you roaming out there. Hang on the line. Got to get some more information. I appreciate it. We're going to put a 60-second window on that wrestling, okay? 60 okay. seconds till that closes. Let's go back to line number one.
1: Hey, wait.
0: Yes.
1: I'll do 155 on the Brewer tickets.
0: 155 on the Brewers tickets on the bus trip. That's another overbid. Is this the Sizzler?
1: Yep.
0: It's Andy, all right.
2: Got it.
0: All right, let's go back to the line number two.
3: Hi, I am bidding on the Columbus Stanley Dental
0: 250. All right.
2: Got you down. Thank you.
0: All right, let's go back to line number three. Good morning. Good morning, line number three. Would you like to play? Let's go to line number four. Good morning.
4: Yes. What is the wrestling at right now?
0: The wrestling is at 75.
4: I'll do 100.
0: And what's your first name?
4: Andrew.
0: Andrew, $100. Andrew's in. We'll get some more information. That is heading down the home. If Gary wants to call back and do a best and last, and he and him and Andrew can go shake it out. Otherwise, Andrew's going to get that for $100. Sounds good, Sherry?
2: Yeah, that sounds
0: okay,
2: great.
0: So right now Andrew's got it at $100, but since Gary was just called in, they can do their best and last, and we'll see who the highest bidder is. Let's go back to line number five. Good morning.
5: Good morning. I'd like to donate $60, $10 for each of my great grandchildren.
0: Awesome.
2: Great grandchildren.
0: What's your first name?
5: Arletta.
0: Arletta, thanks for calling it in.
2: Yes, thank you so much.
5: Thank you.
0: Okay, Sherry, we have to put a let's do the clock on the cheese tray, the dental hygiene package, as well as the Brewers bus trip, right? All three of them?
2: Yes, and the wrestling manager.
0: Yep, and I think the wrestling manager we were working on our best and last for that.
2: Oh, that's
0: so,
2: right.
0: I'm sorry. Let's go to line number one. Good morning.
6: Hey, good morning. What's the cheese tray at?
0: The cheese tray
2: it's
0: is
2: at 360.
6: I'll do 375.
0: What's your first name?
6: Nate.
0: Nate's at 375, and who is battling him out for that, Sherry?
2: Tanya.
0: So Nate and Tanya, if Tanya wants to call back, she can try and go higher, and Nate can call back and do a first and last. Otherwise, Nate, you're going to get that. Let's go to line two.
7: Hello. What's the Kalahari at?
0: The Kalahari, Sherry, is at?
2: It's at 350 right now.
7: Okay, let's go 400.
2: Ooh, fantastic.
0: Okay, we are heading down the home.
2: Is this Sandy?
0: Yes.
7: This is Sandy, yes.
2: Thank you, Sandy.
0: Let's go to line three. Good morning.
8: Hi. Hi.
0: Yes.
8: The cheese tray?
2: Yep.
8: 400.
0: 400 on the cheese tray.
2: Is this Tanya?
0: No, it's...
8: No, this was Doreen.
2: Doreen. Oh, we got someone else in the mix again now.
0: We're heading down the home. We're going to make everybody who's going to get a chance to bid, though. Every line's lit up. Let's go to line four. Do you have a bid?
9: Yeah, the Brewer bus, 160.
0: 160 on the Brewer bus.
2: Is that Jake?
0: So it's Jake and who's the other person?
2: Andy.
0: Jake and Andy, if they want to both call in and give their best and last, they can do that, right?
2: Yep.
0: Okay, let's go to line five. Line five?
10: Hi, it's Tanya.
0: Yes?
10: I'll go 400 on the cheese tray.
0: 400 on the
2: cheese tray. We are already at 400. We just got that from Doreen. Did you want to up that?
10: I'll do 425.
0: 425, okay.
2: And this is Tanya?
10: Yes.
2: All right.
0: Hang on the line for that. And so, you know, Tanya and Doreen were the last two. Who else was in on that?
2: Nate.
0: So Tanya, Doreen, and Nate, if they want to try to match it, we have to close this out.
2: Yes, we do need to close it.
0: Call back and give your best and last to Sierra, okay? I have two other callers on the line. Let's go to line one.
1: Hey, wait, I'll go 175 on the Brewer tickets.
0: 175 on the Brewers tickets. Okay, so we'll close that one out there, 175. But Jake was calling in on that, right? So 175, yep. Andy, put you on hold. Let's go back to line number two, and then we're going to have to close this hour out. Good morning. You're up next.
11: Good morning. The Brewer game?
0: Yeah, the Brewer tickets. What do you want to bid at?
11: 160.
0: We're at 175 for that right now.
11: Okay, I'll pass. Thank you.
0: No problem. Okay, Sherry, do I close this out, or we work first and last, or what do you want to do?
2: I think that,
0: let's take line number three first. Okay, line number three.
12: Is that me?
0: Yes.
12: I want to bid on the Kalahari.
0: Okay, what do you want to bid?

0: quarter.
1: 4.25 on the Kalahari. Is this Harry?
0: Yes, it is.
1: All right, Harry, I'm going to take one more call on the air. And,
2: thanks, Harry.
1: Caller number one, good morning. We lost caller number one, so it looks like we're good, okay?
2: Okay.
1: So where are we at with the current bids? Because we had a couple bidding wars, and we always can do a best and last.
2: Well, and this is all what I have now.
1: Nobody's called back.
2: No, Sierra May, I don't know if she took anything off there, but I have Tanya at 425 on the cheese tray.
1: Yep.
2: I have Andy at 175 for the Brewer bus trip.
1: Okay.
2: I have Andrew at 100 for the wrestling manager, and I have Ashley at 250 for the dental hygiene.
1: We're going to consider those the winners unless Sierra got something
2: else. Unless Sierra got something
1: else. Because the lines are closed. That's closed. We have one more hour left of the Good Karma Brands John Moser Children's Radiothon on 95.3 WBEV, Daily Dodge TV, and 1430 ESPN Beaver Dam.
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4: From ABC News, I'm Sherry Preston. Aid is on the way from the United States to Venezuela as crews continue searching through collapsed buildings looking for any survivors from the devastating twin earthquakes this week.
5: Emergency crews digging through mountains of concrete and twisted metal. Crowds cheering as people are freed from the rubble. Four-year-old Adrian carried to safety. Venezuelan TV showing three more children covered in dust pulled out alive. This woman saying she held onto a door frame during the quake and watched her friend disappear.
4: ABC's Victor Oquendo, at least 589 people have been confirmed killed and more than 4,000 injured, tens of thousands believed still trapped. Iran striking a ship passing through the Strait of Hormuz, even though President Trump said just last night the strait was fully open. ABC's Rachel Scott's at the White House.
6: This is a clear escalation, and it's unclear this morning how this is going to impact the ongoing negotiations on making a longer-term deal to end this war. We are told that Iranian forces launched a drone strike on a cargo ship that was passing in the Strait of Hormuz. The strike stopped traffic in the strait. Oil prices jumping after the attack, but have fallen below $70 a barrel this morning. All of it, though, contradicting the president, who just hours earlier and later claimed that the strait was open as he praised the talks.
4: In a 6-3 ruling yesterday, the Supreme Court paved the way for the deportation of thousands of Haitian and Syrian immigrants as it ends their temporary protected status. The court has not ruled on birthright citizenship, which President Trump signed an executive order to end. His Deputy Chief of Staff Stephen Miller saying,
7: obviously the right and correct way to end birthright citizenship is for the Supreme Court to rule what the 14th Amendment clearly and correctly means. But one way or another, this nation has to end birthright citizenship.
4: President Trump's former national security advisor John Bolton expected to appear in federal court today pleading guilty to mishandling classified information. This is ABC News.
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7: Overcast today with highs around 74. Winds out of the east 5 to 10 miles per hour. Lows level off around 53. Tonight, mainly clear skies. Lots of sunshine. Tomorrow, 79. High temperatures reach up to 82. Sunday, with a chance of rain showers. 93. Sunshine mixed with clouds at times. Monday. I'm meteorologist Jennifer Wojcicki on 95.3 WBEV, powered by Daily Dodge. Right now, 60.
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9: Entering hour number 27 on the Good Karma Brand's John Moser Children's Radiothon, Sherry Sackett is here. I am Wade Bates, and another great hour of raising funds for 18 local organizations. And if you look right up over there, $3 million last night crossed that threshold during the entire run of the Good Karma Brand's John Moser Children's Radiothon. We're at a great pace here for the 2026 version as well.
10: Pretty amazing pace, actually, which we'll learn more about in about an hour or so. But yeah, we're sitting really good right now, and I'm super excited to see where we end.
9: And we still have time, and I know we're going to go to line one right now. Let's go to the phones. Good morning.
11: Good morning. Family Dental, what's that at?
9: That is actually closed at 8 o'clock.
11: Oh, it did?
9: Yeah, that was an 8 o'clock closer.
11: All right.
9: All right, thanks, Bruce. Appreciate that. 885-4446. We have four items left up for a bid. All four are going to go for the entire 8 to 9 o'clock hour, Sherry.
10: Yeah. Do you want me to talk about them?
9: Let's talk. We have two new items. Want to talk about those first?
10: Yep, the two new items. So the first one is ride to school in a squad car with a Dodge County Sheriff.
9: And so is that the front seat or the back seat?
10: That's a great question, Sherry, that I don't know the answer
9: when's
10: to.
9: When's the last time you rode in a squad car, Sherry?
10: 2003.
9: Were you in the back

0: seat?
1: I was in the back
0: seat. Did you choose to?
1: No, it was because our car broke down.
0: Oh.
1: And we had an infant.
0: Okay.
1: So the very kind state patrol, and it was a hot day.
0: Yes.
1: Drove us into town.
0: Was that Ian?
1: It was Ian. Infant. He was only like 6 months old.
0: Okay, wow.
1: Yeah, it was warm out.
0: So when you got out of the car...
1: He got a front seat spot. Oh. I got the back seat.
0: So as you got out of the back seat of the car, they're like, oh, there's that Sackett girl again.
1: Yeah.
0: So somebody... This is a great opportunity, though. And this one's from the Dodge County Sheriff's Office. 885-4446 is the number. Let's go to the phone lines. We have line number one available. Good morning.
2: Good morning, Greg and Sherry. This is John with the Beaver Dam Lions Club.
0: Beaver Dam Lions Club.
1: John.
0: Hey.
2: Hi. And we would like to donate $350 for the radio sign.
1: That is amazing. Thank you so much, John. And thank you for all that you guys do with the Lions Club.
2: Well, we're honored to serve. 73 years. Thank you.
0: Thank you so much. Wow. And again, we have a match, Sherry, so that 350 becomes what, 700?
1: 700.
0: We take calls all hour long, 885-4446. So we have the ride in a squad car with the Dodge County Sheriff's, a priceless opportunity for a child when school starts next year to get that ride. And also have another new item up for bids for the next
1: 45 minutes or so.
0: Yes. What is this other item?
1: Yeah, so this one is new this year.
0: Okay.
1: It's a radio station tour and ride to school in the station vehicle.
0: Mm-hmm.
1: The date and the on-air host to be mutually agreed upon.
0: Awesome.
1: And the parent must ride along. The ride starts at our studios here and goes to any school within Dodge County. There is a release that needs to be signed.
0: Do you know what we should...
1: This is priceless, though.
0: You know what we should do, though? Okay, what? Sure, here's what we're going to do. Whoever gets this, it's during the morning show. We got to have somebody ride. We got to do a play-by-play of this thing.
1: That would be fun. I think that is exactly what we need to do. Also, just a quick update. The Kalahari gift card is currently at $425. And the $4,000 gift certificate with Werner Harmson is at $1,500
0: right now. We'll explain those a little bit, but we have a caller on line two. Good morning.
3: $4,400.
0: Good morning. Good morning. Would you like to... good morning.
3: Good morning.
0: Yeah, what can we do for you?
3: Yeah, do a cash donation.
0: Okay.
3: $500.
0: Awesome. From who would you like to say?
3: Columbus Flooring.
0: Columbus Flooring.
1: Oh, thank you so much, Columbus Flooring. Really appreciate it. That now turns into $1,000 because of your $500.
0: Appreciate the donation. Appreciate the support.
1: Thank you, guys.
0: So... Again, if you want to call in your cash donations, we've had grandkids, we've had years of marriage, we've had, what else have we missed? We've had a lot of service organizations.
1: Yep, and service Bruce, organizations.
0: Columbus Flooring just came in as well. If you have a business you'd like to do, I know Chris Klidowski had a Facebook post.
1: Yep.
0: From Klidowski Real Estate. And whatever you'd like to do, you can call in now at 885-4446. But we need opening bids on the ride to school with the Dodge County Sheriff's Office. Place a bid on that. The station tour and ride to school in a station vehicle donated by Good Karma Brands. We are currently with the $500 Kalahari gift card donated by Newman Pools. We're at what, Sherry?
1: $425.
0: $425 on that. And Eric has a $1,500 bid on its $4,000 gift certificate for hard surface and tile materials. They must be installed by Werner Harmson. Again, it's from Werner Harmson Kitchen and Bath. It's worth $4,000. Eric's got the minimum bid at $1,500. If you're doing some remodeling, this is going to save you some big bucks right there. Let's go to line one. Good morning.
4: Good morning. I would like to donate $50 for my grandson.
0: Okay, great. So what's your grandson's name?
4: Joshua.
0: And what's your first name?
4: I'm Jan Labs, and I will send the money to the station.
0: Thank you so
1: that
0: much.
1: That sounds great. Thank you so much, Jan.
4: Yep.
0: Bye. I appreciate that. 885-4446. $50 for her grandson. Look at that.
1: That's amazing.
0: Give us a call. And again, if you want to make some donations, you can do that now. Or bid on any of the four items that we have up for bids. It's been a fantastic run here again in 2026.
1: It sure has been. And I think we should probably quickly mention the 18 agencies that will benefit from all of these donations that you're making. It's the Beaver Dam Area Community Foundation, Marsh Haven Nature Center, Open Door Mayville, Bose Heavenly Clubhouse, The Gathering.

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1: The big thing is you listen to all these agencies and organizations. Every single person that is listening right now, Sherry, has most likely been touched by one of these organizations in some capacity.
0: Or they know somebody.
1: That's what I'm saying, or know somebody, and there's a relationship there. And the money stays local, and they do. It's so many different aspects of life that these organizations touch on.
0: Yeah, absolutely. We're very fortunate, I think, in our area to have all of these groups that are there and designed to help those in need.
1: It is. So this is the Good Karma Brands, John Moser Children's Radiothon. We need to take a break. We'll come back and continue on here. We're in the hour number 27.
0: We're in the last hour. We are in the last 44 minutes.
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1: It is 8:20 at the Good Karma Brands John Moser Children's Radiothon. 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I am Wade Bates, taking you up till 9 o'clock. 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
1: yep.
0: To school and a tour. And it should be a fun time there, looking for opening bids. Those are considered priceless. And also, the Kalahari $500 gift card. We're not up to value on that, donated by Newman Pools, are we, Sherry?
1: We're just $75 short of the value on that. We're at $425 for that.
0: And use that. And, you know, that's a great gift card, Sherry. There's another Kalahari event right now, that Radiothon Family and Friends Night at the Kalahari Resort. Book your stay September 25th and or the 26th using a special link and QR code on the Radiothon page at DailyDodge.com, and you'll receive a special discount rate plus a portion of the proceeds benefit the Good Karma Brands. That would be for the 2027 Good Karma Brands John Moser Children's Radiothon.
1: Yes, it would.
0: So check that out. You know, I probably could use the gift card for that, can't
1: you? You probably could, but you don't have to.
0: Yeah, but you don't have to. So we're looking for to up the bid on that, and Eric currently has the opening bid of $1,500 on the $4,000 gift certificate for hard surface and tile materials. Must be installed by Werner Harmson Kitchen and Bath. Also, Sherry, if you've won any items or you want to drop off your cash donations, there's some specific times that we'd prefer you pick them up at.
1: Yes, I don't know the exact times you have those there, but I can tell you the days are Tuesday and Wednesday next week.
0: June 30th and July 1st from 8:30 a.m. till 4:30 at 100 Bill McCollum Way. Cash or check only. Checks to be made out to the Good Karma Brands John Moser Children's Radiothon. So next, the 30th, and that's Tuesday and Wednesday, correct?
1: Yes, that's correct.
0: So pick them up those days, and we always say, we need to have all the items picked up and the donations pledged so we can get the money to these 18 great organizations.
1: That's absolutely right.
0: We need
1: right.
0: to, you know, cross the T's, dot the I's, and cash the checks.
1: Yep.
0: That's what we need to do. 885-4446 is the phone number. 885-4446. Looking for opening bids on the ride to school in a squad car from the Dodge County Sheriff's Office and a station tour and ride to school in the station vehicle. That was donated by Good Karma Brands. The other one, that should be fun. And again, if you're going to school, it's a morning show hit. We'll maybe put you on the air as well.
1: I mean, that would be the fun part, right?
0: Somebody in the middle school, we can do the impossible question and send them off. It's just down the road, right?
1: Exactly.
0: And could it be any school in the area, do you think?
1: Anywhere in Dodge County.
0: Anywhere. Look at that. Yeah. So must be within Dodge County. So that could be... Was Watertown technically in Dodge County?
1: Part of it is.
0: Yeah, but the school is in Dodge County as well. So there's Randolph.
1: Yeah.
0: There's Waupun.
1: Yep.
0: There's a bunch of different schools.
1: Mayville, Columbus, Oricon, Juneau.
0: 885-4446. 885-4446. Or if you want to make a cash donation, again, every dollar that gets pledged here in the next 36 minutes, the dollar value gets doubled thanks to an anonymous donor who's matching. Once we hit $110,000, which was in the 7 o'clock, right before 7 o'clock this morning, wasn't it?
1: Yeah, it was close to that
0: time. And you
1: had
0: said we had found out that hour, we're up to over 140, I think you said.
1: Yes.
0: This is unbelievable.
1: That's correct.
0: So it's going to be great to see the numbers. We'll find out when we figure things out after 9 o'clock this morning on the Good Karma Brands John Moser Children's Radiothon. So, again, we've had people call up, donate a dollar value for your grandkids, your kids, your whatever, how many hole-in-ones you've had, how many triple bogeys you've had on the golf course. How many hole-in-ones have you had, Sherry?
1: I've had one hole-in-one.
0: So you had one. $1,000 from Sherry Sackett for the one hole-in-one. Let's go to line one. Good morning.
2: It's your kid.
0: Good morning.
3: Good morning.
0: What can I do for you?
3: Okay, I wanted to donate.
0: Okay.
3: Donate $50. And to donate, and thanks for my enjoyment watching my granddaughter on WBEV every day. And my name is Nana.
1: Oh, it's Ashley's Nana. I love it.
0: Ashley's Nana, $50.
1: Thank you so much.
3: Yes.
0: Appreciate that. Hang on the line. Hang on the line right there. Look at that. Ashley's Nana called in.
1: Yeah, that's fantastic. I love it. I got to meet Nana. Did you meet Nana at the golf outing?
0: I did. So Ashley's $50. Look at that. Ashley turns into 100. Ashley's love is the double from Nana. Her value is doubled.
1: Yep.
0: Thanks to the good Karma Brands, John Moser Children's Radiothon here this morning on 95.3 WBEV. Again, still looking for an opening bid,

0: 885-4446 in the Dodge County Sheriff's Office. Ride to school. And also there's a station ride to school and tour in the WBEV Good Karma Brands vehicle. ESPN Beaver Dam is on there. Kid picking up your son or grandson or your daughter that's a sports fan or grandchild.
1: I suppose if there's an adult that wants a ride to work, we could do that too.
0: For example, okay, let's say if Mark DeStefano wants a ride to school in the station vehicle.
1: He's sitting in the back.
0: We would gladly do that. Or if he wants a ride in the squad car, he can do that as well, right?
1: Of course he can.
0: 885-4446. We need opening bids on these final two items. And I looked on the chat line today. Somebody just texted in and asked if there is a brat fry again today. Right now, right, Sherry?
1: Yeah.
0: If you stop out front.
1: Pull right up. Get yourself some brats.
0: A brat for $1. And you can also make a donation like somebody else just did. We just got a note that somebody just made a donation at the Brat Fry today. Corinne Butterbrot.
1: That is fantastic. Yes.
0: $100 monetary donation. Let's go to line one. Good morning. Good morning.
2: What's left up for grabs?
0: Excuse me?
2: What's left up for grabs?
0: We have a ride to school in a squad car from the Dodge County Sheriff's Office. We have a ride to school in a station tour from Good Karma Brands. You get to ride in the station vehicle. We have a $500 gift certificate from the Kalahari from Newman Pools. That's at what, Sherry?
1: That is at, I believe, I don't want to guess. $425.
0: And we have $4,000 a gift certificate for hard surface and tile materials from Warner Harmson Kitchen and Bath.
2: What's that one up to?
0: The Werner Harmson Kitchen and Bath?
2: Yeah.
0: It's at $1,500, and Werner Harmson must be the installer for those items, but it's at
2: $1,500. Right on. Okay.
0: You can think about that?
2: Yeah. I'm going to bid on the ride to school at the sheriff's office.
0: Okay. How much?
2: Is there an opening bid for that one?
0: We do not have an opening bid yet on that.
2: Okay, I'm going to throw $25 at that one.
0: And what's your first name?
2: Emily.
0: Emily, okay.
2: And I'll think on the other one.
0: Thank you so much.
2: Thank you.
0: Emily bid $25 on the ride to the school with the Dodge County Sheriff's Office. Looks like we have another donation out front. Rick and Connie Fiegel just dropped off $500, Sherry Sackett.
1: Wow.
0: Congratulations.
1: Rick and Connie.
0: I love them.
1: They're great.
0: Still remember Rick dancing in Punta Cana.
1: Me too. There's still video out there of that, and it might be my favorite video.
0: Connie roaming Tuscany.
1: Yes.
0: It was fantastic. So appreciate them making the donation. And we are going to take a break here. We still have 30 minutes left. The Good Karma Brands, John Moser Children's Radiothon on 95.3 WBEV, Daily Dodge TV, and 1430 ESPN Beaver Dam.
3: ABC News, I'm Sherry Preston. USAID is on the way to Venezuela in the form of supplies and search and rescue teams who will be going from collapsed building to collapsed building looking for survivors.
4: As many as 25,000 still unaccounted for, as experts warn the death toll could ultimately top 10,000. New aerial footage capturing the extent of the devastation. High-rises leveled. Blocks upon blocks reduced to debris.
3: ABC's Victor Okendo. Russian air defenses intercepting more than 600 Ukrainian drones overnight, part of a major attack on 12 Russian regions. A 6-3 ruling by the Supreme Court ending temporary protected status for hundreds of thousands of refugees who have been in the U.S. after fleeing violence or natural disasters in their homelands. Paris Fashion Week, one of many things affected by the brutal European heat wave. The show's sparking a sharp question about whether air conditioning is needed and whether Fashion Week can even function. This is ABC News.
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6: Forecast today with highs around 74. Winds out of the east 5 to 10 miles per hour. Lows level off around 53. Tonight, mainly clear skies. Lots of sunshine. Tomorrow, 79. High temperatures reach up to 82. Sunday, with a chance of rain showers. 93. Sunshine mixed with clouds at times. Monday. I'm meteorologist Jennifer Wojcicki on 95.3 WBEV, powered by Daily Dodge. Right now, 60.
7: This is the Good Karma Brands John Moser Children's Radiothon. 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
8: 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And we have another, 25 minutes left, Sherry, for people to make donations. 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
10: Yep.
8: Or we have four items up for bids. 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That's courtesy of Good Karma Brands. Let's go to line number one. Good morning.
11: Good morning.
12: Hey, this is Gerald.
8: Hey. What's going on?
12: That's Dad again. I want to bid on the Werner Harmson thing.
8: The Werner Harmson is currently at $1,500, and that's for the hard surface and tile materials, and they need to be installed by Werner Harmson. $1,500 right now, it's worth $4,000.
12: Okay, I want to put in a walk-in shower, so I'll go 2,000.
8: 2,000. What's your first name again?
10: Daryl.
8: Daryl. That's what I thought. Wanted to make sure. Hang on the line. Sierra's got to get some more information from you.
10: Thanks, Daryl.
8: Thanks, Daryl. Appreciate Sierra and Aiden for working the morning show again, the final shift.
10: Yes. Early morning for all of us, but well worth it.
8: And make sure, we appreciate everybody.

0: 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The Kalahari gift card from Newman Pools is at what, Sherry?
1: That is at 425.
0: 425, and let's go back to line number one right now. Good morning.
2: Morning. I'd like to bid on the riding in style.
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0: Okay, what would you like to bid?
2: Let's go $100.
0: $100, and what's your first name?
2: Stephanie,
0: hang on the line. Appreciate it, Stephanie.
1: Thanks, Stephanie.
0: Let's move on to line number two. Good morning.
3: Good morning. I'd like to bid $21.50 on the flooring, please.
0: $21.50 nice. On the flooring. What's your first name?
3: Tony, T-O-N-Y.
0: Okay, Tony, hang on the line, and Sierra will get some information.
1: Thanks, Tony.
0: Let's look at this. Let's go to line number three. Good morning.
4: Hi, Wade and Sherry. I'd like to make bid of $2,100 on the Warner Harmson package.
0: We just had a $2,150 donation on that.
4: Make it $22.
0: What's your first name?
4: Adam.
1: Oh, Adam. Thanks, Adam, so much.
0: Hang on the line. We'll get some more information. So this one's getting hot and heavy right there. So $2,200 for Adam on the. If you're doing a home improvement project. Again, you know that Warner Harmson Kitchen and Bath is going to do a great job. Again, it's $4,000 for the materials, for the hard surface and tile. And Warner Harmson must be the installer on that as well. Mm-hmm.
1: Quality materials with a quality group there.
0: Yeah, so that's on the materials to get that done. So 885-4446, 885-4446. Again, we got to get that Kalahari gift card from Newman Pools up to its $500 value, don't we?
1: Yeah, only $75 to go on that.
0: How about an overbid as well? You know, the kids want to go to the Kalahari, amazing. Which would be fantastic. Or your cash donations, again, up until 9 o'clock. They get matched by an anonymous donor once we hit $110,000 earlier today.
1: I would love to see a couple overbids in these last 22 minutes of the Radiothon this year.
0: Yeah, the squad car ride with the Dodge County Sheriff's Office is at $25. Emily's got that as a steal. The station tour and ride to school is at $100. Somebody's got to call up and equal... the sheriff's department ride at least $100.
1: Yes.
0: It's going to be a lifetime memory for your child, or if it's Mark DeStefano, if he wants to ride. Think of the chatter of Beaver Dam.
1: They saw him getting out
0: of the back seat of a sheriff's department vehicle in the morning. Oh, it must be on the humor log.
1: I'm wondering, can I bid on that and pay for that and choose him to ride?
0: Just tell him, maybe you can just... have the sheriff just pick him up and he doesn't know it. Like Jalen Vale. Remember? He's just picked up.
1: Remember those days of Jalen Vale? Maybe next year that's what we should do.
0: A Jalen Vale for the radio
1: competition? Yeah. I think that would be fun.
0: We will have to figure that one out. But we are heading down the home stretch here today. Again, if you sat back and you bid on some stuff, we really appreciate it. If you want to make a donation right now to the kids, 18 different organizations directly here in South Central Wisconsin. And they make an impact. And, we talk to the various people during the Radiothon, the Good Karma Brands, John Moser Children's Radiothon, all yesterday. And you got your firsthand knowledge of how monies that get raised here impact them and their organizations and how that directly impacts the community.
1: Yep.
0: So there's a lot of great stuff going on there as well. A couple of other things when it comes to the Radiothon. We mentioned, Papa John's has a great code that's always working during the... Is that always functional?
1: What does it say?
0: Well, it says, use the code Noel AWF25 when ordering online from Papa John's in Wisconsin. And it says, receive 25% off your order, and Papa John's donates 10% to Noel's Angel Walk as part of the Good Karma Brand John Moser Children's Radiothon. So that's great. They've been great partners with Noel's Angel Walks.
1: Yes, they have.
0: Because Papa John's
1: really
0: has come to town right there. Also want to remind you that all month of June, we're still in June, aren't we?
1: Yep, for a few more days.
0: Round up your total at the market in Beaver Dam, and all proceeds benefit the Good Karma Brands, John Moser Children's Radiothon. So
1: I love those roundups.
0: The roundups?
1: Yeah.
0: A lot of funds get made off of those.
1: Oh, yeah.
0: When they get
1: asked
0: to round up. So think about that stuff as you go along as well. And we are here at 885-4446. Again, we are still looking for more bids on the Kalahari $500 gift card. We're at $2,200 from Adam on the materials from Warner Harmson. Kitchen and bath, the $4,000 of hard surface and tile materials with Werner Harmson installing. The $4,000 goes to the surface and materials. And we have a bid of $2,200.

0: $100 on that, and still looking for another bid. Emily's got it right now at $25 for the Dodge County squad car ride, and Stephanie, $100 to the station tour and ride to school in a station vehicle. Or we'll take your cash donations at 888. What is it? What's her number again, Sherry? I've only been here for the job. It's 885-4446.
1: It's right on the screen in front of
0: 9920-885.
1: Exactly. You were looking right at it when you said
0: 888-920-885-4446.
1: We're not toll free here.
0: No, you can pick up the tab, right?
1: Wow. I know someone who's going to need a nap pretty soon.
0: I can't wait. So look at my watch. I said, I got a new phone. It says it's 3:42 a.m. in Princeville, Hawaii right now. So and we are going to go to line one. Good morning.
2: Hello. What is that Kalahari gift card at?
1: It is at 425 right now.
2: To 450.
1: 450. And who's this?
2: Matt
0: is at 450. All right, it's worth $500, Matt, to hang on the line.
1: Thanks,
0: we'll
1: Matt.
0: Get some information on you again. All these will close at 9 o'clock with the radiothon hitting its crescendo. It's denouement if you're in the theater scene. Sherry, and so if you want to make those cash donations, now is the time. We're gonna take a break.
1: We just got an anonymous $200 donation.
0: Perfect.
1: Yes.
0: Look at that.
1: Thank you. 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
1: Yeah, truly thousands of people in need. It's quite remarkable
0: and
1: what we've experienced the last 27 hours.
0: We have four items up for bid left, and we just had during the break. Sandy called in, and she added the Kalahari $500 gift card.
1: It's at $475 now.
0: From Newman Pools. And Sandy, was that Sandy Heyer that called in?
1: Sandy Heyer, which means she's battling with her own child for that, because he had the previous bid of $450.
0: Is that street cred with the grandkids for Sandy, trying to say, or Matt taking his family? And she's like, I'm going to take you, and then the kids get street cred with Sandy?
1: I think it might be. I love it.
0: Let's go back. Let's go to line one. Good morning.
2: Hi, what's the bid for the ride to school with the Sheriff's Department?
0: It's at $25.
2: I will bid $50.
0: What's your first name?
2: Debbie.
0: Thank you so much, Debbie. Appreciate
1: it. Hang on the line. Thanks so much, Debbie.
0: So that's at $50 right now, the ride to school at the Dodge County Sheriff's Department. We're at a $100 bid from Stephanie for the station tour and ride in the Good Karma brand station vehicle to school as well. Later this, next school year probably, when it starts, obviously. The $4,000 gift certificate for hard surface and tile materials, and those must be installed by Werner Harmson Kitchen and Bath, is at $2,200. Adams currently got the top bid for that one. That's worth $4,000. So if you're doing some home remodeling, now is the time to take care of that. You're going to save yourself some of your, maybe you can put that budget that you get from there over to somewhere else, right?
1: Yeah, absolutely.
0: So bid on your materials and get it up to $4,000 if you're doing that that bid, because you're going to be doing your remodeling anyway.
1: You're doing the project anyway, right?
0: And your money's supporting the kids.
1: Yep.
0: So just let's get that to $4,000 as well. And it's Werner Harmson countertops, tile, and flooring.
1: That's what you can use the certificate for.
0: Yes.
1: Yep.
0: So countertops, tile, and flooring is what you can. So that's what hard surfaces would be, Sherry?
1: Yes, sir.
0: Okay, see, I'm learning something here every day. So 885-4446, 885-4446. Or if you want to make a cash donation, you can make those. You have 11 minutes left to make those calls to us. Matt Heyer, I think that he called off the air. You have to call on the air, doesn't he? I just got a note from, I think, the office that said $501.
1: Seriously?
0: I did. I think that's what it says. So would that be the overbid?
1: Like, from whose office?
0: From, this is Matt Heyer. No, I think he called back to...
1: Oh, to Sierra.
0: Yeah, yes. So 501.
1: I love it.
0: So that's an overbid right there in the Kalahari.
1: Fantastic.
0: Thanks to Matt Heyer. Appreciate that. 885-4446. So that one's up to value right now, plus $1.
1: Love it.
0: And we're going to talk with Craig Carmazan after 9 o'clock this morning. We'll take a break in about 10 minutes, Sherry.
1: Yep.
0: And then get the numbers will be crunched, and they'll get a final number here, and it's going to be a great number, I think, with what we've seen over the last 26 hours and 51 minutes this year for the Good Karma Brands John Moser Children's Radiothon. But there's still time. If you've been listening now and you want to make a donation, now is the time to do that.
1: We've got like 8 minutes.
0: Yeah. No, Justin on the air last night when we hit the $3 million mark?
3: No, I came in after that.
0: Who was on the air?
1: I think it was Kale and Jesse.
0: Kale and Jesse?
1: Yep.
0: I did hear a little bit of Jesse Nelson on the air.
1: He's trouble.
0: Who, I have a question. Was there any, I guarantee there's no dead air with Kale and Jesse talking.
1: No. Truly none. I happened to have it on during that time, too. And I was like, wow, these guys can talk.
0: Yeah, let's go to line one. Good morning.
4: Yes, I want to make a bid on the Kalahari.
0: Okay, it's at $501 right now.
4: Five and a quarter.
0: $525.
1: Ooh, is this Harry?
4: Yes, it is.
0: Harry's at...
1: Thanks, Harry.
0: $525. Again, if you want to match that, you can't text in. You have to call the number, 885-4446. Harry's at five and a quarter.
1: Harry's, that's amazing. He's just going to keep going.
0: Let's go to line number one. Good morning. Actually, that might be Harry that's

0: that's getting his information taken right
1: yep.
0: now.
1: Yep.
0: So
1: yep.
0: line number two was ringing there for a second. We're at 525 on that, Sherry.
1: Yeah, we are, which is great. I'm glad that we got overvalue on that.
0: Yes.
1: You've got another call.
0: Let's go back to the phones. Line number two, good morning.
2: Good morning.
0: Yes.
2: I'd like to bid on the Sheriff's Department ride.
1: Okay. All right. It is currently at $50.
2: I'll go $100.
1: Oh, fantastic. And your first name?
2: Jeff.
1: All right. Hang on the line. Thank you so much.
0: Appreciate that, Jeff. There's still room for that. We're at $100 on the station tour and ride to school in the Good Karma Brands, WBEV, ESPN Beaver Dam vehicle as well.
1: Yep.
0: And that includes the station tour. And that is where we're at, 885-4446 is the phone number. We're at $2,200 for the gift certificate to Werner Harmson Kitchen and Bath for a hard surface and tile materials. Must be installed by Werner Harmson. Adam's the leader on that one right now, Sherry.
1: That's correct.
0: And 525, the overbid. Let's go back to line one. Good morning.
3: Good morning. This is Sandy.
0: Yes,
1: hi,
0: Sandy.
1: Hi, Sandy.
3: I want to go 550 on the Kalahari.
1: Yay!
0: 550 on the Kalahari. Harry can call back and try to match that, right? Or go over the top, Sandy. Thank you.
1: Thanks, Sandy.
0: Also, 550, another overbid right there. On the, it's great to finish up strong with the overbids, right, Sherry?
1: It is indeed. I was hoping we'd see that.
0: 885-4446, 885-4446 is the number. If you want to make a cash donation and you've been waiting, you need to do that now because we're heading down the home stretch, the final 6 minutes, Sherry Sackett.
1: Yes, I want to quickly mention the organizations,
0: yes.
1: the agencies again. 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
0: You can always read about those on the John Moser Good Karma Brands, John Moser Children's Radiothon page at DailyDodge.com. Let's go to line one. Good morning. Hello.
4: Good morning.
0: Yes.
4: Hi. I would like to bid on the Werner Harmson.
0: Okay. What would you like to bid?
4: $2,300.
1: Yay.
0: What's your first name?
4: Lisa,
0: thank you so much. Hang on the
1: Hang
0: line.
1: Hang on the line, Lisa. Thank
0: we
1: you.
0: We got to get some more information. Now, Adam had bid on that. Tanya had bid on that. If they want to call in and go over the top, let's go back to the line number two. Good morning.
5: Go back to the line number two. Good morning.
0: Good morning. Would you like to make a bid?
6: I would. 575 on Kalahari.
0: 575 on the Kalahari. Is this Matt?
6: Maybe.
0: All right. Perfect. Let's go to line number three. Good morning. Hello. Line three, would you like to place a bid or make a donation?
7: A bid on the Kalahari?
0: We're at 575 right now.
7: Okay, well, I guess we'll leave it at that.
0: Okay, thank no you. Problem. Right. Thank you
1: thank
0: so much.
1: Thank you
0: for
1: so much, Harry.
0: Thanks for your support, Harry, of the Good Karma Brands John Moser Children's Radiothon. 885-4446. Final 4 minutes here. We're at $100 for both of the
1: rides.
0: The rides. One from the Dodge County Sheriff's Department. Jeff currently leads that. And Stephanie for the station tour and ride to school in the station vehicle. Again, we're at $2,300. What are we at for the Werner Harmson?
1: $2,300 with Lisa.
0: $2,300 with Lisa.
1: And then the Kalahari gift card, $575 with Matt.
0: And that's an overbid with Matt Heyer.
1: It is.
0: So from Heyer Insurance.
1: Yeah, a few overbids on that one.
0: It is good stuff there. So we will, again, have a few more minutes left if you want to get those calls in. And then we'll take a little bit of a break. I know we need to get set up. In
1: some
0: the,
1: totals that we got to take care
0: get
1: of.
0: Get some totals in, and we will talk to Craig Karmazin and get what's going on. We'll see if we'll take the full 5 minutes, maybe, see at the top, because it only takes a little while to add up all the information that we get.
1: Yes,
0: Let's go to, hold on, we got a couple lines coming in. Let's go to line one. Good morning.
8: Hello, $2,500 on the flooring.

0: 2,500 on the flooring slash hard surfaces. Who is this?
1: Dean.
0: Dean, hang on the line, and we'll get some information, Dean. Thank you. Let's go to line number two. Good morning.
2: Morning. I'd like to do, what, 2,500 on the Warner Harmson?
0: Yes.
2: Package. Let's make it 26.
0: 26. Who is the, what's your first name?
2: Adam.
0: Adam. All right. Adam's at 26. I feel a first and last or last and best coming up on this one, huh?
3: Yep, I think
0: are,
3: so.
0: Are competing for that one. So what do we have? Adam and Dean are both the top two bids right there.
3: I think that's going to be the last one that we close out.
0: You think
3: probably.
0: So? I
3: yeah,
0: think
3: we
0: so
3: should
0: too.
3: Probably do the other ones first.
0: Well, let's put 2 minutes on both of the Sheriff's Department squad car ride and the station tour and ride as well. Those are both at $100. If people want to call in the next 2 minutes, they can do that. And the Kalahari, we currently have a big overbid on that one, right?
3: Well, we do. Yeah, that's at $575.
0: Okay, well, let's go to line one right now. Good morning.
4: Good morning.
0: Yes.
4: I want to bid on the Warner Harmson.
0: Okay, well, we're currently at 26.
4: 27.
0: And is this Lisa?
4: Yes, it is.
0: All right, hang on the line, Lisa. We're going to have a three-person battle going up for this one, Sherry.
3: Yeah, we do.
0: So,
3: love it.
0: If Adam or Dean want to call back and to counter, 885-4446, 885-4446. And if they all call back, what we'll do is give them, because they've all been actively bidding on that, right? We'll get that, give them the opportunity to give their best and last.
3: Yep, to
0: and
3: Sierra.
0: And that would be an anonymous off the air. Whoever bids the highest will end up winning that. Again, that's for what, countertops, flooring?
3: And tile.
0: And tile. And then Werner Harmson must be the installer for the hard materials that you're getting from them.
3: Correct.
0: And they do great work over there.
3: Yep.
0: So they'll be a great job there. But if you got that project, it's definitely going to do that.
3: Are we ready to close these two out?
0: I think we can close out
3: the rides.
0: We can close out. So Stephanie is going to get somebody a ride in a station vehicle and a ride to school in a tour. And Jeff has someone getting the ride to the school in the Dodge County Sheriff's Office, right?
3: Yep.
0: And
3: Let's do the Kalahari gift card.
0: The Kalahari gift card. We're going to close that one out, too?
3: Yep. Give it, what, 60 seconds?
0: 60 seconds on the Kalahari gift card. And it looks like the Werner Harmson kitchen and bath. Looks like Lisa right now is a leader at $2,700 on that. So we'll give each of those people the full opportunity. Somebody's calling. Hold on. Somebody's calling in the Kalahari again. We didn't close that, did we?
5: How did you know that?
0: Good morning. Good morning. Line one.
5: 600 on the Kalahari.
3: Yay! This is Sandy.
0: Okay, so Sandy.
5: So
0: and
5: hopefully Matt's in an appointment now and doesn't hear.
0: Well, Matt will have the opportunity to do best and last, right? And Sandy with well, you know, cool. If Matt calls back and wants to go higher, you guys higher, you can.
3: I get it.
0: You can each bid against each other. Your best and last, and we'll see who gets it. So, all right, Sandy, you're the leader right now.
5: I'll do my best.
0: Okay, well,
3: thanks, Sandy.
0: Definitely do that. And so we're gonna close. We have somebody calling in on line two. Let's go to line two.
2: 3,000 on the flooring, Dean.
0: Dean. 3,000 on the flooring.
3: It's amazing.
0: Okay, Dean's at 3,000 on the flooring. Dean, hang on the line. We'll get some more information on that. And Sherry, do we do the best and last with Dean, or do we just close it out to Dean at 3,000?
3: Well, let's have Sierra keep Dean on hold.
0: Yes, okay.
3: In case somebody else calls
0: Lisa
3: in.
0: Lisa and Adam also have the opportunity, right?
3: Yep.
0: If they want to call
3: or anybody
0: that,
3: new.
0: Or anybody new with best and last. And we're going to close that one out as well, right?
3: We are, yep. And let's go ahead and close out Kalahari.
0: Okay, the Kalahari is closed out as well because Matt is in an appointment now and can't get it. So that is going, we're at 9:01, so technically we've gone 27 hours and 1 minute, Sherry Sackett.
3: We have.
0: For the Good Karma Brands, John Moser, Children's Radiothon. We tip our caps to everybody. We're going to kind of do a post-game show coming up in a few minutes. Again, can you mention our great organizations that we've benefited here over the last 27 plus hours now?
3: Happy to. It's Safe Families for Children Wisconsin, Sleep in Heavenly Peace, Beaver Dam Area Community Theater, PAVE, Big Brothers Big Sisters, Badgerland Youth for Christ, Dodge County Center for the Arts, YMCA of Dodge County, Community Care, Opportunities Inc., Arc of Dodge County, Church Health Services, Watertown Family Connections, The Gathering Source, Bose Heavenly Clubhouse, Open Door.

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1: Great stuff, Sherry Sack. It's been an honor to sit in the last few hours here on the Good Karma Brand John Moser Children's Radiothon. Again, we will have post-game activities. We're going to get final numbers. You can see back there, we did cross $3 million last night. And that is where we are at.
0: Yep.
1: The Good Karma Brands, John Moser Children's Radiothon. I'll give you the last word.
0: Well, I just wanted to quickly say that I think Dean is taking that, I'm guessing. So that is officially closed out as well. So we are closed out officially. And we will have some exciting news for everybody real soon here.
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3: From ABC News, I'm Sherry Preston. An international aid effort has been mobilized trying to get more help to Venezuela. The death toll has risen to 589 people at least following this week's double earthquakes. ABC's Victor Oquendo says thousands have been injured and thousands more are still missing.
4: As many as 25,000 still unaccounted for, as experts warn the death toll could ultimately top 10,000. New aerial footage capturing the extent of the devastation. High rises leveled. Blocks upon blocks reduced to debris.
3: Acting Venezuelan President Delcy Rodriguez says rescue crews are working tirelessly to try to get those who are still trapped. The earthquakes were among the strongest to hit Venezuela in over a century. President Trump's former National Security Advisor John Bolton is in a federal court in Maryland right now. He is expected to be pleading guilty to mishandling classified information. There are more than three dozen wildfires burning in one dozen states, including Utah, where every county is experiencing drought.
5: In Utah, the Cottonwood Fire has scorched more than 70,000 acres, prompting evacuations for hundreds of people and burning down a popular ski lodge, the Eagle Point. Now, local, state, and federal agencies are all on hand trying to keep it from threatening neighborhoods. And the Iron Fire has also burnt more than 40,000 acres.
3: That's ABC's Trevor Ault. The cost of electronics, including laptops from Apple and Microsoft and video game consoles from Nintendo and Xbox, going up. The reason? The AI chips needed to run them.
6: Computer chips are in pretty much every device we use every day. Think TVs, speakers, smartwatches, appliances, even cars. So far, iPhone prices are not going up, but one analyst tells me that if this shortage of components does not improve, this is really just the tip of the iceberg for other price hikes later this year.
3: ABC's Elizabeth Schulze, AAA, thinks 72 million Americans will be on the roads over the 4th of July holiday. 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

0: today with highs around 74. Winds out of the east, 5 to 10 miles per hour. Lows level off around 53. Tonight, mainly clear skies. Lots of sunshine. Tomorrow, 79. High temperatures reach up to 82. Sunday, with a chance of rain showers. 93. Sunshine mixed with clouds at times. Monday. I'm meteorologist Jennifer Wojcicki on 95.3 WBEV, powered by Daily Dodge. Right now, 61.
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0: I don't trust Wade to do anything right now. Fair enough.
1: I thought Kale was going
0: to
1: take that.
0: Welcome back to the 29th annual John Moser Good Karma Brands Children's Radiothon, where we have just been blown away by the impact our partners, our fans, and I would even say our teammates have made to the totals, to the bidding, to what's been going on. Obviously, our Beaver Dam teammates and those who came by in terms of what has been going on behind the scenes throughout the year and throughout the last 27 hours to make this day so special. And, you know, this has been, again, just a really, really special few days that have exceeded all of our expectations again. And, you know, Sherry, you ran through them just a little bit ago, but 18 organizations. Like, to think about, like, that's a crazy number just in and of itself, when the original concept was, hey, are there one or two that we can, you know, make an impact, and can we donate enough and raise enough money where it's worth it? And, like, I don't know, if we add a third organization, can we really make enough impact? And the fact that we're up to 18 organizations and able to make significant impacts on them is incredible. Great to be here, Craig Harmison. For those of you listening,
2: you don't know now, you know.
0: For those of you listening, I've been here since December of 1997, when Good Karma Broadcasting was founded here in Beaver Dam. And this was our first event that we ever did in the summer of 1998. When I say first event we did, like, the radio station under John Klinger's ownership and tutelage was incredible, was making an impact in the community for years and years. John Moser, Bill McCollum, you know, John Kraft, Jim Stoll. You can just go up and down the lineup of people who were here for years and years making an incredible impact within so many organizations. And we said, what is, like, our event? Like, what's the thing that we're doing? And the idea was, well, we don't want to get in the way. Like, we're here to support the community. And so they come to us and we help in their events. We don't do our event. That might not kind of go over well. And I was from New Jersey and didn't take kindly to that. And I said, wait, you're saying if we want to raise money for the community, that's not going to go over well? I don't think that makes sense. So we decided to do this the first year. And, you know, now 28 years later, you know, in our 29th year, this has just, you know, been as special as anything I've ever been involved with. It's incredible, and appreciate what you all are doing. And it's amazing, you know, for Kale to be able to announce yesterday that we exceeded over $3 million, you know, over the span of the radiothon. It's been amazing to see Wade try to remember the phone number. He's not used to working mornings. Not used to working during this time, right?
2: He's still on Pacific time.
1: Be in the office like 5 o'clock this morning, you know?
0: You're not used to that, right? coming back, from his trip and jumping right in, and all the teammates coming together, just absolutely wonderful. We'll hit the number in a sec, but first, just any quick thoughts. Sherry, I'll start with you. Kind of this year, when you think about, you know, what made this year so special for you?
3: Yeah, you know, I had a thought yesterday morning in the first 3 hours when I was on with Ninja. You know, it just, the energy felt different. It felt increased compared to previous years in the beginning hours. And I just had a great

0: feeling that we were going to do something special this year, and I have a feeling that we did indeed do that.
1: Yeah, and Cal, any thoughts?
2: This was a really fun year for me. This was my 20th go-around with the Radiothon, and so I definitely came into this year just really wanting to be, you know, with a lot of gratitude and reflective, and I'll tell you, last night when we came in to at 6 p.m. to be able to announce that we had surpassed $3 million, and I walked into the studio, and I looked at that backdrop behind us, and looked at that name, John Moser, and I think, you know, I think about John, and I think about Bill, and all the years they contributed to this, and all I could think was, man, those guys would be really, really proud. They'd be really proud of this team. They'd be incredibly proud of this community. Thank you to this community for making my 20th year very, very special. There was a lot of cool things that happened this year. This community like came out in droves, more than you can imagine. I won't go into all details, but great example. You know, it started at 6 a.m. on Thursday. Less than 24 hours before that, got a phone call from Warner Harmsen, Kitchen and Bath, and saying, hey, we just heard about this Radiothon. We want to be a part of this. We got a $4,000 gift certificate for you, right? That was something we didn't have 2 days before the Radiothon. And just there was a lot of things like that that was pretty incredible, and it was pretty special, and it's pretty awesome thing.
1: Well, let's not have anyone do the math and check out the child labor laws of how long how old he was when he started working here. Same thing with Gabe Neitzel, I believe. ESPN Wisconsin.
3: I just think the impact. I mean, you know, places like this and the communities like this really care about each other. And they, you know, they step up and you hear people, whether it's first-time callers or there are people that come in for the Radiothon that make bids that will bid on everything, it seems like, but people know that it makes a difference. And you look at these 18 organizations, and everybody in this community across the region is impacted by all 18 of these organizations in some capacity. And it's awesome to be a part of something like that, that the community rallies around and knows that they make a difference right here with their support of the Radiothon.
2: We were talking about this last night with these, you know, when we were talking about these 18 organizations, I was looking at that list and I'm going, I don't know that I can think of a need that isn't filled now in Beaver Dam between those 18 organizations. It's unbelievable.
0: Dodge County. Yep.
1: Yeah. I mean, and that is, it's Dodge County, and some of these organizations even impact a little bit, you know, beyond.

0: beyond. And I think that's the other thing that's always cool is that we hear stories of people who say, I don't know that I have money to give, but like I heard about this organization and I ended up volunteering there. And then we see them at a later radiothon and they're part of the board or they're part of one of the volunteers at the organization. And that's the other thing, like, right? Like, this is about raising the money, but it's also about raising awareness for these organizations. So take the time, go to the website, mentioned it on, you know, on dailydodge.com, and click through on any of these organizations that may be of interest, because there's so much you can do in just giving your time to these organizations in addition to people being so generous with their money. So, and, you know, we will give some thank yous, but I guess it is time to talk about the dollars. And last year at this time, we announced a record total, you know, $163,218. It turned out we ended up raising a little bit more, and we ended up giving out $163,500 last year. So as we know, we've already passed $3 million in the history of the event. And so with $163,000, we said when we hit that number last year, it was probably, you know, not going to be something we're going to see anytime soon, knowing all the challenges, everything. And so it is really, really exciting to announce that the 29th annual John Moser Children's Radiothon 2026 total is $180,063.43.
1: Wow.
2: Wow.
0: That puts the all-time total over 3.15 million, as you see. And that is a, that's a crazy number, right? I mean, over $180,000. And coincidentally, we've been saying 18 organizations. So, I mean, it's just a significant, significant impact for some of these really large organizations and agencies, and some of these that are a lot smaller, and the impact is amazing. And you know, you think about it, the big, the small, right? The Falks and the, you know, the Chuck Newmans and the Randy Newmans who step up, you know, with these five-figure donations. But then we said the auction items raised significantly more this year. Scott, Lori, and Nate, the Smith family, Noel's Angel Walk, like record, you know, numbers that they're raising, you know, this far into their commitment level. You know, we had, you know, Mortensen, you know, Meta's Beaver Dam Data Center, them donate money, a lot of different places, you know, coming together and giving it pasta with a purpose, continuing to, you know, I eat my pasta with a purpose all the time, but Beaver Dam High School Service Organizations, you know, making that happen, just so many. Who else? Anyone else you want to shout out? I want to shout out our Good Karma teammates.
3: Yeah.
0: Right? We put out a note to teammates around the country, over $4,000 at last number, and that's not counting what people bid toward auction items. That's just our teammates doing monetary donations of over $4,000. So grateful to all of our teammates around the company who did that. Kale, who else do we want to thank?
3: Oh my goodness, yeah, you hit it. Good Karma Brands.
0: And I didn't thank the organizations, right? Because I know you work with them year round.
3: Yeah, I mean, these organizations are really, you know, we talked about the impact they make, and I love this part of my job because I get to work very, very closely with them. And I wish that everybody that donated, that bid, that helped, that volunteered could be in the room with us when we get to hand those checks over so that you could fully understand the impact that these funds make. It is unbelievable. If you don't know, I think a lot of people do. A lot of these nonprofit organizations and nonprofits in general have had such a hard time. There has been so much funding cut, and this means the world to them. I can't really quite put into words the impact you're having on kids in our community, and that is the special part. Is it is all staying right here. Every dollar, every quarter, every dime, every nickel, every penny. I guess we're not doing pennies anymore, but it still counts. Yeah, and thank you to the organizations who also participate in this, by the way, right? They're coming up with auction items for us. They're out there doing fundraising as well, so they don't just sit in the background and then come in once a year and collect a check. And thank you to the Good Karma Brands team. They have been awesome. Like you said, we had teammates from all over the country sending us donations. We had Milwaukee teammates, Madison teammates here yesterday.
0: Thank you. Rappin' brats.
3: Rappin' brats. Yeah, exactly. That's what it's

0: all about. GKB is a team sport. Thank you to Charlie Dern, my co-coordinator, for all his help. He's been putting in the hours, and he has been a huge, huge asset to me. Thank you to Ashley, Sierra, all of our teammates here in Beaver Dam have been awesome. Sherry, for her leadership. And
1: was Vila the only one who slept here last night, or multiple teammates sleep here last night?
0: Well, I mean, Ninja didn't sleep, but he was here. Wally has been here pretty much the entire time. I'm not sure. It might be going on 35, 40 hours since he's had any sleep.
1: Is that true?
0: Pretty close.
1: Can we do some cognitive test of Wade versus Wally right now?
0: Yeah, that would be interesting.
1: To see who, you know. But, what's the capital of Wisconsin?
2: Right now,
0: Topeka. Topeka. And then finally, just again, thank you to this community. Thank you to Dodge County for just never ceasing to amaze me with your generosity. It blows me away every year. This is by far every year my favorite day of the year.
1: Awesome.
0: And thank you to Craig Karmazin, by the way. I know you're going
1: to
0: probably.
1: We don't need to thank the area. Let's keep it going. Who else do we want to thank?
3: Well, I feel like Kale just covered everything.
1: How about the accounting services of Seth Jones and Eric Davidson?
3: I wasn't done yet. Oh. I can see them through the door right now. No, huge. Absolutely. Huge thank you to both Seth and Eric from our Milwaukee team. They spend a good amount of time here in these 27 hours just helping us keep the totals in line and keep everything straight for us. And I want to thank Kale. I mean, he is our leader of the Radiothon itself, and without his 20 years of experience, you know, it might not pull off as smoothly as we've managed to do it the last few years. So thank you very much to Kale, Charlie, Ashley. They were the main runners in this year's event. But our entire team, you know, we're small, but we're mighty. And this event means a lot to all of us and to the community. So thank you.
1: Wade, any brilliant words of wisdom for us?
2: Just appreciate the community and everybody that steps up, you know, whether it's the $10 donation that somebody did for their grandkids or, like I said, a major donation from a business. It all helps everybody locally, and it makes me so proud to be a part of, you know, an organization and a community that takes care of each other.
1: Yeah, and for me, I think the thing that I've had the realization of, and maybe it hit me this year more than any other, like I used to be so concerned about, okay, how are we going to, if we have all these organizations, how are we going to get to all of them and explain all of them and, you know, and be able to have people trust and all that? But I think what's incredible is that we have a generation plus of people who've now grown up with the Radiothon being the brand, yes. Right? So we know that, you know, Charlie and Kale, you know, and our team vet the organizations, and we know the impact they're making in the organizations, in the community. So the idea of people come in knowing if they're giving to the Radiothon, this is the event in this community. This is, you know, the way to make sure if you want to be philanthropic, if you want to give back, you can give money and know that we're not taking any of it. And it's all legitimately staying here, right? And that's hard to know these days with any organization. And so the brand that has been created of the Radiothon, to me, is just like, you know, mind-blowing to think of something that we just started from scratch and we're like, you know, hoping could be something. And yeah, and Kale, as you said, I think it's hard to not think about the people who normally were in these seats, and I'll throw Rick Armin's name in there, who put so much energy into the Children's Radiothon. Jill Cullen, you know, who put so much, you know, into it, you know, decade plus leading this event and getting it to the levels that it got to for you all to be able to, you know, take it on and grow it to where it is today. So a lot of gratitude in our hearts, a lot of follow-up to be done, right? We know these auction items don't just pick up themselves.
0: Yes, so. Please pick up your auction items next Tuesday or Wednesday, 8:30 to 4:30. Please don't show up today. You might be disappointed.
1: Okay, so we're no Monday.
0: Okay. We got to organize that,
1: okay, so starting Tuesday.
3: Tuesday and Wednesday.
1: And what if people still want to donate money? What do?
0: They can drop it off here at the radio station next week during regular business hours, 8:30 to 4:30. They can also Venmo. The information is on the Radiothon page at dailydodge.com.
1: Yeah, and as we said, we will eventually make sure, because we want the community to know. We want to be as transparent as possible to know exactly what the dollar amount is that we end up giving. That's why we announce a number, and then we make sure to share what that number is that actually gets donated. But, you know, it generally goes higher.

0: than what we say today, and to go from a year ago at 163,500 to now announcing today $180,063.43. Pennies do still exist, at least for now. And as we know, each one of them counts. So thank you to all of you, to all the teammates here, to everyone, you know, all of our partners, all of our fans, and especially our teammates who made this so special, and the agencies who, you know, who we partner with on this. So, Wade, you want to send us out?
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0: Bill Connolly recently shared his official Big Ten preview article for the 2026 season. While Wisconsin is not listed as one of the top contenders for the conference title, Connolly does share some praise for the Badgers. He picks quarterback Colton Joseph as one of his favorite transfers of the offseason, says he's confident the Badgers will improve from their 2025 record of 4-8, and states the roster is undoubtedly more talented compared to last year's team. Check out Bill Connolly's full Big Ten preview at ESPN.com.
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3: 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ESPN college football writer Bill Connolly recently shared his official Big Ten preview article for the 2026 season. 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He picks quarterback Colton Joseph as one of his favorite transfers of the offseason, says he's confident the Badgers will improve from their 2025 record of 4-8, and states the roster is undoubtedly more talented compared to last year's team. Check out Bill Connolly's full Big Ten preview at ESPN.com.
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1: 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Here's a look at your weatherology forecast. Mainly cloudy skies expected today with daytime highs approaching 74. Easterly winds 8 to 15 miles per hour. Mainly clear skies tonight, lows dip down to about 53. Mainly clear skies tomorrow, daytime highs approaching 79. I'm meteorologist Jennifer Wojcicki on 1430 ESPN Beaver Dam. Right now, it's 65 degrees.
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1: Here's a look at your weatherology forecast. Mainly cloudy skies expected today with daytime highs approaching 74. Easterly winds 8 to 15 miles per hour. Mainly clear skies tonight, lows dip down to about 53. Mainly clear skies tomorrow, daytime highs approaching 79. I'm meteorologist Jennifer Wojcicki on 1430 ESPN Beaver Dam. Currently, it's 64 degrees.
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0: 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And now, sitting in for

Bean move quickly whenever I'm lucky enough to fill in for Rich. But I'll always carve out time to hear from you. 844-204-RICH. That is 844-204-7424. Or you can hit me up on X, BW Weber, Weber with two B's. Hope you're enjoying the program. However you're consuming it, the ESPN app, Sirius XM Channel 80. Tune in, and I will do my best to have better clock management skills, because coming up in 20 minutes, we will integrate our first guest. We'll get back to the World Cup analysis. Yes, the United States is not going to go undefeated. On our way to the impossible dream of a World Cup victory, they lost last night. We lost last night. Turkey, in the final seconds of stoppage time, but it was meaningless. It was a glorified exhibition because the United States had played so well, already lock up a spot in the round of 32 knockout play against Bosnia-Herzegovina coming up on Wednesday in Santa Clara, California. We will look ahead for that high-stakes match when we're joined by Stephen Goff, who covers soccer for Yahoo Sports. If you missed the first hour, and where you been, I realize I come across as needy. Some of that is an act. It's an interesting, at least I think interesting as a solo host, balancing act that I do get your feedback on Twitter. Hey, Radio Man, who over-enunciates, why do you read the

0: phone number like a carnival barker if you don't take phone calls. And I want to be transparent. I'm not doing Bobby the Brain Heenan. And I made it an hour, 2 minutes without a wrestling reference. I am not projecting. I am better than you, humanoids, you ham and eggers. I read the phone number because I'm interested in your opinions, but a lot of your thoughts are better to be passed along on social media. I refer everything to our outstanding staff in Bristol, Connecticut. And if you can't get past James Steele and the team, we're not putting you on the air. So this is not a bit. I am not reading a phone number just to troll you. And to be completely candid, as I look at the clock and I'm wasting precious seconds, contradicting myself once more, I got about 4 hours of content. I'm trying to get into our three-hour framework together. And unless it is a spectacular thought, perhaps you should head over to X Platform, and we'll have at it after the show. Coming up, in addition to the soccer analysis, hitting the NBA hard here in 45 minutes, what does Austin Reeves, getting paid a max deal, the most money ever going to an undrafted player, good for him. He's limited defensively, and he's not been phenomenal in the postseason. I'll be kind, especially because I'm coming to you from the Lakers flagship station here in Southern California, ESPN LA 710. What does that deal mean for LeBron James? And since we're talking NBA, after a series of significant and bold moves this week, kicked off by Giannis taking his talents to Miami, a draft that was so alluring on a big word Friday, we had at the end of the year a third of the league going, thank you very much, to maximize their draft possibilities. In Washington, I have no idea where they're throwing all that money at Trae Young, but they have a transformational player now with A.J. Dabonsa. And then we had the deal involving LaMelo Ball to the T-Wolves yesterday. I'll save that momentarily because I think it's always better to look forward. And in this league, it's always about who's the next star to go. And in this instance, undeniably, it feels like it's Jaylen Brown because things leak for a reason. And not to revert back to the knee-jerk psychological view of these things, but if you're Jaylen Brown or Team Jaylen Brown, how do you feel about being shopped so publicly for Giannis? And this comes in the wake of a year ago being connected to Kevin Durant trade talk, coming off a season in which you carried the Celtics without Jason Tatum. That team had no business being as good as they were, primarily because it was the Jaylen Brown experience. He balled out in a major way. He's been named to the second team All-NBA squad twice, and now he has to feel a little bit like he's been left out on the curb. He is damaged goods somehow, or the Celtics just view him as expendable and a bit of a duplication with Tatum. And one more thought about how Boston could see things based on what Brown did last year with Derek White and Peyton Pritchard. And I'm Brian Weber, in for Rich. Let's keep the conversation going on the X Platform. BW Weber, Weber with two B's. And coming up, as mentioned, in 15 minutes, we talk soccer. The fallout from the World Cup loss last night in a meaningless game to Turkey for Team USA when we check in with Stephen Goss of Yahoo Sports. Perhaps Brad Stevens, who I think is one of the sharpest GMs in all of sports, looked at last year's result and said, all right, do we need two Supermax players in Tatum and Brown based on what Brown did without Tatum when he was gone for the majority of the regular season with the torn Achilles that he suffered in that shocking playoff loss to the Knicks last year? Maybe we view, and clearly they do for the right price, Brown as expendable, and we go Tatum, White, and Pritchard, and more. But that's how I see things. Let's check in with somebody who is much better sourced, the most connected man in all of basketball, ESPN senior NBA insider, Shams Charania, discussing the future of Jaylen Brown on NBA Today.
1: The biggest name that I hear right now on the trade front is Jaylen Brown of the Celtics. The Celtics are actively engaged with multiple interested teams in Jaylen Brown. And around the league, the word is right now that the Celtics are discussing deals with a purpose. Jaylen Brown has 3 years left on his deal at a Supermax clip.

0: we know they made an offer of Jaylen Brown and two first-round picks for Giannis Antetokounmpo. They didn't get Giannis, and now they are discussing deals with multiple teams around Jaylen Brown. And so, technically, there is an urgency because of the length of his contract. Mm. But depending on how this offseason goes, depending how long this trade situation develops, the urgency could start on either end of the spectrum of this. There's no doubt these hard conversations between the Celtics and Jaylen Brown are continuing to go on.
1: And according to reports, those teams that have been in the mix in terms of conversations by the Celtics to shop Jaylen Brown around the league. I mentioned Kevin Durant last year. The Rockets have a ton of assets, even after the trade they had with the Suns to get KD to come to Houston. The Cavaliers have been mentioned for Evan Mobley. That is intriguing, but as I think about, say, Houston and Brown, probably a better fit, and we're going back to trying to get into the head, or at least the mindset of Jaylen Brown, because there have been rumblings over the last few years that, quote-unquote, he wants to be the man. And there had been some internal dissension in Boston, even this year when he was the man, feeling underappreciated. Do you go to Houston knowing that Kevin Durant is still a bucket, but he's in the twilight of his career? Do you go there with the assumption you're the superstar in waiting? And in this league, you got to have at least two transcendent players to have a shot. Houston is interesting. And Jaylen Brown, while he is on the level, and I don't want to go over the top with hyperbole, he's on the level. He's not Giannis, but he's one tier below of any star that you would want to build around, and Houston already has that promising foundation. Go back to a couple years ago, they were the two seed, not ready for the postseason, lost to the Warriors in the first round. This year, I'll give them an asterisk because of the Kevin Durant injury, losing to the Lakers, although they did rally to make it interesting. And you know about Amen Thompson and Çengün and the rest of their core assets. Cleveland, from a Jaylen Brown point of view, if you didn't like being the number two to Tatum, if you didn't want to go Pippen and Jordan, although I don't want to reach that hard, if you don't want to be Robin to Batman, how are you going to feel on a Cleveland roster that already has Spider Mitchell and James Harden is going to stay? Doesn't make a lot of sense to me. The Blazers are thrown out there, but the Blazers are mentioned in every bizarre NBA trade machine outcome that you can get. Let's just put that one out there as who knows, because that is becoming the epitome of a dysfunctional organization with the ownership change. And Atlanta has been mentioned. And I may or may not have been in this chair the week of the NFL draft. I have vague recollections of being here when the Hawks rallied from 14 points down against the Knicks at MSG, and I may or may not have predicted that the Hawks were going to knock the Knicks out, making New York one and done. I think that happened. We're going to have to check the tape. But irrespective of another lame prediction by your fill-in host, Atlanta is a good young team, led by Jalen Johnson, willing to trade Trae Young, who got that ridiculous deal from the Wizards. And Atlanta played much better after the Young deal. So Brown to Atlanta, and I think we move the Hawks up from the middle of the pack to that different stratosphere in the East that I'm not ready to put Miami in, because, yes, you have a generational talent in Giannis to run with Mr. 83 points. I'm still trying to process how Bam Adebayo got to 83, other than it came against the Wizards. But to get Giannis, based on everything they gave up, Miami has absolutely no shooters. Got to fill that roster out. And I know we all gravitate towards gambling, which is the lifeblood of sports media now. Sometimes, though, the odds are out there just to get people interested. Miami vaulted up, depending on which sports book you're looking at, to third or fourth best odds in the East to win the championship. To me, that's just a farce. It's still, depending on what happens to Jaylen Brown, I got Boston. I was a Knicks fan a billion years ago, so I'm happy they won the title. But I will point out in passing,

0: three consecutive opponents had to play a game seven. The Spurs led by 12 points or more in all of the games in the NBA Finals, and they blew the biggest lead ever we've seen in the NBA championship round. But you got to put the Knicks right there, depending on if James Dolan is going to continue to write big checks, even if they wind up in the second apron. We'll talk about that in 30 minutes when we get to LeBron as well. But Miami would be below Detroit. Good young team. And it looks like, according to all the reports, they're going to keep Jalen Duren, even though he disappeared in the postseason. I put Miami above Cleveland, but we're only now talking top four with Giannis. What happens if Brown winds up in the ATL? That's the name we're going to be tracking moving forward. I will pause on the NBA for now. I have a lot of question marks about this LaMelo Ball deal. Namely, what are the T-Wolves going to do in the paint? Because I understand wanting the salary dump of Julius Randle, and he's got to feel wonderful, right? He got traded for Cat. He wins the first title in New York City in 53 years, and now Julius has been exiled to Brooklyn. But with no Randle and no Naz Reid, what do the Wolves do in the post in a rugged Western Conference? And I need to see Ball and Anthony Edwards coexist. I realize, theoretically, LaMelo, who finally did play a full season last year after battling injuries in recent years, is a dynamic playmaker. He's there so Ant doesn't get double-teamed, but this feels like it has the ability to be highly combustible. And we'll pause the NBA thoughts now, get back to it coming up in just over a half hour. But straight ahead, we continue to have World Cup fever catch it. What are reasonable expectations for Team USA moving forward as they get set to take on Bosnia-Herzegovina coming up in knockout play, the round of 32 on Wednesday in the San Francisco Bay Area? We'll find out when we check in with Stephen Goff of Yahoo Sports. I'm Brian Weber, always having a good time with you when I'm in for Rich. We continue on The Rich Eisen Show.
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3: Let's get things going on the ESPN Outdoors Report and bring in Pete Hoff of the Beaver Dam Guiding Service here in Beaver Dam. Pete, how are you doing? How's the fishing been going this last week?
4: Well, it's been good on the Madison chain. Been switching it up between panfish, mainly bluegills, and then otherwise I've been Mendota for walleyes and smallmouth, and it's been a lot of fish. They're not all legal, but we have had some legal fish also mixed in, and I've been mainly fishing deep rock piles from 17 to 26 feet, and been mainly just a drop shot leech for those.
3: Drop shot leech for those, and with that, that's been the panfish you're saying that you've been mostly catching with that?
4: No, that's been the walleye and smallmouth. The panfish have been on weed lines, basically in 9, 10 feet of water, and just fishing the weed tops and fishing about 7 feet down with a bobber for the panfish.
3: Perfect. And you mentioned the Madison change. Has that been pretty similar out here in the area around Beaver Dam as well?
4: Well, I don't know. I noticed there's a lot of fry. We had our walleye Wednesday, and it poured rain. A lot of us stuck it out and got soaked doing it. But there was no walleyes brought in last night. And I think there's I was seeing clouds of bait fish. So these fish have really all they got to

0: do is swim a couple feet, and they can open their mouth and eat. So it's made it a lot tougher. We did have one walleye to the boat that got off. I don't know if it was legal, but it's been a tougher bite now.
1: Well, I'm always curious, too, as we get more into the summer season and it's getting a little bit warmer, what does that really do? Is it different per fish, or do you just see a little less activity when it does start warming up like this?
0: Well, your bite windows are mainly morning and evening. And like I said, the more fry that hatches, you know, your bluegills had spawned here a few weeks ago. There should be some small bluegills now coming about. And the more food is in a lake, the tougher it gets. So you just have to kind of find the bitey fish, actually, and hope that they're going to bite when you want them to.
1: Pete, can you tell us a little bit about Best Dam Guide Service and how people can get in contact with you?
0: Yep, I've been booking trips here through the summer. If you'd like to get out, you can call me at 608-609-2707 or send me a message on Facebook under Pete Huff or Best Dam Guide Service.
1: Simple enough. Hey, well, in this time of year, you mentioned that you can call and schedule it out. How's it pretty booked out? I imagine you want to call a little bit in advance to make sure you get your time.
0: Yep, a lot of my weekends are booked, but I do have some midweek days available yet, and just getting the calendar filled up here.
1: Hey, I love to hear it. Well, Pete, good luck fishing this weekend. Hope everything's good in your world, and you're back to normal next week. We got Wade Bates back in the building, coming back from his Hawaiian fishing trip.
0: I can't wait to hear about it.
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0: This is the Rich Eisen Show. I'm Brian Weber, in for Rich and the guys. 844-204-RICH is the phone number, 844-204-7424. Or you can come my way on the X platform, BW Weber, Weber with two B's. Hope you're enjoying the program. However, you're listening on all of our great affiliates, ESPN Radio app, Sirius XM Channel 80, or TuneIn. We've been talking a lot of World Cup. Now let's get some expert analysis from a soccer journalist who's been covering the beautiful game, specifically American soccer, since the early 1990s. It's Stephen Goff of Yahoo Sports. Hey, Stephen. Brian Weber in for Rich. How are you?
1: Hey, Brian. Great to join you.
0: I appreciate you taking the time. And since I'm mentioning the early 90s, I've been putting the audience to sleep, regaling them with stories of covering Brazil, Cameroon, and the rest of the teams at Stamford Stadium, the 1994 World Cup. So I need you to save the program and get us more grounded in takeaways here in the present. What could you reasonably take away from what you saw last night in an exhibition game, because the United States had already clinched their spot in the round of 32?
1: Yeah, look, the result did not matter. They had already clinched first place. They even know who they were going to play in their next match. You know, you never want to lose, and you don't want to lose in the last seconds of a match at home against a team that's already been eliminated. So I think that kind of left a sour taste. You know, most of the starters did not play yesterday, and some that did weren't on the field for the entire match. So big picture, it didn't matter, but certainly a few red flags went up with the way things went down.
0: Well, as you alluded to, some of the key headlines, and we knew it coming into the match, that Mauricio Pochettino was going to rest the majority of his starters. In fact, nine yep. different players in the starting 11, based on what we saw the last time the United States was on the pitch against Australia. How did, because all eyes were on Christian Pulisic, how did the American superstar look to you in terms of his mobility coming back from the calf injury when he came onto the field in the second half and played a total of 32 minutes?
1: He was terrific, and that's a great sign. You know, everyone figured he'd come on for maybe 15, 20 minutes, you know, just to get back in the rhythm of a match since he had missed the last game and a half. But he came on early in the second half, made an immediate impact, almost scored a few times. Yeah, he was terrific. And moving forward, it was a positive sign that he absolutely will start against Bosnia next week. You know, everyone would expect him to play the full match. They need him at his best. He creates, he can finish opportunities. He's the most important attacking player. And so to see him on the field and do what he did last night was, I think, was uplifting for everybody.
0: I'm Brian Weber in for Rich. This is the Rich Eisen Show on ESPN Radio, talking World Cup with Stephen Goff. Check out his outstanding work for Yahoo Sports. Stephen, because the United States is going to need depth moving forward, do you think any players benefited from their extended playing time in terms of typically being reserved, but they got to shine as a starter last night?
1: Yeah, no, I think, you know, I think the guy who stood out was Sebastian Berhalter, who was a sub in the first two matches. You know, he set up the first goal. He scored the second on a booming shot from the top of the box. He plays with energy. He plays with passion. His set pieces, so free kicks, corner kicks, are very good. You know, I think he's a weapon for Pochettino coming off the bench, most likely. Malik Tillman is probably remains the starter in that role in central midfield. But I thought he was very good. Austin Trusty scored the goal and was a threat on set pieces. So yeah, I mean, I think those guys stood out, and yeah, they'll play. I think they'll play roles if they're ready to go for the next match.
0: Stephen, with the understanding as a national platform, and we have casual fans listening, not that I'm trying to pass myself as the soccer cognoscente and a big word of Friday, But when we have folks who don't know that much about soccer watching it now and they're getting enthused, what should they know about the background of Maurice, you know, Pochettino? And how do you think he has changed the culture surrounding this team and maybe some tactical differences as well?
1: Yeah, that's a great question. Pochettino is a high-profile hiring, highest-paid coach in program history, making $6 million a year. His past include strictly on the club side. He had never coached a national team before. He coached Tottenham Hotspur to the Champions League final. He coached Chelsea. He coached Paris Saint-Germain, where the roster included Lionel Messi, Neymar, and Kylian Mbappe. So he's a big name. That's who they wanted. The team he took over from Greg Berhalter, who's Sebastian's dad, was, you know, needed a refresh. And it took a bit for the players to buy into it all. Some players have come and gone. And, you know, it's really taken hold at this World Cup. You know,

0: there is a belief that he has instilled in this group that they can go far. I mean, realistically, they're not going to win the World Cup. It just, it's not going to happen. It's, there's, the U.S. is still a generation away, I think, from doing that. But, you know, they're making great progress. And, you know, they play an aggressive system of attacking. But more than that, I think, are the players themselves. You know, the last World Cup, there was one guy with World Cup experience. This time, there's 13 guys, which is half the roster. So I think he's made the most of those experiences and guys who have gained valuable club experience, you know, at big clubs overseas. You throw it all together, and I think you got a team that's that has the capability of making a deep run in this tournament.
1: Appreciate that overview and comprehensive analysis. Even Goff covers soccer, and he does it very well for Yahoo Sports, so be sure to consume all of his content. Let's put aside last night's exhibition, and I'm not trying to demean it, but that's what it was. Sure. It did not have meaning. From what you saw in the first two games against Paraguay and Australia, what areas do you think the United States still needs to tighten up?
0: Yeah, good question. I mean, I think in the attack, they've been fantastic. They scored six goals in the first two matches, and of course they scored two last night. I'm still a little concerned about defensively, you know, mistakes are punished at a World Cup. You know, the slightest errors and it will cost you. So as they play better teams in the knockout stage, they can't have those lapses. You know, I think they got away with a little bit against Paraguay and Australia. Certainly against Australia, they really wore down late in the game. So there needs to be, I think, a little stronger collective defensive effort. And, you know, beyond that, I think they're pretty well positioned. You know, if things go well, particularly in the attack, they should beat Bosnia.
1: Okay, and that's exactly where I was going to go. If we think that's the outcome, as the odds maker suggests, and we know they're never wrong, that's why they have those big, shiny buildings in Las Vegas, what would be a winning approach for the United States? How do you think Team USA matches up with Bosnia?
0: Yeah, I mean, the U.S. is the clear favorite. They are a first-place team that will face a third-place team from another group. When you look at World Cup teams, the first thing you do is you look down the rosters and you see what clubs they play for. And if these are big clubs, like the U.S. players are now performing at, you know, you can kind of assess where things are going in the match. You know, Bosnia is a quality side. There's a young American, Bosnian American, who plays for Bosnia from Wisconsin, who's going to be, could be a handful for them. But, you know, look, the U.S. is just worried about themselves. If that attack is clicking like it was against Paraguay and Australia, they should be okay. But, you know what, you get to knockout rounds and weird things happen. And, you know, games sometimes get dragged into overtime, extra time, or even into, God forbid, penalty kicks. So, you know, it's on the U.S. to seize the match early and put Bosnia under pressure.
1: Steven, since you told it like it is, and I agree, I don't think the United States is going to win at all, though at least we're in contention, and we, speaking as an American, who do you like to win it all? Who do you think are the logical choices, at least, to get to the final?
0: Yeah, I mean, France is awesome. They're toying with this group stage. You know, they play again today, but, you know, look, they're to me, are the favorites. Spain as well. Netherlands has had a very good tournament so far. Argentina, the defending champion, very powerful, and Messi is still on top of his game. You know, Brazil, I'm not convinced, but maybe England is kind of my dark horse to maybe get to the final. Their pathway might be a little more difficult than they had hoped, however. So, yeah, I would...

0: I'd put my money on France or Spain.
1: Although I like what you're saying about England, Harry Kane has been heating up. Stephen, as I mentioned, I've been reading your work for years, going back to the Washington Post. I greatly appreciate you taking the time, especially coming off a long night. I'm going to call it SoFi Stadium. FIFA's not paying me to call it Los Angeles Stadium in Englewood. So thank you for joining us. There was my commentary today on ESPN Radio.
0: My pleasure, Brian, anytime.
1: Thanks so much. Stephen Goff of Yahoo Sports. And there might be another time because I mentioned, like it or not, I probably shouldn't forward promote this much. And yes, I pride myself on radio formatics. Have I given the phone number out in less than 10 minutes duration? 844-204-RICH, 844-204-7424. I am back next Friday. Now, I'm not going to beg for phone calls because that wouldn't fit my gimmick if I'm trying to be Jim Cornette and saying I'm better than you. Too bad I'm not on the simulcast. One day, you're going to see my smiling face on Disney Plus. I'll be holding a tennis racket, and then I'll load it up like the Mouth of the South did back in the day. If you want to call next week, because we'll be in that holiday frame of mind, it's a national holiday, but I'm happy to be working, we could do summer rules. I could just come in, crack the mic, and go to a call in the first 30 seconds. Now, I'm never going to do that, but when I'm back with you, I have a high degree of confidence. We'll be going through the fallout of the United States advancing Team USA, I believe, to the round of 16 against Egypt. If you weren't with us to start the program, and I understand, especially on a Friday, people are moving around. Although, a reminder, if you miss any portion of any program, you can listen anytime on demand. The great podcast will be dropped at the conclusion of the live show. Spent a lot of time trying to put things in context, and I agree with Stephen. The United States is not going to win the World Cup. And even if we did, and I'll go back to the central premise, why do we love sports? In my mind, I've tried to justify 35 years on the air when both my deceased parents, their final words were, you should have gone to law school. I wanted to be connected to excellence. I wanted to be around something bigger than you and I. Also, it is the ultimate drama without a script, especially now that we know how fake reality TV is. So when we say, I'm not going to do the full Kevin Garnett, anything is possible, it's true in sports. I keep going back to the Miracle on Ice or Buster Douglas. It happened. Or just a few weeks ago, the Knicks down 29 in game 4 of the NBA Finals. Now, at the same time, you have to be reasonable in projecting expectations. And for the United States, if they can get to the quarterfinal round, that is a massive accomplishment. And unlike 2002, I do think the sport will have an even bigger boost. That's the last time we got that far in the modern era, because there are so many more soccer fans in the United States for a variety of reasons. We're all from someplace else, unless you're a Native American. So I'm of Irish heritage, and I root for Team Ireland in international things like the Olympics. And we're seeing this at the World Cup, where fans from around the world who have come to the United States are out celebrating. You pick the nation. I'm sure in your town, there's a Bosnian contingent that's going to be off the hook, as we said in the 80s, when we get to Wednesday watching the game. In addition to that, you now have several generations, starting, I think, with mine. Keep going back to watching Kyle Rowe Jr. Shep Messing ain't walking through that door. In the late 70s, soccer had an explosion. It keeps building. Now, anybody who loves the game can watch the best players in the world, not taking a shot at MLS. I'm talking about the players in the EPL on their phone. They're so much more connected. Social media. These guys are all rock stars making $50 million a year, plus the WAG component out there. So the sport is already in very good shape, but it can be elevated based on the United States continuing to build on their momentum. And I think that momentum comes from some fairly self-evident components. We talked about Pochettino, and no disrespect to Greg Berhalter, who seems like a very nice man, and he had to endure the whole Gino Reyna

debacle in the last World Cup. Great to see his son Sebastian, as Stephen Goff detailed, score that goal and involved in the other one. But sometimes the culture has to change. And Pochettino bringing in his European background beyond setting higher expectations. There's a vibe apparently going on within that team. Also more experience 4 years removed from Qatar. And the sport continues to grow domestically. I'll give you, since I'm a fill-in host, I have to come up with a solution to every problem. Here's what I would like to see domestically, and this gets back to me dabbling in college soccer play-by-play, to know just enough to be dangerous. I think soccer should be a spring sport in high school for two reasons. Football crushes everything in its path, not only just

0: the spring, the better athletes who want to double up, say you play football and basketball, or you pick your two sports, soccer could be that final leg in the spring, because we know baseball players are so dialed in from the age of eight in this age of specialization. That's why everybody has a series of Tommy John procedures before they're 25. So since I am now the czar of soccer, write this down. Let's make soccer a spring sport in the United States. But this World Cup could be a springboard to much bigger things. If I'm looking down the road, soccer, and it's tough to come up with a straight comp because, look, I love hockey, especially ESPN's presentation. And Carolina was a remarkable story. And who's tougher than Rob Brind'Amour? But if soccer continues on their demographic path, I think they could rest assuredly move past the NHL. It's never going to be football in the United States. Basketball is more global than you think. Just top of your head, when's the last time an American-born player won the MVP award in the NBA? I can tell you it was James Harden. We've had a series of quote-unquote international players, including SGA. That's a little bit of a gimmick because he's from Canada. But it's all right there for soccer, and it's all come together brilliantly for the United States. Don't worry about what happened last night. That's why I'm not breaking it down in granular detail, although it was excellent to see Austin Trusty on the corner kick, the set piece, as we say in the soccer industry, get things going with that goal in the first 3 minutes. But all I'm looking for, from my perspective, is something interesting to talk about and then advance it. What are the key takeaways? How to frame it? And then as a sports fan like you, I just want to be entertained. And soccer is a good watch. It's fast. Forget about the hydration breaks. That's just a way for the broadcasters to get more money. And yes, the players do need to cool down. The sport flows. It is efficient. And the atmosphere has been remarkable. You put it all together, a lot to like about the World Cup. I'm Brian Weber, in for Rich, 844-204. Rich is the phone number. I checked the X platform remarks during the break, so please be polite. I know no one would drag me into the gutter on social media. Coming up, a little bit more NBA. I have not had a chance to get to LaMelo Ball to the Wolves. I'm in L.A., so I need to talk a little bit of LeBron. Plus, after winning their first title in 53 years, why won't the Knicks spend whatever it takes to keep this team together? We'll get there together as we continue. Weber in Verizon on the Rich Eisen Show.
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4: Here's a look at your weatherology forecast. Cloudy skies with a few peaks of sun this afternoon, with daytime highs approaching 74. Easterly winds 8 to 15 miles per hour. Lows level off around 53. Tonight, mainly clear skies. Daytime highs approaching 79. Tomorrow, mainly sunny skies. I'm meteorologist Jennifer Wojcicki on 1430 ESPN Beaver Dam. Currently 66.
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0: And I'm having a lot of fun with you, as always. It's a Friday edition of The Rich Eisen Show. Phone number, you know it. It's legendary, 844-204-RICH, 844-204-7424. Hit me up on X, B.W. Weber. Weber with two B's. We're less than 15 minutes away from the final hour of the week, meaning we have to wrap it up with style points. We'll get back to the Mets going Mets. No surprise with that team continuing to be in total free fall that Carlos Mendoza is out. We'll give you thoughts on how the Mets are an example of baseball trying to solve, quote unquote, their financial problem. We understand the haves and have-nots, but the quick counter is the Mets have the second biggest payroll in all of baseball, and they're still a dumpster fire. It's not just about having mountains of cash. We'll get there coming up, and I want to have a few thoughts, and I know legal talk can be tedious. Hopefully, you know my style is to make it as entertaining as possible. The goal is to entertain slash inform, but always entertain. Want to look ahead to Brendan Sorsby's path to potentially play this year. It is small already. It is dwindling, but that's on the docket as well. Let's return to the NBA. I come to you from our luxurious studios here in downtown Los Angeles, thanks to my friends Greg Bergman, Chris Morales, and the outstanding team here at ESPN LA 710, the flagship station of the LA Lakers. A lot of talk here in the Southland, as we locals refer to Southern California, about the future of LeBron James. The first step for clarity based on LeBron as an unrestricted free agent was taken by the Lakers, giving the max contract to Austin Reeves. I'll give you some thoughts on that momentarily, but for the Lakers, it comes down to how much are they going to offer LeBron? How much is he going to be willing to take? Or could we be looking at another scenario? Perhaps a sign and trade or just a flat-out trade? For that, let's defer to the expertise of the best in the business, in my opinion. ESPN NBA insider Brian Windhorst was a guest on ESPN Radio in Cleveland this week and offered this intriguing outlook on if the Lakers would be receptive to trade offers from the Cavs.
1: There is a thought process out there in Los Angeles, and I think if the Cavs were interested in this, the Lakers would sit up at attention right now that they would sign and trade LeBron for Jared Allen. And I think if the Cavs were willing to do that, they could have LeBron. You know, obviously LeBron would have to want to sign with the Cavs, but if your pathway to pay LeBron the money is to trade Jared Allen for him, the Lakers would kill for Jared Allen. Kill for him. All right? They would do that deal in 17-tenths of a second.
0: I think Wendy was enthusiastic. Kill! Brian is plugged in, especially with LeBron. You know his backstory, covering the King, all the way back to high school in Akron. But there was a key phrase in there. If LeBron wants to go to Cleveland, because everything Wendy said was spot on, the Lakers move forward now with Reeves and Luka. That's their big two, quote unquote. Although, for as good of a feel-good story as Austin Reeves is, biggest contract ever going to an undrafted player. And remember, he could have been drafted by the Pistons in the second round, but said, I'd prefer to hit the market, and it worked for him. And coincidentally, Detroit

0: is interested again. That's why the Lakers felt the need to lock him up to the max deal. Also, the way they structured it, they know what they're going to pay him moving forward, so they have some cap flexibility now for LeBron and other moves. But irrespective of what they do with LeBron, if you got Reeves and Luka, you got no defense in the backcourt. And the Lakers had a massive hole in the middle thanks to yet another failed experiment with DeAndre Ayton. And I'm not picking him just because he has been the gift that keeps on giving. Remember, played a central role in the Suns' surprising run to the NBA Finals, losing to Giannis and Milwaukee, but that feels like a lifetime ago. Portland gave him away, eight salary for him to the market, came to the Lakers. One wrinkle to be aware of with Ayton, he has a player option for this year, so he's going to have an opinion that can be expressed. But overall, the Lakers clearly need to get bigger, stronger in the post. They need a rim protector, especially because they're going to get no defense out of their backcourt. So, yeah, if they get Allen, Rob Pelinka does that yesterday. If LeBron wants to go, and you don't know, I don't know. I don't think LeBron fully knows. I think his preference would be stay here in Southern California. Why not? He is an entertainment mogul. He got the Lakers to draft his kid, give him guaranteed money in the second round, gets to make history playing with his son, clearly enjoys the lifestyle here in Southern California. Now, even if he went to Cleveland, which I just don't see, LeBron plus Harden plus Donovan Mitchell, it just makes very little sense to me. But LeBron's going to have his input. I think a lot of it comes down to dollars and cents. And even though he's a billionaire, not just on paper, probably in the bank, guy made $52 million last year. If he gets offered, say, 25, is he going to be miffed? Because you don't get to be the all-time leading scorer in the history of basketball without an ego. I'm back next Friday. I don't think we'll have resolution on LeBron by then, but we'll get back to that coming up. Quick thought on the Knicks. And I'm biased because I worked for James Dolan in the 90s when he owned Sports Channel. All the sports channels. Remember Sports Channel? We had a very cool logo. I worked for Sports Channel Bay Area. Everything you've heard about James Dolan, let me trend very lightly here, is accurate. Let's just say he's a meddling boss. I'll leave it there. But to his credit, he's the one who wanted to fire Tom Thibodeau. And you can't argue with the results. Mike Brown proved that he was a better coach in terms of culture and player rotation, making substitutions, not running his starters into the ground like Tibbs has done everywhere he's coached. Just ask Derrick Rose. But now Dolan is making noise about trying to avoid the second apron, which should not matter. I'm not going to bore you with the details of how it limits a team with personnel moves. It took him 53 years to win a title. 5-3. 1973. I was alive, but I don't remember it. Now you're going to nickel and dime and think about not resigning, say, Mitchell Robinson or Landry Shamet or Alvarado, who played a role in that Game 4 comeback. It is astonishing to me, especially if you look at MSG stock, how much money the Knicks have made with this historic playoff run. And now he's looking for pennies and dimes in the cushions of the couch. Final hour of the program, straight ahead on ESPN.
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1: The Brewers sent Jacob Mizorowski to the mound tonight. First of a three-game weekend series against the Cubs at AmFam. I'm Bill Scott with sports. Former Brewer Colin Ray goes for the Cubs. The Brewers had the day off yesterday while Chicago finished off a four-game sweep of the New York Mets. NHL holds round one of its entry draft in Buffalo tonight. The Toronto Maple Leafs own the top overall pick, followed in the first round by San Jose, Vancouver, Buffalo, and the New York Rangers. NFL has set the dates for the 2027 NFL draft in Washington, D.C. for the end of April next season. The first round will be held Thursday, April 29th, with the three-day event wrapping up on May 1st. Round two of the PGA's Travelers Championship on tap in Cromwell, Connecticut today. Eric Cole fired a 7-under-63 yesterday to take a one-shot lead to round number two. In the Midwest League, Wisconsin beat Cedar Rapids 9-1. Peoria blanked Beloit 2-0. Bill Scott, Wisconsin Radio Network.
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11: 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We have so many different ways for you to enjoy this audio-only experience. No simulcast today, which is... in some ways, hopefully a benefit for you because get a little bit more relaxed. Although I am still wearing makeup. I'm in Los Angeles, after all. You never know when you might get discovered. Coming up in less than 20 minutes, we'll return to the NBA. I am trying not to go all NBA all the time. Some of that is self-preservation because I'm back with you next Friday, week from today, and then I have a handful of dates the following week. And not too long ago, and I'm not trying to talk my way out of the industry more than I already have on and off the air, but I'll save that for my podcast. Voices of the Game, B-Web. You get that on the ESPN radio app. I am a bit older than my enthusiastic delivery would suggest. So as a veteran of the holidays at the end of the year and the holiday July 4th cycle in the middle of the year, not too long ago, NBA free agency was wild. DeAndre Jordan, remember, trying to hide at his house, and then the Clippers showing up, knocking on his door. Again, this is a reference that's a decade ago. But because of the new collective bargaining agreement, free agency is essentially dead by design. I'm going to link that to what happened in baseball today. But coming up, when we get back to the NBA... we will get analysis of the deals that matter when we're joined by Law Murray, NBA staff writer for The Athletic, a good friend of any program that I fill in on. And I'm going to pose this question to Law. I understand what the Timberwolves are trying to do by picking up LaMelo Ball. How's that going to work on the floor? We'll find out from somebody who knows the game better than I do. But not too long ago, if we were... in this position,

with the official start of NBA free agency looming, I'd be running through at least a half dozen big names and going through the what-if game. What if? And now it's crickets. And I try to be ahead of the curve, but I remember a couple of years ago when I was getting ready for a free agency show, and I'm looking at my list, and we're talking about Klay Thompson to Dallas. Last year, if you endured this act, it was Paul George going to Philadelphia for their quote-unquote big three. And it's time to retire that notion, because not only has Wemby and his young teammates in San Antonio reinforced what we saw from Oklahoma City with J-Dub and SGA, as I'm just throwing out handles here. If you don't have a team, case in point, the Knicks, and yes, Jalen Brunson went superhuman. And I was wrong about him, not Becky Hammond wrong, but wrong about him when I was with you in late April, and I thought the Knicks would survive in advance, beat Atlanta. I was on the air the day after they blew a 14-point lead at home to the Hawks. Shades of blowing a 14-point lead at home to the Pacers the year before. I figured the Knicks would lose to the Celtics in the second round. Of course, none of that happened because the Celtics didn't get out of the first round. But the Knicks are another perfect example. You need depth and a superstar. And the issue, for example, now with the Heat, yes, Giannis finally gives the Heat the transcendent player they've been looking for, and that's their franchise history. You go Alonzo Mourning to Dwayne Wade to LeBron, and they made that surprising run to the finals as an 8 seed with Jimmy Butler. But Giannis plus Bam doesn't get you much because they don't have any outside shooting yet, and I just dismissed that big three in Philadelphia didn't work because, unfortunately, Joel Embiid is made of glass, even though he came back to play a pivotal role in that Game 7 victory over the Celtics in the first round. Hasn't worked not once but twice with Durant, the quote-unquote big three in Brooklyn and then in Phoenix. In fact, the Suns played better once he left and went to Houston. So the NBA landscape continues to evolve, and we'll get into that, as I mentioned, coming up in just a few minutes. The news of the day, in addition to all of the soccer we have been covering, I'll try to squeeze in a few more World Cup thoughts. Although, the good news from a American point of view, and I'm not getting jingoistic on a big word Friday, but we all root, most of us hopefully root for our country, is that there's more to discuss. Not only is the national team moving on to knockout play, they've done it by virtue of scoring 8 goals in their 3 matches. Yes, last night was meaningless, a glorified friendly against Turkey, because we had already locked up winning the group. But even in that losing effort, couple more goals. The offensive productivity has been stellar. The way this team is attacking is different than we've seen in the past, much more aggressive mindset, and they got the best player in American history. He's going to end his career that way, and Christian Pulisic back from his calf injury, and not only did he show no signs of being challenged, getting up and down the field, he played well. He looked like he had come back even stronger with all that rest. So many positives for the United States to have deep in their memory banks, and now they got to show up against Bosnia, a team they're favored to defeat when they play on Wednesday in Santa Clara. Plenty of time, though, for that to be fully dissected, and it will be if you keep it where it is here on ESPN Radio. I'm Brian Weber, in for Rich. This is the Rich Eisen Show. You can chime in on the X platform, BW Weber, Weber with 2 B's. We opened the program with what I was not expecting to discuss today. I get, knowing my worst tendencies, you got to be at least a degree of self-awareness at your disposal. Although if you can fake sincerity, I was told, you got a long future ahead of you in sports talk radio. When I talk baseball, I wind up jumping in the hot tub time machine. Although it's now justified because it's going to be 1994 all over ago again, except this time the difference is going to be the World Series will not be canceled.

are heading towards labor Armageddon. I don't mean to be more over the top than normal, but given all of the flexing between the owners and the players, and we're only in June, where do you think this is all going? Lockout is coming. Now, the only small positive might be lockout right after the World Series gives both sides a longer runway to try to hammer out a compromise, but I think it spills into spring training, and maybe we're looking at lost games in the regular season. But all of this is about, like most things in life, money. Because the owners have two problems. Those who have the means, like Steve Cohen, who owns the Mets, cannot help themselves from lighting their money on fire because they have too much money. Also, you could defend it from a fan's point of view. They want to invest as much as they can in their roster. But as the Mets continue to prove, and this is all contingent on what happened earlier today with the very expected firing of Carlos Mendoza. He's out with the Mets mired in another long losing streak, make it six in a row, having been swept a four-game set by Chicago, and they lost in embarrassing fashion, not only dropping those games, but doing it with errors and base-running blunders, just the Mets going old-school Mets. Still, only the Dodgers have a bigger payroll in all of baseball. So you can't say the Mets have a spending problem. It's a allocation of resources issue. They have spent on the wrong players again, as they have done consistently. But that's one issue the owners are dealing with. The top of the sport, the big boys financially, always are willing to do whatever it takes to try to throw money at a problem, not figuring out that all that does is buy you depth, but doesn't guarantee anything in baseball. Yes, you can have more options in your bullpen, but baseball's flipping a coin 162 times. It's the most random sport of them all. That's balanced by the have-nots, quote-unquote. Although, let's remember, anyone who owns a Major League Baseball team has the means to have acquired it. Either they bought the team or they inherited it. No need for a bake sale. No need for a GoFundMe. We're talking about billionaires, but right now there's a massive incentive not to spend because they're getting welfare from the league subsidized by revenue sharing and the luxury tax. So the owners who are not the Dodgers, the Yankees, the Mets, the Cubs, the Phillies, the Blue Jays, and the Cubs, I'm being generous, because the Ricketts family haven't spent enough, especially when you consider they're a market three. But the usual suspects are being ganged up upon by the rest of the league saying, we need to install a salary cap because we can't control ourselves. We need to bridge the gap between the top and the bottom. Now, in fairness, even though you probably can pick up the fact I'm pro-player, because I'm pro talent in our business, I'm pro-worker in general. The folks who actually generate the revenue should participate, not to get all das Kapital on you. The owners at least have, I think, the upper hand from a PR standpoint because they're willing, in addition to demanding a salary cap, to put in a salary floor, meaning the Marlins would have to spend up to $180 million or what it is. But even if that somehow gets jammed in there, I can't see it being agreed upon, but maybe it goes arbitration. Do you trust the Marlins to spend that money correctly? Because just like the Mets forcing Mendoza out, and he deserved to go because the team has been a disaster, and it was all foreshadowed when most of his coaching staff got canned early in the season, and they're trying to follow what the Phillies did when they fired Rob Thompson, brought in Don Mattingly as the interim manager, and things have rebounded very nicely with the Phillies in second place in the division, back in playoff contention. Why has that worked? The Phillies have a better roster. And I'll just go through the stars you know about. Sanchez on the mound in this year of the pitcher in the National League with the Miz. And how does he have that kind of consistent velocity and still no elbow issues? I'm not rooting for it. I'm hoping against it. The guy is an absolute freak. And Skeens in Pittsburgh, Paul Skeens, hopefully will remain a member of that

0: franchise because baseball needs stars in small markets as well, and Ohtani here in Southern California. But the Mets issue clearly is not a challenge financially. They have spent hundreds of millions of dollars on an annual basis, and remember, just 2 years ago, they got hot after a slow start, made it all the way to the National League Championship Series, but that was a better roster. This roster, as assembled by GM David Stearns, who better be looking over his shoulder because he'll be the next to go, had flaws that were glaring, especially in the rotation coming into this year. And because baseball is a random walk through 162 games, back to that probability of flipping a coin, injuries haven't helped. No one Soto early on, and Francisco Lindor came back yesterday. So as much as things change, the more they stay the same. And the Mets can put all of the resources they want into trying to fill in all the holes on this roster, but it does not assure them anything. So that's why I'm out on the salary cap, because it's not just the pockets. You have to have the right person making the decisions. And the Mets don't have the bandwidth, the intellectual power of the Dodgers front office, led by Andrew Friedman, who won in Tampa with no money. And now he's got an embarrassment of riches here in Southern California. I'm Brian Weber, in for Rich. You can hit me up on the X platform. I'll check that out here and after the program. BW Weber, Weber with two B's. In 35 minutes, it is a fan favorite. At least I'm someone who enjoys it. So we got one fan. We're going to log on to the World Wide Weber, find out things I might have overlooked. Straight ahead, with all that's happened this week across the NBA, has anything changed among the teams with a legitimate chance to win the title? We'll find out when we check in with Law Murray, staff writer of The Athletic. My name is Brian Weber. I'm in for Rich on The Rich Eisen Show.
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2: 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Ooh, check out my tat. 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

0: make this commercial.
1: It's ridiculous.
0: You'll think it's ridiculous too. Listen to this.
1: This commercial is about, well, it's about parents being rude at high school athletic events.
0: Ridiculous, right?
1: It gets worse. 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
0: So now there's a shortage of refs here in Wisconsin, in almost all sports.
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0: Is that what you want for us?
1: Come on, parents.
0: It's time to grow up.
1: Cheer for your team.
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1: But stop being so ridiculous.
0: And don't make us run another commercial.
1: Because we will.
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4: 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Ground ball towards third.

0: for the leaping Urshela, and into left field, a base hit. Scoring from third, Perkins. Right behind him comes Terang, and it's a two-run double. It went into the corner on that chopper, and William Contreras standing up to second base. McGill kicks, delivers, swing and a miss! He struck him out! And Trevor McGill strikes out the side in Schwarber, Realmuto, and Bohm.
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0: Brian Weber with you, in for Rich and the guys. 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Still with a lot more to get to. 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Let's get back to the basketball conversation. Always a pleasure to talk hoops with Law Murray. Check out his outstanding work for The Athletic. He is an NBA staff writer. Law, Brian Weber with you. How are you?
1: I'm doing well, Brian. Thanks for having me this morning.
0: It is my pleasure. I need you to clarify things, because not only are you more plugged in than I, you're smarter than I am when it comes to basketball IQ. I understand from an overall perspective why the T-Wolves would want LaMelo Ball. How do you think it's going to work on the floor, and where does this leave Charlotte now?
1: I was looking at that trade, and it was interesting. Before the draft, I said, you know, Minnesota's got to do something about the point guard situation. Dante DiVincenzo was your nominal starter. He has a torn Achilles. Mike Conley has been on the roster for a few years. Obviously, he's getting up there in age. And then when they traded Julius Randle and didn't get a player back, it left a big hole. It's like Anthony Edwards is already complaining about, you know, double teams and not being able to get his game off. Like, someone's got to relieve that pressure. And I like the LaMelo Ball fit there. I actually think it's going to be a good fit personality-wise as well as basketball-wise. Minnesota PR is going to have to really dig in there. But I really am intrigued at watching those two guys play. I mean, Anthony Edwards has been the touch leader of that team 3 years in a row, and he's done great with it. I mean, he's, to me, the best shooting guard in the NBA. LaMelo Ball is going to be very critical to basically let Anthony Edwards be the best version of himself. And looking at how Charlotte's offense, especially after January, really took off and didn't just win games, but they absolutely blew teams out. When they were clicking, they were really clicking. I really think basketball-wise it works. But
0: okay, so then why would Charlotte give up the face of the franchise, Law?
1: I'll put it like this. I hate it for Charlotte in terms of how well they played, but at the end of the day, what were they, Brian? They were still a play-in team that didn't get to the playoffs for the 10th year in a row. You've never, ever seen an Eastern Conference team spend a decade out of the playoffs. You've never seen it until now. And LaMelo has obvious red flags, health, availability. As far as when he is healthy, you have to manage his minutes. We saw LaMelo come off the bench for a few games, and it wasn't for any other reason except to manage his minutes. Like, he's not even 25 yet, and he was under 30 minutes per game this year, and that kind of tells me that, you know, LaMelo Ball obviously is impactful, but you are that concerned about making sure that he's sustainable. He was really good as far as playing games this year, but they had to mix it up and do something. You saw Kobe White got there, and now you see Kobe White is going to be under contract with Charlotte for the short term. I feel like Charlotte has a lot to figure out. The East is, you need to give credit to the East. The East is a real serious conference with some depth, and I just feel like this was the Hornets' time to say, hey, it's not like we're a playoff team. Let's sell high and figure out who we're committed to develop board.
0: Well said, and to echo what you just laid out, clearly they think that Kobe White is the plug-and-play replacement for LaMelo. I think it's going to be a tough sell to the fan base, but it's a move for long-term success. And you're right, if you're stuck in the middle, especially in the East, you got no shot of at least contending for a championship.

0: I'm Brian Weber in for Rich. This is the Rich Eisen Show here on ESPN Radio, talking NBA with Law Murray of The Athletic. Since we're talking about the Eastern Conference, what do you make of all of the trade conversation surrounding Jaylen Brown? And if he moves, do you expect him to stay in the East?
1: And I'll tell you, Jaylen had a great season, and then it ended the way that it did. Blown 3-1 lead, get on Twitch and complain about how things were. I feel like there's a sense for me that the Celtics would definitely want to move on from Jaylen Brown, but only to get better. You know, like Jaylen Brown getting traded for a package, or including a package that includes Johnson and Kumbo, is one thing. I remember back in 2022, before the Celtics made the finals, people were talking about trying to get Jaylen Brown out of Boston, separating him from Jason Tatum. And let's just put it this way. I think the entire NBA would rejoice if Jaylen Brown and Jason Tatum were broken up. When those two dudes are healthy and playing a respectable amount of games together, they are at the top of the East year over year. Jason obviously didn't play until spring. And these dudes were still the number two seed, which I think might have messed up Brad Stevens' plans. He was thinking maybe this could be a gap year. They were too good. They were too good. So I don't think that the Celtics should be running to get off of Jaylen Brown. If there's a package that makes sense for them, I think they would consider it. And in terms of the Eastern Conference part of it, again, they were in Giannis talks. And Giannis not only was in the Eastern Conference with Milwaukee, but he's staying in the Eastern Conference now in Miami. So I don't think Boston is really tripping about the conference part of it. I just feel like if it makes sense for them to move Jaylen, I don't think they're, you know, hell-bent on moving him. But if he moves, I don't think you can really discriminate between the conference. And I really feel like Boston would be trying to do something to make their team better.
0: Law Murray of The Athletic is our guest here on the Rich Eisen Show. So if, in fact, and let's just play the hypothetical game, Brown is on the move. We've heard Cleveland. We've heard Houston. We've heard Atlanta. Which of those destinations do you find most intriguing?
1: I'm going to be honest with you. I mean, here's the thing, Cleveland. Cleveland has the biggest hole, but what are you giving up to get Jaylen Brown? Like Donovan Mitchell. Well, I gave Donovan Mitchell a first team, but so I mean, I just feel like Donovan Mitchell is the kind of player that I kind of want. And then there's Evan Mobley, and honestly, you'd have to attach something else with Evan. Like, so Cleveland's interesting, but honestly, I just feel like Jaylen Brown should just stay in Boston. Like, we saw that team not just win a championship, but had people like freaking out that the Boston Celtics were going to bring basketball because of how their team was put together and how they were able to play off of those two dudes. So I know people want to talk about trades. I'm always going to be like, look, like find a way to patch things up and get your season going. And unfortunately, Brian, we're not going to get that. We're going to get 4 months of psychoanalysis.
0: Well, that's not unfortunate. Hang on, look, we're in the content business and I fill in during the summer. So this is a gift to me. Unfortunate, you're right from the cohesion standpoint of the Celtics, but it's good for our industry.
1: Of course. I mean, look, I literally made a shirt that said context over content. So that's what we got right now. Like, we don't have games. We got the Summer League schedule out this morning. Like, that's about it. Like, that's the manner that you get from heaven as you walk through the desert. That is the NBA offseason. So,
0: Whoa, you're getting deep on
1: it. Another game that we're in.
0: I appreciate Law Murray, always a wordsmith, and that is his job, after all. He's a staff writer for The Athletic. So this show is based in Southern California. I live in L.A., and I tracked you on draft night with all the Clippers moves. Let's shift to the Lakers. Credit Austin Reeves. Now, I have some issues with his game. He doesn't play much defense. He's come up small in the postseason. But just from a human interest standpoint, what a transformation to go from undrafted to a max contract. How do you see the Lakers now, Law, approaching LeBron as an unrestricted free agent when we're talking about dollars and cents?
1: Hey, well, first of all, congrats to Austin Reeves, for someone who, it's funny when everyone brings up his undrafted status because he could have been drafted if he wanted to, but he directed himself to the Lakers and it's worked out for him 5 years later with his bag. So

0: And I think it's huge because Luka loves him, and that's a huge thing. So you have that part of things taken care of. I think, honestly, they've looked at LeBron, and I think they wanted to get that leverage with LeBron. And that's kind of how I'm looking at this. Like, LeBron is not going to be under the same salary spot that he's been under. So do you take less to stay? Do you take less and go somewhere else? Like, a big part of LeBron at this point, especially, is the story. Like, where does the story continue and how does it continue? LeBron can play. He was an all-star. And so, and he was the best player on the team that got out the first round. Only 8 teams got out the first round. I think with LeBron, it's going to be, how do you accept what your situation will be with this setup of the Lakers going forward? If he can find a way, if the Lakers can find a way to make it worth their while, and that means improving the team because they're going to need to upgrade, then I think LeBron could come back. But I think everything else, retirement, the other teams out there, they're LeBron's attempts at leverage, because the Lakers have been stacking leverage against him over the last, pretty much ever since Anthony Davis got traded.
1: Law, I want you to respect my opinion. Before you joined the program, I did mention the asterisk that Austin Reeves could have been drafted. In fact, it could have been the Pistons in the second round, and coincidental that the Pistons were interested in paying him, so Rob Pelinka had to pony up the max deal to get it done now. I'm Brian Weber, in for Rich Eisen, taking you across the NBA with Law Murray. Check out his outstanding work for The Athletic. Final thought on the Lakers. Clearly, they need a rim protector. And they got to address a glaring need in the paint. How do you think they go about doing that?
0: Well, I think that things might be interesting when I look at Jalen Duren's restricted free agency. Like, there's not a lot of guys, you know. And we're talking about Duren, we're talking about Walker Kessler. And the interesting thing is, I actually don't think those dudes are the best fits for the Lakers in terms of how Luka wants to play. But I think that, but the record is out there that they need to get serious about that position. And, I mean, I feel bad for DeAndre Ayton. Like, I am looking forward to Ayton opting out and seeing where his free agency goes. The Lakers absolutely could have gotten worse center play. Like, I looked at the centers.
1: I think highly of you. That's a very interesting way of framing DeAndre Ayton's season. They could have had worse play?
0: Yes, absolutely. Like,
1: okay.
0: The Lakers, look, I would say this. The Lakers got replacement level play at center.
1: But fair. Yeah, if you want to go on the next section, fair, yeah.
0: It's going to be interesting if the Lakers are left holding the bag and Ayton goes somewhere else, they don't get Dern, they don't get Walker Kessler, they don't get anyone else under contract, and, you know, what do you do? You know, so I'm interested to see how it goes. It's clear that that's going to be a huge priority, you know, to go big game hunting on some centers. And I'm really interested to see exactly how it plays out, because it's not like the Lakers are operating from a position of strength. You're talking about potential sign and trades. You don't have anyone under contract. What do you want to trade, Jake LaRavia? Like, I am interested to see exactly how they get a player that is satisfactory to then improving on what they got from DeAndre Ayton this past season.
1: Law, as always, I value your time and your insights. And since we're talking about what we do in the summer, in addition to Summer League, as a philosopher once said, in the NBA, when we get to summer, it's about the transaction, not the action.
0: I like that.
1: You want that for a T-shirt? I'll give that to you for free. I just need 10%, buddy, 10%.
0: Oh, man. Gee, that's a little high right there. I might hold out.
1: Have a good weekend, Law. Thank you.
0: Hey, thank you, Brian.
1: Law Murray does great work for The Athletic. And let me give attribution. This is not a bit. I'm not trying to be the moral police in sports journalism, and I'm not a journalist. I try to follow the tenets of journalism. That's self-important, but entertain and inform. Dan Le Batard, formerly of ESPN, came up with that phrase. I think it crystallizes what I love about the NBA in the summer, and I probably should not keep saying this now, just to give you more bio notes than you need. The only, let's say the primary reason I'm here,

is I work with Rich Eisen at NFL Network. So the NFL has been the thrust, there's a good image on a Friday, of my career. I got checks with the shield on them. I exchange Christmas cards with folks at 345 Park Avenue in New York City, the headquarters of the NFL. But I love basketball more than football. It's a better sport aesthetically, and we were better in terms of sports media when we covered other things equally, understanding you're never wrong as the audience, and you want all football all the time. But that's why, for example, today has been so much fun. I would never talk soccer, and I do not pretend to be a soccer expert, but like the old line from Ocean's 11, if you're in the mix of people who shook Frank Sinatra's hand, that puts you in a special category. Well, I saw Pelé play. Now, I was 7 years old in 1977, but I saw him play for New York Cosmos. How about the legendary Steve Jungle, the lord of the indoors, as I take you to the major indoor soccer league? It's been nice. It's been refreshing to have other important things to discuss, understanding we are less than 3 weeks away from the start of training camps with the rookies for the Cardinals and the Panthers showing up in advance of the Hall of Fame game. And I talked Brandon Ayuk, and I gave you why the Niners should take a very big swing and come up with a package to lure the Raiders into dealing Max Crosby to the 49ers. After all, they had already traded him to Baltimore before their GM, Eric DaCosta, reneged because he could get Trey Hendrickson cheaper and not having to give up any draft capital. Law and I have gone back and forth on the radio in the past, so I do want to clarify. I try not to interrupt guests, but Law and I have more of a back and forth, so my apologies if I was more over the top than normal, but he did defend.

0: metaphorically, who they have that's going to fill that void. And that's what makes NBA free agency so interesting, even though it's been almost completely destroyed by the new collective bargaining agreement and the handcuffs of the second apron by design. But the NBA got what they wanted. 8 different champions over the span of 8 years. And why do we love the NFL so much? Parity. Every year some team goes from worst to first. It's happened something like 23 of the last 24 seasons. Last year, the Patriots, benefiting from their last place schedule, making the run all the way to the Super Bowl. So if it works for the NFL, you cannot argue with the other leagues trying to rip off that formula. Coming up, as we head towards the tape on a Friday, I do my best, in addition to talking about myself way too much, to be comprehensive. But is it possible I've overlooked something, especially in the world of entertainment, because Rich merges sports and entertainment better than anybody else? We'll find out when we log on to the World Wide Web. That is next here on The Rich Eisen Show.
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4: Here's a look at your weatherology forecast. Sunshine mixed with clouds at times this afternoon, with daytime highs approaching 73. Winds out of the east, 8 to 15 miles per hour. Lows level off around 54. Tonight, mainly clear skies. Mainly sunny skies. Tomorrow, daytime highs approaching 79. I'm meteorologist Jennifer Wojcicki on 1430 ESPN Beaver Dam. Currently 68.
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0: 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We've talked NFL. We've talked a lot of NBA. 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
0: And for that, let's say hello to our talented and always insightful producer, James Steele. James, how are you?
3: I'm great. I'm not sure I'm either one of those things, but I appreciate you saying that.
0: How about in this price range?
3: Yeah, maybe. Yeah, that's it.
0: Where do you want to start, my man?
3: Let's start in the World Cup. We were talking about it earlier. You mentioned you covered it in 1994, and after 32 years, it's obviously back in the U.S. Where do you see the status of soccer in 32 years from now in the United States?
0: 32 years from now, okay. I'll be 87. Here's the question. I'm going to flip the script. Will I be filling in for Rich in 32 years? I hope so, because my best ability is availability. 1994 is an interesting year. Actually, it connects very well with our lead story today, with Carlos Mendoza getting whacked by the Mets. 1994, also the year baseball imploded because of their labor war. No World Series. And that year, you'll recall, baseball was shut down in August, which I think in retrospect was the final catalyst for the NFL becoming king, jumping over baseball, because even if you're a purist like me back in the day, there was no baseball to watch. So I bring that up because if we're talking about multiple decades in the future, nothing lasts forever. You've had to listen to my bit now a handful of times filling in for Rich. You know, I like to talk history. Think about coming out of World War II, the biggest sports domestically were baseball, of course. College football was huge. Boxing and horse racing. Now, what's it going to look like 32 years from now? Football, I think, is always going to be king. It just suits us as a culture. Maybe the concussion issue gets more and more parents concerned and reluctant about allowing their children to play. I think it's not a coincidence that flag football is getting pushed so hard by the league. But in 32 years, well, I can't betray the NBA because I'm an NBA fanboy. In 32 years, soccer and the NBA are co-equals at number two. Football still number one, but the gap is smaller than you think. What's next?
3: Let's head to that other football that you were talking about. Caleb Williams, quarterback for the Bears. His application to trademark Iceman was denied, so he can't legally control how his nickname is used. Brian, who currently has the best nickname in sports right now?
0: Well, first, the footnote on Iceman. The Iceman is George Gervin. Period. Full stop. The ABA was incredible. Or, since I am here at

0: Hollywood, and Rich merges sports and entertainment. If I say Iceman, I think Val Kilmer in Top Gun. But you want me to stay in the present. You want a contemporary nickname, because I, of course, could bury you with the Splendid Splinter, Teddy Ballgame, the Manassas Mauler, Jack Dempsey, Walter Big Train Johnson. No, I did not cover him in the 1920s. Current best nickname. All right, got to be the Greek Freak, right? Because it rhymes, and because most of us in sports media are too lazy to learn how to pronounce international names. So forget about Antetokounmpo. I'll give you one more. I do like Shohei Ohtani as Shota. What's next?
1: I mean, there's a lot of entertainment talk on the Rich Eisen show here, so let's head in that direction. The final season of The Bear debuted yesterday on Hulu and Disney Plus. Great apps. And the show is all about the world of food and restaurants. If you could only pick one type of ballpark or stadium food to eat, Brian, what would it be?
0: That's a very good one as well. And thank you for the plug. We know that most days people can enjoy the simulcast of the Rich Eisen show on Disney Plus. You and I not ready for that yet, but we'll get there. I think The Bear is the best current show on TV. Now, it's a step below my all-time favorites like The Sopranos and The Wire, but it's close. Ballpark food. I'll go off the board. Only reason I wound up working for Tennis Channel for 19 years, in addition to being willing to work at 2 o'clock in the morning, was I grew up about 25 minutes away from the U.S. Open, 25 minutes north of Shea Stadium. So I started going to the U.S. Open in 1977. The lobster roll of Flushing Meadows is incredible, but I'm guessing now that's got to be $140. I'll take you in between 77 and today. I'll split the difference. When I graduated from college, me and a buddy drove cross-country and hit 11 different Major League stadiums. We rolled into the old County Stadium in Milwaukee. I try to eat as clean as I can, but I make an exception when I go to a game. I had not one, not two, as I go LeBron, not three, four bratwursts that day, because they are incredible in Wisconsin. Now, it was not a pleasant day in the car moving forward. I don't think my companion enjoyed the residue of me going over the top. But if I had to pick one thing and one thing only, I'd go watch The Miz light it up at 102 miles an hour 17 times and scarf down more brats in Milwaukee. We got time for one more.
1: Yeah, this week, LeBron James and some of his Cavs teammates from the 2016 championship team had a reunion in the south of France. Brian, when you get some well-deserved time off, what's your go-to vacation destination?
0: Excuse me, what's that word, James? Vacation?
1: Vacation destination.
0: I've never heard of that word. Vacation. Okay. Hang on, let me do Jim Mora. Playoff? Vacation? What? Rebate? Refund? As I go breaking away on you. James, I am a working man. Look, I do the million-dollar man gimmick, but I am much more aligned with T.L. Hopper. Remember the WWF had the occupation gimmicks. I'm out there hustling for every dime I can get. Now, back in the day, Rich used to have fill-in needs on major holidays. So I have worked for Rich on Thanksgiving, Christmas Day, New Year's Day, primarily because I have no life, and secondarily, I want to work. But if I had time off, and since I'm actively lobbying on the air to get back to the Bay Area, I'll pull a Jim Mora Jr. when he said he'd walk from Atlanta to Seattle. I will walk from L.A. to San Francisco. I could use the steps. I hope you're enjoying the show on KMBR 1050. When I used to be part of the original team there in the Bay Area. My favorite vacation spot, I shouldn't say it because people are going to descend upon it, a small town near Santa Cruz called Capitola, California. That locks up the World Wide Web for today. Thank you, James. And be sure to give me a definition of vacation. I've never heard of what that word is and what it means.
1: I'll look it up right now. Yeah.
0: Glad you like the T.L. Hopper reference, my friend. Another sterling edition of the Rich Eisen Show is in the books. Want to thank our guests, just two today, as we normally approach content creation. Both were outstanding, talking World Cup with Stephen Goff of Yahoo Sports, NBA talk with Law Murray of The Athletic. Many people to thank on the team, starting with Rich Eisen, Jerry Subowitz, Our producer.

0: So I'll say it again. Talented and skilled, James Steele. And the rest of the Not Ready For simulcast on Disney Plus Players. Special thanks to Greg Berman, Chris Morales, my friends at 710 ESPN here in L.A. I'm Brian Weber. Have a great weekend on ESPN Radio.
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1: The Brewers sent Jacob Mizorowski to the mound tonight. First of a three-game weekend series against the Cubs at AmFam. I'm Bill Scott with sports. Former Brewer Colin Ray goes for the Cubs. The Brewers had the day off yesterday while Chicago finished off a four-game sweep of the New York Mets. NHL holds round one of its entry draft in Buffalo tonight. The Toronto Maple Leafs own the top overall pick, followed in the first round by San Jose, Vancouver, Buffalo, and the New York Rangers. NFL has set the dates for the 2027 NFL draft in Washington, D.C. for the end of April next season. The first round will be held Thursday, April 29th, with the three-day event wrapping up on May 1st. Round two of the PGA's Travelers Championship on tap in Cromwell, Connecticut today. Eric Cole fired a 7-under-63 yesterday to take a one-shot lead to round number two. In the Midwest League, Wisconsin beat Cedar Rapids 9-1. Peoria blanked Beloit 2-0. Bill Scott, Wisconsin Radio Network.
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3: What you talking about, Father Time? 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
1: Kyle Wallace.
3: Winning is the only thing that actually does matter.
1: Ben Brust.
4: Well, they can't execute the way they want to play offensively.
1: This is Kyle and Brust.
3: Did you call us idiots?
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1: This is Kyle and Brust on 1430 ESPN and the ESPN Wisconsin app. With Kyle Wallace, here's Ben Brust. At the Avenue in downtown Milwaukee. With Kyle Wallace, here's Ben Brust.
4: It is a great day to be alive on this Friday, live from Summerfest. It's Kyle and Brust across ESPN Wisconsin. No Kyle Wallace. He's one day away from getting married. So back again with me is Josh DiMaggio. Josh, what's going on?
5: What's happening, Ben? I feel like we're a little more prepared today. It's not as sunny. It was a little chilly yesterday.
4: Yes, I did come prepared with a quarter zip.
5: And you know, we talk about the lake effect. It's the most common thing, I feel like, that gets spoken about in Wisconsin. I drove home, which is about 10 minutes from here, and it was 10 degrees warmer. It was crazy.
4: Well, even going to my car,
5: yeah.
4: Like, when I got in my car, it was like a normal temperature.
5: Yeah, uh-huh.
4: It was like, you know, when the sun sits on it, there wasn't much sun, but the wind, I guess, doesn't go through my car the same way it goes through my skin.
5: No, and I mean, we got a great location here. We're right on the water. We're looking at the beautiful water right now, so stop by the Gruber Law Office Sports Zone. Say hi to us. Not during the program. We've got Max here, our bodyguard, helping us out.
4: He's very intimidating.
5: Yes, he will stop you. He'll put you in an arm bar if he has to, but we'd love to say hi.
4: 800-990-3776 is the Carbless Talk and Text Line. List is more where you can get into the show and get any of your thoughts out. Of course, as well on YouTube, at ESPN Milwaukee and at ESPN Madison. Finger up for Josh. He's saying hello to somebody or wants to talk.
5: No, I do want to say, yesterday, the same thing applies today. So if you want to call and not invite Ben to your wedding, we are accepting those calls all throughout the duration of Kyle and Brust today.
4: The context
5: there. You can do it in person if you'd like as well.
4: The context there is I awkwardly didn't invite Josh to my wedding by telling him he wasn't coming to the wedding in a very inappropriate setting. So to get back at me, he would like anyone who's having a wedding or is thinking about having a wedding, or maybe he isn't even having one. You can lie and just say
5: maybe
4: you're not invited.
5: You're renewing vows? That's...
4: I'd love to be there and help renew vows with people. What a fun weekend ahead, obviously being at Summerfest, and the Milwaukee Brewers are hosting the Chicago Cubs, who are 6.5 back in the NL Central from the 20-game over 500 Milwaukee Brewers. And as Homer would want you to know, and I'm sure he lets you know on Jen, Gabe, and Chewy on 94.5 ESPN, the Miz is pitching tonight against the Chicago Cubs, so make sure that you have your plans set accordingly. And, you know, I think I heard on the Homer Hour that he was walking around Summerfest and going around to ask people if they know who The Miz was. And he was very discouraged. He's like, we got a lot of work to do. Because some people did not know who Jacob Mizorowski was. And I'm with them. I did an exercise with Kyle Wallace in Madison as we were at Bree Stevens. And I said, I bet you here at Bree Stevens for this U.S. soccer watch-along, there's probably 40% of the people here that don't know who Jacob Mizorowski is. And then he starts taking off his headset during the show to ask people.
5: Yep.
4: And he was in shock. I go, you don't know Madison. You don't know Madison. But
5: he apparently doesn't know Summerfest either, because I saw him over here next to us with our street team giving away prizes, and he was asking people, and he said it was about 60%.
4: 60%. So the job is not done.
5: No.
4: You need to know who Jacob Mizorowski is. But obviously, Pat Murphy has been a huge part of the Brewers' success, and I believe they're on Apple TV today, which can be annoying for many people, and I don't blame you.
5: You have two options. Go to the game. Well, three options. Go to the

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0: Yeah, four. Or you can just fake a seven-day subscription, get your Brewers, and then cancel.
1: Make sure that if it's a subscription through your iPhone, you cancel it right away so it doesn't auto-renew.
0: Yes.
1: Trisha Whitaker, who will be on the dugouts and reporting from the field, said she, who's going to be on Apple TV, spoke to what she can expect from Pat Murphy today, as he, 24 hours ago, went through a surgery for a ruptured disc in his back. Mind you, Pat Murphy is 67 years old, and he will manage the game tonight between the Brewers and the Cubs.
0: Yep.
1: I got questions. That's going to take some pain meds.
0: Yeah?
1: Like, see, 24 hours after a back surgery, I assume you have to go under for a procedure like that. Is Murph going to be on his game? Is he gonna be lubed up to a point where we can trust the managerial decisions?
0: I trust him and his team that he has around him, that he won't be making any out of left field decisions. They probably discussed this prior to. I think he probably will be on some form of painkillers. I imagine he'll also be rather stationary, seeing as the procedure just took place.
1: Come on, you can't tell me it wouldn't be amazing. I know he's been hurting, and Chris Hook, the pitching coach, has been going out for changes to pitching, bullpen changes and pitching changes. I would love to see him go out on a wheelchair. I would love it so much.
0: The problem is getting him up the stairs. A dugout isn't ADA friendly.
1: Yeah,
0: it's for the mobile.
1: You tell me they can't get like a chair that elevator raises him up.
0: I would like them to build a cage just outside the dugout that he just gets wheeled out of. It's just
1: sitting in a cage.
0: Yes.
1: On the field.
0: Yes, he's just right there.
1: That would take up foul ground space, which might upset some people.
0: Yes, it probably would. Maybe it could work in the Brewers' advantage. You never know. It is unique. I don't know of any similar, especially so close, like 24 hours from a procedure to do this, because it is following. There is going to be, I believe, a more invasive or a bigger surgery that's going to happen during the All-Star break, which is not far away at all, which we'll get to later. I feel like he understands his role in sort of being the leader that he is, that I don't think he's going to have to do a whole lot. The game plan is the game plan. It's a good day to do it. How much do you got to say to Miz? Hey, Miz, go throw.
1: That's exactly what I was going to say.
0: Go throw 103, strike him out, we score a couple runs, we get out of here with a W.
1: After a day off, the ideal scenario is we're hoping for 7.
0: Yeah.
1: If you go 6, we throw Ashby, then we throw Abner, then we throw Trevor.
0: Yep.
1: And if we don't need Ashby, we go Abner and we go Trevor. Yep. And if we don't need Abner, we go Miz into Trevor. And if we don't need Trevor, we go Miz through 9, because we've seen Miz go through the entire 27 batters facing the minimum. And that would be the chef's kiss. Because the Brewers are playing a Cubs team that just swept one of the worst teams in baseball.
0: Yep.
1: But they did sweep the Mets, so they're probably feeling themselves. Nothing would be sweeter for them to come into American Family Field after facing the Mets and seeing the Miz and getting mowed down. And I'm going tonight. I am very curious now that summer is out.
0: Yep.
1: What the attendance looks like. Because last time that I was at the Brewers Cubs game in the playoffs, I felt like it was not the old like takeover by Cubs fans. It has been.
0: It was not Wrigley North.
1: It was a 70-30, I felt. Probably 80-20 Milwaukee Brewers to Cubs fans. So shout out to everyone who's understanding that what the Brewers are doing is not worth reselling your tickets for. And what Jacob Mizorowski is doing is not absolutely not worth selling your tickets
0: for. Yeah, it feels like the Miz is now a appointment viewing. If you have tickets, season tickets, or the ability to purchase them ahead of time, this is a game you probably circle as early as possible. You start doing, I mean, I do it all the time. You look at the schedule, all right, where are we going to be? Here's an off day. Can I try and nail this exactly to get the Miz? I've seen him pitch 4 times this year, and 4? Frankly, it's at least 3. I'm trying to remember.
1: I've seen 1.
0: It's been happenstance the most part.
1: I've seen 2.
0: Yeah. And it,

0: opening day.
1: It's unlike anything I've seen before when the PA announcer announces, you know, the lineup, and then pitcher Jacob Mizorowski, and the crowd goes nuts.
0: As they should.
1: And it's, and as we know, with our tailgating culture here, the best in the country, it's a late arriving crowd.
0: It's so different. Like, you get late arriving crowds in L.A.
1: Yeah.
0: And I'm talking, like, basketball, right? Uh-huh. The NBA culture, very much so. You see at halftime, they start the third quarter NBA games.
1: There's just no
0: There's
1: one.
0: Nobody
1: They're
0: watching the
1: people
0: game.
1: In the front.
0: Yeah. There's no, yeah. Like, they're in their little fancy areas.
1: Uh-huh.
0: This is, once you're in your seat, if you leave your seat, the game goes so damn fast when he's pitching because he literally is mowing guys down.
1: Yes.
0: So he's also great from if you want to get back to Summerfest after a Brewers game tonight. You can do that as well.
1: Yeah, it's quick. It's efficient. Not only is the ball moving fast through the air, his walk numbers have just tanked, gone way down, which we love to see, which was sort of the thing we all talked about. And I think, you know, you might have to plan a little bit ahead of time. If you're out there tailgating, you're going to have to get your charcoals taken care of maybe 20 minutes earlier than you usually do, finish your last beer, and go from there.
0: The biggest Josh DiMaggio fan ever is joining the program on the Carbless Talk and Text Line. Leroy, what's going on?
1: My man.
2: What's going on, Josh?
1: Leroy, it's always wonderful to hear your voice, especially on a beautiful Jacob Mizorowski Friday.
2: Yeah, it really is, man. Hey, shout out to my KBN Nation. I love you guys. Keep on doing what you're doing. Josh, you have been a number one fan of your voice. Keep on bringing that laugh. I don't care what nobody say. Keep on bringing it to us, Josh DiMaggio. You know
1: you
2: I love
1: it,
2: you, man. Number one fan.
1: I love you too, Leroy.
0: Yeah, what up, Leroy?
2: Go ahead.
1: I want to ask you, Leroy, how are we dealing with the Giannis trade? It's been a couple days. I know you were beside yourself not long ago. It seems like you've sort of entered the stages of grief where you're approaching acceptance. Do I have that correct?
2: Yes, sir. Yes, I'm accepting it.
1: Love to hear it.
2: But guess what? It's still Giannis Antetokounmpo forever.
1: Heard that.
0: Leroy, you're the best. We appreciate you as always. Let's go to Joe in Brookfield on the Carbless Talk and Text Line. You're on Kyle and Brust with Ben Brust and Josh DiMaggio today on the Carbless Talk and Text Line.
3: Hey, guys. How's it going? I wanted to just talk about Miz.
0: Yes, of course.
3: Personally, I feel like it's going to be a great game tonight. I feel like he could top at least 12 strikeouts. That's what I have him as tonight. But the main thing I was calling in about is I know one of you said you were going to be at the game tonight, and that's pretty cool. But I was trying to get tickets for it, and I can tell you one thing. That place will be packed tonight because even on the secondary market, I could not find tickets.
0: Love to. I mean, I don't like that for you.
1: But I love that at your expense.
0: I don't love that for you. But I love to hear that in general, if that makes sense for Joe in Brookfield. The Miz is pitching tonight. And I want to dive deeper into Jacob Mizorowski because earlier today, Homer, as he always does, finds a way to get too carried away. And I believe he got too carried away in a conversation around Miz and Giannis Antetokounmpo forever. So we will discuss that with you, Kyle and Brust, live from Summerfest in the Gruber Lofts Sports Zone in the Pella Remote Studio. We'll be back next.
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0: Ben Bruss live from Summerfest. Ben Bruss, Josh DiMaggio. Josh is obviously in for Kyle Wallace. Let's get right to it, because on the it's not the Homer Hour. When I think of Homer, I go Homer Hour. I'll be Homer on the Homer Hour tonight.
1: You will be.
0: But he was on Jen, Gabe, and Chewy with Gabe Neitzel, a little Homer and Gabe reunion in which they discussed Jacob Mizorowski and Giannis Antetokounmpo. I want you to take a listen and give me what you think.
2: The Miz is a bigger freak than Giannis.
3: I mean,
2: no,
3: Homer,
2: it's not even close. No one in the history of baseball has ever done what the Miz is doing. Many, many have done what Giannis did.
0: Miz is freakier than Giannis. And for context, was that a caller that he was talking
3: That was your CEO, Craig Karmazin, who's joining us on 10 Gave It to Chewy 7 to 9 a.m.
0: Perfect. I mean, that adds up perfectly for Homer. Now, I get what he's trying to say. If you just say, like, I think Homer's getting too fixated on one thing and one thing only with Jacob Mizorowski,
3: yep,
0: is how fast he pitches.
3: Uh-huh.
0: And there's a nuance to, like, the pitcher he's becoming. You're not able to throw the Maddox that he pitched against the Phillies unless you're a true MLB pitcher with secondary pitches and
3: yep,
0: the curve and the slider.

0: The slider is now showing up as a cutter that I've been seeing on the pitching chart that they put up on American Family Field. What am I looking for?
1: I don't know.
0: Like, you know, they show the pitches with, like, what kind of pitch and...
1: The speed and the pitch selection?
0: Yeah, pitch selection. Yeah. Like, it used to be slider, now it's cutter. Like, yes. He's evolved so much as a pitcher that Homer's just like, I haven't seen any of this. 104 is a starter. 104 is a starter. All of his pictures all over the place. Fasty pitches.
1: Is that your Homer impression?
0: Just talking fast and getting excited. My point is sure, he's doing something unprecedented.
1: Yes.
0: But in a way in which there's nothing to show forth other than, like, it's just different and it's something unique. But from a overall standpoint, Giannis brought a championship to the Milwaukee Bucks for the first time in 50 years.
1: Yeah.
0: So I know it's different from baseball to basketball. I understand that Giannis is one of five guys on the floor and can make a major impact. But if Jacob Mizorowski is the face of the Brewers winning a World Series and being that true ace, like, I think that does surpass Giannis.
1: Yeah.
0: Because the Brewers haven't had one ever. And Milwaukee Bucks basketball at times can feel very Milwaukee-ish.
1: Yes.
0: Whereas I think the Brewers can feel statewide. So I just think he's too fixated on the speed that Jacob Mizorowski pitches and doesn't focus enough on just how great he is as a pitcher.
1: I'm going to do two things here. One, this is the perfect semantics argument that sports radio has built its career off of. And two, I'm going to try and get into the...
0: Okay, give me the semantics question to ask the audience.
1: So the semantics of it is, Homer is trying to say the freakiest thing we see between those two athletes is the Miz pitching consistently over 100 miles per hour and topping out the way he does, like we've never seen another starting pitcher before.
0: And when
1: you compare it to what Giannis meant to Milwaukee, what he meant to the Bucks, bringing a championship and all of that, he's not considering those factors. He's saying what Giannis did physically on the court, driving the hoop, getting dunks, making blocks.
0: I get that, and what I'm saying is I don't care.
1: Yeah.
0: I don't care. Here's the thing. I care that he can throw fast, but I care more about Jacob Mizorowski, the full complete pitcher, than him just being fixated how freaky he is by throwing as fast as he does.
1: That's fair.
0: And because I'm sure you could find somebody that just wants to pitch as fast as possible and only have one pitch and do it at 105 right. miles per hour. But are they any good? Are they able to throw nine innings? Are they able to have secondary pitches? The way that he didn't touch ball three in that game 2 weeks ago into the Phillies, that to me is more important than just him being freaky about throwing 104, 105 miles per hour.
1: Yeah, I also think you can make a pretty good argument that until he gave up two runs in a single outing, that eight-game stretch was basically only matched by Jacob DeGrom in terms of dominance, be it striking out players, keeping runners off the bases, lack of walks, lack of runs. There's really only, what has a much longer history, MLB, there's really only one comparable, and that was Jacob DeGrom when he was with the Mets and in that miraculous season, which he won the MVP. Homer views it as LeBron could have played that way and did play that way. Can we also discuss something quick? He's the only person on earth who calls Kareem Jabbar. He just says Jabbar all the time. And every time it catches me off guard, I'm like, who's
0: Jabbar?
1: He talking about? He's the only one that uses the middle.
0: The middle?
1: Oh, yes, yeah, Abdul-Jabbar.
0: Yes, correct.
1: If you call him Abdul, that might be next. I think what he's doing is comparing it to the other NBA players who shared a level of dominance in their era and at their time. Obviously, Wilt is a guy who is doing something we probably never, ever will see again just because it's fake. And I don't mean that. I don't believe he scored that much. I mean,
0: there are people who believe that.
1: I do have a healthy suspicion around the 100-point game. I will say that. But I understand what he's going for. I have a hard time picking between them, those two, because what we watched for that two-month period from the Miz was unlike anything I'd ever seen before. It felt almost like it was video game type of stuff. And there were certainly times Giannis with the Valley Oop and all the
0: well, I was gonna 50, say, 50 if points. If we want to make it an actual conversation about freakier, what's freakier than what Jacob Mizrowski is doing?

0: is bending your knee backwards, yeah, coming back two games later, and winning an NBA championship with 50 points.
1: Yeah.
0: Like, that's pretty freaky, if you ask me.
1: Yes, it is. And I have a hard time when I discuss all of the... Did that guy just do a crossover move to communicate?
0: You're getting really hung up on everything in front of you right now.
1: I watched it happen. It seemed like
0: you're going to see Euro steps. You're going to see crossovers, spin moves. People are going to be people at Summerfest.
1: What I thought was happening there was he was communicating to you. He knew you were Ben Brust, the Wisconsin Badger basketball.
0: And then he started doing basketball. Yep. I mean, I'm a professional. I kept it rolling, and you're the one.
1: I've seen you get approached many times. It happens quite frequently. I had never seen the basketball move. She's saying, hey, I know who you are. I'm not going to...
0: Shooter.
1: That was the first, so I felt like I had to stop because I was like, what was that hand motion?
0: I'm not even a crossover type guy. Right.
1: But he was doing crossovers to let you know he knew who you were, which was unique. I think the people listening and on the stream are interested to know what we're seeing here, and we got people doing crossovers. I would like a Euro step. If you're in the audience coming to Summerfest, if you could Euro step in front of us, I'd appreciate it.
0: Yes, come find us in the Google Law Office Sports Zone and just start acting a fool. Break dance, do whatever you want. All right, since you took us down this path, I was on the Jacob Mizorowski Homer conversation. Who's freakier, Mizorowski, Giannis? What I want to know now, really quick, before we get into a little bit of Giannis here, is Josh DiMaggio saw somebody wearing Crocs.
1: Uh-huh.
0: At what age are you not allowed to wear Crocs on a consistent basis out in public? Put that on the poll on YouTube at ESPN Milwaukee. At what age are you not allowed to wear Crocs? Or give an over-under, C-Cat. Give me something.
1: Yeah, I do feel like, and not everyone who's going to vote in the poll is going to hear the context here. I think Crocs have their place. Like, if you're walking around your house or your backyard, you're not going anywhere. But when you decide... I'm solo cruising Crocs today. I'm going out. I'm going to do everything I need to, and it's just Croc Town.
0: Because my daughter has a pair of Crocs.
1: Yes,
0: and
1: adorable.
0: They're really cute.
1: Uh-huh.
0: And they're really cute.
1: I saw a little guy walk by with his car's Crocs in sport mode walking by. Adorable.
0: Adorable.
1: Yes.
0: But 45? Uh-huh. Oh, we got some more. Are you crossover Eurostep? Crossover Eurostep?
1: There he goes.
0: There we go. Yeah.
2: Is it possible there's an inverse bell curve when it comes to Crocs? Because I feel like it's a kid's shoe, and then when you get older,
1: yeah,
2: you're like good,
1: that's a great point.
2: Or something.
0: Well, I was also going to say, I feel like maybe if you're worried about the back, C-Cat,
1: yeah,
0: you likely go to the Nike Monarchs. Are they?
1: Yes.
0: You know, like, we're like, uh-huh, almost like once. Oh,
1: there they are.
0: Oh, there's the Crocs. But I think in the inverse bell curve, he fits.
1: Should we make Max go tell him he's got something stuck to his shoe?
0: he's got a water bottle label stuck to the Croc. Apparently they're
1: extra
0: like
1: adhesive. Yeah. Because I don't really have that much against the Croc. It's just when I'm going to Summerfest, I'm putting on walking shoes. And I've never viewed the Croc as a walking shoe. But maybe it is. It feels like it doesn't have the requisite support that you would need.
0: Now I'm
1: as
0: on
1: you...
0: Croc watch.
1: Usually, in years past, it had been jersey watch, especially when it gets warm out here. It gets a little bit later. You see all sorts of different jerseys, a lot of throwbacks. It's a big thing. But now it's Crocs. We're on the hunt for Crocs.
0: On the carbless top. Oh, there's a kid with Crocs. Acceptable. I'm on Croc watch. I'm serious. I can't stop looking. And there's some Nike. There's some like New Balance or Nike like Monarchs, uh-huh, for the old man.
1: Uh-huh.
0: So just. Another oh my gosh, it's Croc City. There's Crocs everywhere I look. This is insane. There was three within a span of 30 seconds.
1: That was a high traffic Croc area.
0: High Crocage. Patrick chimes in on the Carbless Talking text line. I don't know if Patrick is 70 years old, but he goes 7-year-old hiking Devil's Lake wearing Crocs! Exclamation point.
1: Wow.
0: That seems dangerous.
1: Yeah.
0: Crocs hiking?
1: When I go hiking, I want something with a little ankle support.
0: Right?
1: Yeah. That's what I'm looking
0: Sorry,
1: for.
0: Sorry, I am shook by the three Croc 30-second span that we just had there. Because now there's no Crocs to be found.
1: No, not a Croc
0: inside. That was shocking. Under 10, and you're good. Over 60, you're good, says Cody on the Carbless Talk and text line. The Croc takes are coming in on the Carbless Talk and text line. But I see what you're saying here, Jared, in the 414. Could we go cold turkey, stop talking about Giannis?

0: No.
1: I hear you, but no, because the report from Ramona Shelburne impacts where the Milwaukee Bucks are today.
2: Also, we're still waiting for the official announcement of the trade, and then there's going to be the announcement of the players to the media. There's also things that could still happen.
1: Oh, so you're so official.
2: Right, but all those things are going to generate conversations once again. And we're going to be talking about Giannis until he's out of the NBA?
1: Ish. I think there's that grace period of, like, once 2 years go.
2: We don't talk about Aaron Rodgers as much as we do, but he's still a thing we consider.
1: I look at him. I don't really talk about him anymore.
2: No.
1: There's nothing to talk about. He's old. He can't move.
2: But we talked about him and Mike rekindling their little love affair.
1: Yeah, we'll see how that goes, considering how that ended. Trans Am Cheese Capital Cup, Road America is what you need to know about right now. 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Did Giannis do even more to make people upset with the way that things are going for the Milwaukee Bucks? I'll explain why that matters and what you need to know next.
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0: three Crocs in a span of 30 seconds. As you called it, Josh,
1: the Croc-pop-apocalypse.
0: Croc-pocalypse. Hard to say with Croc in the front.
1: Yes, it is.
0: Ben Bruss, Josh DiMaggio, who's in for Kyle Wallace. Kyle and Bruss live from the Groove with Law Office's Sports Zone in the Pella Remote Studio. Shout out to Major Goolsby's for that delicious burger that is filling my tummy, setting a nice layer before the Brewers game tonight, where Jacob Mizrowski pitches. Now, I feel like sometimes I have to make sure I'm informing correctly. I'm not a reporter. I never will be. It's not what I aspire to be. But if I'm reading between the lines, I feel like I'm going to be spot on here. You tell me if I'm not.
1: Okay.
0: All right. Per Ramona Shelbourne.
1: Yes.
0: Giannis and his team shut down, quote, strong offers from four separate teams before being traded to the Heat. That is a report from Ramona Shelbourne. Now, if I'm not mistaken,
1: yep,
0: Ramona Shelbourne wrote an article in which there were quotes featured from Bucks ownership, Jimmy Haslam, Wes Edens. And so some know this and some don't. It feels to me as if teams and players have different reporters that they trust and go to,
1: yes,
0: to get a certain narrative out there. And what I see from this is, look, Giannis Antetokounmpo is a superstar.
1: Yes.
0: And in the NBA, if you are a superstar, you pretty much have more power than any player or in any sport to decide where you want to be. So if I'm seeing this, I'm saying the Bucks want everyone to know as much as possible that Giannis made it as difficult as possible on them to get what they wanted to be a franchise that moves forward without him, because we've seen a lot of backlash from a Journal Sentinel article about Giannis Antetokounmpo and how things changed from the firing of Coach Budenholzer to now this report. So it just tells me what you read and what you're feeling. You could probably feel validated if you're frustrated with the way things went at the end of the Giannis Antetokounmpo era, based off of what you talked about yesterday of him really having the persona of being the perfect person, the perfect teammate, the,
1: yes,
0: perfect guy. He's not like this. He's not like that. He's loyal this. He's loyal that. But he kind of turns out to be like every other superstar in the NBA.
1: Yeah, and I think the big thing, and if we read even further between the lines of there was four additional strong offers, that would tell me that what the Bucks are trying to communicate is they probably had better offers, but were unable to accept them because Giannis said he would not be signing the extension with them when it comes time to do that, which makes it interesting because, as we all have sort of realized, Giannis was a large part of things getting worse in Milwaukee and getting to an untenable situation. And then after that, he left them with a deal I think many people think is a little less than they should be getting for somebody like Giannis.
0: Everyone says they're fine with it. And when you say you're fine with something, that doesn't,
1: right,
0: mean you like
1: it. You're fine with it because you heard the rumors that the deal for Jaylen Brown might have included him staying or might have just been a one-for-one player swap, and the Boston Celtics weren't going to budge from that. So if you're down to the two options, you're forced to make the better of two. Now, Giannis is well within his right to say, I do not intend to sign the max extension I'll be eligible for when the time comes up, because I don't want to be there long term. I don't trust ownership.

0: next few years. Was there teams that had more first-round picks instead of the
1: and were the players that they could have got back been
0: right.
1: more appealing for the long term?
0: Right.
1: We just don't know. Those aren't details that are reported.
0: Right.
1: But you can imagine you likely, if you're the Bucks and you get the okay from the Giannis camp to talk to said teams, you got more players. And we
0: right.
1: have more, when I say players in the Giannis sweepstakes.
0: More bidders.
1: You can start asking around, saying, you know.
0: Leverage them against each other.
1: Yeah, put them against each other. Well, if we like this one, can you throw in this?
0: Yes.
1: Well, we like this one. Hey, you over there, what do you have to match this? Because we're going to move them. Who's going to put the best offer out there? And then it just became a, well, we got two options. This is kind of what we have to do. And that's a tough spot to be in for a franchise that's moving on from a superstar.
0: And we do have to consider the fact that the Bucks ownership or front office may have given this to Ramona Shelburne. And none of the deals, the other four deals, were any better than the one Miami gave.
1: Or they may not exist.
0: Or they may not exist. Or they were a lot better. And there was one they said, if he'd agree to this, we think we'd be way better off than we are right now. Was somebody offering a pick with that would have been higher than the 13th overall pick? Was there something in there where they thought they could get a multi-team deal done, and it would set the Bucks up for an even better future, maybe even a faster rebuild? We don't know. I have a feeling we'll start to hear those deals and what was potentially floated out there. But those usually get played close to the vest because, like the Celtics know right now, they did the we might trade Jaylen Brown once, and he was quite unhappy about it. This time, they have no other option but to seemingly trade him at some point this offseason.
1: Well, I mean, I don't need to get into Jaylen Brown.
0: I'm just saying for the other teams.
1: I almost did.
0: Yeah.
1: I was I mean, the guy with Jason Tatum out, like, led the team to a decent seed, and like they were a good team, and Jason Tatum was hurt, and like I'd want to get out of there too. You're basically telling me I'm an asset you don't want,
0: right?
1: So I'm going to take my ass somewhere else. So we might see the same thing there. But as it pertains to the Bucks, it will be interesting because I would love, obviously, out of curiosity, I want as much transparency as possible about who was interested. Like it would bring a little bit more clarity about Giannis as well.
0: Yes,
1: like about. What were the offers and who were the teams? Because if it was a team that had a better offer that also, like, would have been a spot that I think, compared to what the Heat are, could give them a better chance to win a championship, then I wouldn't even know what to believe. Because this whole thing, I've been operating under the impression of Giannis wants to go somewhere to win a second championship that gives him the best shot. And everyone's saying Miami doesn't give him the best shot next year. Maybe in 2028 they
0: do.
1: But then I would be like, I don't know what to believe anymore. I don't.
0: No.
1: You know what I mean? If there's better, like, say it was the Houston Rockets or the Atlanta Hawks or anybody who had assets. Could be, like, it could have been OKC for all I know because they have such young assets and a ton of picks. And they're like, we want Giannis. He's like, I don't want to go there. Well,
0: I mean, Isaiah Joe went for two first-round picks today.
1: I see it all.
0: And then you compare that to what you got for Giannis. It was more what you got for Giannis, but it doesn't feel that far away.
1: But it doesn't feel that far away, but it, you know what feels far away? 2030.
0: Yes.
1: 2031.
0: Eons.
1: 2033.
0: Who knows what I'll be doing in 2030?
1: Who knows what the Bucks will look like then?
0: Yeah.
1: If guys they drafted and guys that they traded for, he would be even a part of this team. So I guess we're all going to find out together. It's interesting to hear more, and we're going to continue to hear more as time passes.
0: I
1: just want to get to the bottom of his motive, right? Like, because, I've been operating under the assumption that Giannis wants to win a second championship.
0: Yep.
1: So if there were offers that come out that I think, again, what I think versus Giannis is obviously different, that I think would probably and consensusly give him a better chance to win a championship,
0: I'd be like,
1: well, you just wanted to go live in South Beach then? Is that what it is? Like, I'm trying to figure it out.
0: I will say, as we've gotten to know Giannis, I do think more than Pat Riley, more than Heat Culture, more than Bam Adebayo, I do think, I shouldn't say more, on top of all that, in tax-free income
1: I did a pie chart of blame, Josh, from a throwback.
0: Yeah.
1: I put 10% of the blame on Wisconsin state income tax.
0: Yes. Well, anywhere else.
1: Yeah, no, I know, but I just, like, as a reason why
0: you're
1: no longer, state income tax. Look
0: right.
1: Where you went to. Like, you got to put that in there because I know, their investments, and the Antetokounmpo family has a lot of investments, and as they should. He's a smart businessman.

0: And if you're not going to get the Supermax, you might, and you're going to sign a contract elsewhere, you might as well sign it where you're not going to get as much money taken away.
1: A good
0: from
1: way
0: you.
1: To make up that money is to not pay any taxes on your income.
0: It's not going to make
2: from a state level.
1: Right.
2: It's still going to be federally yes. taxed.
1: Right. But that's a good way to try and offset that number.
0: Ben Bruss, Josh DiMaggio live from Summerfest. I'm actually kind of sad. I've seen no Crocs since the three Crocs in 30 seconds. Colin chimed in on the Carbo Stock and Text line, I once hiked a 13,000 foot peak in Crocs when I was 10 because I'm stubborn as a mule. It sounds made up. Ben is saying Crocs a lot. I'm glad he can pronounce his R's. Me too, Art in the 414. But what I'm going to do is tell you something I know a lot about, and that's IKEA. Because if you're a college student, if you're starting college, maybe you're going back to college and you want to make that dorm or apartment that's new look like what you want it to look like, make IKEA your stop for you. 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Ben Bruss, Josh DiMaggio, C-Cat's running the show. He hasn't done anything to mess up yet. I'm sure he will. More next.
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4: Here's a look at your weatherology forecast. Sunshine mixed with clouds at times this afternoon, with daytime highs approaching 73. Winds out of the east, 8 to 15 miles per hour. Lows level off around 54. Tonight, mainly clear skies. Mainly sunny skies. Tomorrow, daytime highs approaching 79. I'm meteorologist Jennifer Wojcicki on 1430 ESPN Beaver Dam. Currently 68.
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2: No Kyle Wallace. I just received some footage from Will Summers, producer here at ESPN Wisconsin. Kyle Wallace is just walking around downtown Milwaukee with, like, preparing for the wedding.
3: Sure is.
2: I've never seen someone so involved in every decision. He's carrying, like, posters that are going to be set up.
3: Yeah, it looks like to be something that you're going to witness when you walk into the venue.
2: What is he doing? He's just walking around downtown Milwaukee with posters and getting ready that I guess I'll see tomorrow. But, like,
3: I don't want to speak ill of his friends, but that feels like something you get a buddy to do, a family member. Like, hey, can you go do this? Just swing by.
2: I know he's a penny pincher. So I don't. I think he brought this up. I think his great aunt or one of his aunties is helping do, like, the wedding planning, like, execution.
3: Yeah.
2: So maybe he's just, like, mad at her. I'm doing it on my own.
3: Taking things into his own hands. Yeah. I did not expect to see him. I expected him to be, like, holed up in a bunker having a good time. He's out in the city. Make stuff happen.
2: So I'm trying to think. The equivalent of this would be the day before I got married. I was golfing.
3: Yeah. Uh-huh. Like, enjoying your time.
2: Enjoy it.
3: You probably went golfing, went back, showered.
2: Went to the rehearsal.
3: Yes.
2: Like,
3: yes.
2: Man, the guy's a grinder. I got high expectations based off of how he's talked about this way he's going to go. Now, someone Kyle's talked about, I know Josh has talked about, I know I have talked about, is Caleb Williams, the quarterback of the Chicago Bears. It is quite ironic, I'd say, that Caleb Williams, we've seen the celebrations. We've actually heard Micah Parsons talk about how he likes the celebration. He goes, yeah, it's cold, man.
3: Yeah.
2: Like Iceman, where he crosses his arms and goes up and down and looks like he's cold and freezing for those big-time fourth-quarter moments. He was denied the Iceman trademark by the U.S. Patent and Trademark Office due to the likelihood of confusion for a 1988 trademark filed by none other than a lacrosse footwear for insulated boots. So, do you think, and I don't know anything about this company, but when I hear lacrosse, I'm guessing it's Wisconsin. I found out Wisconsin. Do you think they were like, hell no?
3: I don't.
2: Like, they have to, like, lacrosse could be Vikings fans-ish in that area, but the company had to be like, no shot.
3: The thing I'm unsure of is in the patent. I've never filed for a trademark nor a patent in my day. I don't know if that's something you've experienced.
2: A lot of people say patent pending, and I don't believe them.
3: You just say it, and it feels good.
2: Feels cool.
3: Put the little logo there. What I'm uncertain about is, does the company that has the previously held endorsement, or what am I looking for? The patent. Yeah, the trademark for that phrase or those words, do they get asked, or is it somebody at the patent company with the U.S. government who says, no, this patent hasn't expired. It's still something they use. It's still a product that is sold. Therefore, you would be infringing and ostensibly taking over a patent that's already been filed, which to me seems fair. Do I think that if the lacrosse company was asked, and even if they're Vikings fan, they would say, bumpkus, take a hike, pal?
2: I mean, this looks like some, not a free ads guy, but a pretty legit footwear company.
3: Yeah, from looking at what you've got here, it looks like a company that would have a product called Iceman, because they seem to be sort of the all-weather or inclement weather
2: up
3: type
2: north,
3: of place.
2: Ice fishing.
3: I mean, just salt of the earth type of people.
2: Yeah, I mean, and he wants to sell merch.
3: Once again.
2: Make the millionaire even more a millionaire. You know, this started as a local lacrosse business that's grown, helping people be warm in situations. You know what this company should do?

0: is they should absolutely do a promo now of of trying to get people to wear these at Packers games if they're smart.
1: If this company,
0: I'm calling them.
1: This line of wear is defunct, I think they should bring it back just to kind of thumb their nose at them a little bit.
0: Yeah.
1: Just say, hey.
0: We just came out with the Iceman collection.
1: Uh-huh. And, I mean, hey, if they want to try and get some sales and sell it in blue.
0: Are you heading to the Frozen Tundra?
1: In navy and orange, I'd take it. If they want to also do the Green Bay Packers colors.
0: No, I was going to say do the Green Bay Packers colors.
1: Yeah. I also think try and take advantage of Bears fans. The city of Indiana's current. I mean, the state.
0: When did capitalist Josh enter the chat? Who is this guy?
1: I just think, hey, if there's some bozos and they can hack together something and put colors on it and not say it's Bears gear and try and convince people. I mean, if you put the lacrosse Iceman boots out there, people are going to see them. That's classic SEO.
0: Look at you, business Joshy. Yeah, I love it. I love it. And I
1: this company started in 1897.
0: Damn!
1: As a rubber mill. Arthur S. Funk, the son of lacrosse founder Michael Funk. Pioneers of synthetic rubber, also coined as neoprene.
0: The more you know.
1: Unbelievable.
0: This is all part of the great state of Wisconsin. Denying Caleb Williams
1: the one thing I haven't gotten confirmation is that it's Wisconsin. It feels Wisconsin.
0: Okay, why don't I just ask straight up, the CrossFit Bear headquarters. Oh, God. Oh, God.
1: Oregon?
0: Portland, Oregon. Founded where? Oh, please. Okay, we're good. We're good. In 1897, it was founded in La Crosse, Wisconsin.
1: Great, love that.
0: All right, saved by the founding.
1: I felt like there wasn't a lot of lacrosses out there, but I started to leak confidence as we looked.
0: You don't see the state of Wisconsin anywhere in this website.
1: No, but it makes sense. They went to where their customer base was more heavily found. Portland, Oregon, the Pacific Northwest, that all made sense.
0: As the people are starting to let me know in the Carbless Talk and text line that they were based in La Crosse, Wisconsin.
1: Phew.
0: So I want to hit this next because Ken in the 608 chimes in. The Miz is pitching tonight behind a paywall. I don't want to talk about the paywall, but I want to talk about The Miz in 2 minutes. Live from Summerfest, it's Kyle and Brust. Josh DiMaggio in for Kyle in 2 minutes.
2: How do airplanes fly?

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1: The Brewers sent Jacob Mizorowski to the mound tonight. First of a three-game weekend series against the Cubs at AmFam. I'm Bill Scott with Sports. Former Brewer Colin Ray goes for the Cubs. The Brewers had the day off yesterday while Chicago finished off a four-game sweep of the New York Mets. NHL holds round one of its entry draft in Buffalo tonight. The Toronto Maple Leafs own the top overall pick, followed in the first round by San Jose, Vancouver, Buffalo, and the New York Rangers. NFL has set the dates for the 2027 NFL draft in Washington, D.C. for the end of April next season. The first round will be held Thursday, April 29th, with the three-day event wrapping up on May 1st. Round two of the PGA's Travelers Championship on tap in Cromwell, Connecticut today. Eric Cole fired a 7-under-63 yesterday to take a one-shot lead to round number two. In the Midwest League, Wisconsin beat Cedar Rapids 9-1. Peoria blanked Beloit 2-0. Bill Scott, Wisconsin Radio Network.
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7: Live from beautiful Summerfest, it is Kyle and Brust without Kyle, getting ready for his wedding, literally.
8: Yeah.
7: As we saw him gallivanting across the streets of downtown Milwaukee.
8: See those shades?
7: I saw those shades.
8: Those are sick.
7: Circa 1992.
9: They look like Matrix.
7: Neo style.
8: Yeah.
7: 800-990-3776 is the Carbless Talk and Text Line, where I want to get your opinions on something I can't give up. And that is talking about Jacob Mizorowski, who pitches tonight. And I'm obsessed. I'm obsessed with the idea of something that I know is near impossible. There has only been 24 no-hitters in the history of Major League Baseball. Excuse me, perfect games. I said no-hitter. Perfect games.
8: Yep.
7: So I did what I always do. I recently looked, and if Miz had pitched like he had the last 8 to 10 starts, it was like one in every 350 starts through 200,000 simulations ran that he would throw one every 350 games. If he was pitching like he did the last 8 games, now you got to take a whole body of work. That was a little higher. But what I do know is when you throw less than 100 pitches with 15 strikeouts, face the minimum, and only give up one hit, you have me itching to see what you can do no matter what. Even if it's not a perfect game, you have me itching to see what you can do. So what did I do? I looked up the perfect games in MLB history. The first 12 all happened pre-1991. There are three, according to Baseball Almanac and Baseball Reference, that have unknown pitch counts. So that makes me feel great.
9: Uh-huh.
7: So there's 9 averaged out, first 9 of the 12 perfect games.
9: Yep.
7: From 1988.
9: Yes.
7: The average pitches thrown in those perfect games was 96.7 pitches amongst 9 with data. The last 12 perfect games have happened from 1991 through 2023 with an average of 107.6 pitches. So, that gets me even more excited. Because, how could it not? He faced the minimum in 95 pitches, Josh.
9: You're really fixated on the pitches thing.
7: Yes. But I also have the defense behind him. I have the didn't touch ball three, keeping the pitch count down, because he's not going to be this. Miz is not going to do a 120 pitch perfect game, even if he's through seven.
4: No, I'm less convinced by the pitch thing. I'm more caught up by the overall numbers of it. I'm glad you didn't just let it stick to the first previous before baseball was integrated.
7: Yeah, I went to 1991.
4: Seems like a fair thing to do
7: with
4: there.
7: Some names you could recognize.
4: Yeah,
7: I mean Sandy Koufax was in there in the olden days.
4: Yes. Catfish
7: Sandy.
4: Hunter, all time.
7: Catfish Hunter, what
4: all-time,
7: a name.
4: All time great baseball name there.
7: What a name.
4: And what are some of the other names? Start from the bottom, read your way up. Because I remember a handful of these.
7: Dennis Martinez, Kenny Rogers, David Wells.
4: Okay.
7: David Cohn.
4: Okay.
7: Randy Johnson.
4: Okay.
7: Mark Burley. No, Mark.
4: I know Mark.
7: Okay. Dallas Braden.
4: Uh-huh.
7: Roy Halladay.
4: One that sticks out is going to be Dallas Braden as the one of what the heck happened there.
7: Philip Humber.
4: Okay.
7: Matt Cain.
4: Yep.
7: Felix Hernandez and Domingo Herman.
4: So, I mean, those are all pretty great pitchers in there. There's some Hall of Fame names in there. There's some Hall of really great.
7: It's just, again, it's hurt. This actually might end up hurting my point.
4: Yeah.
7: Doesn't matter how Hall of Famey you are.
4: No. There's definitely guys on that list that never sniffed being in the Hall of Fame and never will.
7: All I'm saying is I'm not giving up. I'm not giving up on the idea that Jacob Mizrowski could do it at any point.
4: It's the one thing I appreciate about you. You're not easy to just give in and say, all right, I give up. It's not worth it. But what we're learning here, and we're learning as a group, that you don't necessarily have to be the best pitcher in baseball to do it. Now, certainly Randy Johnson, when he did it, was one of the best players. Mark Burley had some very big moments. Roy Halladay was an amazing game. I believe he did that in a playoff game, if I remember correctly. The only perfect game. And I remember that one distinctly. I was watching that. That was the when ESPN broke into coverage to bring you like the final three outs of that game.
7: That seems a little better than them doing it for Judge every second they could.
4: Yeah, that felt a little forced, a little out there. The thing, where I wanted to see is Gabe brought this up, and I thought this might be a happy medium.
7: Gabe Neitzel, host of Jen, Gabe, and Chewy, 94.5 ESPN.
4: I think we should be more focused on the Miz completing the immaculate inning.
7: He's been close.
4: Nine strikes, three strikouts. I've seen him do, I think it was 10.
7: Yes. I was at that game.
4: Yes, I was as well. And the whole time I'm watching going, I think he's...
7: Yeah, I was like, is this an immaculate?
4: Yeah. And then I believe they followed off strike two and then was immediately struck out after that. That was how that ended up happening. But I think that's the one we can, like, set our clock.
7: No, not good enough. No, that's you and Gabe. You and Gabe could be looking for immaculate innings. I'm looking for history. History from the Miz. And maybe I have too high of expectations. I don't know.
4: We've had
7: a Yuengling legend on with us, Ryan Braun.
4: Yeah.
7: Yesterday with me and Josh. Here's what he had to say about my expectations for Miz.
9: It's fun as a fan to tune in every fifth day or sixth day and know it's a legitimate possibility. I mean, the pure stuff is as good or better than anybody in the history of the sport. And he's doing it at a really high level. But I think it's almost unfair to have that expectation.
7: Fine, call me unfair. Call me unfair, because he put the unfair at the end. Everything he said up to leading to it might be unfair was like he's pitching better than anybody right now in the history of baseball. That's a former MVP talking about Jacob Mizrowski.
4: If all-time Brewers legend telling you that's unfair expectations.
7: No.
4: For a guy we already have unfair expectations, I don't even know what we're doing here. There's nothing I can do. All right, so there's been 24 perfect games in the history of the MLB. There's been 121 immaculate innings. That's still crazy lofty of a goal, but it feels so much more attainable.
7: Sure. Maybe to you.
4: I think we need to
7: refocus. I think a perfect game is more attainable.
4: I think you're setting yourself up for failure and disappointment in a way that is unhealthy and going to lead to you not fully experiencing and enjoying the Miz.
7: You're probably right.
4: But I'm not going to change.
10: You're gonna
4: get frustrated every single time. Where, oh, he got a hit. Oh,
10: can't enjoy the game now.
4: Oh, jeez. And then he's going to go out there, throw seven, give up two.

0: hits.
1: But that's
0: no
1: the thing.
0: Runs.
1: That's the thing. Is you're wrong in that. Like, because if he gives up a hit, I will then move my mind to how many strikeouts can he get this game. I will move it to, like, are we going to see a 20K? Like, if it's not a perfect game, then I'm going to say, okay, can he get to 20Ks? I know 20K has been done before, but I just want to see Jacob Mizrowski do it because he has such nasty stuff.
2: I think we should ask the audience, because I think a lot of people are going to be on mine and Gabe's side. An immaculate inning is way more attainable. 121 of them versus 24. And what it takes.
1: Sure.
2: You have to be great.
1: That'd be boring.
2: You have to be great for, what is it, 5 minutes that you'll be on the mound? Where you want.
1: I hold Jacob Mizrowski to standards that I know he's capable of. I know he's going to do an immaculate inning, so that's easy peasy. That's easy peasy. That's not even on the list.
2: It's already been written.
1: It's already in the Ben Bruss record books. I'm just waiting for it to happen.
3: Josh, if you're at the game and Miz does the immaculate inning, I don't even think you'll realize it, to be honest.
2: Oh, I will.
3: No,
2: I will.
3: You've got people talking.
2: I noticed it when I was at the last one, and he was on the verge of doing it.
3: Yeah.
2: Don't question me and how locked I am on some fastballs, brother. don't take me out that way. I'm paying attention. I'm locked in.
1: David chimes in on the Carbless Talking text line. But what if he does both in the same game? Now we're speaking my language, David. I'm looking for an immaculate inning and perfect game.
2: Has there ever been an immaculate inning
1: and
2: in a perfect game?
1: Yep. Like,
2: let's see.
1: Now, David, you don't know what you've done.
2: No.
1: You do not know what you've done. You've unleashed the beast.
2: The answer to that is no. That has never happened
1: before. The answer to that is it's going to happen.
2: So now it feels
1: tonight,
2: like...
1: Tonight,
2: since
1: while I'm there.
2: Now I have to go back to the first hour of the program where you were saying, you know, Giannis is more freaky than The Miz. If you're expecting a perfect game, 1 out of 24...
1: I'm not expecting it in reality. I'm expecting it in a dumb brain.
2: Well, then I guess I concede. You win.
1: I
2: don't know where to go from there.
1: I feel like I'm in Big Daddy right now, and we're playing the hand of poker, and I lose, but I just say I win, and I collect the chips.
2: And then I just have to say, great game, Ben Brust.
1: Good job.
2: You gave me a run for my money out there.
1: So an immaculate inning plus a perfect game should be on your radar whenever Jacob Mizrowski takes the mound.
2: The first
1: and if he
2: one,
1: doesn't do that, look for 27 strikeouts in a game.
3: Well, that's actually one of my points I was going to ask. 18 strikeouts in a game. Ben Sheets did it, and so have 29 others. 18 strikes or more in a game. A little more than perfect games. Where does that fall in the pantheon of Miz possible achievements?
1: It's tonight.
3: Okay.
1: It's tonight, C-Cat. What do you mean?
2: The thing is, the Miz is uniquely positioned to flirt with that record because... A lot of times when you're striking out a ton of people, it's like the curveball is unhittable and just people can't find it. He can go up there and not throw anything but a fastball for like multiple innings, and the opponents aren't even close. They're nowhere near it. And that's the thing.
1: Because they're scared he might throw that off speed sometimes.
2: Yes. So that's the one thing where I think that's a fair record, and especially if you don't get to three ball counts ever and you're not even flirting with walks, that's how you end up there.
1: Ken, sorry I missed this one. Can't the Miz do both in the same game? Yeah, you and David are opening up my eyes to more possibilities of what Jacob Mizrowski can do anytime he takes the mound.
2: Bananas.
1: Oh, baby! Oh, baby, immaculate inning, perfect game, 20 strikeouts all in one. I'm telling you, you heard it here first. If it ever happens, I'm putting a patent and a trademark on this.
2: This is certainly unique territory for you to stake out. You want to be the guy.
1: I am the guy
2: who's predicting. But
1: I'm not predicting a specific game. I just think it could happen tonight. And if it doesn't happen tonight, it'll happen the next.
2: You're
1: time.
2: So bold,
1: very
2: the bold and beautiful, Ben Brust.
1: Well. We have something to look forward to. Are you going tonight?
2: I am not.
1: I'm catching you on the Miz counter. I've seen him in person. You're going to miss
2: I'll be watching.
1: The immaculate perfect game from the couch.
2: I'll be watching. Bring it Apple TV or hell.
1: Are you signed up for your free subscription?
2: I actually have a subscription thanks to my cell phone provider.
1: There it is. Well, again, I'm a little bit ahead of myself, but that's what I do.
2: A little bit?
1: You probably
2: if you were to consider, think of being out over your skis, you know.

0: when your chin gets out over them, you're upside down.
1: Dude, I fell down the cliff already.
0: Yeah.
1: I'm all the way down.
0: You're near the bottom.
1: But if I could do this, I could. 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We play what we do every Friday. It's similar to what Joshy's created with Chewy on Jen, Gabe, and Chewy. Guess who Kyle was talking about coming up next.
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0: the Pella Remote Studio in the Gruber Loftus Sport Zone at Summerfest. It's Kyle and Brust across ESPN Wisconsin. No Kyle Wallace. Josh DiMaggio in for Kyle. You, the K&B fam, as always, watching, reacting, commenting on YouTube at ESPN Milwaukee and at ESPN Madison. And letting us know how Jacob Mizorowski can make history tonight on the Carbless Talk and Text Line, 800-990-3776. Now, Kyle Wallace is not here, but he says outrageous things that we need to remember. And we do that with guess who?
1: Out of context.
2: And completely out of control.
3: But she knew he was cheating.
1: One voice. Endless confusion.
4: You don't mind just being okay. Look at you.
1: Who is Kyle talking about this time?
4: At a certain point, you're going to have to take that disrespect and say, bleep everybody.
1: It's Guess Who on Kyle and Brust.
0: All right, C-Cat running the show, your first time executing. We'll see how you do. Take it away.
5: Well, fellas, thank you so much for entrusting this incredible segment with yours truly. We're going to start with this one from Kyle Wallace this week. He had this to say.
3: Go ahead, get you a goose.
5: One more time for the people in the back that may have not have heard Kyle saying what?
3: Go ahead, get you a goose.
0: Go ahead and get you a goose. He said this on Monday, Tuesday, or Wednesday?
5: Uh-huh.
6: So usually I feel like I have a way of guessing.
0: Yeah, usually that you can, like, find a way to guess.
6: Right. There is
0: go
6: there
0: ahead zero.
6: And get you a goose. Like, a goose, a Canada goose, the coat?
0: Oh, nice. Nice.
6: Is that it?
0: Something about
6: down feathers?
0: Jaime Jaquez.
6: Okay.
0: Being from Cali.
6: Okay.
0: Playing Miami.
6: Oh.
0: And now going to Milwaukee.
6: Wow.
0: Good job, Josh.
6: Yes.
5: How about that? Here's what the entire clip sounds like.
0: Jaime Jaquez.
4: Now, Jaime.
0: He's a Cali guy. Went to Miami.
3: Now, go ahead, get you a goose, a Canadian goose. So, cause don't just get any old. You need to get the warmest one you can find.
6: I can't believe I nailed that.
3: Because even when we go on vacation and we come back, we like, oh, little chilies.
5: How about that?
6: Wow.
5: Guess the correct
6: that
5: player
6: was,
5: and all.
6: Well done. I cannot believe
5: that was a collaborative effort. You guys were at odds yesterday during Over Under where the fingers are going anywhere but at yourselves. But that one was a great job, fellas.
6: That's teamwork. Yeah. Nice work.
0: Boom.
5: All right, this next one, Kyle had this to say. Take a listen.
3: Sorry, that came off as disrespectful. No disrespect, man. I'm just.
6: Okay.
3: No.
5: Ooh. Who or what could possibly have been disrespected?
0: It's on the tip of my tongue.
5: By Kyle.
3: Was,
5: one more time, what he had to say?
3: Sorry, that came off as disrespectful. No disrespect, man. I'm just.
6: Okay.
3: No.
6: Was it something said at C-Cat's expense?
0: No.
6: Okay.
0: No, it had something to do with women. C-Cat, am I right on that part?
5: I think you're in the ballpark.
6: Oh, man. Can I excuse myself from this guy?
0: No, you didn't say it. We're just guessing.
6: Now I feel bad laughing about it. I have no idea what he said.
0: Well, let's find out together because I get a half a point.
3: He's rich and famous, and he has attractive women that want to be around him. He got a baby mama that's attractive who used to date Kyle Kuzma. Crazy, right?
0: Oh, they're on the same team?
3: Yeah, Kyle Kuzma is currently a Milwaukee Buck.
0: I mean, let's be honest.
3: They all pass these women around.
0: Okay, I was going to say a little more subtle, but you just
3: well, no,
0: jumped
3: no, no,
0: right
3: I,
0: in.
3: That, sorry, that came off as disrespectful. No disrespect, man. I'm just...
6: okay.
3: No, what I'm... No, no, no, no. What,
6: come
3: no, no, no. What I'm trying to say is what I've realized is that a lot of these women who are very attractive, who happen to date NBA players or NFL players, they date multiple.
6: It didn't help. His explanation
0: I told him
6: help.
0: That at the end. Yeah. So the more you talk, the worse it goes.
6: Yeah, absolutely not.
0: Oh, my gosh.
5: I did feel the need with Kyle not here to give him the clarification at the end. That felt like a little bit dirty if I
6: yeah,
5: didn't.
6: You gave him plenty of room. I don't know if it
0: I don't know if it helped him.
6: Yeah.
0: You know, they just pass them around. I was like, damn.
6: Yeah.

0: What did Kyle have to say when he meant this?
1: I'm not. True story.
0: Whoa. He's stumbling over himself a little bit. True story.
1: I'm not. True story.
0: What did Kyle have to say this week that maybe we think is a fake story?
2: He told a fake story?
3: I'm guessing I thought it was a fake story. I feel like I've done really well for the first two.
2: Yeah,
3: this could be absolutely anything.
2: This one you'd have to help me a lot on. I at least could take goose and guess from that. But Kyle says a lot of stuff throughout the course of any program. And some of it seems even more wild than the rest. And I'm not one to call him a liar. It seems like you were insinuating that, though.
3: Let's see what he was insinuating.
1: I'm not. True story. My little cousin, a gift I give to them every time they turn 18, every single last one of them, I say I'm going to have you as an authorized user for the credit card. You only use it strategically and for emergencies.
4: Wait.
1: And whenever you use it.
4: You authorize them on one of yours?
1: I authorize them as users on my credit card, and I let them know you have to pay me whatever you spend.
0: Yep, so that's Kyle gives his cousins a credit card.
3: He's got a lot of cousins, by the way.
2: Uh-huh.
0: So that was expert level.
2: It's a wise financial move for people looking to start their credit, as long as it doesn't get out of hand. And
3: he did talk about how one of his cousins got out of hand.
2: Yeah.
3: But over a $30 lunch, though.
2: Yes.
3: He's on his case for a $30 lunch.
2: That's what makes it so specially Kyle. He gives these kids the ability.
3: How are they going to build up credit on a $10 purchase?
2: Right, to use a credit card. But if you surpass $25. You're getting a talking to?
3: Hey, kid, what did I say?
2: And I understand you're giving these kids the ability to spend a lot of money, and I don't know how many people he's given the ability to be an authorized user on, but what my main question there is, like, what? How many and, like, what potentially could be his bill over the course? Are there 10 cousins? Are there four?
3: $10 meals.
2: What's their credit limit?
3: No, it's not what their credit limit is. It's what's their spending limit, because $30 is too much. And like you said, it gets you the parent talk.
2: I mean, I don't typically buy $30 lunches, but I've certainly come across them, and it was just me.
0: And
2: of course, right?
0: A culprit on Guess Who happens to be with the show today, where one very own Josh DiMaggio had this to say.
2: You started that with, I'm being tough. Not a tough guy.
3: I'm not a tough guy. Okay, I lied about that part. I'm not a tough guy.
0: Why'd you say that?
2: I remember that. I think it was because we were talking about it being chilly.
3: Easily.
2: And you were like, I'm being tough right now, but you reminded me virtually every break how cold you were. You were talking about your goosies.
3: my goosey bumps.
2: Yeah.
0: Well, you guys are right on the money.
3: Like, I'm tough enough to not need any more clothes on whatever I wear, and it's summer. Like, I'm not gonna give in to the fact that it could be cooler.
2: I'm a liar. Now you're lying to everyone.
3: No, I'm not.
2: You may think that, but you started that with, I'm being tough. Not a tough guy.
3: I'm not a tough. Okay, I lied about that part. I'm not a tough guy. I know that.
0: And that was a
3: not a tough guy.
0: And
3: I was not tough.
2: You weren't
3: with the
2: being
3: weather.
2: Tough. You were talking tough.
3: And I didn't walk the tough.
2: You just qualified on your own. I'm being tough.
3: I think I was doing the thing where you try and speak something into existence, knowing that I was never going to be able to do that. We will continue on. Good job on your first Guess Who, C-Cat.
0: Live
3: from Summerfest, it's Kyle and Bruss. Don't go anywhere.
5: You're experiencing Kyle and Brust.
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10: I didn't. Just a little twist going on here.
11: There is
10: I'm Ben Brust, joined by Josh DiMaggio in for Kyle Wallace. And on the Yingling guest hotline is Jason Moldy. Jason, what do we owe the pleasure?
12: Well, hello, gentlemen. Longtime caller, no-time listener. great to be on the program. I just thought it was worthwhile. And believe me, in no way am I calling to apologize. Because I think I made a funny joke today on social media.
13: and I saw you got wind of it as well, and it was all in good fun. You know I love you, Ben. Have you made my job harder sometimes by being a knucklehead? Absolutely. Do I
10: not
13: still think you're a talent? It has been a while, and I want to acknowledge that.
14: Yes, appreciate that.
13: I mean, I don't mean to be negative, but there's probably a pretty good chance it'll happen again. But it has definitely been a while.
14: We're not out of the woods.
13: And yeah, exactly. Just gotta be careful. But I just wanted to say, because this was, I actually saw it because our friend Matt LePay retweeted it. And I don't spend a lot of time on Twitter anymore, as you know, but I was glad I came across this. A clutch shot that you made against Oregon, and he made a really good point about how everybody remembers the half-court heave, but that was a big-time shot. And I just thought, you know, I jokingly, emphasis on jokingly, said, wait, Ben Brust used to play basketball? I thought he was just a hot take artist. No, I didn't have that part. But I just wanted to recognize, and I actually wanted to ask you, because what's cool about that, and, you know, we all that do this have had varying sports experiences, right? Like, you know, I hit my only high school home run in a game that we lost to Shoreland Lutheran, like 13-3. But it was a great moment for me, but I really hate losing, and so I never really enjoyed it that much as mm-hmm. I probably should have. I watched Sydney and Maddie compete, and I try to emphasize to them, look, every one of these opportunities are such a great gift, and just enjoy every minute of it. Play hard. You know, if it's not good enough, it's not good enough, but enjoy this, because someday you're going to be old like me, and you're going to wish you could still do this. And I just thought, after watching that reel a couple of times, that is a feeling that most of us will never experience. Like, even if you play at, like, grade school or high school or small, whatever you play, the opportunity to hit, make a big base hit or a big basket or a big catch or a big throw, whatever it might be, a big goal in a clutch situation like that, like, most of us don't get to experience that. So I wanted to just call in and ask you your memories of that moment, and I think you guys should reshare it on social, because it was really, it had a profound effect on me, and I know that I've never put the phrase Ben Brust and had a profound effect on me in the same sentence until today.
10: I don't think I'm living on the same universe that I've lived in the last 34 years right now, Jason. You know, I'm actually, I think you'll love the backstory to what you're talking about. For those who don't know, Jason,

0: was posting a clip from the round of 32 in 2014 against Oregon at the Bradley Center. So people always ask me, as a Wisconsin Badger basketball player, like half-court shot against Michigan, and people came up to me before the show and talked about that with me actually here at Summerfest. But to me, when people talk, like they say, that has to be your number one memory, right? I go, that's not actually. My number one memory is against Arizona in the Elite Eight of that season, where I did not play. I didn't play bad. I didn't play good or well. I just survived because that was the most nervous I had ever been. I never got nervous for a game. But the opportunity to go to a Final Four as a senior was something you dream about as a kid. And without that round of 32 game at Oregon, also there's an expectation factor for the 2015 team. If we don't get to the Final Four in 2014, is their goal the same in 2015 to go to the national championship? So being down by 13 at halftime at the Bradley Center to Oregon in that game, I wasn't thinking about that shot was breaking the record for all-time three-pointers made in Wisconsin basketball history by Tim Locum. I'm sitting there at halftime. I don't remember a word Bo Ryan said. I just talked about how, in my head, I can't let this be the end of my career. And it was about those moments, right? Like, it wasn't about... we went on an 11-2 run to start the second half. I don't think I did a thing other than play good defensive rebound. I didn't score or whatever. I watched the ball go through the hoop, and I just felt exhilaration because of the team. And although I didn't do much against Arizona, as much as I would have liked to contribute personally, all I cared about was the buzzer going off and the goosebumps I've had for all the work you put in to go to a Final Four. So Michigan was an amazing moment, and hitting the three in overtime to win and celebrating in Madison was amazing. But yes, without that basket and winning that game, is the trajectory of the 2015 team the same as well? And that's things that I've talked about with our teammates. So a big moment nonetheless. And your guy, Sylvie, from Waddle and Sylvie, was in the crowd. He's in that clip. I don't know if you saw him sitting next to Barstool Big Cat, who's a Madison grad. I gave them tickets to that game at the Bradley Center. So it was a big moment. One of my favorite moments ever as an athlete.
1: So I think the other part of this that if you don't mind, I know you guys have lots of highbrow sports talk planned, so I don't want to.
0: Oh, I'm on the Homer Hour tonight, so I got a ton more today.
1: Oh, good. Thank God I'm not on the Homer Hour on Friday. So you said something really interesting there about being nervous for that Arizona game. So, and I was telling Tausch this yesterday. So, you know, look, I think Sid's a pretty decent volleyball setter. She played pretty well as a freshman. Yesterday, she got her first opportunity to play with the varsity. And it's only summer league. I get it. And you, hey, you've got great summer league moments. You and Giannis playing together, right?
0: Yeah.
1: But she's got a lot of me, but she's got a lot of her mom in her, too. And she was so pissed after the first game because she didn't play well. And I'm like, look, take a deep breath. It's your first time playing with varsity teammates, it's okay. You got

0: great vast experience of high level competition. What do you do to overcome that? Like, how did you just never overcome it in that game, or did you eventually kind of get past it? How did it play out for you?
1: So that game specifically, heading into the Elite Eight game against Arizona, I had shot the ball incredibly well. I think I was over 50% in the entire NCAA tournament that year, where Arizona was an amazing defensive team, and I was really part of their game plan to make sure that I didn't get good looks. So the best defender on the wing was guarding me, because when I shot well, we usually won. Like, I'm not just saying that because I did it. It's just because it was a big factor of how we were able to have success offensively.
0: Yep.
1: So I hit a three in overtime, a big three, actually. It was more so nervous because I wanted something so bad that I aspired to do my entire life. I don't think I just didn't do anything out of character. I didn't force it. And so in my head, maybe I told myself I played worse because I had been scoring and shooting well. But I was definitely nervous because I wanted to do something special. The thing that I would say for them is, in any other game, why I wasn't nervous is if you go back to the preparation and what you did to get to where you are, you have to trust that what you did is setting you up for that moment, right? Like, you're not going to be nervous if you have the confidence in all the work that you put in. You're going to be nervous. It's like taking a test in school. If you didn't study, you're probably going to be nervous. You know why? Because you're not prepared for it. But if you have put in the work and you're ready and you've created game situations in your head in practice or by yourself or in practice with the coaches, and you've pretty much done everything you can do to prepare yourself, then there's no reason to be nervous because you've mastered an art and you got to go out and perform. So there's no reason to be nervous unless it's something you haven't experienced before. And that's something I haven't experienced before. And with age and time becomes more comfortability in what you do. So it's going to be natural for them, but it's all about preparation, anything you do. If you're prepared, you're not going to be nervous. If you're not, people are going to know, and you're going to know internally, and it's probably going to show.
0: And not that you had a lot of bad games. I'm not saying that, but I'm sure you had a few. And that's one of the things that I was proudest about with Sid yesterday, was that she didn't go in the tank. She felt crappy after that first match, and then she really did. She kind of settled in, and I just think that's so important for any athlete, right? Because no one, not even, you know, Jordan used to do this commercial where he talked about how many times he missed the last shot. And I remember calling it up after Giannis insisted to Eric Name after their NBA playoff exit a couple of years ago that it wasn't a failure. We all have failures, and I disagreed vehemently with Giannis on that. Because what you do when you fail is you also learn and grow and you get motivated and all these other things come out of it. But I just, you know, I think even you probably had a few games that you were not pleased with, and then you're eager for the next opportunity to be better.
1: You go to the gym, you go back to the basics, you go back to the things that got you to where you are, and you trust and believe that all the work you put in will show up on the performance day. So, yeah.
0: All right. Well, I didn't mean to crash your show.
1: I think it's an important moment for Badger history, myself, and the people who ran the scores table for the NCAA tournament at the Bradley Center were the same people who I got to know at Fiserv Forum. And Bo Ryan tells a story, and I tell it as well because it's true. They've done Bradley Center games in the 2001 Eastern Conference Finals. They said that game against Oregon, that was the loudest they had ever heard the Bradley Center. So that's been echoed many times. So that's why I said RIP Bradley Center to the tweet reply to you.
0: Well, it was an awesome. I'm glad we got to do that. I was in the Bradley Center for those games. I was not there for your shot. I was in Philadelphia for Game 7 of the Eastern Conference Finals, which, if you're a Bucks fan, completely sucked. But other than that, thank you for sharing your experience. I'm glad that I called. You did not disappoint me the way you often have in the past.
2: Jason, before we let you go, can I ask why...
0: That was a joke, by the way, Joshy.
2: I didn't even hear you finish the sentence, I'm going to be totally honest.
1: He's like,
2: I'm eager to ask this question. What precipitated the... two-fisted slopper video that was sent in the Wildy and Tosh group chat today? I did not get a chance to hear this discussed. And I was just curious why something I learned about not long ago, but now

0: now has seemingly become something. I've seen them show it at AmFam Field now before games. I was wondering why you guys were discussing that.
1: So that's a good question. And as much as I would love to not show my age, I don't remember what precipitated bringing him up. I do know that it led to this conversation. And Tausch had never heard of him. He had no idea who he was. And I was like, no, no, come on. He is like an icon. And then, of course, you know, his mind goes directly to the gutter and says, oh,
0: yeah,
1: you better watch what you're saying and don't Google that on a work computer. And I did not go there at all because I remember just this, you know, beer-bellied, tank-top-wearing drunk, cartoonishly making his way through the aisles when I was a kid going to Brewers games at County Stadium. And I was just... I mean, I know I'm a little bit older than Tausch, but he just had his birthday, so I think there's 5 years between us. And the fact that he had never seen it before,
0: right,
1: just was, I was blown away by that because he, you know, talk about, I don't want to tell the Brewers how to do their business. They do a great job of marketing. All their different giveaways seem to be huge hits. I don't know how it's possible that there hasn't been a two-fisted slopper bobblehead giveaway.
0: Yeah. That's such a good point.
1: Feels like a missed opportunity.
2: We'll pass it around. We've got to pass that along to the appropriate parties.
0: I can text Marty Ronsky right now and ask her when we get in the two-fisted slopper. Was that the time when you could bring beers into the stadium? I know you could do that at Packers games. Was that allowed in County Stadium at the time?
1: So if you listened to Sunday Karma last Sunday, you heard me talk about my childhood experiences of going to Brewers and Packers games growing up at County Stadium. My dad was a serial beat the traffic guy.
0: Yeah.
1: We missed the end of the 87 winning streak Easter game because we were in the car for it. The greatest moment I've ever listened to on the radio in my life.
0: Shout out you.
1: When Rob Deere and Dale Swaim go yard. My dad had his positive and negative traits, but one thing that I appreciated was that he did not bring his own beer to the games, and he did not drink beer when he was taking us to the games. So I don't know if you were able to bring it in or not. Now, later in my life, when I would go to games without him, I know that there were people in my group, I don't drink, but those who did, who were, I don't want to criticize Jesse's dad specifically, because I don't think it was his fault. But we all know Jesse's dad was an usher.
0: Yes.
1: And
0: what?
1: Yeah, how people manage to come into the stadium with their own, shall we say, beverages.
0: Yeah.
1: I'll be honest, Paul and the girls really want to go to a game this year. We've not carved out time in our scheduled to go. If I was going to sneak in a beverage, though, it would be a bubbler drink.
0: Yep.
1: It would not be anything alcoholic. I just don't know how they got away with it back then. I don't know if the security was just that lax or what, but man, I don't know how they brought some of the stuff in.
0: Is that a bubbler in your pants, Jason? You just happened to see me.
1: There you go. We went a long way for that, and that was an outstanding line to deliver to close it out. Well done.
2: Jason, what I need to tell you right now before we let you go is, if you can, on the ESPN Wisconsin app or YouTube or on your radio dial if you're in the area, there is something that you can relate to more than ever that I will share coming up next on Kyle and Bruss. We appreciate the time.
1: I'm going to stay on hold. That way it's easy for me while I watch it.
0: Easy enough.
2: Sounds good. Well, I'm going to tell you real quick before we get to that about the 4th of July. And our Iron Jock is celebrating with one of the biggest deals of the summer from June 25th through July 6th. 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
5: Here's a look

0: your weatherology forecast. Sunshine mixed with clouds at times this afternoon, with daytime highs approaching 73. Winds out of the east, 8 to 15 miles per hour. Lows level off around 54. Tonight, mainly clear skies. Mainly sunny skies. Tomorrow, daytime highs approaching 79. I'm meteorologist Jennifer Wojcicki on 1430 ESPN Beaver Dam. Right now, it's 69 degrees.
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2: Jason Wilde wasn't lying about the first time, never time listener. As he said, he would sit on hold because I had something that he could relate to. It's Kyle and Bruss live from Summerfest. The sun is peeking out. No Kyle Wallace, Josh DiMaggio in for him. I shared, I don't know, a couple days ago maybe, that the family will be expanding to a family of four.
3: Yeah.
2: My wife is pregnant. And I said, Jason, there's something you can relate to.
3: Yeah, I got it.
2: I am meant to be a girl dad. I guess I was put on this earth to raise women. Am I supposed to sound more thrilled?
3: There's nothing wrong with that.
2: No, no, not at all. Not at all. I just, was the delivery interesting?
3: I can tell you had...
2: So here's the thing.
3: Your hopes.
2: Well, here's why. So the first trimester of pregnancy for the woman is... my wife was very... It was hard, but it wasn't like as intense as it was for her this time.
3: Uh-huh.
2: So because it was opposite of how the first...
3: You got into the wives' tales.
2: I got a little like, oh my gosh, it's different. It's gonna be a boy. You know, I started buying in.
3: You were starting to think of all the drills you're gonna be doing in the driveway.
2: Oh gosh. head up. Hold your follow through.
3: Making them shoot free throws to...
2: Not that I can't do that with my daughters.
3: No.
2: Because, you know...
3: The Wilde kids are great athletes.
2: Yes. Yes.
3: In their own respective sports.
2: Here's the thing. Is I got the Fisher-Price hoop. My daughter right now at 2.5 shoots twice and is like, I'm
3: doesn't
2: done.
3: Care about it.
2: She's like, I'm done. I'm like, come on! Keep shooting! Like, I'll like, try and get her, like...
3: Oh, yeah.
2: Are you sure you don't want
3: to
2: shoot more in the basketball hoop?
3: Uh-huh.
2: No, bubbles.
3: Yeah.
2: I'm like, okay, bubbles it is.
3: I get it.
2: Bubble girl. So, girl dad, here I am.
3: Hey, look at there's one right there. Give me a thumbs up.
2: Hell yeah. I got number two on the way.
3: Does that mean number three's not far behind?
2: If it's up to me, it'll be very quick. But I don't carry a baby.
3: No, you don't. Famously.
2: So,

0: Brewers sent Jacob Mizorowski to the mound tonight. First of a three-game weekend series against the Cubs at AmFam. I'm Bill Scott with sports. Former Brewer Colin Ray goes for the Cubs. The Brewers had the day off yesterday while Chicago finished off a four-game sweep of the New York Mets. NHL holds round one of its entry draft in Buffalo tonight. The Toronto Maple Leafs own the top overall pick, followed in the first round by San Jose, Vancouver, Buffalo, and the New York Rangers. NFL has set the dates for the 2027 NFL draft in Washington, D.C. for the end of April next season. The first round will be held Thursday, April 29th, with the three-day event wrapping up on May 1st. Round two of the PGA's Travelers Championship on tap in Cromwell, Connecticut today. Eric Cole fired a 7-under-63 yesterday to take a one-shot lead to round number two. In the Midwest League, Wisconsin beat Cedar Rapids 9-1. Peoria blanked Beloit 2-0. Bill Scott, Wisconsin Radio Network.
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0: Tori, I think they got disconnected somehow. 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
5: That earlier closure in the left lane on 794 North has been cleared up. We do still have a lot of volume in general across the system right now. 43 South from Hampton Avenue all the way to downtown is going to be slow to the Marquette. Heavy volume on 4145 South from Highway 145 towards Capitol Drive and north from Highway 100 up towards Hampton. Eastbound 94 going to be slow from 92nd Street past the stadium toward 27th. 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

0: 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And checking the storm team forecast, 56 and partly cloudy tonight, a comfy Saturday with sun and a high of 73. 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

0: Tori Lowe.
1: You didn't bring it today. I'm not pleased with you.
0: I think we was off. I think because I think you were a little delayed, and I didn't want to say it.
1: Fair enough.
0: Because I didn't want to get off time with the delay. So
2: that's good work by you, Tori Lowe.
1: Yeah. True professional, Tori Lowe.
2: Consummate.
1: It is a Tori Lowe Friday here. Real

0: quick before we get to Tori, I got to tell you about the Princeton Club, because if you're looking to grow in 2026, you know where to go. 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Tori Lowe, it's my first time talking to you, I think, since Giannis Antetokounmpo has been officially, not officially, but been traded right to the Miami Heat. How are you feeling, Mr. T-Low?
1: Well, you know what? I posted on my Instagram. I only got two words, and that's thank you. That's thank you. We got a championship. We have had a tremendous ride with Giannis. And sometimes all good things must come to an end. And when I look at it from an overall standpoint, he gave us his great run at competition during the regular season. And toward the end, we kind of was kind of shaky in the playoffs. But like I said, we got a chip.
0: There's no kinda. They
1: It was definitely. I was trying to be nice.
0: Didn't make
2: He's
0: the playoffs.
2: Being nice.
1: Hey,
2: he's being nice.
1: He bought my family dinner. So I'm just, you know, I don't
0: I
1: have
0: forgot.
1: Nothing
0: he
1: bad
0: did
1: to
0: buy
1: say.
0: Your family dinner.
1: Yeah, he did buy my family dinner. So I'm not.
2: If you buy Tori Lowe's family dinner,
1: I might take it easy on you. Take it easy on you, right?
2: we've got a corrupt source here. He's
1: well,
2: biased.
1: I don't think it's a corrupt source, but I may not go
2: source.
1: As hard on you as I won't just say you're trash or it's terrible.
2: After we found out that Giannis, for the better part of a year, has been working his way out of Milwaukee and ostensibly told everyone in the Bucks organization, either through him or his representation, that he didn't want to be here and planned to be traded. Has that changed any of your opinion at him
0: no,
2: at all?
0: No, he bought him dinner.
2: Or is it just dinner?
1: Well, I'll say this. Only reason I say that business, when you talk about business, a lot of times, a lot of my favorite Packers had to move on due to the business of business side of these organizations. And I'll say this. For the last couple years, every time we lose like a star player, whether it's basketball, football, but they almost leave in a divish kind of way where they get made out to be divas and, you know, a distraction. So I'm just happy that that didn't continue with Giannis, that, you know, he's moved on, that the organization has moved on. We had to draft and now we're just moving forward. And I think that now we can look forward to maybe down the road him kind of circling back, probably getting a farewell tour out of Giannis sometime down the road.
0: So, Tori, I don't want to rain on your parade.
1: What? Don't rain on it.
0: I mean, there was a report today from Ramona Shelburne and a lot of Bucks fans that I and a lot of Bucks
2: loyalists
0: are not happy because Giannis had the perception of I will never request a trade. I'm loyal.
1: Right.
0: I'm this. I'm that. He put the Bucks in a spot in which he was only going to be traded to the Miami Heat or the Boston Celtics. And there was a report that there were four other teams with strong offers, but because Giannis didn't want to go there, they could have been better offers than what they got. They had to send him where he wanted to go. And there was dysfunction within the organization ever since Coach Budenholzer was fired. And there's just a lot of stuff that's coming out about the Giannis era, post-championship and post-Bud, that I'm shocked to see some people that are kind of calling him a little two-faced right now of what he said and what he actually wanted to do and not wanting to sign an extension no matter what because he wanted to get out of town.
1: Mm-hmm. Well, I think every relationship has some bad stories. I think any relationship you've ever been in, you can take the high road or you can take the low road. And I'll say this. Miles Turner came out with a story that the plane ride started being delayed due to Giannis showing up late, and now everybody's kind of taking telling those kind of bad stories or those sourpuss stories. But like I said, at the end, overall, when you talk about Giannis, the production, the excitement that he brought to Milwaukee, it's unmatched. It's unmatched, and we haven't seen it in our lifetimes. And you got to give him some grace. You got to give him some grace. Now, if it was
0: so, that's fair because I have seen loyalists as well say I don't love seeing what I'm seeing,

0: but I will give him grace because of how amazing he has been over the entire era of the Giannis time being a Milwaukee Buck. And again, I always go back to, despite everything that's coming out, whether you want to be mad at him or say he turned his back on Milwaukee or he misled the fans by saying, I'm not leaving after the trade deadline, he did bring a championship for the first time in 50 years, and you can't take that away from the Milwaukee Bucks because he helped do that, scoring 50 points.
1: It is also fair to just say the good outweighs the negative by a lot as it pertains to Giannis. Right. It's like not even close, not worth considering. That part I do view as fair, and why I don't think I've turned that far on it. Tori Lowe,
2: some people can be petty.
1: What's that?
0: Some people can be petty.
2: Yeah, look, let me tell you something. I had a girl I was talking to or whatever, and when we broke up, she asked for her sweater back. I said, you want your sweater? She was petty. So,
0: were you using her sweater?
2: No, it was just a she bought the sweater. It was a sweather she bought.
0: She just wanted her stuff back. I don't think there's anything wrong with your stuff
2: back. She bought me the sweater and wanted to take it back.
0: Oh, it was for you to wear. That's petty.
2: That's very petty. So I'm not going to be petty about this breakup. I mean, I wish him the best. And hopefully down the road, like I said, we can get him to circle back and have that back end of his career be right here in Milwaukee, Wisconsin.
1: Tori Lowe, what do you make of Packers tight end Tucker Kraft possibly becoming the highest paid tight end in the league? Do you think he's worth all that money?
2: As far as excitement, yes. Tucker Kraft, yes. As far as value that he adds to the Packer culture, I think that, we want to keep Tucker Kraft happy. I'm hearing that he's going to be available at the earlier than Michael Parsons, probably the first week. So, like I said, Tucker Kraft is what they call box office. He's box office. So, like I said, I'm all for it. If they can make him happy and he can continue to produce, I'm all for it. Tucker Kraft is one of my favorite Packer players right now.
1: Tori Lowe, if you got paid $20 million a year, what was the first thing you'd go out and buy yourself?
2: The first thing, at $20 million, first thing I'm going to go buy myself is maybe a nice watch.
1: Uh-huh.
2: I would buy me a nice watch.
0: That's an investment.
2: I would definitely buy me a nice watch. At that point, you could go get that nice watch that you've seen other people have that you couldn't get. And then then I'll take my time after that, and I'll sort through it.
0: Where did that come from?
2: But a nice watch. Yeah.
1: I like asking Tori Lowe questions that and see where he goes.
0: I'm just wondering if I missed. Oh, Tucker Kraft. Got it. I mean, he would be over $20 million.
1: It's just I was ballparking it and thinking, like, I don't know if Tori Lowe had a dying. He really wanted a jet ski one day. If he'd set his mind.
2: You know those watches, those Rolex watches you see on TV all the time.
0: No, never heard of it.
2: Oh, you want to get one? You might want to get one of those at $20 million.
0: Tori Lowe, we appreciate the time as always, and love the work you're doing as a teammate of ours over at 620 WTMJ.
1: Powerful.
0: That's Tori Lowe on a Tori Lowe Friday. Had a little internet outage here at Summerfest. Everything went down around here. So we will continue on for a lot longer here with you, commercial free. It's like a commercial half hour free.
1: Yeah.
0: Here with Kyle and Bruss. It's Ben Bruss and Josh DiMaggio live from Summerfest. And what I know right now is the All-Star Game voting is a joke. Again, I understand as the Brewers take on the Cubs, it's going to be really, really fun to see them face Greg Council back in town.
1: Greg Council.
0: Love saying Greg. It just feels good every time. But when I see Bryce Terang behind Bryson Stott in voting, it's criminal. And honestly, I don't even need to pull up the graphic. I can just tell you, in every statistical category that matters over anything but stolen bases is tied between those two. OPS, OPS plus, slugging, on base, hits, plate appearances, games. He's a platinum freaking glover. He was on Team USA in the World Baseball Classic, and he is behind Bryson Stott in the voting of NL All-Star voting. So that makes me mad. I get it, small market, whatever, but this is

0: where the regionalization of baseball frustrates me.
1: Yes.
0: Because there's not as many national television games. I don't know if they play on Sunday. It's not ESPN Sunday Night Baseball anymore. It's on NBC or Peacock, and it just like it's just different now. And I hate that someone like Bryce Terang, who we are able to watch his greatness on the field and when he's at bat, go opposite field for home runs and save runs from his glove. Like it's the nature of the beast.
1: Instead of getting mad, I think what we need to do here, and we can do it across the station as well, but when you and I worked on Scalzo and Brust, we were the great campaigners.
0: Mm.
1: When we got behind something and got the audience to do it with us, all the great fans of Kyle and Brust and across ESPN Wisconsin, we were able to move mountains.
0: It's a little late to move mountains.
1: Oh, no. We got home games still. You can vote online. We need to push the fact that it's a travesty. Bryce Terang isn't leading National League second baseman.
0: But he's
1: done?
0: He's in third, I think.
1: No, I thought it was second. I thought he bumped up to second.
0: Did he
1: last
0: move into second, C-Cat?
2: I still saw him in third, but maybe updated today, recently.
0: So you can look at it. I'm pretty sure Ketel Marte might be leading.
1: Yeah.
0: And Bryson Stott is in second.
1: That's fair. I guess I thought it had switched and it had balanced out, and I was getting excited about. I thought the gap had begun to close. Maybe that's what I was looking between first and second place there. I mean, the thing is, Bryce Terang will get in.
0: Correct. It's more so yes. the way that he has to get in is
1: right.
0: Dumb.
1: The dishonor of having to be forced in, and you can't trust the people to make honest votes. Like, the Bryson Stott.
0: Or informed
1: things.
0: Voting.
1: The way Bryce Terang dominated in the the World Baseball Classic, Aaron Judge was talking about people were
0: Aaron
1: gathering
0: Judge
1: around
0: and
1: the
0: Kyle
1: cage.
0: Schwarber, right. Two of the best home run hitters in
1: They're
0: baseball,
1: talking about
0: are marveling over Bryce Terang.
1: How they were gathered around the cage because he was putting such a ride into the ball and he looked so good. I can't believe the fact that like this is still a thing. I tweeted about it when I saw the first results come out that we needed to get serious about this. And I mean, we are at the mercy of the market. Even if Brewers fans do their best, Philadelphia is bigger. That is something we have to deal with. Ketel Marte.
0: Do they need to do a percentage of voting based off population sizing?
1: I don't know. I know there
0: because you can get votes all over for whoever, but
1: yes.
0: Maybe a half of the voting should come from a percentage of like local and others, just the rest, because it's a crime that he's going to have to get in through the players and baseball.
1: All-star rosters are determined through combination of fan voting, player ballots, and manager selections.
0: Yeah.
1: And the commissioner's office, which ensures every team at least one representative. I don't know how that stacks up in terms of like starting. He's not going to start because the fan vote is the
0: number one.
1: Right. And I think the players, as we all have heard, they talk about him a lot. They talk about him a whole lot about, like, this guy's really impressive. He's one of the premier position players in all of the MLB. So to me, the fact that it hasn't made a big enough impact is something I'm frustrated with. And it might take a year. And it might just be Bryce Terang's.
0: Name is too close to Bryson.
1: is something that is just, you know, he gets up there. Because, I mean, Marte's a good ball player. Has he had the year Bryce Terang has had?
0: Absolutely
1: I don't think so. But everyone got used to voting for him.
0: I know. One thing I do need to note here, as we did talk about how Pat Murphy had back surgery yesterday. Adam McKelvey on Twitter X says, the surgery lasted 2.5 hours and was more extensive than expected. But he's back on his feet and in the office today, and he's going to be managing tonight's game. Jared Koenig, who is back up with the Brewers after being hurt, says he's stubborn, and that's what we like.
1: Yes.
0: And we joked, is he going to be in a wheelchair? Is he going to be on in the dugout? Is he going to be in a cage in the foul territory managing from there? It looks like he will not be in the dugout. And he will be managing the game remotely.
1: What is it like?
0: It's
1: keep pulling with your foot there, and you're going to pull my headset right off my head.
0: All right, Joshie, sorry. Is it any different than when? I don't know.
1: Was it Hugh Freeze who was in the hospital bed?
0: Somebody was calling plays from not

0: at the stadium?
1: Yes,
0: but they were looking out a window that overlooked the stadium.
1: Yes.
0: I don't think it... Is he just going to be in his office? Like, is that allowed? Are you allowed? After the Astros scandal and what happened there, it feels like we have to have some precautionary measures taken to make sure if you're managing from somewhere that's not the dugout...
1: What can he do?
0: Get video? I don't
1: they
0: know.
1: They get video probably in real time.
0: I have no idea, but I feel like there's got to be some rules and regulations about just managing from the back like that.
1: I don't know. Extenuating circumstances. He's got a 2.5 hour back surgery. He's going to be on painkillers managing the Brewers tonight.
0: I don't think they wrote in a provision of if you get back surgery and can't be in the dugout, we'll create a special set of circumstances. But maybe there is. Maybe I'm wrong. Maybe there's some way for people to manage off-site or at a different, or just in the back? I don't know. Or are they just telling us he's managing and he's not?
1: I bet he made the lineup card.
0: Yeah.
1: You know, like he probably picked out the lineup.
0: Uh-huh.
1: He wasn't making pitching changes this, so he won't be doing that.
2: It's going to be like practical jokers in the bunker, like Sal.
1: Yeah, he's got to have like a walkie-talkie.
0: Are we
1: Chris
0: being
1: Hook.
0: Bamboozled?
1: What do you mean? He's going to be managing. He's going to have a walkie-talkie or an earpiece or
0: something. I can hear it by your high-pitched voice that you're starting to leak confidence that he's actually managing. You just froze and took a picture and stopped talking because this gentleman wanted a picture with you and you decided not to film whatsoever.
1: I'm a partner for that. I thought I had a partner. You left me out to dry. Or I left you out to dry.
0: Yes, you were the last one to... I was the last one to speak.
1: Well, you're usually have more in the tank. I'm never worried about Joshy Takes.
0: I didn't think you would just stop and freeze.
1: Kyle Walls is getting ready for his wedding tomorrow, so Josh DiMaggio's filling in. I'm Ben Bruss. We're live from Summerfest. That was catastrophic, but nowhere near as catastrophic as C-Cat, who's running the next segment. Next.
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2: Big numbers and big community support brought some record-breaking numbers and a great big total to the Good Car Brand's John Moser Children's Radiothon. Watertown Unified School District Superintendent Jared Burke is stepping down. The school board announced it accepted Burke's resignation Monday. The Columbus Fire Department is highlighting recent firefighter rescue training. According to the city, crews used a Tuesday drill night to practice rapid intervention team scenarios. The United Way of Dodge County is awarding more than $5,000 to the Beaver Dam Pregnancy Support Center. The Wisconsin DNR is reminding ATV and UTV riders to focus on safety, saying Wisconsin has already seen 18 ATV and UTV fatalities so far this year. And Saturday is the Beaver Dam Area Pride's 5th Annual Pride Fest. You can check it out from 1 p.m. to 5 p.m. in the 300 block of South Spring Street. I'm Justin Wilski. This has been your ESPN News.
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3: Full view of everything, but I don't know. That's a big hand that he really looked like he was looking at that he decided not to shake. He left him hanging.
4: Why is Emmett going for the handshake there?
3: He's young. You know, he doesn't know.
4: Mr.
3: Bango.
4: Mr. Buck.
3: Nice to meet you.
4: I hope this starts another rivalry like it did with Robin Lopez and Mascot.
3: Ament
4: is going to have a beef with his hometown mascot now moving forward. Maybe that's the best can come of this, but it reminds me of the, which we saw earlier today on one of our company calls, the Josh Hart clapping his own hand when he went for high fives. And got
3: nobody wanted to high five him.
4: That was Nate Ament there. He had to go self-clap. That's what you got to do. That's the only way.
3: I don't think he self-clapped, though.
4: No, he did it. But I'm saying that's what he should have done.
3: You got to make something
4: because
3: out of
4: it. Once you get left hanging, just looking at your hand as you don't get any skin,
3: that's
4: a big problem.
3: You can't do that. No, you got to make something out of it.
5: I'm sorry, but Bango, like, there is a couple of things that are non-negotiables as mascots, and one of those things is a 100% hit rate on high fives, handshakes, any hand.
4: You are the high five guy.
3: Am I allowed? Do people know
4: that I wouldn't say anything
3: inside a mascot?
4: You said it. I said I wouldn't say it.
3: Why? This isn't.
4: We don't need to talk about it.
3: Maybe that person didn't like
4: the pick. Who knows who's driving with their children right now?
3: Maybe that person
4: Bango.
3: They didn't like the pick.
4: Bango is
3: that Bango did not like the pick.
4: Bango
3: didn't like Nate Ament.
4: And he can do flips and slam basketballs, and we love Bango. All just right. Like there's sausages with legs.
5: Listen, accountability, man.
3: Yeah, oh yeah, with legs. Typically pale.
4: Uh-huh.
5: All right, I came across this that got across my desk. It was right up my alley, and I
4: love things
5: to know,
4: crossing C-Cat's desk.
3: I know, that's my line.
5: Oh, I think it's a lot of people's line. It's very fun to say. I saw someone walk into a bathroom, and they saw a TV in the bathroom. It's a stall to their right against the wall, to where there is no space between where their right knee will be if they sit on the toilet and where the wall where the TV is mounted on. Do you guys have any opinions?
3: I have a strong opinion.
5: On TVs in the bathroom.
3: I'm fine with them for the urinals.
4: Yeah.
3: In a public bathroom, you can't put a TV there. You can get lost in the sauce.
4: Yeah.
3: And
4: you can't have Parkers.
3: Yeah, you can't have somebody taking up space.
4: Yeah,
3: there's nothing worse when, like, there's a line of people that are waiting to go number two, and they can't because someone's sitting there watching the World Cup because it's on TV.
4: Right. There's a corner kick, and they're trying to make sure they see it out before they leave.
3: Yeah, and then wait. After the corner, there might be
4: another corner. Yeah, no, I mean,
3: I don't like this.
4: I think it's a great move in your own bathroom to have TV maybe on the opposite wall of the toilet, having them, of course, over the sink. Mm. That's a common one. But in a public bathroom, I got no interest. Isn't everyone's goal when they're in a bathroom like that to get in and out as fast as possible? I should say everyone. But
5: yeah, I mean, unless you're the bathroom attendant, one of the best places in the world growing up to me was ESPN Zone. They had a couple scattered across, like, the country. I think Times Square had one, maybe Disney, too.
4: I think there was one in Chicago and one in Disney, yes.
5: And that was the first time I've ever seen, in the history of my life, a TV in the bathroom. They had it right in your face in the urinal. Uh-huh. I've been trying to recapture that high ever since I was a kid. But now that I see it in person, it doesn't hit the same.
3: I mean, you're a grown man. If you want to, like, even if it's not, like, mounted, you could put a TV in your bathroom, dude.
5: Did you have any friends or...

0: your own house have a kitchen TV?
1: Yes, I was going to bring that up. I remember experiencing my first kitchen TV and being gobsmacked.
2: What? Totally agree.
1: These guys are the richest people alive.
2: I was like, what? They're eating breakfast? Yeah. They have a kitchen TV?
1: Right. This person has the most amount of money of anybody in the history of the world. They put a TV and a flat screen. Because I remember when flat screens came into vogue.
2: It was like Michael Scott size office from The Office flat screen.
1: Yes,
2: but in the kitchen, that seemed like it was like, I don't know, like having a Rolex.
1: I have a family friend who had in his basement, which is like his entertainment zone. You know, it's built to have people over. He has a urinal, which is such a nice touch, especially if you're boozing. It is. I'm jealous of people who put urinals inside their house. That's real luxury.
0: I don't know about that, Josh. I feel like you can't know what you wish for because urinals create much more splash, don't they? And so
1: I will say he's rather adamant on the Cuban, putting ice cubes in there to make sure the splash is reduced. You put some ice cubes in the bottom of it, and you help with the splash factor.
3: Look at you guys.
1: Uh-huh.
3: Big time.
0: And finally, this also came across my phone. Did you guys happen to see the leaked either wedding or reception where Travis Kelce and Taylor Swift are going to celebrate their new marriage? No?
1: I saw a Madison Square Garden thing. They're closing down?
0: So that's the rumor right now.
1: That's not going to happen.
0: There's a bunch of Kansas City Chiefs players that have gotten, apparently, hotel rooms right around.

0: Mr. and Mrs. Kelsey?
1: This is easy for me. I would choose Mr. and Mrs. Wallace. My wife would choose the Kelseys.
2: I'm picking the Kelseys easy.
1: Why?
2: It's way more fun.
1: But you don't know that.
2: I do know that.
1: But, like, you won't...
2: Like, going to rich people weddings are the best weddings to go to.
1: Sure, but, like, I guess... Like,
2: there's, like, billions of dollars floating around there.
1: But who are you going to talk to? Who are you going to relate
2: to? I'm going to gawk. I'm going to drink the free, nice alcohol. I'm going to be on the dance floor. You're going to see me and Travis Kelce across the dance floor having a great time. That's how, what's going on.
0: He's
2: going
0: to book guests for...
1: Hang on, C-Cat. C-Cat, yes. It's honesty hour. I want you to cut what I said and play that for Kyle when he comes back. And now I'm going to say, because this isn't what we're going to play for
2: this
1: him.
2: This is off the record,
1: this
2: everybody.
1: Is off the record.
2: Everybody in the audience, everyone here at SummerFest, we're officially off the record.
1: Uh-huh. Come on. What are we doing here?
2: Oh, man. Imagine the meal.
1: The meal. I mean, the amount of money that's going to be spent to make this thing look beautiful.
2: The cocktail hour?
0: The wedding band.
2: Oh,
0: they're going to resurrect the Beatles.
2: It better not be Jack Antonoff. That guy, I've had enough of him. But anybody else, there's definitely going to be cool music. There's going to be cool people. It's going to be the best apps you've ever had. It's not going to be your standard fare. It's going to be the best.
0: Just like you create new food.
1: And they say, do you want to try this? And I'm like, I don't know what it is, but it's probably
2: I'm
1: good.
2: I'm trying everything. One of everything.
0: Okay. And that was somehow less catastrophic from last segment due to the non-technical difficulties.
1: So it is Frozen Pizza Friday here on Kyle and Bruss, courtesy of Palermo's Pizza. Let's go caller number 8 on this Friday. 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
5: Here's a look at your weatherology forecast. Mainly clear tonight with a low of 54. East winds 5 to 10 miles per hour. Daytime highs approaching 79. Tomorrow, mainly clear. 56 tomorrow night. Highs around 82 Sunday with a slight chance of rain showers. 93, partly cloudy skies Monday. I'm meteorologist Jennifer Wojcicki on 1430 ESPN Beaver Dam. Right now, 68.
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1: But final.
2: Oh my gosh. Not proud of you right now. I will be watching anything because I guess I don't have to get up early like you. But USA Soccer is playing Bosnia in the round of 32. 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Ben Brust, Kyle Walsh getting ready for his marriage tomorrow, so Josh DiMaggio is in. And I have not looked yet on purpose because I wanted to save this for right now. It keeps creeping up. It keeps creeping up. But it's something you need to look at every single time at Pottawatomie Sportsbook.
1: Uh-huh.
2: If you had a guess right now, the odds for Jacob Mizorowski caves over under.
1: Is it sticking around to 8.5, and then are the minus odds increasing?
2: That's what it did last week.
1: Yeah.
2: This week, Jacob Mizorowski, 8.5 is the over-under.
1: Yeah.
2: Minus 130 on the over, minus 103 on the under.
1: I mean, good for him.
2: Colin Ray, who is starting for the Cubs, a familiar name who has pitched for the Milwaukee Brewers.
1: Yes.
2: His over-under for strikeouts is 3.5.
1: Yeah, I was going to say, is it 3 or 4.5?
2: Like, it's just a different world that we're living in when Jacob Mizorowski is pitching.
1: Yeah, I mean, he's everyone's favorite to bet on, I'm sure. I do know that we discussed at length on Jen, Gabe, and Chewy how it felt like a lot of times, because it wasn't always where you were having to pay a little bit extra with the juice. You were getting good odds because, you know, we've seen him have 5-6 strikeout games. They're not totally uncommon. But for a while, it felt like 8.5 was just easy. There it is. I'm sending my money to the bank.
2: I still feel like 8.5 is worth betting. Even in his last outing, he's right around that and wasn't his 15 strikeouts in less than 100 pitches.
1: That's fair. I have less confidence. I never love lane juice. Never love it.
2: Josh is a plus money guy.
1: Uh-huh.
2: But I think it's also important to note, as the Brewers are sitting 6.5 games above the Cubs in the NL Central, 7.5 to the Cardinals.
1: Yeah.
2: The Brewers on the money line tonight. Did you see it?
1: Nope.
2: Guess it.
1: Money line is minus 170.
2: The Brewers just to win on the money line? Up. Go up.
1: Minus 210?
2: Go up.
1: 250?
2: Go up.
1: What?
2: Minus 286 on the money line.
1: I guess it's Colin Ray.
2: Yeah, I know it's Colin Ray, but like...
1: You got the presumptive or the current NL Cy Young versus Colin Ray.
2: I get it.
1: Yeah.
2: But those are numbers we don't see. Even from the Corbin Burns, like,
1: right.
2: NL...
1: we don't like the Cubs.
2: Cy Young.
1: We don't like the Cubs, but... they're a good enough team where they should feel disrespected by that number.
2: They swept the Mets. Congratulations. I don't know if they're a good enough team.
1: They fired their manager today.
2: The Mets did. The only thing that the Cubs have going for them right now is somehow Pete Crow Armstrong's turned to God.
1: Yes, he is.
2: I need him turned back to the guy that let the ball go past him at center field at Wrigley Field.
1: Mark my words.
2: David Hamilton ran around the bases.
1: Mark my words. The Miz is going to have PCA on his keister. Not from throwing in at him. It's going to be PCA wildly swinging his bat, having no clue what's coming, and whiffing.
2: Well, I think every time PCA has faced Miz, he's guesswork.
1: Yes.
2: Which
1: it's probably going to be a fastball, brother.
2: No, actually, I think he likes throwing the slider in at him
1: because
2: it gets his knees twisted up and then throw the heat up high, and he loves chasing the heater up high. So I think a fun prop that I'll make with you right now is I'll go over. Oof. The line would be 1.5.
1: Yes.
2: But I want to get juicy. I'll go
1: 3 strikeouts?
2: 2-1 on 3 Ks.
1: And what side are you on?
2: I'm on the yes.
1: I'll take the under.
2: You'll take the under?
1: Yeah.
2: For how much? $10?
1: $10.
2: So you get 10, I get 20?
1: Yep.
2: $20 if Pete Crow Armstrong strikes out 3 times against Jacob Mizorowski.
1: Against the Miz. Yes. I'll take the other side.
2: I probably deserve.

0: higher odds. It's more so this is just a fun, I'm going to be at the game.
1: Yes.
0: And we've watched PCA do some really funny things against the Brewers that I want nothing more. Let's go to Sugar Free.
1: Shug.
0: We've had some difficulties, so I haven't had a consistent time to be able to get to you here on the Carbless Talk and Text Line. Sugar Free on the Carbless Talk and Text Line with Kyle and Brust, a.k.a. Kyle or Ben and Josh.
2: Hey, Ben and Josh.
1: Hi.
2: I'm on my way to see the Miz.
1: Love that.
2: I've got a ticket. I've got a ticket. Free ticket for Josh. I'm going to tell you where
0: Josh!
2: The view is.
1: Talk to me, Shug.
0: Talk to me, Shug.
2: The view is, if you take the pitcher, the greatest pitcher of all time, the Freak, and you take the ump, and you take a line, and you draw it down, and you go up, and you just go to a foot to the left. That's where you're going to sit.
0: 100 level?
2: Don't know. It's a surprise.
1: Wait, I got to make a gamble?
0: You're going to make a gamble on a free tick?
2: It's a heck of a seat. I saw it there June 12th. You can't miss the Miz, Josh. You're never going to win.
0: What's Mussolini going to say?
1: Not be thrilled. I do.
0: I don't know legally if you can take a free ticket
1: from a fan
0: on the air.
1: As much as I love the offer, Shug, I don't think that's within the legal rules because of the value. I do appreciate the offer. And I would say, hey, send out a tweet, send out a message, find some people, some listeners in the audience. There'll be people there. I appreciate the offer, Sugar Free, but I don't think I can accept. I apologize.
2: No problem. All right. Have yourself a blast of a time.
0: Well, Sugar Free, I'm going to be there, and I'll be looking for you now. Do I look in the 100, 200, 300, or 400?
1: Now that I've declined. Oh, did he hang up? Or did we lose connection?
0: Could be either.
3: We're still connected.
0: He's gone. Okay. You took way too long to respond to that. I had enough time to look over to see if we were still up. Oh, man. I still can't get over that. I know it's Colin Ray.
1: Yes.
0: I know it's Jacob Mizorowski. Minus 286. For those who don't speak gambling, to win tonight for the Milwaukee Brewers, you'd have to bet $286 to win $100,
1: yes,
0: or $28.60 to win $10. That is what you have to do. That is absolutely ridiculous for Jacob Mizorowski. And here comes the immaculate inning, perfect game, all in one happening tonight at American Family Field. What if you miss the immaculate perfect game by not going to Sugar Free?
1: I will be upset about that. There's been some plan changes. I got some friends in town. But here's the thing, Ben. We've been grinding this week. I'm pulling double duty. And it's an absolute honor. But you know me. I love being at home.
0: You got friends in town. You're not going to be at home.
1: That's true.
0: Now you're lying.
1: Yeah.
0: Now you're doing the lying.
1: I tried to sneak it by you. Give you a little head fake.
0: I'm not biting. I'm like Kobe Bryant guarding you as you're inbounding the ball, trying to fake it at my face. Not biting. So, again, if you do have time before this game and you're heading to the game, head on over to Pottawatomie Casino Hotel Sportsbook. Kiosks everywhere. Check out Jacob Mizorowski's prop for strikeouts, because if you can move that line and get some plus money, I think you should do that too. Because Jacob Mizorowski is must-watch. And since I'll be filling in the Homer Hour coming up next with Gary Ellerson, I get to answer Homer's most famous question from Gary Ellerson, which is the Miz pitching tonight? And yes, the Miz is pitching tonight at American Family Field against the Cubs.
1: Thanks for having me, Ben.
0: For Ben Brust and Josh DiMaggio, goodbye to Josh and say hello to me on the Homer Hour with Gary Ellerson. In 2 minutes.

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2: The Brewers sent Jacob Mizorowski to the mound tonight. First of a three-game weekend series against the Cubs at AmFam Field. I'm Bill Scott with sports. Colin Ray goes for Chicago. The Brewers had the day off yesterday while the Cubs were finishing off a four-game sweep over the New York Mets. Brewers swept the Cubs in a three-game series at Wrigley back in late May. In the Midwest League tonight, Cedar Rapids plays at Wisconsin. Peoria is at Beloit. NHL holding round one of its entry draft in Buffalo tonight. The Toronto Maple Leafs own the top overall pick, followed in the first round by San Jose, Vancouver, Buffalo, and the New York Rangers. NFL has set the dates for the 2027 NFL Draft in Washington, D.C. for the end of April. First round will be held Thursday, April 29th, with the three-day event wrapping up on May the 1st. U.S. fell for the first time in World Cup play 3-2 to Turkey last night. They still won Group D, will advance to the round of 32 against Bosnia-Herzegovina next Wednesday. Bill Scott, Wisconsin Radio Network.
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6: 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Alongside former Badger and Packer Gary Ellerson, here's Emmy Award winner Homer.
8: It is the Gary Ellerson Homer Hour without Homer, because I'm Ben Brust filling in today. And I'm very excited to hang out with my guy, GE, Gary Ellerson. Because me and GE, we go way back. What's going on, buddy? All righty, GE still getting settled in.
9: Sure.
8: Check, check, check indeed. You got me, Gary? All right, C-Cat, I'll let you effort with Gary Ellerson. Just having just a flawless day here at Summerfest in the Gruber Law Office's Sport Zone in the Pella Remote Studio. I guess I'm going to have to do the thing that Homer does, and I'm going to have to ask myself the question. Hey, Homer slash Ben, does the Miz pitch today? Yes, the Miz pitches tonight against the Chicago Cubs. The wait is over.
9: Check.
8: Check, check indeed, Gary. 800-990-3776 is the Carlos Talking text line. C-Cat, if you could take Gary down, that would be great so I can get something going here. Because I'll stick with the Milwaukee Brewers three-game series against the Chicago Cubs. And Pat Murphy, if you missed it, had a back procedure, a two-and-a-half-hour back procedure. And within 24 hours, just like that, Pat Murphy is managing the game tonight. So although he had back surgery, he will not be in the dugout. It sounds like he will be remotely managing, whatever that means. He is a warrior. At 67 years old, back surgery, 24 hours. I don't know how many pain meds he's been on, but hopefully it helps with his decision-making, which is usually pretty good. I trust Murph. I think we all trust Murph. He's the two-time NL Manager of the Year, And

0: This team has won 3 straight NL Central championships. And what a great opportunity, because the team behind the Brewers in the NL Central standings was the Cardinals. After the Cubs just swept the Mets, they have jumped into second place. So, not that there's not a lot of games left in the season. We haven't hit the All-Star break. But I think anytime you are 20 games above 500 and you have a chance to go even higher above 500 and you could do so against Greg Council, Greg Craig, you do so. Gary Ellerson, do I have you for the Gary Ellerson Homer Hour with Ben Brust? Sounds like I do.
1: No.
0: Not. Oh, there's my guy. GE?
1: No, can you hear me?
0: I got you, GE.
1: All right, well, let's go.
0: Did you hear my intro?
1: No.
0: I just showered you with praise. I mean, showered you. We go way back. We go way back, Gary, you and I.
1: Yeah.
0: I am so excited to do the show with you, because the last time I remember doing what, we won't say where, but I did a show with you before I started working at Good Karma Brands. And I was foolish. You were wise beyond your years. You know why? Because I was like, within the next 5 years, Wisconsin football is going to win a national championship. And you just said, you know what? You're just a dumb kid with fan brain. And you know what I've learned? Not to be the dumb kid with fan brain. So I want to teach you for that very important life lesson that I learned from you early in my career.
1: Okay, well, now what are you?
0: Just a dumb brain. Just a dumb brain, Gary. How's that?
1: All right, well, what's your intro?
0: Well, I mean, the intro is, it's the Gary Ellerson Homer Hour. And you know what question to ask Homer when you were on the show, correct?
1: Yeah, Homer, what are we doing today?
0: Wrong question. Is the Miz pitching tonight? I need you to ask me, is the Miz pitching tonight?
1: Or is the roof open or closed?
0: I don't have a toupee, and thank God I don't need one to show if the roof is open or closed, Gary. I got enough hair. Apparently, I'm receding a little bit on the sides, but I don't know if it is or isn't. I'm going to the game. I'm busting out of Summerfest and heading on over to American Family Field to watch the Miz, who is pitching tonight.
1: Yeah, he's been awesome, hasn't he?
0: I mean, you've been around. I mean, this is something that's unprecedented, even from all of Major League Baseball. Like, when you see him 2 weeks ago do a Maddox, he faces the minimum. He gives up one hit. He doesn't hit ball three once. He has 15 strikeouts in less than 100 pitches. You're witnessing somebody that at any moment that you watch him pitch, you could be witnessing history. Are you to the point where you are making sure you do not miss when Jacob Mizrowski pitches?
1: Well, you have to. He's appointment visually that you got to go see this guy pitch every single time. He's incredible. I don't know really how to explain it, that the Brewers could get such a guy without trading for him or falls in their lap. They actually drafted this dude here.
0: The 63rd overall pick has turned into somebody who was a prospect that could throw hard, that's turned into somebody that doesn't just throw hard. He commands where he throws it hard, and he's worked on secondary pitches to become one of the best pitchers in baseball and the favorite to win the NL Cy Young as it stands today. I mean, it's incredible. I mean, I know there's been Cy Young winners for the Brewers, but what he is capable of doing is different than anybody that's ever pitched here. Fair to say?
1: I said capable. Well, I would say this. The last time we saw someone, at least myself, someone this dominant of a pitcher, we had to go get him. CC Sabathia. And he's
0: a Hall of Famer. And he was pitching on like 2-3 days rest and was pitching unbelievably on short rest on a year.

0: year where he was not going to be a Brewer and he could have risked getting hurt and not getting paid the next year, and that's why he went in the Wall of Honor. So I think that's fair. That was only a half a season, and it was electric with Ryan Braun and all of them, but you have Miz under control for five more years. I mean, that if he stays healthy, that's why I say he is capable of showing how he can do something that's never been done in MLB history and for Brewers history.
1: But that's the part of baseball I hate. The fives, most certainly he's out playing track. The Brewers have to do right by him and figure out how to give him more money.
0: Well, the problem is right now, even if you tried to do a contract like you've done for Cooper Pratt, Jackson Churio, Luis Lara, he's just too expensive even right now. Like he's not going to sign anything because what he could be worth, even if he does get injured and gets out of the team control, he could be one of the highest paid players. And then obviously you're looking at, you know, the CBA and the MLB Players Association arguing about what's going to happen. Is there going to be a lockout, this and that? So it's a weird time in baseball that I'm just in the camp right now that while Jacob Mizorowski is pitching in 2026, you enjoy the ride because you have to. You have to.
1: You do, and I am, but you're also looking at the future. If you are, I'm putting my former player hat on here.
0: Put it on.
1: And I got to figure out if some way the Brewers can sweeten the pot. And I don't know how much he's making this year. Is it about $800,000?
0: Somewhere around.
1: And at some point, I know I'm coming back. Miz, can you, and it won't be what I'm worth, but can you pay me a little bit more? And I don't know how that works, Ben, because I hate baseball that way.
0: Yeah, I don't know if he can, because of the team control and arbitration and all that. So it gets a little interesting where they have to offer probably a long-term deal, but I don't know if he would take it. Because he's probably going to want to bet on himself. It doesn't mean that he's going to be going anywhere for a long time. But also, I think you just got to ride it out with how much control you have, unfair or fair, to how much he's getting paid. He's got to use his likeness locally to try and get endorsements. And if the baseball brand continues to grow and he can become a Cy Young pitcher, can he be a national face and star of the league and grow his revenues for himself that way? Because I think he's going to be pretty much locked into team control, and that's probably how they're going to operate with him. Because if you were to try and get him locked up for even longer, which you don't want to do because you already have him for a pretty long time, and there's a lot of unknowns when it comes to pitching and injuries.
1: Yeah, well, he should be the national face of Major League Baseball. Nope. No doubt about it. I mean, that should be, but that's on Major League Baseball, their brand. Obviously, with the Brewers, he's the face of the Brewers. But Major League Baseball is a whole different deal.
0: So, Gary, I do want to get a lot of thoughts from you on Giannis and everything that's happened in his era. Because Homer, and I'm going to play you this clip from Jen Gabachui. Homer was on this morning. I'm on for Homer tonight. That's how it's going. So, C-Cat, let's give Gary a little taste of how Homer is looking at Jacob Mizorowski in comparison to Giannis.
2: The Miz is a bigger freak than Giannis.
3: I mean,
2: that's
3: Homer,
2: not even close. No one in the history of baseball has ever done what the Miz is doing. Many, many have done what Giannis did.
0: What do you think of that?
1: The Miz is a bigger freak in his career, right, than Rodgers or Brett Favre.
0: And wow. Guns. Wow. So this is where we got to get really, really pointed at the conversation. We're talking about, like, we just had Tom Brady on a podcast talk about how Aaron

0: Rodgers, like everyone talks about him being the greatest thrower of the football. Tom Brady, a seven-time Super Bowl champion, echoed that sentiment as he is the greatest to ever, like, throw the football and place the football with accuracy. You're saying somebody who's in, I don't even know if he's been in the majors for a full year to this point, even counting last year, that he's already surpassed them in what he's able to do throwing a baseball.
1: What I'm saying is, at this point, career, let's say where was Brett Favre or Rodgers in their second year?
0: Nowhere near where he is from a dominance and doing it at the highest level of all pitchers in Major League Baseball. That would be like saying Brett Favre and Aaron Rodgers in their second year were MVPs, correct?
1: Correct.
0: And so through 2 years, I would say yes. But I don't know. I think it's hard for me to say that he's freakier than them when you have the full body of work in comparison. I need to see more before I'm saying he's doing freakier things. Sorry, there was a selfie being taken. I put two thumbs up. Is that why you're laughing?
1: Yeah. I thought it was to me.
0: No, it wasn't to you. No thumbs up for you, Gary. Just taking a picture.
1: Okay, fine. I think you have a point. But right now, he's the best pitcher?
0: He is.
1: Major League Baseball right now?
0: He is the best pitcher in Major League Baseball right now, undoubtedly. He's the NL Cy Young favorite. Christopher Sanchez, who was unbelievable the last month, just gave up 5 runs to the Washington Nationals. That doesn't mean he's a bad pitcher. It's just, again, Jacob Mizorowski gave up 1 run in 8 weeks, and then his last outing gave up 2. He's just ridiculous. And we get to see him in a big leverage spot tonight against Craig Counsell's Cubs.
1: And we just hope that no injuries derail him. Because right now, he's on a fast track to be the best pitcher in Major League Baseball for the next 5 years.
0: The only thing that could stop him, I believe, is what you just said, and that's injuries. That's out of our control, so that's why I say enjoy the ride while you can. So that's Miz. The Miz is pitching tonight. Gary Ellerson, it's the Gary Ellerson Homer Hour. I need the GE breakdown because there has been a weird 2 days post-NBA draft on the fan sentiment towards Giannis. How much grace does he get for winning a championship versus what we're finding out about how he's controlled the way he's gone out of this team and how he's limited them to a trade with the Miami Heat, and the only other offer was the Celtics. But reportedly, there was 4 other teams with strong offers that he was not interested in, so that put the Bucks in an interesting spot. I get the thoughts from Gary Ellerson, live from Summerfest for the Gary Ellerson Homer Hour. Next.
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0: It is the Gary Ellerson Homer Hour. I'm not Homer. It's impossible to be like Homer. I'm Ben Brust, hanging with you at Summerfest in the Gruber Law Office's Sports Zone in the Pella Remote Studio. And I'm with Gary Ellerson, who's going to tell us about Dean the Dancing Machine.
1: Dean Murray. The Jury Center. Brookfield. Mequon. Greenfield. New location. And did I say Mequon already? But Burlington. So they have four locations for you to go get all your jury needs. My good friends over at the Jury Center will give you the most money for your old go-to jury. And guys, I'm just talking about service. When you walk in, you're not just a number. They take care of their customers who walk in. If you're looking for to change your battery out of your watch, done in less than 5 minutes. Go check my good friends out today at the Jury Center and ask for Dean Murray.
0: That is what you should do per Gary Ellerson. And Gary, I do want to hit on the Giannis Antetokounmpo era with you. How much grace does Giannis Antetokounmpo deserve after he brought a championship to the city of Milwaukee for the first time in 50 years? Now, as the Journal Sentinel article written by Jim Orzowski came out, and a report today by Ramona Shelburne that there were four strong offers outside of the Miami Heat and Boston Celtics that the Giannis Antetokounmpo camp did not want to go to, so the Bucks could not look at those deals. How does Gary Ellerson look at the Giannis situation?
1: I think you got to back all the way up for me, because I think there was a fumble by a lot of people. And I don't know if Giannis had anything to do with it. First mistake, you should have re-signed P.J. Tucker. Running back. What was that about? Second mistake for me, and I know everybody was on board with it, should never got rid of Budenholzer. I don't know who was responsible for that. And then you go get some coach that nobody knew. And I don't know if Giannis was in on the Budenholzer firing. But then the hiring of your next coach wasn't very good. And then the

0: Giannis's brothers being on the team. Should never happen. They should be in the NBA. Then they screwed up the Dame for Drew Day. Should have never happened. So I don't know who's responsible for all that. Is that Giannis or the front office? Those things I just mentioned.
1: So I think of all those four things, I think each of them has... There's a little bit of mixture, right? For one of them, maybe it's 75% Giannis, 25% ownership and general manager, right? For one of them, it's probably more on general management and less on Giannis. But the fact of the matter is, I think as you bring up all these things, after Budenholzer was fired, it seems as if there was a discourse in what the identity of the Milwaukee Bucks was, right? Like they when they traded... Yeah. Drew Holiday, yep. And they got rid of Bud, they didn't have any identity. And obviously Adrian Griffin had a great record, but to fire somebody who's 30-13 in his first 43 games as a head coach is crazy. And then for Doc Rivers to come in and say, I wouldn't wish this upon my own worst enemy. You're looking at a championship team in 2021, and then you fast forward and you're like, what the hell happened? How is there already this much dysfunction after we move on from Coach Budenholzer? So I agree, and I think Giannis agrees. Now, the interesting part is some people do link the firing of Budenholzer to Giannis. I'm not going to confirm nor deny that. I just know that some people link that to Giannis. And if say that's the case, in the Journal Sentinel article, you also have Giannis talking about how he's drawing up plays from the Budenholzer era. So it's like he wanted it both ways, but also if he didn't want Budenholzer there, it's like, well, you can't have it both ways. He's not there anymore, and you moved on, and this is what you got. And so I think all parties are at fault. Ownership, John Horst, and Giannis. They seemingly never could get on the same page from what we're finding out post-trade, and that's how we are entering a new era of Bucks basketball, which God only knows when they're going to be really competitive again.
0: Now, doesn't that sound a lot like Rodgers?
1: Yeah, I mean, Giannis Rodgers is something I've seen pop up.
0: Yeah, well, in this case, I see Matt LaFleur looking at his coaching sheet, and he's flipping it over, and he's trying to find a play that Rodgers running, and then Jordan Love looks over at him and says, yeah, no, that's the play that Mike McCarthy had for Randall Cobb.
1: That ain't gonna work.
0: But Aaron Rodgers didn't like Mike McCarthy's offense because it was too stale.
1: Which is also screaming irony here that they're together again in Pittsburgh, but that's for another day.
0: Yeah, well, we'll see them in the preseason.
1: That's true. That is true. In Pittsburgh. Yeah. Real quick side note, it is kind of sad post Aaron that he never had a chance to play at Lambeau. I would have loved to have seen what the reception and vibe would have been like for him, for every, you know, for all.
0: Yeah, but let me say this, Ben. I'm happy for Giannis because I don't trust the Bucks ownership to make this work. I'm happy that Giannis gets to go to Miami in his son and has a chance to win another championship. I don't think he could have got it done here in Milwaukee. I think Bucks ownership is more to blame than Giannis.
1: So here's what I find interesting. I have been operating under the assumption, because Giannis said it himself, that his goal, he said it on the analysis show with his brother, who's part of your list of things that the Bucks did wrong, that his goal is to win a second championship for his legacy, and he feel like he'd be letting himself down if he did not do that. So I'm taking him at his word for this. But then when I see the report today from Ramona Shelburne that there were four other teams with strong offers for Giannis, and there was only two on the table that were discussed publicly about the Celtics and the Heat, and he chooses really to go to the Heat because that's where he wanted to go, and superstars, as you know, have the power in the NBA to dictate where they want to go. In 20

0: 26, 27, he's not winning a championship next year with the Miami Heat. Now, who's to say that they, with Pat Riley, they don't do things over the course of the year and then into the next season to put themselves in the way of being a better competitive team to win a championship? But what if one of those four offers was from a team that I need to know, Gary, who those other four teams are? Because if his goal is to win a second championship, and one of those teams, I don't know, I'm not saying this, but OKC has a lot of assets, right? They have a lot of picks. They have players that were young. What if they were in the mix, right? I don't know that. And if, say, they were and Giannis didn't want to go there, then I don't know what to believe anymore, because he didn't want to be a Milwaukee Buck, and then he wanted to go to Miami because he wants to win a second championship. So what if one of those four other teams was somewhere he actually could have a better chance to win a second championship? Because I don't know how that is the case right now with the Heat.
1: Well, that's all if come maybe. And Ramona should have put it out there, because it doesn't hurt her to list the other teams. I don't know why she didn't do that. But we know that Giannis wants to go play with
0: Bam. My guess real quick, Gary, is there was a Ramona article during the trade deadline, just past it, and it had quotes from Jimmy Haslam. So I'm guessing this might be also from the Bucks telling her, hey, we want it to be known that Giannis did not make it easy for us to move him, and we just had to do what he wanted, which maybe set us in a spot where we could have had a better offer, but because he acted the way he did and wanted to go to Miami, he didn't leave. And I think there's just trying to be like a Giannis, we're mad at you, everything you've done towards the end of your Bucks career. They're like trying to make it seem like he's the bad guy now.
1: Well, yeah, of course I think they are. But we don't know what those teams are out there. I think what the Bucks need to do, because they got the 10th and the 13th pick, they got to make sure they hit on both of those picks.
0: Oh yeah, and they
1: forget
0: drafted
1: about everything Brady, else.
0: They drafted Barrys and Nate Amett, and they're young. We don't know. Like, again, you're never going to know if they won the trade that happened until probably 3 years from now, when you look at those guys that they drafted and you see the young players that they got from the Heat. And if they're building something now, I don't think everyone that they have is going to be part of the team and part of the future that they're building. Right. Tyler Hero, a local product, is on an expiring deal. Do they trade him before the season? Do they trade him at the deadline to try and get more picks and try and start building up more young talent to try and get as many bites at the apple of trying to hit on a young player who can blossom into something? Because that's how they're going to change this franchise. It's going to be through a rebuild. It's going to be near impossible for them to do a reload. That's just not how it's going to work with how it's constructed, especially after they waived and stretched Dame's contract that they're on the hook for the next couple of years.
1: Well, I mean, Tyler Hero is going to be worth something.
0: For sure.
1: Everybody needs a shooter. He can stretch the floor for some teams that have a lot of bigs, i.e. go back to Miami. But I think he's not going to be happy here in a rebuild. Now, I know he's from here, played at Whitno, Hell's Corners, but after you've been in Miami, South Beach, coming back to Milwaukee to a losing team just doesn't do it for me.
0: Yeah, and I think what's best for him and the Bucks is that he's an asset that they can flip to build their future.
1: Yes.
0: And I think that's probably what's going to happen with him. Would have been a cool story, but it's not. It doesn't make sense for either party. So
1: it doesn't.
0: I don't know when, but I think when you have a guard who was an all-star, who was a sixth man of the year, he's been injured a lot. He hasn't played a lot of games. That's where it's like, if he's healthy at the deadline and he can help a team that's looking for scoring, you move him and you try and get some picks to start taking more bites of the apple, try and get in the lottery. Yeah. There's new tanking rules, and you try and rebuild from there. But the Giannis Antetokounmpo era is officially over. How will Gary Ellerson remember the Giannis Antetokounmpo era?
1: It was successful. But because what pick was he?
0: He was the 15th pick in the 2013 NBA draft.
1: Right, and you had him with Jabari Parker, and Jabari

0: We know the history there. And they had to flip that. And Giannis had to be the guy. And it worked out for him. And you got a championship that you haven't had here in 50 years. I thought it was great. Did you want another one? Yeah. But what he did for Milwaukee was absolutely incredible. And let's talk about the work off the court that he did within his community will be missed.
1: No doubt. No matter how people are feeling, I think there'll be a lot of Bucks fans that might be frustrated. But when you look back at the total body of work of what Giannis did from the time he was brought to Milwaukee from overseas and embraced the city, his kid's passport saved Milwaukee, his father's buried in Milwaukee, he will always love Milwaukee. It just is a different era for him to chase a second championship, and the Bucks currently do not have the best chance for him to do so. So all good things come to an end. And like you said, we've seen a lot of successful stars leave the state of Wisconsin. Divorces are normal when you're a star in any professional sport. Yeah. It's very rare that you start someplace and end the same place. There are examples, but they become more rare by the day. We continue on from Summerfest. It's the Gary Ellerson Homer Hour with Ben Brust in for Homer. Next.
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4: Big numbers and big community support brought some record-breaking numbers and a great big total to the Good Karma Brands John Moser Children's Radiothon. Watertown Unified School District Superintendent Jared Burke is stepping down. The school board announced it accepted Burke's resignation Monday. The Columbus Fire Department is highlighting recent firefighter rescue training. According to the city, crews used a Tuesday drill night to practice rapid intervention team scenarios. The United Way of Dodge County is awarding more than $5,000 to the Beaver Dam Pregnancy Support Center. The Wisconsin DNR is reminding ATV and UTV riders to focus on safety, saying Wisconsin has already seen 18 ATV and UTV fatalities so far this year. And Saturday is the Beaver Dam Area Pride's fifth annual Pride Fest. You can check it out from 1 p.m. to 5 p.m. in the 300 block of South Spring Street. I'm Justin Wilski. This has been your ESPN News.
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0: be answered by Gary Ellerson here on the Gary Ellerson Homer Hour. No Homer. He was on Jen, Gabe, and Chewy this morning. I'm Ben Brust, in for Homer, live at Summerfest in the Gruber Loft Sports Zone. Gary Ellerson, I'm going to ask you this. You have Christian Watson, Tucker Kraft, Jaden Reed, and Matthew Golden. Give me a rough yardage, and who, 1 through 4, will be top to bottom in receiving yards?
1: Well, it is. I think that group of guys, Christian Watson is a straw that stirs the drink. He makes it go. Because he's the deep threat. Everybody else works off of him. Although is a deep threat as well, remain to be seen. But Tucker Kraft is on, and that's going to help him underneath, while maybe Golden or Watson take the double teams over the top. You want yardage?
0: I mean, what's interesting here, well, the one thing that I know you didn't dive deep into it, but when Jaden Reed was healthy the first two seasons, he did lead them in receptions and receiving yards. So it'll be interesting how all these four play together, because they didn't play together at all four of them, because of injuries. Right.

0: Watson, who are you moving the coverage to?
1: It's a great question. I feel like the way Tucker Kraft was playing, I feel like the attention should be on him, but the way that Christian Watson can be, those 10 games that he came back from the ACL, he wasn't just that deep threat. He was an intermediate guy, a short route guy, and of course he is your deep threat guy as well. He put on 10 complete games as a wide receiver. And if you can get that from him for an entire season, he's the guy that you make sure that you slow down. But then Tucker Kraft, I mean, he's got to be next.
0: Yeah, Watson is explosive. No matter where you give him the ball. So you got to double what I'm saying. And Jaden Reed, Tucker Kraft can work off of that. And it remains to be seen what Matthew Golden can give you. I'm not sure yet.
1: I'm not sure yet either, but I can tell you what. I know it was only one play, but to see what he was able to do catching the ball right at the line of scrimmage and taking it to the house in a playoff game in the fourth quarter, that should get you excited. Now, seeing it consistently over the course of a regular season is obviously important, but it's hard not to get excited when you see someone do something like that, making people miss, juke cuts, jump cuts, getting to the end zone from 30 yards out, catching at the line of scrimmage. That is some special stuff that you see from a first-round pick and get excited about what he can do. Now he's just got to prove it.
0: Yeah, right. He's got to get an opportunity. For whatever reason, they didn't give him the opportunity last year to make big
1: plays.
0: Well,
1: when you move on from Romeo Doubs and Dontavian Wicks, I think it's implied now that you have these four and you're going to make sure
0: absolutely.
1: That all four are getting their fair share. Now, do you believe that Tucker Kraft will reset the market here and get signed by the Green Bay Packers and be the highest paid tight end in the NFL?
0: What did the kid at Atlanta get?
1: Pitts, if I'm not mistaken, was around. Was he past Trey McBride? Did he set it, C-Cap?
0: That's C-Cap. Because I think that's the going rate.
1: He ain't paying attention. Right,
2: one more time, Ben. What was that?
1: 3-year, $54 million, which was $36 million guaranteed. So about $18 million for Kyle Pitts. I mean, he's going to be higher than that. I think he's going to surpass and reset the market around $22 million per year. And obviously what's interesting is Homer preaches, and I know I'm sure he preaches to you, the only thing he cared about with Christian Watson was the guaranteed money. And so it'll be interesting to see what the guaranteed money for Tucker Kraft will be.
0: So I say 3 years, 60, and the guaranteed money is going to be where it's at.
1: 3 years, 60.
0: Because if you look at the Christian Watson money, I think he gets all that money. The contract was a four-year deal. He's going to play for 4 years. And I think Tucker Kraft gets a 3-year 60, but it depends on what they give him as a signing bonus. I'm not sure.
1: Well, you have Trey McBride right now as a 4-year $76 million contract and a $43 million in guaranteed money. Which,
0: that's
1: obviously,
0: money.
1: He was an all-pro last year. I think Tucker Kraft was playing at an all-pro level, and the cap went up. So we'll see what his contract looks like if they do ink him before the season or if they do it in the season. But I know Tucker Kraft should be a part of this Green Bay Packers future with how he has played. And just unlucky that Sean Ryan fell on him and tore that ACL.
0: No, that's crazy, right? So Benny, are we going to talk some Badger basketball?
1: If you want to do that, we will wrap up the Gary Ellerson Homer Hour talking whatever. You know what? Whatever Gary Ellerson wants is happening next.
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4: Here's a look at your weatherology forecast. 53 tonight, under clear skies, winds out of the east, around 5 miles per hour. 79 tomorrow, lots of sunshine. Mainly clear, tomorrow night, 56. Daytime highs approaching 82, Sunday, with a slight chance of rain showers. 93, a mix of clouds and sun, Monday. I'm meteorologist Jennifer Vucci.

0: 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Currently, it's 69 degrees.
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12: Wrapping up the Gary Ellerson Homer Hour live from Summerfest. No Homer, I'm Ben Brust. As promised, I said, Gary Ellerson, it's your hour. Whatever you want, you bring it.
13: Well, it's going to be hot here.
12: You cut out for a second, Gary. Hit me again.
13: Yeah, I know. I cut out. Can you hear me now?
12: I got you.
13: I really like what the Badgers basketball team is doing with the recruits. They've just got on board.
12: So I love what they're doing from the recruiting standpoint as well. They got an in-state guy who's a top five player in the state. You know, a lot of people talk about that when it comes to guard. They got a couple of Minnesota kids, which seems to be a good pipeline for them. Now, obviously, a lot of teams are built in the transfer portal, so we'll see what they look like as well from the guys they brought in this coming year. But let me know if this is fair or unfair. I think that Matt LaFleur and Greg Gard, obviously, this is only Matt LaFleur under the Jordan Love era. Because it's been 7 seed, 7 seed, 7 seed. And for guard, it hasn't been the second weekend of the tournament since 2017. So I know that I'm going to get excited and they're going to do well in the regular season and they're going to win some games and it's going to be exciting. But they both need to break through when it matters most. Is that fair?
13: That's pretty good. You're getting pretty good at this thing, Benny.
12: Like I said, I'm dumb brain, just trying to get better every day.
13: What is it? I don't think it's the same because I think it's different. College, be more pressure on Matt LaFleur

0: doing better in the playoffs.
1: Yeah, the reason why I like it is because of the similarity of the one and done nature of the postseason, right? You have the NCAA tournament, it's one and done. The NFL is one and done as well in baseball and in the NBA. Typically, in these longer series, you get the best opponent that wins over, you know, the series. So that's where I kind of landed for both of those guys, and specifically LaFleur and Love in this Love era, because he's 1-3. And again, we can always take into account that in that last game, he threw for 300 plus yards and had 4 touchdowns, but he was also the quarterback of a team that didn't get a first down in the third quarter and lost the same way that they lost to the Bears in the second game they played them.
0: Well, listen, Matt LaFleur needs to do better. We know that. But I'm impressed with what Greg Gard has been able to do in the new NIL era. That's hard to do at Wisconsin.
1: Yeah, people are really down on him, though, despite the fact that he's done well in the transfer portal and finding ways to be competitive. People continue to say that, well, he hasn't been to the second weekend since 2017. So you're not of that camp getting frustrated that they're not finding that Sweet 16 success despite him doing well in the transfer portal and making this team competitive each year?
0: Do I want him to do that? Yes. That's how tough it is.
1: Put because that player
0: if you're going
1: against,
0: I mean, yeah, but look at the players that other teams have recruit from that we're not getting.
1: You know, it's still about I'm glad you brought that up.
0: Jimmy's
1: there, you know,
0: and the Joes.
1: Because Michigan lost their sixth man and still had a sixth and seventh man that were, if somebody got in foul trouble, they didn't miss a beat. That's why they won the national championship, because they had 6-7 guys that were paid crap ton of money, and they won.
0: Yes.
1: So what has he been able to do? He beat Michigan. They beat Illinois twice. They beat a lot of – they beat Purdue. They beat teams that were better than them, which got you excited this year that they could do something different, and it didn't happen. But I think if you can continue to drive recruits, win in the transfer portal, and you break through, get to the Sweet 16 – you can start a trickle effect of people are starting to understand this is what they're about. Now, the biggest thing is regular season for Matt LaFleur and Greg Gard, to me, do not matter as much. I want to see what both of them do when it comes down to that one and done. And not one and done going to the NBA, but one and done in the stressful situations of the NCAA tournament and the playoffs.
0: And how many of those do you have, Benny, on your team? You talk about depth when you're going playing tournaments like that. Some guys get cold and you have no replacement for them. You talk about Michigan, they did. If you look at, I just think Greg Gard, the basketball program, they understand it. The football program is a whole different deal. They don't understand it. They don't get it. And they have to now buy the right players.
1: And they got a weak schedule. So it's time to put up or shut up for football. Like recruiting has been better there too, but you're paying somebody $8 million not to win 4 games. I'm sorry. That's just the fact.
0: Yeah, agreed, buddy. Absolutely.
1: That $8 million sounds pretty good right now, doesn't it, Gary?
0: It sure does. I split Gary it with you.
1: I would too. A handshake deal. I would too. It's been a pleasure hanging out with you, Gary.
0: All right, buddy.
1: You enjoy the weekend.
0: I will. You too.
1: That is it.
0: Good night,
1: for... What's up?
0: Good night, everybody.
1: That has been it for the Gary Ellerson Homer Hour. Ben Bruss filling in for Homer. That was Gary. You can listen back on YouTube or the ESPN Wisconsin app. C-Cap, time for you to send us out.
2: 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That was Gary, and that was Ben, and that was the Homer Hour.
1: Nice job.
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4: The Brewers and Jacob Mizorowski to the mound tonight. First of a three-game weekend series against the Cubs at AmFam Field. I'm Bill Scott with sports. Colin Ray goes for Chicago. The Brewers had the day off yesterday while the Cubs were finishing off a four-game sweep over the New York Mets. Brewers swept the Cubs in a three-game series at Wrigley back in late May. In the Midwest League tonight, Cedar Rapids plays at Wisconsin. Peoria is at Beloit. NHL holding round one of its entry draft in Buffalo tonight. The Toronto Maple Leafs own the top overall pick, followed in the first round by San Jose, Vancouver, Buffalo, and the New York Rangers. NFL has set the dates for the 2027 NFL Draft in Washington, D.C. for the end of April. First round will be held Thursday, April 29th, with the three-day event wrapping up on May the 1st. U.S. fell for the first time in World Cup play 3-2 to Turkey last night. They still won Group D, will advance to the round of 32 against Bosnia-Herzegovina next Wednesday. Bill Scott, Wisconsin Radio Network.
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8: I'm Ed Benkin. The first round of the NHL draft is about to get underway in Buffalo. There'll be coverage on ESPN. In addition to the draft, trade rumors are swirling around the league. Meanwhile, the Avalanche are taking care of some in-house business, re-signing defenseman Brett Kulak and Brent Burns. In baseball, a couple of games are underway. The Astros are going for win number four in a row. They are in Detroit and scoreless with the Tigers in the second. Also, the Pirates lead the Reds 1-0. The Mets and Phillies are about to get underway in New York as the Mets play their first game under interim manager Andy Green. Carlos Mendoza was fired earlier today. In the WNBA, Indiana's Caitlin Clark will miss tomorrow night's game against Los Angeles as she continues to deal with a back injury. Clark was also the victim of a flagrant foul, and ESPN's Stephen A. Smith says the league has had issues with several players' resentment of Clark.
9: If it walks like a duck and it quacks like a duck, it ain't a damn mongoose. I've said that many, many times over the years. There is a flagrant level of resentment that exists when it comes to Caitlin Clark, and it has existed since she has arrived in the league.
8: Three games are on the WNBA schedule tonight. In the NBA, according to ESPN's Sham Sharania, Knicks guard Jose Alvarado is declining his option so he could sign a new three-year deal to return to New York. At the World Cup, France defeated Norway today 4-1. Senegal blanked Iraq 5-0. Four more games are on the schedule for tonight. Two will get underway in less than an hour. Cape Verde versus Saudi Arabia. And Uruguay will take on Spain. The United States will next get ready for the knockout round. The Americans' next game will be on Wednesday.
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1: Hani is calling us from Chicago. Hey, Hani, thanks for the call. What do you have for us?
2: As far as the pronunciation of turkey, it's very easy. At the end is a short A. It's not a long A. In the Arabic language, it's called turkiya. So you could say turkiya.
1: You and I are making it a hard A. Turkey A, and it's turkiya.
3: Has this been forever, and we've just been saying it incorrectly for my entire time on this planet?
2: Yes, sir.
1: All right, thank you.
3: You learn something new every day. Hani, thank you, bud.
1: My entire lifetime, we have been
3: incorrectly pronouncing turkey.
1: We've been saying turkiya. It like dumb Americans.

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2: I still don't know how
1: Amber and Ian, we are here to teach you some things. Turkey beat the U.S. men's national team last night. It doesn't matter.
2: 7 seconds.
1: We're still on to the knockouts. Who cares? Christian Pulisic, he played. He looked healthy. We care about that. We are going to get into that on tonight's show, of course. We've got Major League Baseball to talk about as well. But let's start with the summer of LeBron, because the summer of Giannis is now over. It was short. The years were long. The days were short. This Giannis drama went on for what felt like 5 off seasons. And so it ended. He's with the Miami Heat. And now we immediately turn our attention to, where the heck's LeBron James going to go, Ian?
2: LeBron James. Look, I would love for him personally to go back to Cleveland, and where it all started. And that's where he finishes his remarkable Hall of Fame campaign. But it's all about what he wants in his brand. Let's just be honest. I mean, what does his brand want to do?
1: Do you think his brand needs to do anything at this point?
2: I don't think you do, right?
1: I think his brand I think he went to L.A. largely for his brand, and certainly good move, and he wanted to expand into other spaces, production and all sorts of things. Fine. But at this point in his career and with his brand, I'm not sure he needs to be any certain place to grow it even further. I think we all know about LeBron, and he's going to be incredibly famous anywhere he goes, and it's going to go well for him from that perspective. I don't know how it's going to go on the court, because we don't know where he's going, but I think it will go fine in terms of fame, attention, accolades, all that, for however long he has left.
2: That is eternal. You are spot on. But players today, especially in their final moments, they are concerned with their brand, right? And how they go out and which way they go out, right? It's few and far between that you have the John Elways who leave the game in back-to-back, you know, Lombardis, and they're hoisting, you know, trophies, and they're done, and they're going to Canton, you know, or Cooperstown or whatever, right? Those moments are very rare. Dan Marino didn't get it. Charles Barkley didn't get it, right? Most players don't get that opportunity. You know, LeBron right now has this opportunity to choose where he kind of wants to go, but it's a small lineup, right? To me, it's L.A., it's Miami, or Cleveland. And I would love for him, my personal opinion, right, just to go back to where it all started. And that's a team that was just in the Eastern Conference Finals, to be able to go and contend again for a chip if Cleveland wants him to come back. So that to me is my favorite spot for him, landing spot, all of it. And I really want it to be over by the time I come back from vacation. let's just be honest, right?
1: You don't want to deal with the summer of LeBron.
2: We got done. We got done with Giannis and Amber, and now, I mean, please, by the time I come back from my week of vacation with my family for July 4th, on July 13th, please have LeBron on a team under contract and making a decision.
1: I think it's going to get dragged out this time.
2: I completely
1: this go
2: agree.
1: Around. We don't have any offers yet, reportedly, for LeBron, even from Los Angeles. Free agency doesn't open until June 30th, so we still have some days before it officially opens. July 6th is the first date that these guys can actually sign deals as unrestricted free agents. So it's going to be a summer of drama, though, because I do think that he, this summer, is going to go ahead and try to get every ounce of attention out of it that he can, and there's nothing wrong with that. He's LeBron bleeping James.
2: It's his brand.
1: He's earned it.
2: Yeah.
1: It's his brand. Us all talking about it. It's good for LeBron. So we have a poll. We love when you chime in. We've made a poll on our X account. By we, I mean our producer Stosh. He's worked very hard on it. I need you guys to all go vote on it. At ESPN Radio is how you find us on X. And the poll says, Amber and Ian want to know, where's LeBron going? And here are your choices. What do you want him to do? Do you want him to stay with the Lakers, go home to Cleveland,

0: return to Miami or retire. So we are asking you, Ian apparently wants him to go home to Cleveland.
1: I want him, yes. That go back to where it started. That to me is like a big old bow on the entire Hall of Fame career and one of the best to ever play the game. That to me would be phenomenal. I know where you want him to go.
0: Well, yeah, but I'm not getting there yet. I'm trying to get Kevin Garnett in here because he agrees with you. The Hall of Famer was on the Certified podcast.
2: If he's doing a farewell tour and this is his last hurrah, I would like to see him in Cleveland. Y'all got to remember, when Bron is back in Cleveland, Cleveland's market.
3: His economy.
2: The economy goes up when Bron is back.
3: Yeah, for sure.
2: Everybody made money when Bron was there.
3: Yeah.
2: And I'm talking about, listen, you go through that, it is a ghost town. When Bron there, man, they got 6-7 new restaurants. They got this over that. They got lounges, bro. The casino right there. Everybody, they get every home game sold out, bro.
3: Yeah.
2: Bro, you got to bring him back to Cleveland, bro.
0: Okay.
1: Amber, on that point, downtown Cleveland, it used to be just the flats, and that was it. When LeBron came back, the Westin Hotel downtown by that casino is one of the nicest hotels I stay in every time, any year, when I go call an NFL game. Not kidding.
0: He's absolutely... No, I believe you, because when LeBron came to Miami, I was living quite literally across from the arena. I moved to Miami, I think, 3 weeks or 2 weeks before he announced that he was taking his talents to South Beach. And I will tell you, the area that I moved to in downtown Miami made a dramatic transformation over those next few years that he and I were both living there in Miami.
1: It's all
0: and
1: about so you, he though. Is not, he not is LeBron. An
0: economy. Yeah, he is an economy. But here's the deal. That was also in his prime when we were both a heck of a lot younger than frankly we are right now. I don't know if he's quite that level of economy now, and Cleveland has already gotten that boost from him. Here's where I want him to go. Anywhere that's not named Los Angeles. Obviously, I'm a diehard Miami Heat fan, so that's going to be choice number one for me. But even if I'm unbiased for a second, I just don't want the story to end there because for me, the story's boring there. I mean, Austin Reeves obviously just got a huge, massive payday. Luka's there. We know those guys are great, but we've seen the Luka, Austin Reeves, LeBron story. We know how it goes. We read that script. For me, LeBron has done it in that uniform. He's played for the storied franchise. He won a championship. It counts to me, even if it was in a bubble. I know that's not shocking because, again, I'm a Miami Heat fan. Nevertheless, it still counts. He played with his son.
1: Right.
0: We've seen the story. I kind of just want a different iteration of it, whether that's round two in Cleveland or Miami, or whether that's round one in Golden State or somewhere else.
1: That bubble title, a lot of people kind of hiked their leg on it. I put a gold star on it because that had to be one of the most difficult things to ever accomplish. I'm the other way. I give the utmost credit to LeBron.
0: The Lakers and the Miami Heat.
1: Damn right. Absolutely.
0: LeBron and Jimmy Butler.
1: To be able to battle that environment. I mean, are you kidding me? I mean, anybody who hikes their leg on that, shut up. Just stop. I mean, that's a gold star, not an asterisk. So I'm with you on that one. But look, personally, again, I would love to see him go back to Cleveland where it all started. But the other
0: that would
1: thing,
0: be a good story. It's a good story.
1: Oh, it'd be awesome.
0: To me,
1: but
0: all
1: please
0: of the stories.
1: Don't drag it out, but you know he's going to because it's his brand and he's smart and he's like Jerry Jones. When Jerry Jones and the Dallas Cowboys are on the clock for the NFL draft, do you ever notice that they take all 10 minutes or all 5 minutes in the second round? Yeah. You want to know why? Jerry wants that logo up there for as long as he possibly can. LeBron is a master marketer. Folks, this is going to go on for a long, long time this summer.
0: Give us a call, 888-SAY-ESPN. Where do you want to see LeBron end up next summer? 888-729-3776. Do you want him to stay with the Lakers, go home to Cleveland, return to Miami, retire, do something else? We'll get to your calls coming up next right here on Amber and Ian.
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1: McGill brings home the pitch. Swing and a miss. 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Trevor McGill with a 1-2-3 ninth, and the Brewers have won 8 straight.
2: And the pitch. 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Sprinting, lunging, diving. And he caught it with a backhand. Blake Perkins. He saved 2 runs with an incredible catch.
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0: is Ian cursing at his technology once again. And it tickles me because we had a rebirth of an old friend who we thought we had buried just a few days ago.
1: She's here
0: on this show.
1: Yeah,
0: she's here. Back. She's back. The old girl is back. Yeah. Ian's been using the same iPad to do this show. This is how we see one another when we're doing this show, both of us remotely, him from Dallas, Texas, me from Sarasota, Florida, for 18 years. When iPads were invented, Ian went out and he got himself an iPad. And that old girl has been humming along ever since and keeping his radio career here at ESPN Radio afloat. We thought she died on us a few days ago. We held a funeral. It was very emotional.
1: Yeah, it was.
0: They'd been through some times together. The wife came in. She fixed the old girl. She's back, baby. But I did hear you cursing at something right before we went came back
1: it's
0: on
1: the other computer. Yeah.
0: Oh, okay.
1: It's the actual computer that is not doing what it's supposed to do. And therefore, I will have to call my brilliant wife in.
0: Your IT specialist.
1: Yeah.
0: The IT department.
1: I mean, she fixed our washing machine. I mean, she's fixed our dishwasher. You name it. Put me in the yard, chop down a tree, I'm good. My wife is, I mean, when I say brilliant when it comes to every other thing that needs to be done in a home that a man should do.
0: She's
1: like fixing a washing machine, right? Or whatever. Yeah.
0: I think that's a dirty little secret about lot of households. I have a feeling that that's true in a lot of households.
1: Probably.
0: But it's a woman building the furniture or the women fixing this and that. Or
1: I can do that part. No. Hold on. Today, my brother's in town because my mom's 84th is coming up on Sunday. So Calvin came in. My other younger brother, not the one for Seahawks.
0: By the way, if you're on the phone line, I see you, Alex, Chris, everybody lining up. Triple
1: H, say
0: yes. Where do you want to see LeBron go? We're getting to your call soon, I promise.
1: It is. I mean, so today, Kevin was with me moving furniture out of my wife's parents' home and this and that, right? And when I say she is not a director, but ordering humans around. In a very polite yet firm way.
0: It's like
1: right?
0: a project manager.
1: Oh, my gosh. I mean, like, tilt the couch this way, you jackasses, right? I mean, you name it, that's my wife. So, yeah, she fixed the iPad. The old girl.
0: Old Bessie.
1: Running. What'd you call it? Old Bessie. We have a name now. There you go. Old Bessie stopping and running, and there we go. So there it is.
0: On Amber and Ian. 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
1: Now come fix my damn computer.
0: If you want to chime into the show, 888-SAY-ESPN is how you do it. We were talking about where do we want to see LeBron James end up. Both Ian and I would like to see him in destinations outside of Los Angeles. Where would you guys like to see him? Let's start with Alex. Alex is calling us from Raleigh. Alex, thanks for the call. Where do you want LeBron to go?
2: Well, I think his best option when it comes down to it is just to take a bottom basement deal for the Lakers and then probably end up getting traded away or ask for a trade to either OKC or try to gravy train

0: over to Houston or something like that.
1: Because you have him ring chasing? Is that the reason for that? Like, I have a hard time. And
2: he's
1: Alex,
2: too great.
1: Alex, thanks for the call. But we are talking about a generationally, a multi-generationally great player.
2: He's not chasing rings. There's no, no.
1: Why the heck does he need to?
2: He doesn't.
1: He doesn't need to. He's not going to catch Jordan at this point ring-wise. And so there's no reason, there's no point in him doing that, in my opinion. And that, and if he did something like that to try to make his way to a team like OKC, it would, I think, hamper the reputation some. It certainly wouldn't bolster it. And LeBron has made moves his entire career, very smart moves to help his reputation.
2: Three stops. That's it. That's the list. It's stay in L.A., which I don't think is best for him. Go to Miami, which I don't think is best for him.
1: Come on home, Bronny. Come on. You can bring your son, LeBron.
2: Home is Cleveland, and that's where.
1: Both LeBron and Bronny was a little tyke in Miami, Florida, right? He's grown. He can come back. LeBron can come on down. Pat Riley.
2: You hated LeBron.
1: That was
2: until
1: then.
2: Like
1: this is now. You keep bringing that up. That was in the past. Pat Riley, when LeBron left, Pat Riley very famously said in his press conference that he's leaving the key under the mat, right? The key is still under the mat, baby. You just got to get it out, put it in that door.
2: And you kicked the key out from under the mat, and now you put it back.
1: It's still there.
2: It got a little rusty.
1: It's been under there for a long time, and it's very humid down here
2: in
1: Florida, so some rust is accumulated.
2: Amber, be brutally honest. Is it not the best story for him to go back and end his career where it started in his hometown of Cleveland?
1: I mean, it's a good story. I don't think that he's winning an NBA title, probably, with this version of the Cavs, although they'd be very good.
2: Well, damn sure, he's not winning one with the Miami Heat. You have no shooters.
1: You have Giannis. LeBron would be helpful in the shooting offense department. LeBron would be helpful there.
2: What? Oh, my gosh.
1: Triple H ESPN.
2: Dear
1: Chris
2: Lord.
1: Chris is calling us. We'll figure it out. Chris is calling us
2: we'll
1: from Indy. Hey, Chris, where do you want LeBron?
3: Amber, you are a genius. LeBron has to go back to Miami. The only person that can figure out how to unlock Giannis and Bam is LeBron. He would be perfect there. That's where he should go. We don't want him going back to Cleveland. We've already seen that. They don't appreciate him in L.A. Go back to Miami.
2: You've seen it in Miami.
1: My guy, Chris.
2: Chris, you've seen it in Miami.
3: No, I'm in Indianapolis, but he's got to go to Miami.
1: And as a country, we've seen him in Miami, but not a very long time, Ian. We've seen him in Cleveland more recently. We're tired of him in L.A. This version of the Miami Heat, obviously, is a completely different team. It would be fun to see him with Giannis. That is an underrated component of this. It's not just LeBron back to Miami. I understand that outside of Heat Nation, maybe most people don't care about that.
2: It would be very cool
1: to see LeBron play with Giannis and Bam.
2: Would it not be fun to see him with Spider-Man?
1: Yeah, that would be.
2: Cleveland.
1: I mean, that would be fun. Giannis is a bigger superstar than Donovan Mitchell.
2: Brutally honest, to take fandom out of the equation, do you think that Cleveland has a better shot of contending for a Larry O, or does Miami have a better shot of contending for a Larry O with LeBron?
1: I think Miami in that scenario. If you gave me LeBron, Bam, and Giannis, Miami, to me, has the better shot the next two seasons.
2: They have no shooters.
1: But, the roster is not complete. Everybody keeps saying that. Like, we just traded away the overwhelming majority of our team for Giannis. We just traded away all of our good players outside of Bam for Giannis.
2: You just made my point.
1: We've got some work to do. But that's what happens when you trade for the superstar.
2: Why would LeBron go there over Cleveland?
1: Well, because, presumably we're going to, get players. That's like what free agency is about. Presumably we're going to field a roster. I do have confidence in Pat Riley and Andy Ellisberg and everybody else in that Miami Heat front office.
2: You did not have confidence in Pat Riley 4 days ago. Now you do.
1: I have the utmost confidence in old Riles. How dare you? Look what he just did. And he did it against the Boston Celtics. So far on the X poll, and we have up a poll right now on X at ESPN Radio. Where do you want LeBron to go? Retire is leading the way with 44%, which you and I haven't even mentioned. Cleveland is coming in at 24%, Miami at 21%, the Lakers at 11%. So overwhelmingly, so far, people voting on the X poll across the country feel like Los Angeles is actually the more boring story of these, which I tend to agree with.
2: I agree with that.
1: I think we've...

0: we've seen it, 100%. Man. I don't, him going back and being the third there in Miami, or rather in L.A., it's like, all right, we've done this dance. So if he stays there, it'll be because he loves living there. His family loves being there. He's got a lot of other stuff off the court going on in L.A. I wouldn't be shocked by any means if he stays in Los Angeles. I think that's probably the most likely destination for him to end up at. But I also think it's the most boring of the stories. Retire leading the way. I'm surprised by that. Why? He's so good still. What the hell are people doing?
1: He's still hanging up 20 and like, you know, 9-9 every single night, which is unheard of at his age. I'm
0: but even
1: you.
0: Take his age out of it.
1: Yeah. I mean,
0: even not even considering his age.
1: Yeah.
0: He's really good still.
1: Cleveland to me is my number one. There's no way that he's retiring. It's not going to happen.
0: Why do people want him to make one more run?
1: There is no doubt in my mind on that one.
0: We're not talking about a player who's washed, and we feel bad watching him way past his prime. So I can't understand why would you ever want one of the greatest or the greatest player that you will ever see in your lifetime.
1: And he still has game
0: to retire before they actually need to. Coming up next. Speaking of legends, we're going to be joined here by a legend who had a great impact on both of our careers right here on ESPN Radio.
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7: Here's a look at your weatherology forecast. 53 tonight, under clear skies, winds out of the east, around 5 miles per hour. 79 tomorrow, lots of sunshine. Mainly clear, tomorrow night, 56. Daytime highs approaching 82, Sunday, with a slight chance of rain showers. 93, a mix of clouds and sun, Monday. I'm meteorologist Jennifer Wojcicki on 1430 ESPN Beaver Dam. Currently, it's 71 degrees.
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0: I'm Ed Benkin. The first round of the NHL draft is underway in Buffalo on ESPN, and the top pick was no surprise. As expected, the Maple Leafs took Penn State's Gavin McKenna with the first pick. And just seconds ago, the Sharks, with pick number two, took another forward, Ivar Stenberg. So the first two picks are in. Meanwhile, some business for the Avalanche as they re-sign Brett Kulak and Brent Burns as they bring two of their defensemen back. Now to baseball. The Mets have taken the field without Carlos Mendoza tonight. He was fired earlier today as manager. Andy Green has taken over on an interim basis, and his Mets trail the Phillies 1-0 as they move to the second inning. Red Sox on top of the Yankees 1-0. We'll have Red Sox-Yankees tomorrow on ESPN Radio. Guardians with an early 1-0 lead over the Mariners. Rangers with three early on. They lead the Blue Jays in the first 3-0. And the Rays are on top of the Diamondbacks by a count of 3-1. At the World Cup today, France defeated Norway 4-1. Senegal down Iraq 5-0. There are five more games on the schedule. Two about to get underway. Cape Verde and Saudi Arabia at the top of the hour, along with Uruguay and Spain. Now to basketball, where the Knicks have taken care of some in-house business. According to ESPN, Shams Charania, Jose Alvarado is declining his option so he can return on a three-year deal. Meanwhile, ESPN Radio's Freddie Coleman says he doesn't believe the Celtics will be trading Jaylen Brown.
1: My Freddie sense keeps telling me this ain't happening. Meaning a Jaylen Brown trade, a Jaylen Brown deal. Boston doesn't want to trade him.
0: No word yet of a potential trade as the offseason continues in the NBA.
2: Hey, it's Evan Cohen. Coming up Monday, my favorite part of the NBA season is here. 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It's Unsportsmanlike, 6 a.m. Eastern, right here on ESPN Radio, ESPN 2, and ESPN U.
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5: 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She comes to us by way of Seattle and New York before that. Nice of Larry Loretta, too, to light up a cigar on your behalf.
4: Well, Chris, you know, I don't smoke, but thanks anyway. I just didn't want to make a mistake, and I just wanted to show the viewers not only how much I knew sports, but you know what? Even more important, how much I loved sports. I'm Linda Cohn. We're going to have fun, too.
6: If you don't know who that woman is right there.
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6: Well, then you're not up on your sports.
4: Let's come on. Let's go at it. Where are you going? That's why we loved it so much. They turned to us for the information.
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4: Oh, boy, Randy, I'm already laughing. 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The biggest takeaway for me is that I have inspired and helped open doors for young women that are in the business now, my wonderful colleagues, of course. You know, we're not athletes. It is the equivalent, I believe, of being on a biggest of stages and having that adrenaline rush and walking off that set saying you did the best you could and you did your job.
8: All of that, of course, the great Linda Cohn. She is hosting her final SportsCenters tonight. And in between, she's sitting down with us here on Amber and Ian. 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Linda, I know you're busy. I know you're running all over campus. So we appreciate you taking a few minutes and hanging out with us. You got one of your final sports centers under your belt, as I understand it, right? 6 p.m. So how did that feel? You got a couple more left. Did it feel any different knowing that this is the end of the road?
9: Well, first of all, Amber and Ian, of course, Ian and I go way back. Amber, it's just so great. But it's good to see you as well. Good to talk with you. Did the 6 p.m. Eastern with my friend Kevin Nagandi. And, you know, it was more like I was a guest for a couple of segments and just talking about how it feels. And how does it feel? I mean, this has been the week of Linda. Linda. It started with Rich Eisen's This Was SportsCenter. And it just hasn't stopped. And I just so appreciate the outpouring of love and support. I can't even put it into words.
10: My mom still calls you Lady Linda.
9: Oh, I love that.
10: To this day.
9: Love your mom.
10: Yeah. Oh, yeah.
9: Oh, gosh. Say hi.

0: Well, she lives here with us now in our guest house. Right?
1: Okay. Yeah,
0: so that's easy.
1: And that's great, Ian.
0: The autograph that you sent her is still up on the Wall of Fame where you said,
1: incredible.
0: I think, quote, I actually took a picture of it today, and I'll send it to you.
1: You have to send it to me.
0: I will. It says, your son annoys us like no other producer can, but we love him.
2: Sounds
0: anyway,
2: right.
1: Right, yeah. Amber? Sound like Ian?
2: I mean, I wasn't there back then, but it sounds right.
0: Linda, go back to 1992, the journey to this final day. I mean, and what you've accomplished and the impact you've had on so many people. Go ahead, fire away.
1: Oh, man, I'll tell you. Boy, it went fast, huh? 34 years. No, I mean, just getting to it. I mean, I worked 10 years before I even got to ESPN, you know, working in radio. And I always been telling people a lot, these interviews I'm doing, and especially when I'm on these radio interviews, you know, radio made me a better TV host. Radio made me a better TV journalist. Radio made me a better SportsCenter anchor. Because you had to, you know, fly on your feet. You just never knew what was coming. Yeah, there's no scripts. There's nothing. You just have to know your stuff. And that was a reminder. So I did radio before I even was on TV. Then my big break was in Seattle at KIRO-TV, where they hired me as a sportscaster and sports reporter. And it's fantastic. I became a mom in Seattle. Had my daughter, Sammy. And slowed down my life on purpose. I wanted to do that, and it was a great move to do that because I thought, you know, being a woman in a man's world, I was on this treadmill, and I have to keep running. I got to keep running to try to keep up or get opportunities. And I was like, wait a minute, you know, now's a good time to have my first child. And then ESPN spotted me in Seattle, and first show with Chris Myers, the great Chris Myers, one of the many people that have reached out to me. Made me feel so welcome, and it was fantastic. And but you know what, guys? I always felt I had to prove myself with every show I did. And I always say that's the big reason for my longevity, because I always made believe someone was watching me for the very first time, and I had to prove that I belonged and prove to them. And it's just a mindset that I had. Maybe it comes back from my playing goalie, you know, ice hockey, my roots there where I had to be.
0: Firecracker in the net.
1: There you go. Love saving a beauty.
0: Yep.
1: But a lot, like other people depended on me, right? When you're a goalie. So it could either be the, you know, the goat in a bad way, not the greatest of all time, but the goat in a bad way. Yeah, we used to call goats, or a hero. And so anyway, that really helped me become the, you know, the TV journalist, broadcaster personality that I am.
2: Linda Cohen sitting down with us here on ESPN Radio. In 1992, you started this journey. Obviously, we know the industry was in a very, very different place than it is today. And for women like me of my age, for a lot of us that are here, we grew up watching you quite literally our, you know, entire lives. And so for me, when you started on SportsCenter, I'm 10 years old, and this is my dream. My dream from that time is to be on ESPN one day. And that dream comes from Linda Cohen being on ESPN and me getting to watch her as a woman on ESPN. Did you have any of that representation? Was your goal when you were in Seattle, were you thinking ESPN? Were you thinking network? What was it like as a woman during the 80s in the business?
1: Yeah, first I want to follow up with what you said, Amber. This is the kind of stuff, what you just said, that you were a 10-year-old girl before you went to school, watching me on TV, on the re-airs of SportsCenter, or whether it's in the evening, and making you believe that you too can be at the SportsCenter desk, or you too could be at a sporting event reporting on it.
2: No doubt.
1: That is what I look back as my professional legacy. And if that's all I got, that's great. That I inspired young women like you, Amber. And that's one of the best parts of this run, of looking back and getting my flowers, so to speak. It was a different world back then. You know, I had to volunteer to make my own breaks, even before ESPN happened, you know, like in the 80s, and always had to prove I knew my stuff without being obnoxious. And, you know, you just wanted, as a woman in a man's world in sports, you wanted to fit in until I realized that, you know, you can't stand out. Like, I was meant to stand out. And it was important. Thank you, Ian. And it was important to stand out for the right reasons, not for what I was wearing, not for my latest hairdo, not. For

0: for, whatever. Yep. But it was for what I was saying, and that I really was able to express my passion and connect with a viewer because I was just like them. I was a fan. I was a fan first. I never became jaded. A lot of my co-anchors through the years, they'd always say, oh, I stopped being a fan. Oh, it's so blah. I'm like, oh, I don't want to hear this. This is negativity. I love being a fan. And I think that's what the fans and the viewers who have followed me over all these years gravitated toward as well.
1: All right. Let's get to it before we continue the conversation. I'm at WJYX in Birmingham.
0: Oh, nice.
1: We have Lady Linda on damn near every, what, 2 weeks, Linda, right?
0: Yeah.
1: And I was a producer for the Morning Express, the morning show at WJYX in Birmingham. And then the Birmingham Tip-Off Club calls and says, she's amazing. We want to fly her down.
0: Oh, so great.
1: And so now that I know that I have Linda Cohn coming in as an old producer, I'm like, hold on a minute. We're swinging for the fences here. And we had Jim Fossil, who the Giants had just played in the Super Bowl.
0: Yeah.
1: Ernie Grunfeld was a GM of the New York Knicks.
0: Yay!
1: And Lute Olson, who just won the national title.
0: Yes.
1: And go ahead, Linda, the floor is yours as to these little stories.
0: No, I like you doing
1: it. Look.
0: I know. I like you telling it.
1: So, Linda, I mean, we booked these three guests. I mean, she crushes it, and she's like, Amber, she goes, I'm in Birmingham, bleeping Alabama, and we just had these three guests on. Are you kidding me?
0: Yeah, yeah.
1: And then so she goes back to Bristol after dominating the Birmingham Tip-Off Club, standing ovation, goes back, and she's going to the bathroom, and Len Wire's going to the bathroom. And back then, you know, they were right across, you know, the hall, right next to each other. And Len happens to say,
0: do people know who Len Weiner is?
2: He was the boss here back then.
1: President of ESPN Radio.
0: Hey, Len.
1: Back then.
0: Amazing.
2: Hey, Len. He was my
1: and
2: boss
1: says to
2: Miami.
1: You, do you know any?

0: I showed me some letter I wrote, typed it back in the day about, I don't know, a production assistant at ESPN that I talked very highly of, left a recommendation for him. I didn't even know about it. Like, I was just natural because I'm just very grateful and I get it. I get the climb and I get no matter how good you are, you need a break. Everybody needs a break. And if you can't make your own breaks, but you did, Ian, because you put yourself in that position by your hard work and by helping me and all of this and making me look good. And so I just returned the favor, you know, and that's all that was. But you did all that.
1: So cool. I can't imagine how many people have stories from over the years from Linda. You're listening to Amber and Ian, the great Linda Cohn, sitting down with us here in studio. Can you hang out with us for another segment?
0: Because
1: I think Stoss is going to kill me if I don't do my job
0: here. You got it, Amber.
1: So plenty more with Linda coming up right here on ESPN Radio.
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2: 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Check

0: We're back here on Amber and Ian with the greatest. Linda Cohen is here. She's in studio. She's hanging out with us. She is between her final SportsCenters ever. She has been hosting SportsCenter since 1992. Of course, has hosted more SportsCenters than anybody else in ESPN history. So, Linda, thanks so much for being here with us. Do you feel like the Knicks, because I understand you're a big Knicks fan, do you feel like the Knicks won this championship this season because they knew that you were hanging it up?
1: You know what? I thought about that, actually, because I'm like, oh, my gosh. Two of my favorite teams are the Knicks, and I'll get into my other teams in a second, but it's so ironic and coincidental. First of all, I'm a Met fan, and the Mets fired Carlos Mendoza today. And how fitting Mets made news because they're pathetic. But anyway, we'll move on to the great number 11, Jalen Brunson. And it was so nice of him and the Knicks to win a championship for me. That was the Knicks. I love the Rangers. I love the Giants. I love the Knicks. I love the Mets. So, I can go on and on, and I will. I'm still thinking about the Knicks victory. The Knicks were my first favorite team when I was 12 years old. I'm dating myself, but when they won in 73, believe it or not, Walt Frazier, Dave DeBuscher, Willis Reed made appearances all at once, different parts of the Smith Haven Mall in Lake Grove, Long Island. This was a famous shopping mall, and I wanted to see Walt Clyde Frazier. He was my favorite professional athlete. And I was a 11-year-old maybe, and I was in the front row, and there was maybe a few hundred people. That's how times have changed. This was after they won in 73. They're making a mall appearance, okay?
0: Wild.
1: I mean, it's crazy. So anyway, I fell in love with that team at that point, but this was something special. I don't have to, I know you've talked about it ad nauseum, but, what can I say? They were just so New York. Team, unselfish, and this starts... This starts with number 11, Jalen Brunson, and it just rubbed off on everybody in it to win it, pulling from the same rope, and they found a way, and they never panicked, and they're just such a likable group, and it was nice of Jalen and company. Yes. Yes, Amber.
0: That gave you
1: 2026. Yeah.
2: There you go.
1: Right, for sure. It was so nice of them.
2: Lady Linda, you've had so many remarkable interviews and conversations, but one of my favorites with you was when I was producing the 1999 All-Star Game. And Louis Tiant and Nolan Ryan come up, and they're sitting together, and you're like, I'm in on this conversation right now. Let's go, right? And it was remarkable, and then they get up, and they're going into some tent, and you're like, I'm going with them.
1: And they welcome me in.
2: And they did, and they welcome you. Come on, Lady Linda.
1: You forgot I had to work.
2: What when you think about moments like that, where you have the greatest to ever play the game, right, at the 99 All-Star Game at Fenway, to every other conversation you've had, I mean, what stands out to you? What's it mean to you?
1: I can't even single out something or whatever, but I do, besides just connecting with fans, and I'm not sounding like, I'm really saying this from my heart, this is, I mean, even my kids remind me at their age, 35 and 30, Sammy is 35, Dan is 30, we'd be somewhere and I would be recognized and I'm like, I can't believe that person recognized me. I have no makeup. My hair's in a ponytail. You know, we're in like Trader Joe's and Sammy looks at me like, Mom, you gotta be kidding me. You know, people know who you are. But anyway, when athletes first recognize me, professional athletes, remember back in the 90s, remember I started in 92, that whole golden era of the 90s, we were the only game in town.
2: Damn
1: and
2: right.
1: We, that's what you guys grew up with. We followed every major sporting event. There was no place where even fans and even the athletes could turn to. They had SportsCenter on in their locker rooms, on their little TVs or whatever it was. Sure wasn't flat screen. And, no HD. but they knew who I was. And I'll never forget the Super Bowl in Atlanta. One of the most early thrilling times when I knew I had made it, where I went to some Super Bowl party or something, and with the late, great Stuart Scott, he got me into a back room, okay, with other people, a private party. You know, the late, great Stuart Scott, man, he was connected. And so I was there. I walk in, and who's at the bar? Michael Jordan and Wayne Gretzky talking to each other. They welcome me into the conversation.
2: Stop it.
1: I was right in the middle of them. Talk about a nice sandwich there.

0: I was sandwiched by goats, okay? I mean, I couldn't believe it. You know, and that was my aha moment. Like, okay, these guys knew who I was. And, you know, and that's always happened. Like, you know, the late, great Kobe Bryant. I ran into him in a Newport Beach restaurant. And I went up to him. I didn't want to bother him. I guess he was with a friend, an agent or something. And I said, listen, I'm sitting with some people who adore you, big Laker fans. Would you mind swinging by the table? He swung by the table and took a picture with these people that I was with. I mean, that is what I thank ESPN for allowing me and putting me on a stage, because I am a fan. I am a fan. It's always athletes first for me. Always has been. When I did highlights, it was always because, you know, in a small way, played college hockey, played high school hockey. You know, I know what it was like. In a smaller way, a smaller level.
1: Play with the boys, by
0: the way. Yeah, play with the boys. Thank
1: woman,
0: you.
1: This woman dominated in
0: that. Yeah, and thank you. In like late 70s, we're talking. I made my high school boys team, you know, senior year. Anyway, so yeah, these are the kind of things where I knew that I'm on a good path. I'm supposed to be here, and I just keep working on getting better and better. And I do appreciate ESPN for allowing me to do so. And it was important for me to stay loyal to SportsCenter, the brand. You know, I didn't venture out too much. Sometimes I wanted to, but they kept me in the lane, and it was just wonderful.
2: Well, you're right there as one of the goats here at ESPN. You're right there in good company with Michael Jordan and Wayne Gretzky. I think in hindsight, that's exactly where you belonged. Linda Cohen joining us here on Amber and Ian. What is the biggest change that you've seen since 1992 doing this?
0: Just all the technical stuff. I mean, I always talk about when they had the ticker at the bottom and all of us anchors were like, what, in a talent meeting stood up, we're like, what are you doing? I mean, we worked so hard on our craft and on our writing, and we're trying to tell stories, you know, leading up to a game with our writing. And then you're giving away the score before we even talk about the game or the highlight. We don't understand, you know, stuff like that. I think some of the great things that have happened are, you know, always having the score at the top, you know, when you're watching a game. ESPN, to their credit, of course, has always been in the forefront of all these new innovations and such. But I tell people this a lot, especially, you know, nowadays when I give advice to young people. You know, it's a challenge now. There are so many great things about being young and breaking into the business, like an ability to make your own video, you know, hone your skills in your bedroom, in your living room, in your, you know, recreation room. You could do it using your phone. We didn't have that. You know, we had to go figure out who's going to help do a VHS tape, you know, and help me send that out. There's a lot of good from social media for that. But the bad, it's a crowded playing field. Everyone thinks they're a star. And so it's very competitive. But, you know, the good ones will shine if they remember, be prepared and work hard and make your own breaks.
2: Yeah.
1: That's in every walk of life. Mm-hmm. Lady Linda.
2: You're the best, Linda. Thank you so much.
0: Amber and
1: Ian. Love you so much.
0: Great. I know we're on the radio, but I see you both. And you're wonderful, Amber. Keep up the great work. Ian, you know how I feel about you. You look great. I'm telling the people.
1: Tell my wife that.
0: Oh, tell her. I like the facial hair. Love the facial hair.
2: We hope you enjoy sunny California.
0: I always
2: there.
0: Do. That's what
2: and
0: I pay.
2: Whatever
0: that's
2: is
0: why
2: next.
0: I pay so much, to enjoy the weather.
2: There you go. Coming up next here on Amber and Ian, a former teammate of LeBron's joins us right here on ESPN Radio. You can also listen to us on the ESPN app.
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14: I'm Ed Benkin. The first round of the NHL draft continues on ESPN. It was no surprise who the Leafs took at number one. Penn State's Gavin McKenna becomes the first pick. Ivar Stenberg goes to San Jose second. Center Caleb Mahotra goes third to Vancouver, where he'll be coached by his father. Buffalo takes defenseman Daxon Ruro fourth, and defenseman Albert Smits goes to the Rangers at number five. Meanwhile, some trades in the league. The Mammoth have sent forward J.J. Paterka to Boston for a pair of first-round picks. The Knights have traded Pavel Dorofeev to the Rangers for a pair of picks. Meanwhile, ESPN's Greg Wyshynski talked about Washington's recent moves are designed to keep Alex Ovechkin in the Capitals uniform for one more year.
15: We should say the Capitals don't know if Ovechkin is coming back or not next season. He's going to make that decision after July 1st. But my sources tell me that their acquisitions of St. Louis Blues winger Jordan Kyrou and Alex Tucker, the Buffalo Sabres, aren't necessarily related to Ovechkin.
14: Meanwhile, the Avalanche have re-signed defenseman Brent Kulak and Brent Burns. In baseball, the Mets are playing with a new manager tonight after the Carlos Mendoza firing. They trail the Phillies 1-0 in the fourth. Astros are going for their fourth win in a row. They trail the Rangers 8-0 as they play in the fourth. Red Sox on top of the Yankees 4-0. Rangers shutting out the Blue Jays 5-0. Reds have a 4-1 lead over the Pirates. And the Mariners and Guardians are tied at one apiece. Some news from the NBA. According to ESPN, Shams Charania, Knicks guard Jose Alvarado is declining his options so he can sign a new 3-year deal. This will enable him to return to New York.
16: 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Coming up Monday, I'm back from vacation. 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